0: the wonder. And then the angels came and ministered unto him. All a wonder. He came out of that wilderness of temptation. And then he came in the power of the Holy Ghost.
1: It was a friend. Bosa yosu bome. 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
0: He showed up in the temple. And they opened the Bible. Even the opening of the Bible was a wonder, because immediately they opened the Bible, they found a place where it was written of him.
1: They eto so friend ewa apo ewa o ripa ewa o pa me boto friend boto yehun bibru hin bibru hun hie tata lo su jawe na o pie yehun tita
0: jenu go. The Spirit of the Lord is upon me, and he has anointed me to preach the gospel, the good news, the glad tidings unto the poor, and to bring deliverance to the captives, and the opening of the eyes to the blind. He closed the book. They were all looking at him.
1: Bibo kuno totin do jie. 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
0: And he said, wonder of wonders. This day is this scripture fulfilled in your ears.
1: Ewa dodo. Jau o jau leton. Ekbe ewe o wewewe yi didi toto.
0: And then from there he went out. Everywhere he went in the power of the Spirit of God. What had never happened before in the ministry of Elijah, Elisha, David, Daniel, and the rest of them, blind eyes began to open and they wondered.
1: Onwe makono jola ido Davidson, Elijah, Elisha, Daniel, David.
0: And the
1: lame
0: rose up, started walking, and they wondered. And he walked on the sea, and they wondered. And he turned water to wine, and they wondered. And then he fed 5,000 and more with just a little piece of meal, and they wondered. And his life and ministry was a wonder.
1: Sekuno leche zonizi jawe mowe zizonito toji jawe eso na ndudu beto poton poton hugamo jawe koto akara topo webia upo jawe e nkoto mako joda yi wepedo wa.
0: And then he was crucified. What a wonder. My God, why have you forsaking me? The greatest of all wonder.
1: Yes, okwe do satigo. Jawe heima okrunochi. Okrunochi. Eta utu ye do beko gwe. Jawu o jawu le tori.
0: And there was a thief crucified by his side. And while he was still suffering, and the thief said, remember me when you come into your kingdom. Wonder of wonders, today you'll be with me in paradise.
1: Ajoto de something boy, if we do a tigo that die to me, they beto yaji, ajoto lodo, flimmy mo, nido aja horu do to me, jau, jau let on do, egbe we, yena pepo ye kodo, paradise.
0: And then he died, and he was buried. And then, you know, the soldiers were there, the guards were there, and they put a big stone on the tomb. On the third day, power came from heaven, rolled away the stone without the assistance of human hand. What a wonder! And then he rose triumphantly.
1: De yalo eku boyedi bo awon pipepo awon ganle po be ozanu bo be do yodo etoji e ma na do fun sugban geli je o to je fren matin alogogbe totondo aza totogbe e fun o pipo gigoton jawu jawu leton e fun bo sodu gato awon okupo yodo.
0: And as he rose up, all the soldiers fell to the ground. That's a great wonder.
1: De so polo awon pipepo awon ganle po.
0: And then he appeared to his own disciples. All the doors were locked, And while they locked the doors, then he appeared before them and said, "Peace be unto you." What a great wonder!
1: E wa so a uhi ahana no proto etonle ohon iye ko su do tale po sama hun e bi ohon medo eji bodona eji jo oni tin rami jawu o jawu na nko
0: to tele on the final day on earth. The disciples were before him, and he was addressing them. All of a sudden, the force of gravity that acts on anything that goes up, that must always come down, lost its power on this Son of God, and he was going up like this. What a wonder!
1: As I go to the sand, I baggy fee, no product, and let Tindo no quieton. They could Tindo, Semedo, and Pepe is a draga, don't know how to who want thou jail to me. Jau jau leton eto yiyi boto agayi jau na nko ton te so we he wo mi na so
0: do. And the heavens received him out of their sight, and he went to sit down at the right hand of majesty on high. What a wonder!
1: De eto yiyi oronke alo yi yeso yi do gigo me boy yi wo ise yin to adu si lo gigo gato me jau o jau leton.
0: Two angels appeared and said, "Ye men of Galilee, why stand ye here gazing up into heaven? The same Jesus whom you have seen going up." The appearance of those two angels giving us the testimony about Christ that went up, who is coming again. What a wonder!
1: The yalo angeli awe so awuhia bodo omi sunu Galilee ton emi etepon we mi te do Jesu do po he lo eya ga enagbe so leko go wa awuso hi angeli awe ton le hin adogbo mi do Jesu do po he lo de yi egbe soko egoja urawe to jawu jawu le to lo ri.
0: And then at the end, at the close of the day, at the close of time, at the end of history, this same Jesus will come in like manner. What a wonder!
1: Do opodo asaton, do opodo wenuleton, do opodo nule poton Jesu do po elo nagbeso leko gowadwa lokpa do poloji demi mwedo na we jawu jawu lenkoton idorole.
0: From the beginning, what I'm telling you is this: from the beginning of the conception of Jesus Christ to the consummation of the coming of Christ, from that time until the time to come, everything will be a wonder.
1: Lude nkodo dido na we son bibe we no ndo son ho bi mo eto po jije ton wo nu bon kakabo aza ge Jesu na son le kogo wa onu le po son we nu ka je wo we nu eto ja ododo we na yin.
0: And if you hook up with this wonder working Christ, your life will become a wonder. Every day will become a wonder. Your sleeping and waking will be a wonder. Your walking will be a wonder. Your success will be a wonder. Your happiness and joy will be a wonder. Your children will be a wonder. And your business, the wonder working power of God will touch your business.
1: En yesi ganwa sin do papo do Jesu epo undona we ogbesan to inayi jawu aimimro to inayi jawu pipo to inayi jawu obi to inayi jawu azon to inayi jawu ogbesan to inayi jawu ajo to inayi jawu ogbesan to ilepo nayi jawu dodo to gbesan to ilepo me.
0: You know, as you hook on with Jesus, number one, there will be the wonder of salvation.
1: They anasin de we do papo Jesu po tita inayi jawu ohun egatan.
0: You know, in your life, as you come to Christ, as we talk about Christ that works wonders, and then you say, "Yes, this is what I want." Number one, there will be the wonder of salvation. Number two, there will be the wonder of supernatural healing.
1: They anasi they will talk papo Jesus po ananyendo ugbesa cheriema they akomo ugbesa to de tedo koto njira do po anado mwa Jesus unke aloyi do njira do no wenyi ugbesa chendo do na diyo wetita ena na we.
0: And if you are here tonight and you link up with Christ, because this Christ is the origin of wonder, is the perpetrator of wonder, is the creator of wonder, is the producer of wonder, is the one that makes wonder to penetrate into your life. As you come tonight and you link up with Christ, number one, the wonder of salvation, number two, the wonder of supernatural healing.
1: They are what to we are in another sindo papo do Jesu po ena wa jawu to gbesa to mi o jawu asan egboton o jawu tun lo teton bodo na we jawu na we dundonu a ado dawu le poton ena wa titan o jawu hun regaton aweto o jawu azan egboton kodo mere kan je po.
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0: Number 3, the wonder of supernatural deliverance and dominion.
1: Atoto we yin o jawu hu won da o je oto tundo te po do gadu du po.
0: Every power of Satan in your life will be broken.
1: Hu won Satan ito le po do gbe sato e nai.
0: All the power of evil spirit in your life will be totally destroyed. There will be the experience of the power of supernatural deliverance and dominion. Number 4, there will be in your life the wonder of total freedom. You wake up in the morning, you're free. You go to your place of work, you're free. You go to the village, you're free. You come back, you're free.
1: January
0: to December, you are free. The wonder of total freedom.
1: Osu tita kakado je wi aweto oweto ajemerekanu jawu omerekan je
0: to. You'll be free from sin. You'll be free from sickness. You'll be free from satanic attack.
1: Anajemerekan so yinado si yinado arajemerekan se so asan si ajemerekan se so
0: ga. Any arrow of the devil, any curse of the enemy, you will be totally free.
1: O gade pepe so meyan kalede o de odo me so meyan kalede le po anajemerekan
0: so. Many people don't understand that Jesus is a wonder. And when you link up with Jesus, when you hook up with Jesus, you become a wonder yourself.
1: And you see why
0: you have come at this time is that there will be a connection between you and heaven. There will be a connection between you and this wonder we're talking about. And from this very night, you will be a wonder to everybody that looks at you.
1: As the gamon unde so ato awa to jire me wendo. Yesu ndo sindo papo to ja ulopo. Ani ndo tindo kodo papo ja ulopo bo. Yere suna dewe. Anwa lesu ja udo mele po dena no po we men.
0: Number 5, there will be the wonder of abundant life.
1: Atoto wenyi o ja uo gbemado kodo.
0: You know many people are living from hand to mouth. And there is no abundance in their lives. And they are almost living, almost dying. They are living at the edge of life. It's like poverty has visited them and poverty has taken residence in their house.
1: O mesu suwe ti bo nado modu si awona ye ye wa ti to o te o he to agbagbo to mamodome eta ido o he o yite ye to brebu go yi gbeza ye to brebu o kwedo ye to brebu.
0: But today, as you link up with this Jesus we are talking about, there will be the wonder of abundant life.
1: Chigbate
0: What Jesus said? He said, the thief cometh not but for to steal and to kill and to destroy, but I am come that you might have life, and that you might have life more abundantly, and you will have it tonight.
1: Ayonde Jesu do ajo to mono wa adabo na do jajo bodo basudo chigba yen wa na mi le ndo tin do gbe yedo na do tin do gbe susu gege ogbe susu gege ni anaso tin do eto wejaye eto Jesu sin yin come.
0: Then number 6, the wonder of supernatural power.
1: That when
0: you come and you link up with Christ, no other power will be able to conquer you anymore. You will be on top of every circumstance, every situation in your life.
1: And
0: then number 7, the wonder of heavenly inheritance.
1: ogududu onotan.
0: When you close your eyes in death, and when you go to the regions beyond, then Jesus will be standing to welcome you, and then forever and ever.
1: Eyin awa mi onu ku to eto gbe mi bo jogbe edo. Jesu na o to teno po wedo han bojidan na dodon dodo aniku apo wenenu anati po ebo kata
0: yi. You will be with the Lord in heaven. You'll be singing with angels. You'll be living with the Almighty God. And then you will look at yourself and you will wonder at yourself. Me of all people, I am in heaven. I am in the company of angels, in the company of saints, and I'm there to live forever. The wonder of heavenly inheritance.
1: Anati to wrong, anati do funekodangeli le.

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0: Everything you ever desired in your life that is good, all that will come to your life when you link up and you hook up with Jesus Christ. And you become a wonder. It will happen tonight.
1: Oh no, dagbe depe pe anaze a ihadeji na dore to beto me ena yi na we boy analesu ja udodo to agwai to me weja ye ganwe ena so yi na we te.
0: But God needs your cooperation.
1: Amo jie odogbe dopo to we.
0: We're coming now back to Isaiah chapter 9.
1: Oso wale gwa Isaiah si we ta chie ne to me.
0: Unto us a child is born.
1: Na yeji ovide rami.
0: I've told you already that Isaiah was talking about Jesus Christ.
1: Nkodona we daido Isaiah to dido to gbo Jesu ho dari.
0: He was born in Bethlehem. But why was he born?
1: Yeji to Bethlehem etewezon edoji.
0: You know, there are people that sit here in Africa and they don't understand that Jesus Christ was born for us.
1: Merele ti do me yugbeje ye ma so mo donado mi ule utu ganwe ye do ji Jesu e.
0: They will say unto them the Jews, unto them the whites, unto them the other people a child is born.
1: Ye na no dodo ye de home do na jule podo na yovo le uwe ye ji ovi lohran.
0: But the moment you come to realization that this is for you, for God so loved the world.
1: Well, amaz na egbe awa mo donado ehe ye to ga we tina na jiwe ye we yi wana ayi hon le.
0: Is this place a part of the world? Is your stage a part of the world?
1: Be ototo etido ayihon mele epomeya oto yeto tido emeya.
0: For God so loved the world that he gave his only begotten son, that whosoever believes in him shall not perish but have everlasting life.
1: Na jiwe yewe yi wana yi won somo bo na ovi de to eto dopo akan hami na mede pepe de yi se manado don chigbando tindo gbe mado kodo.
0: Unto us a child is born.
1: Yeji ovi de hami.
0: What if a child is born in the natural way in your family and the child is brought from the maternity to the house, and the father falls his hand, he will not receive the child that is born.
1: Be na mini dodo okwe gbe to eme gawe ovilo tosolu bo de eyi doto bo ye jiso doto bo ye he gojason doto baba to na hwa lo dalogo do ma na yi ovinewo.
0: And the mother even falls the hands, I will not receive the child that is born. And then all the children, the other children in the family there, they will not receive the child that is born. That will be unnatural.
1: Ene ido iya itolo suwa hwa lo prabodo nyema na ke alo yo vie wo no vide kule po hwa lo prabodo nyema na ke alo yo vie wo ene na ye o jijo nyera katon emanyo.
0: That will be unreasonable. That will be unrealistic. When Christ is given to you, it will be unnatural that you don't stretch forth your hand of faith and receive him.
1: Ema na ye onu enyo ena ta edido me si opo ma wazon me ma do nuyu e wenu e na ovi na ebe agbe na doke alo ebo do yo vi lo so yesi.
0: Unto us a child is born.
1: Na yeji ovi de rami.
0: And the natural thing to do,
1: onu enyo na do wa,
0: is to stretch forth your hand and receive that child, because unto us a child is born.
1: When I do dre alobo ke alo yo vilo na ye do na ye ji ovi de rami.
0: The Lord Jesus Christ was born because of you.
1: Okuruno Jesu e ye ji na ye ton wutu
0: to become a wonder in your life.
1: Ni do alesu ja wu to gbeza
0: pe me. Then the reasonable thing to do,
1: onu eyan wa pe na do wa,
0: the expected thing to do is to say, praise the Lord, unto us a child is born.
1: Onu e do nukun we da ni wa we nda ni do mi pa okuruno na ye na ovi de rami.
0: And that child, Jesus Christ, is presented to you now. And then you stretch forth your hand, you embrace him.
1: Na ovilo Jesu Christi we ye to zize na we di anadra lo to ebo na ze ovine bo na bo edo de we go.
0: Because a child is born.
1: Na ovilo.

0: And
1: then he goes on, unto us a son is given.
0: Would
1: you know that all the blessings of heaven, they are in Christ? All the rest of mind and the peace of mind that you are looking for, you find in Christ. That's why he said, come unto me, all ye that labor and are heavy laden, and I will give you rest. There is no rest of mind outside Christ. There is no peace of your soul outside Christ. There is no satisfaction in life outside Christ. Have you ever wondered why people drink? They're looking for satisfaction. Have you ever thought why one bottle of drink will not satisfy? And they have to go for another one and they're not satisfied. Satisfaction is in Christ.
0: But ye na sotoso ogodo po me bona bi ogode po me choga cho pe ko ma ti pe ko le mo do Jesus me.
1: Christ, no amount of bottles of wine you drink will ever satisfy you.
0: Samati do Christi me aha go so ade pe pe asiga nu de mati asiga he pe ko gbeto wa na we.
1: Have you ever wondered why people go from woman to woman? What are they looking for? Satisfaction.
0: Akowamo donadi nunde zombo sunde le doro toson yonde deboro yonde bode debode etatiwe ete opeko.
1: Why then are they not satisfied with one woman? They have to go to another woman.
0: Etawe zombo yondo komo dono pe ebo etoro do yonde bode pe.
1: And they are not satisfied. They have to go to another woman. And they are not satisfied.
0: Ye yonde de maso pe na ye zoro di debole so ibo imaso.
1: And they have to go to another woman. And they are not satisfied. Never, because satisfaction is found in Christ. Have you ever wondered why people run after money, money, money, money every time? They want satisfaction. If I can only get all the money I need in my life, I will be satisfied. Why then, they've got some money now, they've got thousands, not satisfied, they've got hundreds of thousands, they're not satisfied, they are not satisfied, they've got a million, they are not satisfied, and they've got billion, they are not satisfied. Why? Because satisfaction can never be found outside Christ.
0: Ete utuwe ye to wa mo akwa ede ye mo di ye mo foton le foton donu foton pe komati ye mo foton foton donu swade e mati bo pe komati ye mo millionu le e ma pe kona ye mo billionu yili e ma pe kona ye pe kode pode mati do bonu adabu awa Christi Jesu me.
1: Come unto me, all ye that labor and are heavy laden, and I will give you rest.
0: Mi wade mi eto tukra jebo ye do agma pe
1: satisfaction, joy, and tonight that is your day. Unto us a son is given.
0: Na yeji ovide rami.
1: What if the son is given to you and he comes with all joy?
0: Be na mi ndodo ye gan ye panu komboze ovide na boy wapo ya dijapo.
1: Happiness. Satisfaction.
0: Kodo pe koko.
1: Rest.
0: Ugboje.
1: Peace.
0: Jijo.
1: With everything heaven can ever provide.
0: Bo nule po e unodo talo na doze na wepo.
1: And then you do not accept him.
0: Bo awa gbe.
1: What good can a gift do in your life until you receive the gift? What good can anything do in your life But you receive that sin.
0: The same
1: sin, Jesus Christ has been given to you as a gift from heaven. The means by which we have life is in Christ. And Christ is given to you and to me. And the Lord is saying, unto us his Son is given. How do we know whether in the real sense I have received Christ or not? You have received Christ or not?
0: Now we may not bodo nyu egbangba. Do boya nye koke aloi krisi. Tavi ye akoke aloi krisi.
1: Look at it. It says, and the government shall be upon his shoulder.
0: Bof edo. Aholu dunaso tito abueto ji.
1: What does a government do?
0: A
1: government controls. You know, we have a government in our country. A government will control the resources of the land. Will control all the administrative sections in the land. Now, the government shall be upon a shoulder. Now, what if in our state here we have the government? And then we also have another state nearby. They also have a government.
0: But misotindo otodepo isopo mimbo misotindi etindo otoga etoga.
1: And what if the government here is trying to control our resources?
0: But nami wado de do tomito ifido ayakando dagbenu etindo.
1: And the government of another state from the south south here is trying to control the same resources.
0: But aholu do depo to.
1: And the government of another state in the southwest is also trying to control. Here we say, what kind of government is this?
0: But
1: there'll be confusion.
0: But the
1: government of another state. You know many people that say they have accepted Jesus. The question is it only Jesus Christ that has the control of your life?
0: Mesusu eno dona mi to gunle megbe egbedo ye ko yi krisi foka se na wayin do be jesu chokerewe to kogona le po to gbeza to emeya.
1: Or are you controlled on the one hand by tradition,
0: gabi jijo oto ototo esto to kogona we,
1: controlled on the other hand by Satan,
0: awa devil ji satani to gandu to awa
1: deji, controlled on the other hand by evil spirit,
0: bigbo mawele sodu awa de ye to kogona,
1: controlled on the other hand by society. Controlled on the other hand by other powers. And then there's confusion in your life. You want to go this way. Who holds the control of your life? What the Lord is telling you is to prove that you have accepted him. Unto you, a child is born. Unto you, a son is given. Is that tonight you will turn your life to the control of Christ?
0: Na ye jo videna mi na ye we ye na o visunu dehna ye na diyo gbeza to do weja ye do bona diye da lomena Christi.
1: What does that mean? What it means simply is this: the government of your life shall be upon a shoulder.
0: Ete ne detana nwe bwa ude we manu de di doga wendo aholu duetona tito abo eto ji.
1: He will be responsible for directing you and for leading you in the paths that you ought to walk.
0: Ewewe na ikogonato ogaduto na dogoko na egwali ejedo ani gbonleji.
1: And that if you are accepting of this Son of God in your life,
0: en yesoke aloyi kredi ofiji e otodo gbeza to me,
1: you'll not be under control of Christ and tradition.
0: Amanatindo kogona Christi podo oto gabo.
1: You will not be under the control of Christ and idols.
0: Amanatindo kogona Christi topodo fudupo chechegba.
1: You will not be under the control of Christ and occultism.
0: Emanai Christi podo bopo enato kogona we.
1: You will not be under the control of Christ and worldly pleasure. Christ and Christ alone will be the controller. You will not be under the control of Christ and worldly pleasure. Christ and Christ alone will be the controller and the strength and the power of your life.
0: Ema na ikrisi podo ayihopo enato kogona we. Ema na ikrisi podo openu ayihoto pochi ba krisi shokere uwe na yogan kogona to alido ya metoto edo nule epo detido beza tuwele epo me.
1: That the government of your life will be upon a shoulder. That's when you raise up your hand.
0: Do aho
1: and you are taking a decision and you are making up your mind. The government of your life shall be upon his shoulder. And then it says, when that happens, great wonder in your life. The moment you turn your life to Jesus, wonders will begin. I said wonders will begin. In fact, you yourself, you will say, I wonder. The peace in my soul, I wonder. The rest in my life, I wonder. The satisfaction that has come to me, I wonder. The victory that I enjoy now, I wonder. The happiness that has come to me, I wonder. How my enemies have been conquered and they even turn to become my friends and they're looking for my favor, I
0: wonder.
1: When I pray, because I'm a child of God now and I've given my life to the Lord Jesus Christ, before I stop praying, before I end the prayer, he has given me the answer already, I wonder.
0: When
1: you give your life to the Lord, you become a wonder. That's why it says in that verse, and his name shall be called, what word is that? Wonderful. My beloved sister there, if you receive Christ tonight, you will get back home. Your husband will look at you and will say, something has happened to you. Wonderful. My brother over there, as you receive Christ tonight, something will happen to you.
0: Meme sunu chedo frene de anado yi Jesu do weja ye nunde na jodo gbesa to ego.
1: I said something will happen to you.
0: Undo onunde na jodo wela.
1: It will put joy on your face.
0: Enaze aya jedero nukume nawe.
1: A smile on your face, you know.
0: Onuki kode enaze do nukume nawe.
1: You've been going about before, sad, sorrowful, unhappy, angry with everybody, bitter with life, but now you receive Christ. And then your wife will look at you as you're coming. He will see the glory glory of Christ on you.
0: Amo aoko to yi pe gbon to be dora ipo do awubura po nuku yinyan po adidodo mele gopo amo de ye na Christo we jaye asito ina po we handa goja lole ponanyu edo gigo jaunde to de gojo
1: do we of Christ on you.
0: Enamo wa pe Christo do jiwe.
1: And the first word that will come out of the mouth of your wife will be my husband. As I'm looking at you, I don't know what to say. All I can say is wonderful.
0: De ena ponu kutu eji ena do asuche. De ento pipo wede matenyon de singa pakpa jire tondo. Shigba nde ento mimole po weyete jawo.
1: And then your children will say, Mama, Papa, where did you go? What happened to you?
0: Obito elena kenu wando tatai. Iyai, pite gami irai.
1: And then your children will be saying, hey, other children come and see daddy, come and see mommy. And then as they look at you, all your children will shout wonderful.
0: Obito elena to jagbundo mrayo hagbeto he mi wapon demo nunde jodo yachego nde jodo babachego de yeme kona prilobo na powe nde na mole powe yete jawo.
1: I was in one of the cities in the southwest.
0: And then
1: this child already growing up to be a young lady. But she was born paralyzed. She started using crutches early in life. And she went to school. Well, her first day in school, she went to the school with crutches.
0: Wobbling
1: and trying to move with crutches. And then she finished the first class in crutches, second class in crutches, and then third class in crutches. I've been on crutches all her life in the school.
0: Eko hia owe o tita podo popo owe awe topo popo atoto popo eko do poza do beza itole ekpome.
1: And then we were having the crusade like this.
0: But me wati do pri bangbadi e ngoto.
1: In fact, it was a Wednesday, and as they came together on that Wednesday, I presented to them Wonder Working Jesus.
0: Ndido azaga agbedi ngoto we e ude wa do hia ye do pri oto do ja u Jesus do hia ye.
1: Everybody say Wonder Working Jesus.
0: Then
1: I said, now we're going to pray. And then we prayed. And I said, if you are lame, rise up and walk. If you are blind, open your eyes and see. And many miracles happened. That child went back home. And then 10 minutes after getting back home, she threw the crutches away and began to walk.
0: Since
1: she got to that school, she always entered the school. Everybody knew her. The lady with the crutches. And then she got her portmanteau without any crutches at all. She entered into the gates of the school.
0: But they were talking about
1: walking like a real lady. And then they saw her and they started gathering together.
0: But they
1: came from here, they came from there, they came from everywhere. Who is this?
0: Who is this?
1: Who is this? Who is this? Who is
0: this?
1: And everybody began. Wonderful. Where did you go? Wonderful. What happened to you? Wonderful. And then they go to the class. And then she sat majestically on her desk. And everybody said, wonderful. And then the teacher did not know anything, because the teacher, you know, was just coming, and the teacher entered into the class. And as the students were going to greet the teacher, here this lady stood up and walked. And then the teacher said, "What? Wonderful!"
0: And then
1: the
0: teacher said, "What?"
1: And as they close school that day, and then she came out of her class. All the other classes now, they were hearing his story. They said, let me go and see Wonderful.
0: There you are, poor way of Zanegbe. Oh, we are devil, they see you, Temede, no, no, no, yet to see Lilila, yet on your smile, no, Kucha, Bonado, like what Yahoo.
1: And then as she came out with her portmanteau, everybody, all the attention was now on her. And everybody said,
0: there you are, Tom, Mela, Poas, no, Kuwe, the good DV, Poto, Wepoto, Pobodo, Zonieto, the Yeme, Poabia, Abodo, Yahweh.
1: We came on Thursday, and people gathered like this, and we said, now we want to give time for testimony. And here comes the father with the daughter, and they came out, and the father said, look at my daughter, see what has happened. And then by the time they finished, everybody was shouting Wonderful. When Christ meets you, and when you meet Christ tonight, it's the beginning of wonder in your life.
0: End of Christy Pewe Bede, Kabi Yesu Pekrisi da Zadeji, we jaiwe jauna chejijo to beza to me.
1: Because unto us a child is born.
0: Na yet you videhra me utu.
1: Unto us a son is given.
0: Yes or no, visunu dehra me.
1: And the government shall be upon his shoulder.
0: Aholu do nasotin do aboetoji.
1: And his name shall be called Wonderful.
0: Yenano yuro nye tondo jau.
1: And then counselor.
0: When
1: you continue with Christ in the fellowship of a Bible believing church,
0: you have
1: a problem, there's counseling. And you have a difficulty, there is counseling. You have a challenge, there is counseling. And Christ becomes the wonderful counselor in your life. And then it says, the mighty God, the might of the Lord will continue with you all throughout life. And then you will understand that the everlasting arms will be under you every time. And anything you match, if it is poison, it will be neutralized. Because you have this Christ in your life, you will not be afraid anymore. They give you anything to drink, if there's any poison there, it is neutralized.
0: You're
1: walking, you put something on the ground, you match on it, it is neutralized. Because you have the mighty God in your life, and he says, I will never leave you, I will never forsake you. And
0: is
1: the everlasting father, and is the prince of peace. There will be peace in your heart. There will be peace in your family. There will be peace with your friend. There will be peace in the place of war. You will be as peaceful as you can ever be. That's why we have come here together. And that's why the supernatural wonder of the Lord is about to take place in your heart, in your life right now. But remember, as a child is born unto us, we stretch forth our hand and we receive that child. A son is given unto you. You stretch forth your hand and you receive that son. Then you turn your life over to him. And then you say, this Christ will be the only governor in my life.
0: Anawa dio gbetwe bona dio edeji bona dodo christie o we na ye a holude to gbe sache le pome
1: tradition bye bye
0: oto o o
1: I don't worship bye bye
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1: ba all the negative things that try to control your life
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1: All the gangs that try to control your life, bye bye.
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1: The smoking and the drinking, bye bye.
0: Siga nunu poto hanunu po yen ma so jami de ba.
1: I am now handing over my life to the Lord Jesus Christ.
0: Nko wa se gbe sa che da lo me na Jesu Christi.
1: And the government of my life will be upon his shoulders.
0: Aholu ogbe sa che ton wa tin to abo eto ji.
1: If you will do that tonight, wonders will begin in your life.
0: Eh yes, nga wa ene to sai me ja wu na wa beto gbe sa to mi alo.
1: And after you have done that, then I will pray for you, and any sickness in your life, something wonderful will happen.
0: Indo ye wa wa ene pogodo yen na wa ho de na we azon de pepe to gbe sa to mi nu ja wu de na wa je azon eji.
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1: But first you accept him.
0: Shibatita ke alo yi ibo.
1: You receive him.
0: Yi ibo.
1: You turn your life to him.
0: Di ogbe sa to eda lo meni e.
1: And say, Jesus and Jesus alone will be the controller and the governor of my life.
0: Bonado Jesu. Jesu chokere we na ye a holu poko gona ogbe sa che topo.
1: Heads bowed and eyes closed.
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1: Heads bowed and eyes closed.
0: Mi me kwo ni doko do bo mi onokun.
1: It's now in your hand. If you want, you are turning your life to Christ. You abandon your sin. You abandon your evil. And you turn over the control of your life to Christ and Christ alone. Idolatry, bye bye. Gangs of evil doers, bye bye. Occultism, bye bye. Evil power, juju, fetish, bye bye. Then you can stand up. And then you are saying all the fornication. All the adultery, bye bye. You can stand up. You are saying all the evil practices of your life. Bye bye. I give over my life now to Christ. Right now, a wonder is happening in your life. I said a wonder is happening in your life. And it is a wonder of forgiveness. All the sins you ever committed since you were born. As you believe on the Lord Jesus Christ now, as you believe and embrace him now, all your sins will be forgiven in Jesus' name.
0: All your sins will be forgiven in Jesus' name.
1: While you're standing, you'll pray with me. Are you ready? And you'll pray aloud. Are you ready? And you pray sincerely from the depths of your heart. Are you
0: ready?
1: Now you pray after me. Almighty God, thank you. I bless your name. Because you sent Jesus to save
0: me,
1: to forgive
0: me,
1: to pull me out out of darkness into the light. You are the director of my life. And I know right now I'm experiencing the wonder of forgiveness, the wonder of salvation, and for the rest of my life wonders will never stop. Thank you, Lord. In Jesus' name I pray. Amen. Keep standing. Father, in the name of
0: Jesus,
1: we thank you for your love. We thank you for what has happened even at this moment. All these who believe on Christ now, the wonder of forgiveness, the wonder of salvation has happened in their lives. Lord, I pray the peace of God will come to their hearts now. And I pray victory over sin will come to their lives now in Jesus' name. Let your spirit bear witness with their hearts now, their children of God. In Jesus' name I pray. In Jesus' name I pray. Amen. Praise the Lord. Can we rise up for the miracle time? You will see wonders. I said you will see wonders. That miracle time is coming your way. You will get yours now in Jesus' name. Identify the sickness you have in your body. If you are blind, you lay your hand on your eye. You close the eyes and then lay your hand. If you brought anybody deaf and dumb, lay your hands on them, their mouths, their ears, just gently. And when we finish the prayer and you hear the final amen, that wonder would have happened. Then you check up yourself. You will not see the problem anymore. And then we will praise the Lord together. Identify the problem, lay your hand there, raise up the other hand. Father, in the name of Jesus, I come to you tonight, presenting Christ, the wonder walking Son of God, unto your good people here. Unto the people embracing Christ, believing Christ here. Oh Lord, I pray right now, wonders will begin in every life in Jesus' name.
0: You
1: have taken our sicknesses away. You have taken our infirmities away. You have taken our curses away. You have taken the poison away. You have taken the evil power away. Set the people free now in Jesus' name. Any swelling in your neck, in your tummy, on your leg, at your back, on the head, all that swelling, I command you now, get out in Jesus' name. Any internal sickness, tuberculosis, kidney problem, high blood pressure, pain, suffering, walking, seeing things walking about in the body, all that affliction, all that pain, all that suffering, I command you, come out in Jesus' name. That spirit of deafness, that spirit of dumbness, I command you now, leave those captives, get out in Jesus' name.
0: Death
1: ears, I command you, be opened. Dumb tongues, be loosed in Jesus' name. Lord, I pray, those who are lame, those who are stroke, those who are polio, those who are in braces, those who are using crutches, I pray the supernatural power of Christ will enter into their bodies right now. Be strengthened. Rise up and walk. Let your joints, let your bones, let your muscles receive the mighty walking power of Christ now in Jesus' name. Miracles begin to happen. Blind eyes begin to open. Dumb tongues begin to speak. Deaf ears begin to hear. Lame legs begin to walk. Miracle. Miracle. Miracle. Wonders everywhere right now. Confirm it, Lord, in Jesus'
0: name.
1: Take away the sicknesses from their bodies. Set your people free right now. Thank you, because I know you have answered. In Jesus' name I pray. Amen. It has happened already. I said it has happened already. I said it has happened already.
2: Let's close our eyes for prayer. Heavenly Father, we thank you for your goodness. Thank you for the service today. Thank you for your word that enriches our lives every time we come.
3: We pray,
2: Lord, today you'll speak to every heart, and your word will do its effective, wonderful work in every heart again in Jesus' name.
3: We
2: pray you lift up the face and the courage of your people. That in these trying times, that you grant us the faith to live, to glorify your name and to fulfill your purpose on earth in our lives.
3: I pray, O Lord,
2: that whatever the circumstance or situation may be in life, our faith will not waver. And in these trying times, will do exploits for the Lord in Jesus'
3: name.
2: We pray that this faith will be seen in every individual life. And in our families as well as the whole church. Thank you because we know you have answered. In Jesus' name we pray. Exodus chapter 2 verse 10. And the child grew, and she brought him unto Pharaoh's daughter, and he became her son. And she called his name Moses, and she said, because I drew him out of the water.
3: Verse 11.
2: And it came to pass in those days when Moses was grown, that he went out unto his brethren, and he looked on their burdens, and he spied an Egyptian's mighty in an Hebrew, one of his brethren. And he looked this way and that way. And when he saw that there was no man, he slew the Egyptian and hid him in the sand. And when he went out the second day, behold, two men of the Hebrews strove together, and he said unto him that did the wrong, wherefore smitest thou thy fellow? And he said, who made thee prince and a judge over us? Intendest thou to kill me as thou killed the Egyptian? And Moses feared and said, surely this sin is known. Now when Pharaoh heard this scene, he sought to slay Moses, but Moses fled from the face of Pharaoh and dwelt in the land of Midian, and he sat down by a well.
3: When we now follow the Onuhe, Eddie Nado Humoche, Chigba, Mose Hoyson, follow Nokume, Bunaiba, Midian, and Tati, Esosia, into Dutta de G.
2: Today we're looking at the life of Moses.
3: Egbe Mido Quickbook, Beza, Mosheto.
2: I was looking at the contribution of the parents of Moses to the life of Moses.
3: Me want to quick one way, Mejita, Mosheto, Wahala, Beza, Mosheto.
2: The one thing that stands up very clearly, and which the New Testament also talks about, is the faith of the parents of Moses and the faith of Moses as well. That common sin in the life of the parents and the life of the child as well is very significant for us to consider. In Hebrews chapter 11, reading from verse 23. By faith, Moses, when he was born, was hid 3 months of his parents, because they saw he was a proper child, a goodly child, and they were not afraid of the king's commandment. By faith, Moses,
1: when he was come to years, refused to be called the son of Pharaoh's daughter.
3: Moise dali moche gwenena egwe eko nadoni yiyira obi binyono palo ton latan.
1: I want you to understand and to notice the common thing in the life of the parents as well as in the life of this child, Moses.
3: Mwajoda ni tungo nwe ti aya tukpeza mejita Moses let Moses totome kwoda to yise kwoda yise tola suga.
1: The parents of Moses lived in difficult times in an oppressive period in Egypt.
3: Mejita Moses tola to nino to jirade si auto mezi mezi kwa to Egypt ime.
1: The people who live in trying times will either develop a crushed spirit.
3: Betole e no tito jire si a ukonu kubi bi akotome boya e no tido bigbo e no yik ninyina kumelia.
1: There is something that oppression does. It either will bow you down and it will make you a coward.
3: Nunde timba mezi mezi no wa boya e na so kado hewe nando doko do mona lezu metata.
1: And everywhere you go, you feel that you are a slave.
3: You're
1: under the foot of the boot of the feet of the mighty ones. Or on the other hand, the oppression, the difficulty may actually stir up the giant within you. It makes the inner quality of the man, of the woman, to actually come up in him. That's exactly what the oppression did in the life of the parents of Moses as well as in Moses. It produced a conquering spirit and a kind of faith that cannot be conquered in their hearts and in his heart. These parents believed in the God of Abraham, in the God of Isaac, and the God of Jacob. And Moses was born during this period, and then he was raised, he was brought up in the same faith of the parents.
3: Moses saw in Jijiga to Jira Lenko to me. Yes, to Ariodo Kuraji to meditate and let you grow.
1: And there's something we notice. Many times, very much usually, the qualities and parents will be transferred to their children.
3: No, no, potiba, me no, pa, yeko, to, will I, pono, endo, no, kwa, kwa, to meditate, me, you know, dia, dana, ye, to, vila, sik, bezame.
1: Exactly what we find here.
3: No, me, ma, to, fini, eh.
1: The characteristic of faith. Oh. In Moses' parents, also we find in Moses.
3: Oh, wala, you say to eighty to Megita, Moses tell me, oh, I eat the other Moses, Bezamega.
1: And as we watch parents and children, what a great study. It's either there will be fear or faith.
3: We now miss out to Megita, I see Bezampon to Jeremy, Eta in Nure Minamo, Nureti to Bezamma, where Minamo to Vilamega.
1: Parents are giving to fear. The children, they're going to pick up that.
3: And
1: they're going to transfer, the parents are going to transfer the spirit of fear into their children. If they're full of faith, on the other hand, and you're going to find that quality of faith in that child.
3: Or
1: maybe number two, cowardice occurs. If the parents are timid, you're going to find that the child to you is going to be a cringing, cowardly individual or personality. Study the parents and you're going to find in the family, it's either hospitality or hostility.
3: The
1: parents are hostile to every neighbor around. You're going to find those children, they'll be violent, they'll be fighting children, and they'll have
3: Endo amo o mejitole ni fipieto ngala metin to ledo itole wele no anamo vila lo suka na jo tasnieto kokweda kunto to beza eto me ina ni mumo koto
1: the parents always welcome strangers. Those that same quality of hospitality you are going to find in the child as well.
3: Chigba endo mejitole you know yi jono do bono kpenu kun jono leko modo kula o vila lo suka na kon jijo do kula to beza eto me.
1: Is it love or hatred?
3: Now we to kwedo to me boya o wan yin we atin do ka bi won pe na me.
1: If the parents have the quality of love and that same spirit of love, you're going to find in the child.
3: Endo meji tole tin do won yin when no anamo to na do obile lo suka e na tin do wa lo won yin to na do pe na e to me.
1: If the parents have hatred, and that's what the children find in the family, those children are going to go up with hatred.
3: Chiba endo fi meji tole tin do won pe na me. Endo e na wa yi pon to kwedo to me obile lo suka e na tin do gbigbo won pe na me ton.
1: Or it's number 5, gentleness or aggressiveness.
3: Atonto ezo kain tete wiwa kabi nukun diyo some.
1: Or is it humility or pride?
3: Kabi wiwa we. Kabi goyi.
1: The quality of humility in parents will develop the quality of humility in the children.
3: Walo mimi yonsi jijo ene de tito. Mejitole me. Dokula we na hwenda kato vila lo su meka.
1: It's pride. The same thing. Pride is going to be produced in the children as well.
3: Eindo goyi we.
1: Is it trust or mistrust? You know, there are parents, they have confidence in people. If you tell them anything, until they discover that you are deceiving them, they believe you 100%.
3: We
1: children too were going to grow up trusting people. Or if it's lying or truthfulness. When children grow up in a family, and all they can find in that family is that our parents always lie.
3: And
1: I don't know how many times mommy has lied to daddy. And mommy will be making face to me and say, don't talk. And then later I will say, mommy, after daddy is gone out, mommy, that thing you told daddy, is that the absolute truth? Because I was at home when that thing happened. Shut up. Children don't question parents like that. They'll shut up. But they're going to learn the habit and the characteristic of lying. But if you're always truthful, and they know it, even when others are going to say, why did you do that? How could you do that? You'll say, I'm sorry, but I did it.
3: Truthful.
1: Your children are going to learn the characteristic of truthfulness. If it's hypocrisy or sincerity, that's exactly what the children are going to learn. They're going to learn that same hypocrisy in you. That's what we find in the life of Moses, that the faith that you find in the parents of Moses, you also find in Moses as well. That's why you are thinking about yourself. What heritage are you passing on to your children? And we look at 2 Timothy chapter 1 verse 5. When I call to remembrance the unfeigned faith that is in thee, which dwelt first in thy grandmother Lois and thy mother Eunice, and I'm persuaded in thee also. The grandmother came into the mother and came into the son, into Timothy. The characteristic you find in the parents, you find in the children. But as we talk about faith, there is a general kind of faith. Having confidence, having trust, just believing generally. Faith for salvation, that's specific. What Moses learned at home was a general kind of faith in the God of Abraham and Isaac and Jacob. And that is the first sin you discover. And then it's later that general faith will develop into a specific faith for a definite Christian experience. There is also the experience of sanctification, and it is by faith. But you understand that in the Christian life there is holiness, and you need to also have faith for that. You'll find that the children, apart from just having the general faith, but just trust in God in a very general way, there is this specific, definite way of trusting in the Lord. And that's why I'm talking to you today on living by faith in trying times. Times are tough. Now, many people do not know what direction they will go. It's at such a time that we need faith in God.

0: Ise dalito jrehe siawu.
1: Number two, the characteristics of faith in trying times.
0: Aweto owalo ise tonto jrehe siawu me.
1: Number three, the character of the faithful in trying times.
0: Atonto jijo nubono anleton to ojrehe siawu wenu.
1: Number one now, call and conversion through faith in trying times.
0: Ogotita ojirakpo didiwa yatokpo dokmo ise dalito jrehe siawu me.
1: Let's go back to Exodus chapter 2. I'm reading to you from verse 11.
0: And it
1: came to pass in those days when Moses was grown that he went out unto his brethren and looked on their burden, and he spied an Egyptian smiting an Hebrew, one of his brethren. And he looked this way and that way, and when he saw that there was no man, he slew the Egyptian. And he hid him in the sand.
0: Eso ajo to azanile me wenu na Mose ko won ewe eton yi meme tunu eton elede bopon agban yeton le emo Egypt nu de tonu li Hebrew do poto meme tunu eton leme ewo so pon de pon don wenu na emo do mede matin to pine ewo Egypt nu lo bo gola do tokeme.
1: What's that? That's a sin.
0: Etawene, nyina doniema.
1: That's an evil deed.
0: Onyina wiwaniema.
1: Romans chapter 3. I'm reading to you from verse 23.
0: Lomunu leta tondo yanawe so afokonu kwa tantame.
1: All have sinned and come short of the glory of God.
0: Now make boy wa nyina bo so kwete do kigo jiwe wetogo.
1: We ought to understand the training that parents give children, the training will not automatically give salvation.
0: Ejeda minute wonder opon de meji tole na obile opon de maso kan na ye ogun kan gbede gbede.
1: There comes a time in a child's life, in a man's life, in a woman's life that he understands, I am a sinner.
0: Ojere na wa to bide sigbadame sunu kabi nyonde sigbadame bo ena tumundo nupo nyina dono we nyenyi.
1: I need salvation.
0: Njuro kwenega.
1: And I need the grace of God to come into my life so I can have the definite experience of turning to the Lord and being saved.
0: Njuro tomi oji otan to kpesa teme na nyen so gando leko son nyina do tira me bo na tido kwenega.
1: And Moses was not an exception. He was a human being. He
0: sinned. That your
1: parents believed in God, that your parents had faith in God, doesn't mean that you don't need salvation.
0: Moses needed
1: salvation.
0: Moses drew.
1: And then we're told in verse 24, being justified freely by his grace through the redemption that is in Christ Jesus, whom God has set forth to be a propitiation through faith in his blood, to declare his righteousness for the remission, forgiveness of sins that are passed through the forbearance of God.
0: Anytime
1: you come to your life, you realize you're a sinner. And you want those sins to be forgiven by the blood of the Lamb. And then comes, you move away from the general faith and you move to the specific, definite faith in the Lord. That now, I know God is there. That's the general faith.
0: No, I know that you are waiting to finish. You say better like put on
1: here. I believe God exists. That's the general faith.
0: You know that you are waiting. You say better like put on
1: here. Comes a time in your life when you have your manifest definite faith for your salvation.
0: Chigbao jede na tinto better to remember na tinto. You say now when I can deal with
1: it. It tells us in verse 26 to declare, I say, at this time, his righteousness, that he might be just and the justifier of him which believeth in Jesus.
0: In Romans
1: chapter 5, I'm reading from verse 6. For when or were yet without strength, in due time Christ died for us.
0: Now when na menyi madoka na ojelo mege we Christ kuna menyira kale.
1: Does the time Moses

0: was without strength. Strength to resist temptation. He saw these two people fighting, an Israelite and an Egyptian. And the temptation came to him, deal with him.
1: He said,
0: get rid of him. Kill him. You can do it. Go ahead. Nobody will see you. He looked here and looked there. And he didn't have strength to overcome the temptation. And so he went ahead and committed sin. And so he went ahead and killed. And all that showing him, you need salvation. You need something that will bring the love of God into you. There comes a time in your life when you have this definite faith for a definite Christian experience in your life. We're told in this Romans chapter 5 verse 7, for scarcely for a righteous man will one die. Yet peradventure for a good man, some would even dare to die. But God commendeth his love toward us in that while we were yet sinners, Christ died for us.
1: Ye dada mi ta po chan weta me lo muta ton ton ton blabo. 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
0: We told in Romans chapter 6, verse 23.
1: Ye dada mi to lo muta chilo kota me afo konu kwa ton.
0: For the wages of sin is death, but the gift of God is eternal life through Jesus Christ our Lord.
1: Na okuwe ale nyina do ton chigba nuni na jio itowe upe mando kodo to Jesu Christi okruno mitame.
0: That means there's punishment for sin.
1: Enende tarando yasahame tina nyina do.
0: But it's when you come to know the Lord and your sins are forgiven, then you become a child of God. One day, something happened in the life of Moses. That a change came. We do not know the exact date. It's not recorded, but we know it happened. How do we know it happened? In Exodus chapter 34, reading from verse 6. And the Lord passed by before him and proclaimed, the Lord God, merciful and gracious, long-suffering and abundant in goodness and truth, keeping mercy for thousands, forgiving iniquity and transgression and sin.
1: Okuna la sa jukbon nukon eton boto lilado. 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
0: Moses came to the point where he realized God is merciful. If we confess our sins, he is faithful and just to forgive us and to cleanse us from all unrighteousness. Timothy chapter 1, I'm reading from verse 12. And I thank Christ Jesus our Lord, who has enabled me, for that he counted me faithful, putting me into the ministry, who was before a blasphemer. I was before a blasphemer and a persecutor and injurious, but I obtained mercy because I did it ignorantly in unbelief.
1: Now Jenkon meheni nusanto ade kome kendo meto danu wato shigba nyemo nyemo leblano yi na nyeyi manyo edo basito mayise mewuto.
0: And didn't Moses do that in ignorantly? Thinking that the people would have realized that God has sent me to deliver them.
1: Be Moses ma wa moto unvino ni me to jira me kabo nendo. Jira we na moto nendo. Kabi me mele na moto. Jira we do me kana na do wale.
0: I'm still coming back to 1 Timothy.
1: Yeah, lobi ya to do fune ngba kodi Timothy tita me.
0: Hosea chapter 1 verse 7.
1: Buakwa Hosea tatita afueto chiawi.
0: But I will have mercy upon the house of Judah and will save them by the Lord their God. And will not save them by bow or sword, nor by sword, nor by battle, by horses, nor by horsemen.
1: Shigba, nyena tindo lebla no to ukwe juda ton di, bosa kwenye yegman, okru no jiwe yawe yeto dalibuma, anaso kwenye yegman, ukaba dalikba kabigman, uhi dalikba kabigman, awafunfun dalikba kman, uso ele dalikabigman.
0: That's what Moses didn't realize.
1: Ewe, Moses Mamaduna.
0: And so he now realized that's not God's method.
1: And
0: the method of depending upon the power of the Lord alone.
1: Adabo nado yitido aliho nado kwajado juya wicho kereji.
0: Timothy chapter 1 verse 13.
1: Timothy tita ta tita for wiato.
0: He was before a blasphemer and a persecutor and injurious. But I obtained mercy because I did it ignorantly in unbelief.
1: Jenu kon meheni nuzato de homekendo meto danu ato ade chigbanye mo leblanu yina nyeyi manyo edo basito.
0: And the grace of our Lord was exceeding abundant with faith and love, which is in Christ Jesus.
1: This
0: is a faithful saying and worthy of all acceptation that Christ Jesus came into the world to save sinners, of whom I am chief.
1: Howbeit,
0: for this cause I obtained mercy, that in me first Jesus Christ might show forth all long suffering for a pattern to them which should hereafter believe on him unto life everlasting.
1: Shigbana ehe lato utuwe nyemo leblanu yi ito oto nyeme di okana Jesu Christi nido nyi linsisien popo hiya jekbono na uhiya yehe e na yi seto godome na ukbe mandokodo leto.
0: In Exodus chapter 15 reading from verse 1.
1: Exodus is a foton a foton tita.
0: Then sang Moses and the children of Israel this song unto the Lord, and spake, saying, I will sing unto the Lord, for he has triumphed gloriously. The horse and his rider have been thrown into the sea.
1: We don't know where Moses po visa itola kuti ohangela okuno budo kudama niena jihangela okuno na eko yi gigodok bawa usakpo kihetu itola po we etakiti na do okubeme.
0: The Lord is my strength and my song. He is become my salvation. He is my God. I will prepare him an habitation, my father's God. I will exalt him.
1: His
0: father's God, my mommy's God, but now he has become my God. In Exodus chapter 33, I'm reading from verse 13. Now therefore, I pray thee, if I have found grace in thy sight, show me now thy way, that I may know thee, and that I may find grace in thy sight.
1: Eno to TV and ye very, and ye come on. O Tommy Otto, no coto eme, but do Alicoto, la Yami, TV and Nanye, and it don't know way, hala, o podo, o lotto, Yenido,
0: consult Tommy Otto, no coto eme. This nation is thy people, and he said, my presence shall go with thee, and I will give thee rest.
1: Era nukutu eme busa adong ume kwanto buto beto hilame. Ewa sadama nukute nato yiji kpo hiya kpo nyena so.
0: In verse 11, the Lord said unto Moses, I will do this thing also, that thou hast spoken, for thou hast found grace in my sight, and I know thee by name.
1: Apopata nukwa we kuna la sadama la moche dama nyena wa onuhega he hiya kwa oda na hiya kwa ma ujami. Do
0: you see that? You found grace in my sight, and I know thee by name.
1: Amoine, akomo jamio to de yeko nyeko sonyo wegbon onyidale.
0: In Exodus chapter 34, verses 9 and 10.
1: Exodus itagbanu kwene afoeton chine kwa utakpo.
0: And he said, if now I have found grace in thy sight, O Lord, let my Lord, I pray thee, go among us. For it is a stiff-necked people, and pardon our iniquity and our sin, and take us for thine inheritance. And he said, behold, I make a covenant. Before all thy people, I will do marvels, such as have not been done in all the earth, nor in any nation. And all the people among which thou art shall see the work of the Lord. For it's a terrible sin that I will do with thee.
1: Esodomo eyin ko mo ojo mi otin bi eto nukun to eme okuna igbo okuna ola yen bewe nito yiye to gbagbara mito ome na peto ko sisi eno de ewe bojo na nyiraka mito opo nyira to mito opo bo so yi mi na oguto esodomo da ye ko yen ba si alenu de eto peto to ilenu kan yen na wa nu jawule nko eheye ni ma ko da to ayigba alome kabito akota de pepe eme kodo peto le po cheche etan etan ye ete namo azoto
0: verse 11 and
1: etoru sita panu kwato afo wi do
0: poto speak unto Moses face to face as a man speaketh unto his friend
1: okuno lo so do ko hala mo se we dede dile o mede no do ko hala khoton etan do.
0: So then we understand that he had the call to salvation before the call to service. And he responded to the call. He was converted. There was a change, a mighty change in his life. And you will see that he was a sinner. He became number one, a saint. Number two, he became a servant. Number three, I'm going to use this word, it will surprise you, but I'll show you in the Bible, a savior.
1: Atonto ewa nado yao ene na so blewe to jireme shoti to people me
0: you know the story
1: eyin ado no anyo tanlo
0: but he became a saint
1: sigba elazon me wiwe
0: to lead that he became a servant and then after that he became a savior
1: mo he dali elazon debide to ene ko to ewa elazon won ganto.
0: Numbers chapter 12 verses 7 and 8.
1: So hale that we are for Chiawe Chaton.
0: My servant Moses is not so, who is faithful in all mine house. With him will I speak mouth to mouth, even apparently, not in dark speeches, and the similitude of the Lord shall he behold.
1: Debiche Moses mani mo ogba nukono we ewa to uhoche lekpome ewa we nyena dokoke onuhala onu yedo to bangba buma nani eto kope zibluno lemekba kodo ujremo ukuno lato.
0: Then were ye not afraid to speak against my servant Moses, servant of God?
1: Wenano eto to we abuma bumi nado doko odo debiche ego mochego debiche ya weto.
0: Chapter 34, verse 11.
1: Dagma, no kwenye afo, we
0: in all the signs and the wonders which the Lord sent him to do in the land of Egypt to Pharaoh and all his servants, and then it says, and to all the land. Then he tells us, in all that mighty hand and all that great terror which Moses showed in the sight of all Israel. You will see here the Lord used him mightily. And as the Lord used him mightily, he used him as his mighty hand. I told you that he was also referred to as one of the saviors, that is, with a small little s, not the savior Lord Jesus Christ. In Nehemiah chapter 9, verse 27, therefore thou deliverest them into the hand of their enemies, who vexed them. And in the time of their trouble, when they cried unto thee, thou heardest them from heaven. And according to thy manifold mercies, thou givest them saviors, who saved them out of the hand of their enemies.
1: That's
0: what the Lord did for them. And through the hands of these servants of God who saved them from all their problems. They became saviors, little s, please understand. Even today, true conversion leads to total transformation. Point number two, the characteristics of faith in trying times. How do we recognize faith in trying times? In Hebrews chapter 11, from verse 24, by faith Moses, when he was come to years, refused to be called the son of Pharaoh's daughter. Choosing rather to suffer affliction with the people of God than to enjoy the pleasures of sin for a season. Faith esteeming the reproach of Christ greater riches than the treasures in Egypt. Respect unto the recompense of the reward. By faith he forsook Egypt, not fearing the wrath of the king, for he endured as seeing him who is invisible. That passage describes the demonstration of faith in the life of Moses. And if you bring it down to number one, by faith there was repentance and refusal to identify with Egypt or the world. That's the very first step in faith. We're told in 1 John chapter 5, verses 1-5. For whatsoever is born of God overcometh the world. And this is the victory that overcometh the world, even our faith. Actually, your faith is going to make you to see that the world is corrupt. The world is under the authority and the dominion of Satan. Whatever the advantages will be, and whatever the world might have offered, I give up everything. In 1 John chapter 2, verse 15,
1: we are for it or for
0: love not the world, neither the things that are in the world. If any man love the world, the love of the Father is not in him.
1: Me you wanna you gonna blow cabio waiting to you may amen then you wanna you go one you thought to my to we want me.
0: When you have faith in God, you are going to see the danger that the world is facing. And you are going to come out of the world like Lot and the family came out of Sodom and Gomorrah. In verse 16, for all that is in the world, the lust of the flesh and the lust of the eyes and the pride of life is not of the Father, but is of the world.
1: The
0: world passes away and the lust thereof, but he that doeth the will of God abideth forever.
1: Number
0: 2. Choosing to identify with God's people. That's the characteristic of faith in trying times. Hebrews chapter 11 verse 25. Choosing rather to suffer affliction with the people of God. Identification with God's people. The people of God, they are under reproach. Nobody appreciates them in society. Yes, we understand, but you know that they are going to the land of Canaan. We're going to the promised land.
1: The
0: Ruth chapter 1 verse 16. Ruth said, entreat me not to leave thee or to return from following after thee. For we that thou goest, I will go, and we that thou lodgest, I will lodge. Thy people shall be my people, and thy God my God.
1: Number 3.
0: Forsaking sin in all its forms. You still find that in Hebrews chapter 11 verse 25, choosing rather to suffer affliction with the people of God than to enjoy the pleasures of sin for a season.
1: In
0: our places of work, there are times that the people who cooperate with the management in committing sin and doing evil and changing receipts and telling lies, that the people that get promotion. The people that accept bribes and kickbacks and they share with the directors, that the people that are well recognized. Faith in God will make you to forsake sin in all its forms. I cannot do that. Then they say, no, you cannot have promotion. Then you say, that's all right. I'll go through that. At God's own time, the promotion will come. And you are not going to compromise because you're looking for promotion.
1: And
0: some other people might tell you, what are you talking about? I'm a Christian too, and I go to church. I'm glorifying God now because you call it lie. I'm telling lies, but I'm telling you through it, I am getting on. I'm getting progress and promotion. And the progress and promotion I'm getting, look at you, it is even showing on me. I'm able to send my children to good schools now because of the money I'm getting. But you're not going to compromise. No matter what other people get by their lying, by their deception, by their evil, you still stand on the word of God. Temporarily, it will look like they are ahead of you, but time will tell. Eventually, those who are faithful to the Lord will get above those people. And those who are to suffer affliction were the people of God that enjoy the pleasures of sin for a season. Hebrews. Hebrews chapter 12 verse 1. Wherefore seeing we also are compassed about with so great a cloud of witnesses, let us lay aside every weight and the sin which does so easily beset us. Run with patience.
1: Busokbo mini no yi komefa eta de bodego bono ati do wonu jibro ati do wonu dojo bo yi komefa do hun alewezun he yeso tonu kan to e.
0: Want to get married? Run with patience.
1: Adona wule alo yi komefa do hun alewezun lo.
0: You want to get promotion? Run with patience. You're looking for another certificate? Run with patience. I'm going to the marriage committee. Be patient. Run with patience. In many people's lives, the things that bring sin to multiply in their lives is this impatience. I must get it now. Some even go into idolatry. They're looking for children. They go into all these foolish things and superstitions. Joyfully accepting the reproach of Christ. In Hebrews chapter 11, reading from verse 26, it says, esteeming the reproach of Christ greater riches than the treasures in Egypt. And somebody has looked at you up and down, and then your lady says, is this dressing? And sometimes they even hold your clothes and they look at the way you are dressed. And then they put you down because there's no jewelry. And because there's no painting. You go inside and then you are crying. What are you crying for? If you are facing God and you have conviction that this is the word of God and you are living by the word of God, you joyfully accept the reproach of Christ. That's exactly what happened here. Number 5, fixing the mind on eternal rewards. Come back to Hebrews chapter 11 verse 26, esteeming the reproach of Christ greater riches than the treasures in Egypt. Respect unto the recompense of the reward. That's where his mind was, on the reward that he was going to have. In Philippians chapter 3, from verse 13 and from verse 14.
1: Brethren,
0: I count not myself to have apprehended, but this one sin I do, forgetting those things which are behind and reaching forth unto those things which are before.
1: Press toward
0: the mark for the prize of the high calling of God in Christ Jesus. You know what the focus of your life is. You want to get to heaven at last. You're fixing your mind on things eternal. Number 6, not allowing fear to control his decisions. That's the evidence of faith. Because if you are walking through life and somebody says, hey, you can't do that. If you do that, we're going to deal with you. Then, I'm sorry. Then you change. You're never going to progress in the Christian life.
1: It's difficult
0: to get saved if you are arrested in your mind every time by the fear of man. Come and look at it in Hebrews again, chapter 11, verse 27. He forsook Egypt, not fearing the wrath of the king, for he endured as seeing him who is invisible. Proverbs chapter 29, reading from verse 25. For the fear of man bringeth a snare. Whoso putteth his trust in the Lord shall be saved. That's a characteristic of faith we find in the life of Moses. That he just went ahead and did what he knew to be right without the fear of man. Number 7, seeing the invisible. Hebrews chapter 11 verse 27. By faith he forsook Egypt, not fearing the wrath of the king, for he endured as seeing him who is invisible.
1: You
0: will see the country afar, you will see the Lord afar, when you are really having faith in God. Isaiah chapter 33, I'm looking at verse 15. He that walketh righteously and speaketh uprightly. He that despises the gain of oppressions.
1: That
0: shaketh his hands from holding of bribes, that stoppeth his ears from hearing of blood, and shutteth his eyes from seeing evil.
1: That's
0: a man of faith. That's the one that is serving God. That's the one on his way to heaven. He shall dwell on high. His place of defense shall be the munitions of the rocks. Bread shall be given him. His waters shall be sure.
1: Eyes
0: shall see the king in his beauty. They shall behold the land that is very far off. Those are the characteristics we find in the life of Moses, telling us of his faith in God. And it's the characteristic we still find today in the people that have faith in God. Now we look at point number 3, the character of the faithful in trying times. We're talking about faith in God. We're also talking about faithfulness to God. Because those two things go hand in
1: hand.
0: If we have faith in God, we would not be unfaithful to him. And it is impossible to be faithful to God without having faith in God. Faith and faithfulness are revealed by a lot of things. Number 1, faith and faithfulness will be revealed by obedience to God. Number 2, fearlessness in trying times. Number 3, there's courage in those tough times. 4, there's love for God and his people. Number 5, humility and meekness. Number 6, there is a seeking of God's glory in all things. Number 7, walking with God at all times. In Numbers chapter 12, from verse 7,
1: so
0: my servant Moses is not so, who is faithful in all mine house. Hebrews chapter 3, verse 2 and verse 5. Who was faithful to him that appointed him, as also Moses was faithful in all his house. Verse 5, and Moses verily, truly, certainly was faithful in all his house as a servant for a testimony of those things which were to be spoken after. Let's see the manifestation of the faithfulness of Moses. Exodus chapter 40, verse 16. Moses, according to all that the Lord commanded him, so did he.
1: Edo otopido lewe mose wado kredi le kredi ehe okuno lo de gbena le po mo wado.
0: What a wonderful life he lived.
1: He
0: was doing everything as if the Almighty God was before him every time.
1: He lived
0: his life as seeing him that's invisible.
1: And
0: that's the reason he was faithful. That's the reason he was obedient. Check up your own personal life. Can you say that as the Lord has commanded you? Commanded you to make restitution according to all that God has commanded, I've done it. And the Lord has instructed me to remove the grudge and forgo the grudge and forbear and forgive. I've done it. And the Lord has told me to live in newness of life by the grace of God. And then you say, I've done it.
1: No, kuna ko donami da nasa yoyo je opeto to dreme mon pon jomi o jodo dare adon ko basi do mo.
0: That you look at all the commandments of God in your personal life, in your family life, in your professional life, in the work area, in the market area, anywhere, everywhere, and you are saying, because I have faith in God, because I'm faithful to God, I have done as the Lord has commanded me.
1: No, awa pon pesan to to ko do to to asan pa me pelo to ahime bi anosa note awa blood we pon nugo godo na yen yi se to jio me o to credit di yi se de do jio me credit pe de jio de pe na me nko basi do de do na mi do.
0: Why do we refer to some people as church goers? Because they go to church, they hear the word of God, but they don't do it.
1: Eto tu emi no tin ala do me de leta idi agume ito tata na ito tu ye no ye agume ye no si ogolo tigba ye mo no basi utu we.
0: Because they do not have the characteristic of faithfulness to God. They are not obedient to the word of God. Those are the people who are called nominal Christians.
1: Na ito tu ye ma no wa credit no e jiwa we de gbe na e ye ma wa credit de credit no gbono yin la jiwa ya we e no tu ato emi ye
0: do tin tata. Ye holy, I am holy, and I said thank you Jesus, thank you Lord.
1: Na okuno wa do to jeremy na amina inu na iwiwe na iwiwe wa yen wa do to pa na we okuno to pa na we Jesus.
0: Give me the grace and then I live a holy life. That's Christianity.
1: Na mi o jo mi o we nenu yen na sa pe san wa la uwe tan Christian ni e ma.
0: Anything less than that is nominal Christianity. Christian in name, not in nature.
1: Nunde pe pe de we wu mo to jeremy Christian tata ni e to yin ko me e ma yin to jijo me pe de.
0: Acts chapter 13 verse 22.
1: Wa lo leta wi ato afo.
0: And when he had removed Saul, he had removed him, he raised up unto them David to be their king. Whom also he gave testimony and said, I have found David, the son of Jesse, a man after mine own heart, which shall fulfill all my will.
1: Mehe ede kunu na ado nye komo David o vi jese to o me aihache to he na he o jroche le po che.
0: That's what the Lord is expecting when he calls you.
1: No okuna to nukundo ni ekwe na yira we.
0: That's what the Lord was expecting when he called Moses.
1: Ewa okuna to nukundo kwe na yira Moses.
0: A man after my own heart which fulfill all my will.
1: Better I had cheated on come na he ojroche le po che.
0: And the call of the Lord upon our lives today is so that we'll be able to fulfill the will of the Lord.
1: Better you not do it on
0: the Lord.
1: Ojroche you not do it to person me to me to le po wa ndo na mi so kan do he ojroche le po na do he che.
0: Courageous in tough times. Humble and meek.
1: We work with the
0: seeking the glory of God in all things. Walking with God at all times. In Numbers chapter 12, verse
1: 3.
0: Still the testimony of the Almighty God concerning Moses. Now the man Moses was very meek. above all the men which were upon the face of the earth.
1: Egba kpoto kunu jio eto hala Mose dali nanu gbono yin tan divie dawela Mose yin wo enko me mi mi ona trala wo me tito nukume ayigba lotan ji lepo.
0: In our faithfulness to God, in our following the Lord and walking with him, there will be that meekness and gentleness and softness in our lives.
1: Kondopa mi tan po jio epo zonzi mi tan po jio epo me ire wa lo mi mi on de de wa mo kotan natin ire to pesa mi tan lepo me.
0: In Matthew chapter 5, reading from verse 5. Matthew chapter 5 from verse 5, for they shall inherit the earth.
1: Matthew ta ton afoito atonto ire donano we wa lo mi mi on le na ye na dugu ayigba tan.
0: In Matthew chapter 11, reading from verse 28.
1: Matthew,
0: come to me, all ye that labor and are heavy laden, and I will give you rest. Take my yoke upon you and learn of me, for I am meek and lowly in heart, and ye shall find rest unto your souls.
1: Mise gaje do komitan na miniso opon nu pipon te na wa lo ko me mi ona po wenye miniso mo poje na alido mitan le.
0: For my yoke is easy and my burden light.
1: Numbers 11
0: verse
1: 27.
0: And there ran a young man and told Moses and said, Eldad and Medad, do prophesy in the camp.
1: And Joshua,
0: the son of Nun, the servant of Moses, one of the young men, answered and said, my Lord Moses, forbid them.
1: Joshua, bitunu nuni ton Lord de bitun wa ton Moses ton Lord do po so me dide eto eleme Lord gbon bodo mo
0: okuno said unto him, enviest thou for my sake, what God, that all the Lord's people were prophets, and the Lord would put a spirit upon them.
1: Moses odo hala edomo yeyin awu wona na cheto owo to jiwo yawe do juro do ome okuno ton lo lepo do yin yawe gande okuno lo do yi gbigbo eto do yeji.
0: Do you see that humility there? Joshua wanted him to be the fellow that, you know, is above everybody, and all the people are prophesying, but then they can't.
1: Joshua did not, but tell a quality to glory to Melak, put out to Sam, it's not to die, it's not to Salam,
0: and Joshua said, stop them.
1: Joshua,
0: forbid them.
1: Hey, Doty.
0: And Moses said, are you envious for my sake? Trying to put me on, you know, a high throne, ivory tower?
1: Moses, what do you mean? After all, when I get out of the tank, when I don't have better, I will gloss it, but I have my own.
0: I wish that not only elder than me, that, but all the people of God, now all the prophets of God.
1: Now, when you told the elder, the quote of my dad, the quote to Kalama, him, Mokati, but I'm a Jew, to let go, need on you, yeah, we got you out today.
0: Verse 10, Romans chapter 12, verse 10. Be kindly affectioned one to another with brotherly love, in honor preferring one another.
1: Mino iko mendagbe doni wana minozo di memesono to yeime mino nakpikpa daho minozo.
0: As we examine one more characteristic in the life of Moses, here is what we find.
1: De mido kupon de la to wala Moses tama ewa inu e mima.
0: In Exodus chapter 32, from verse 9.
1: Exodus itagba ela we heswa pochene tama.
0: And the Lord said unto Moses, I have seen this people, and behold, it's a stiff-necked people. Now, therefore, let me alone, that my wrath may wax hot against them, that I may consume them, and I will make thee a great nation.
1: Okuno lo sodo hala Moses do yen ko mo peto hile po da ye ko peto ko si si en de we ye ene o to gbo so oko ina ko me gbeje ni do khezo do ye ji po do na yen ni do baye yen bo na so pa si akota da ko de so ye me.
0: In verse 11, and Moses besought the Lord his God and said, Lord, why does thy wrath wax hot against thy people which thou hast brought forth out of the land of Egypt with great power and with a mighty hand?
2: apo wi ro po Moses so so be okuno jiwe yawe etolo podomo okuno eto tu e ko megbe to is hezo do peto to elaji khiria ko he eto de gbono so ai gba egypt tolo ojin po won da ho po podo po alokun ran na
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2: Eto to Egypt nu le lo ododo ko do mo onyinawe ehan ye jegbonu na na do guye to oso le lo me podo na do baye son nukume
0: ayibalodon. 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Remember Abraham, Isaac and Israel, thy servants to whom thou swearest by thine own self and saidst unto them, I will multiply your seed as the stars of heaven, and all this land that I have spoken of will I give unto your seed, and they shall inherit it forever. And the Lord repented of the evil which he sought to do unto his people.
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0: san ni me becoming a great nation
2: egbe na do lesun akota dahode
0: in bastachi. And it came to pass on the morrow that Moses said unto the people, ye have sinned a great sin. And now I will go up unto the Lord. Paradventure, I shall make an atonement for your sin.
2: Apo mato esawa joto ayon be lo we okuno do hana betole lo do miko wa nyina do dahode bodo tibi nyena haji okuno lo de eya eni enyena basi ofese na nyina do mito.
0: And Moses returned unto the Lord and he said, oh, these people have sinned a great sin. And I have made them gods of gold. Yet now, if thou wilt forgive their sin, and if not, blot me, I pray thee, out of thy book which thou hast written.
2: Moses ole godo okuno lo de bodomo omehele ko wa nyinado onyinado da hodelo bo patri obochi osikaton le na yede kan to debie eye na jona nyinado yeton bodo eyin lala susumi nyebewe esan oweto ye ko won ame.
0: Can you imagine a person like this?
2: Be yeso kan le pe tota ide nkan pon.
0: Can you imagine a person like this even wanting to lose his spiritual privilege if God will not forgive these Israelites?
2: Be aso kan le pe tota ide nkan ton pon e de Jonas e de kan to popo do epo won ayan gbe to bo ina jo e mana Jonas nyina do Israel ton le.
0: If you will not forgive them, then I will join them. I will join them, then take off my name. I will suffer with them.
2: E nda mana Jonas e won enu nyina kan to popo do epo niko to ide ako niko to ide ako won sunsun mi se so niko na me na du ya ko epo.
0: And the Lord said unto him, Moses, whosoever has sinned against me, him will I blot out of my book.
2: Okuna so do hala Mose domo medepepe ko wa nyina do mi ewo wa nyina sususun owe cheme.
0: I cannot blot out your name out of my book because you have not sinned against me.
2: Nyema so kan sususun niko to so owe cheme na ita to ye ma ko wa nyina do mi.
0: I understand your love.
2: Ntunwo wa yin to.
0: I understand your humility.
2: Ntunwo wiwa to.
0: I understand your desire.
2: Ntunwo juro to.
0: We have such desires for people.
2: Be mi ule ti do juro mo ko na gbe tole.
0: That's what we're learning today. That's the kind of faith that the Lord wants to see developing
2: us.
0: I pray the Lord will do it in us. I say the Lord will do it in us. And then we'll see the evidence in our congregation. We'll see the evidence in our lives, and our lives will become totally different in the name of
2: Jesus.
0: Let's rise up and talk to the Lord in prayer.
2: If you have
0: been born again, you need to be born again. Talk to the Lord. All the time, I've been like I've always been, doubting like Thomas.
2: Now, Thomas.
0: Lord, I want to really believe you. The face of our father standing still. The face of our father's holding on still. I want to have that kind of faith also. Then faith for specific experiences in the Christian life. Faith for salvation. Faith for being a new creature in Christ. Faith for holiness and righteousness. Faith for sanctification. Faith for holding on to the promises of God and never giving up. And Lord, I want to have a real, clear evidence I'm a child of God. The faith that gets us born again. And then that being born again transforms us from a sinner to a saint. From a sinner to a child of God. From a sinner to a person that is living a righteous life, right standing with the Lord. Talk to the Lord about the righteousness the Lord wants to see in the life of every child of God. About the sanctification after you are saved. Have you been sanctified? Do you have that holiness without which no man shall see the Lord? Are you following the Lord with the heart to really serve the Lord? And you're looking

0: nugbo ewa yin o material to la yin so konde do popo do material to la po.
1: Have you forsaken sin in all his forms?
0: Because
1: you have faith in God. Because you believe in the Lord.
0: You
1: joyfully accepting the reproach of Christ.
0: Have
1: you fixed your mind on eternal rewards? And you do not allow the fear of man to control the decisions of your life. Because you walk as if you see the mighty one, the El Shaddai. The great one, the mighty one, the unconquerable
0: one.
1: Living with you and staying by you every time. As you see that,
0: you're
1: going to have faith in the Lord, to be faithful to the Lord in all things, at all times. Trying times and difficult times.

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1: Praise the Lord.
2: Ni paklo na.
1: Rise up as we pray together.
2: Father, for me.
1: We thank you and we bless your name for bringing us to this covenant service of this year. Lord, we pray everything you have for us this year, nothing will miss us in Jesus' name.
2: Amen.
1: We're asking, Lord, that you give us a heart that will seek after you. And as we seek after you, then all your promises will be yes and amen for all your people in Jesus' name. As we bring your word to us today, the word at least, the abundance of blessing. We pray, O Lord, that we'll hear the word. Accept the word. Believe the word. And covenant to live by the word in Jesus' name. And we have the assurance in your word that if we be willing and obedient, we shall eat the good of the land. And this will be the time for us that will eat the good of the land in Jesus' name. Bless your people all over today. And let the people give glory to you. In Jesus' name we pray. This month we'll be having our covenant service.
2: And
1: now today I want to share a secret with you. Are you ready? The secret of supernatural supply in times like these. In times like this, the economy is down. In times like these, the banks don't know what to do.

0: In times like these, when people are fearing they might lose their jobs, in times like these, when they want to slash some of the salaries, in times like these, when work and when employment is scarce, in times like these, when people are very fearful of what will be in the future,
1: want
0: to share the secret of supernatural supply in times like these. We're looking at John chapter 2. I'm reading from verse 1. And the son there was a marriage in Cana of Galilee, and the mother of Jesus was there. And both Jesus was called and his disciples to the marriage. By the way, those who just got married, wouldn't it be wonderful for you to invite Jesus into that home?
1: The
0: man is born again, the woman is born again, and then you covenant together that Jesus Christ will be the very center of this new nucleus family that has just begun. Because you do not know what will happen on the second day of that marriage, on the second week, second month, second year of that marriage, bring Jesus in. And let Jesus be the director, the controller, the leader, the master of that home. And both Jesus was called and his disciples to the marriage. And when they wanted wine, the mother of Jesus said unto him, they have no wine. Needs come in life. Needs come in families. And needs come even in churches. Needs come to the adult and to the young, to the men and to the women. There comes a time when the very thing you need to be the very center of the sustenance of your life, of your family, of the church, that thing is missing. And it's wonderful when Jesus Christ is the supplier of all our needs. When Jesus is there, he'll be by you. In verse 3, they wanted wine. The mother of Jesus says unto him, they have no wine. Jesus said unto her, woman, what have I to do with thee? Mine hour is not yet come. His mother says unto the servants, whatsoever he says unto you, do it.
1: Jesus said unto her, woman, what have I to do with
0: thee? That's a secret.
1: Atilo,
0: you want supernatural supply. You want abundance in the time of adversity. And you want progress in times of problems. And you want this supply in all situations. If you're going to have the miracle every day in your life, whatsoever he says unto you, do it. And there were set there six water pots of stone. after the manner of the purifying of the Jews, containing two or three fuckings of
1: peace.
0: Jesus says unto them, fill the water pot with water. Lord Jesus, it's not water they want. What do they want? Don't worry about that. Whatsoever he says unto you, do
1: it.
0: And he filled them up to the brim. And he says unto them, draw out now. Lord Jesus, you have not even prayed. You have not given a command. You have not given a kind of transformational intercession. And you just said, draw out, and it's water. Don't worry about that. Whatsoever he says unto you, do it. And then
1: we're
0: told, and bear unto the governor of the feast, and they bear it. When the ruler of the feast had tasted the water that was made wine, and knew not whence it was, but the servants which drew the water knew. The governor of the feast called the bridegroom, and says unto him, every man at the beginning doth set forth good wine, and when men have well drunk, then that which is worse. But thou hast kept what? This good wine until
1: now.
0: There's something God has kept for you until now. The Lord has kept this good thing for you until now. This beginning of miracles did Jesus in Cana of Galilee, and manifested forth his glory, and his disciples believed on him. The secret of supernatural supply in times like these. The secret is in that verse 5. And as you look through the scriptures, you'll find this is a great secret. If you want to have abundance, if you want to have satisfaction, here is the secret of miracles every day. Here is the secret of the power of God coming upon your life. Whatsoever he says unto you, do it. I want you to look at Acts chapter 3. Verse 22. For Moses truly said unto the fathers, a prophet shall the Lord your God raise up unto you, like unto you, of your brethren like unto me. Moses looked ahead, and he was looking at the time when Jesus Christ, the very Son of God, when he will come, and he said he'll be a prophet, the word of the Almighty will be in his mouth.
1: Moses,
0: and he
1: cotton, but who nu eton me.
0: And if you want to have the blessing, he says over here, him shall ye hear in all things whatsoever he shall say unto you.
1: Amen. So I do na lodi, ewa mini ye say, tonuke enadogla mile po me.
0: Him shall ye hear. That's how you are going to plug into the blessing of God. That whatsoever he shall say unto you, that ye shall do in all things. Jeremiah chapter 7 verse 23. And what he tells you, carnal mind, the natural mind might say, that's unreasonable. We're looking for wine, you tell me to fill the place with water.
1: And
0: don't question, don't doubt.
1: I can hose blow, my sort dry away blow.
0: Don't debate.
1: I saw done blow.
0: All it tells you is what you're supposed to do. In Jeremiah chapter 7, verse 23. But this thing commanded I them, saying, obey my voice, and I will be your God. And ye shall be my people. Walk ye in all the ways that I have commanded you, that it may be well unto you.
1: Sigbanu rewe nyende gbena ye do mo mino to twa ikla ogbe che nyena so yin jiwo ya we mi to mi lena so yin o me che le mi mbono zizonli twa li ho che le po me ke nyende gbena mi na ni do yin dagbe to mi de
0: it will be well
1: na nyona mi.
0: I said it will be well. I'm sharing with you three secrets. Number one, the secret of abundant provision. Number two, the secret of answered prayer. Number three, the secret of adequate protection.

0: Deuteronomy John chapter 2, and we're looking at verse 5.
1: Go ahead, John, tawe. Afo eto atoto.
0: They wanted wine.
1: Yejo
0: vin. Joy.
1: Yejo ya jije.
0: If the wine stopped, that the man, the bridegroom, and the bride will come to shame.
1: Eino vin egboda nungu ati sunu kodo ya oku na bi ohun ya me.
0: But they wanted abundant supply, abundant provision. And the mother said unto Jesus, they don't have any wine left. And they're going to feel sorry for themselves, confounded, ashamed, and their joy is going to come to an end. On such a day of celebration like this, they do not have what it takes to keep the joy.
1: Na asan da wasan bi gono le nkoton le eto nukundo gbeto le po to jele nkoton me o ve ngoda uyan na huye.
0: And so the Lord Jesus said, what's the matter with you between you and I? My hour is not yet come.
1: Jesus do nglendo na we te we yen do na ba khe we je ti mako wa gba.
0: And now, even though Jesus said that, I think we need to learn a lot from these men and women in Bible days.
1: Divino Jesus te do
0: Didn't allow anything Jesus Christ said, anything Jesus did to put them off. You remember the woman that, you know, came to Jesus, and then Jesus said, it's not right, it's not suitable, it's not fit to give the children's bread unto dogs. That did not make the woman to feel offended and then to go away. People that wear their feelings, on their skin. Any little thing you say, they're offended. They're already offended, and then they want to go away, and they want to miss the blessing. You know, this year, if you're going to have the blessing of God, that old attitude of feeling offended at every little thing. I'm feeling offended at what the preacher says. I watch the counselor says and how he addresses you. You have to boycott all that this year. Because if you're looking for blessing, all those other things, we're going to overlook in Jesus' name. And when Jesus said, what's the matter with you, woman? What have I got to do with you? My hour is not yet come. The mother just turned to the servants and said, whatsoever he will say unto you, what are you to do? You do it. Then Jesus turned to those servants and said, draw out water, fill all those water pots with water. And he did, and then he said, take part of it now and go and give it to the governor, let him taste it. And he had never performed any miracle, you know,
1: because
0: heaven, this beginning of miracles that Jesus Christ did, he did in Cana of Galilee.
1: And
0: it is not something he could refer to us. Yes, he did that before. And now that he's telling us the same thing, we're going to obey.
1: If you are there,
0: and this person talking to you, You've never seen him walk any miracle. And the very first thing he tells you when you needed wine, fill the water pots with water. What would you have done? Some will debate. This year, I will not debate. Some will doubt. This year, I will not doubt. Whatsoever he says, that I will do. And that you will do. I said you will do it. And then when he took it, it just turned to wine. We're looking at Luke chapter 5. I'm reading from verse 4. Now when he had left speaking, he said unto Simon, launch out into the deep and let down your nets for a
1: draught.
0: You see, here is something else that Jesus Christ is saying. Peter and his company, the fishermen, they have been walking all through the night. And they caught nothing. And then Jesus took their boat, and then out of that, he preached the word of God. When he finished, he said, lay down your nets for a draught. Simon answering says unto him, Master, we have toiled all the night and have taken nothing.
1: Simon Peter so gbonbo do mo oklo na o zame o so le po emi ko je to club ma wule nu de pepe.
0: That's like saying there's no fish there, we know.
1: We do at the we might even emi nyu be.
0: But listen to this, nevertheless, in spite of our experience, bad experience, in spite of our failure that we have not got anything, nevertheless, it says at thy word, I will let down the net.
1: At
0: thy word, this year we'll walk by the word of the Lord.
1: You
0: know what Peter was saying? He said, whatsoever you tell me, that I will do.
1: And you know that Peter and
0: you know the problems of people is being too clever. It's being too knowledgeable. It's depending upon their bad experiences. It's depending upon their feeling. But Peter said, nevertheless, at thy word, I will let down the net. And when he had done this, then closed what? A great multitude of fish, and their net break. The Lord will give us a net breaking blessing. Overflowing abundance. You know, sometimes you've gone to a place and you've gone for an interview there, and they said, don't come here again, there's no job. And then the Spirit of God said, now tomorrow is Monday, go back there.
1: And
0: don't argue. I said, don't argue. And you will not argue as you go. Abundance will come your way in Jesus' name. We're looking at 1 Kings chapter 17 verse 8. And the word of the Lord came unto him saying, arise, get thee to Zarephath, which belongeth to Sidon, and dwell there. Behold, I have commanded a widow woman there to sustain thee. Remember now once again, there was famine in the land.
1: If you're
0: listening to the news, you know that things are gloomy. And not just here over here in West Africa, and not just in Africa, all over the world. In fact, things are kind of more gloomy in the West than even here at present. But even then, even though there was national famine, and even though there may be international famine, today the people of God are going to be provided for. And the people of God are going to have abundance in Jesus' name. But remember the secret, whatsoever he says unto you, do it. You will do it. A miracle will come your way. Abundant supply will come your way. The Lord told Elijah, I have commanded a widow woman to sustain thee. And he could have debated. He could have doubted. He could have said, what will a widow woman do at such a time like this? Even in normal times, even in times of plenty, widows may not have much. But this was a difficult time, and yet Elijah did not argue. This year we are not going to argue. The thing that has been giving us problem is that sometimes we're too intelligent in the head and we're not inspired in the heart. We allow our head to get beyond our heart. And every time the Lord speaks to us, we want to kind of unravel it, understand it of the head instead of believing it of the heart. This year is the year of a believing heart.
1: What
0: if the head is going ahead every time? They will become heady. Lord, now how can my small coconut here upstairs argue with the Almighty God that created the whole universe? There's no argument this year. And so Elijah did not argue. Immediately we're told in verse 10, and he arose and went to Zarephath. And when he came to the gate of the city, behold, a widow woman was there gathering of sheaves. And he called to her and said, fetch me, I pray thee, a little water in a vessel that I may drink.
1: Brothers
0: and sisters, look up. What if you were the widow woman? And you don't have no husband? And there is no job? And there is no provision? And the kitchen is empty? And the wardrobe is empty.
1: kọ.
0: And all the places, everything is empty, and you're cooking the last meal. And then somebody comes to you and he says, "Can I have some water to drink there?"
1: Gbagba kọ fi an be nru do pe poko je vo be ponu pe de po ato do mi anda blandu ona kuwo me de wa bro na mi si pe de manu do fi na we.
0: What will be your attitude this year? You must have an attitude of gratitude.
1: Etorin wa lo to we me jale do wa lo dagbe yin etan.
0: That I even still have water. Think about that.
1: So yin da tin do sin ti elene pon we bo.
0: Ahab and Obadiah, they were running around looking for water and looking for what the animals will take, and I still have water to drink.
1: Arabi pon Obadiah po to odebo agai bo sin dipe na kan le to ninu bo yin be tin do sin do fi na do nu.
0: And then if you have that attitude of gratitude and you count your blessings, don't count your injury, don't count your pain, and don't count your problem, count your blessings and see what the Lord has done.
1: And
0: while she was going to fetch the water, and then we're told, he said, "Bring me, I pray thee, a morsel of bread in thine hand."
1: Look
0: at this prophet, he has not even prayed for me. He has not even said, "God bless you." Don't argue. I told you this year is not a year of argument. It's a year of abundance. In verse 12, and she said, "As the Lord thy God liveth, I have not a cake, but a handful of meal in a barrel, and a little oil in a cruse. And behold, I am gathering two sticks that I may go in and dress it." Then it says, "For me and my son, that we may eat it and tell me, for this year you will not die."
1: For we are with us on the money, little crunchy, we are with to be. You might take like a day, but Dava Alagogo, the feet on the to draw me, poor me, would they put a bone law memo, die ye, go near to Nakaya with the China, Yenido, you wake me, Bo Diana, me, Po Visunu, check, Po Domini, Do Dui, Bo Yadeponami, Bo Ku, we may matonaku.
0: I said they will not die. The Lord will preserve you. You know, this difficult time, we have seen the beginning, we will see the end. And this time of the famine, the people that have seen the beginning, all of us who are worshiping the Lord, will see the end of it as well. And the Lord will preserve your life in Jesus' name. You know, sometimes they tell us, they say, if somebody is having a thought of death, that that person will surely die. I don't agree with that. Even though the woman had the thought of death, the Lord said, "My thoughts are not your thoughts."
1: So now we're talking about
0: whatever negative thoughts you have thought about before you came here for the service, those things are cancelled. You will not die, you will live.
1: You
0: will not remain sick, you will be well. You will not be poor, the Lord will prosper you. And Elijah said unto her, fear not, don't think about those things you are fearing. I'm going to die, I'm going to die. No, you will not die. For the Bible in your mouth and Jesus Christ on the throne interceding for you and a merciful heavenly Father that is caring for you and the Holy Ghost in your life, there's no way you can die. It's not time for death yet, it is time to live. And it is time to serve the Lord. In this new year, your service this year will be greater than your service before, in Jesus' name. Elijah said unto her, fear not, go and do as thou hast said, but make me thereof a little cake first and bring it unto me, and after that make for thee and for thy son.
1: Elijah said,
0: for thus says the Lord God of Israel, the barrel of meal shall not waste. Neither shall the cruse of oil fail until the day that the Lord sendeth rain upon the earth. And she went and did according to the saying of Elijah. Remember the secret, whatsoever he says unto you, do it. And the woman didn't look at her condition anymore. After you hear the word of God, don't look at your condition anymore. That condition will change. Don't look at your pain or your poverty anymore. That pain will vanish away. Don't look at your sickness anymore. That sickness will vanish away. And don't look at your joblessness anymore. Your job has come. Because it says over here, and she went and did according to the saying of Elijah, and she and he and her house did eat. Tell me the rest. I told you we are going to survive this situation. We
1: are
0: going to overcome this situation. And those who believe the Lord, we are going to come to the other side in Jesus' name. And the pile of meal wasted not, neither did the cruse of oil fail, according to the word of the Lord, which is spake by Elijah. In Job chapter 36, I'm reading from verse 7. Job 36, we're looking at verse 7. He withdraweth not his eyes from the righteous, but where the kings are they on the throne, yea, he does establish them forever, and they are exalted. And if they be bound in fetters and be holding in cords of affliction, then he showeth them their work and their transgressions that they have exceeded.
1: He
0: openeth also their ear to discipline, and commandeth they that they return from iniquity. If they obey and serve him, they shall spend their days in prosperity and their years in pleasures.
1: Me mbo de gbe na ye ni le gosoyin na wa me yin ye tun to aye bo to sisen ina zan ye ton le to gbe dudu me podo o ko ye ton le to wa pe me.
0: things are going to become better this new year in Jesus' name.
1: Lenan unyonwa kwe to kweme to Jesu nyikome.
0: Isaiah chapter 1 verse 19.
1: Isaiah 30 foton kwene.
0: If they be willing and obedient, they shall eat the good of the land.
1: Eye tun twa ebo to sisin ye na zan zan ye ton leto gbedudu me. Poko ye ton le poto wa pe me.
0: Are you keen at John chapter 21 verse 3?
1: John ta kunu kunu ko afo eto.
0: Simon Peter says unto them, I go a fishing. They say unto him, we also go with thee. Then went forth and entered into a ship immediately. And that night, tell me the rest, they caught nothing.
1: Simon Peter saw the ground, ye don't yen ye, we will be ye saw the ground, mina ye we ga ye ton jack bonu ibio, vatelam et for the ponengito, o zanaman, dode konami, ye mawle nunde pepe.
0: But stay there, Jesus is coming.
1: Chibano de fine, Jesu ja.
0: Oh, don't say bad luck has come, no bad luck.
1: Oh, tayana kankowa, adamblomo, tayaka matin.
0: Don't say, I'm unfortunate, you'll never be unfortunate.
1: Ay, belo, numanyunami, nanyanawe.
0: Don't say, there is a curse that anything I do will not prosper. There is no curse upon you. Every curse is destroyed in Jesus' name. Don't ever say this year, I'm going through attack and affliction. Nobody can attack you this year. There's no affliction in Jesus' name. Told in verse 4, but when the morning was now come, Jesus stood on the shore. But the disciples knew not that it was Jesus. Then Jesus says unto them, children, have ye any meat? They answered him, no. And he said unto them, cast the net on the right side of the ship, and ye shall find.
1: Don't
0: just stay at home, go out and ye shall find. Don't just fold your hand, go out and ye shall find. Get up and go, and you will find in Jesus' name.
1: Cast
0: the net on the right hand side, and you shall find. And they cast therefore, and now they were not able to draw it for the multitude of fish. You see, the Lord gave them abundance. Our own time has come. Therefore, the disciple whom Jesus loved says unto Peter, it is the Lord. Now, when Simon Peter heard that it was the Lord, he got his fisher's coats unto him. For he was naked, that is, was not wearing all the full dress, and he cast himself into the sea, and the other disciples came in a little ship, for they were not far from the land, but as it were 200 cubits, dragging the net with the fish.
1: When I see many Peter said, "O Kuno, why is it we utau etondo go? Now me wa ete utu no dami tedi. Ema dogi go avoton. Eso lo jahu me no kuno de vole so zonvatre kwa vide me wana yema dendo agesi kwa eso eso wagba. For day, go to the Lord, the poor will be like,
0: and then it says, as soon then as they were come to land, they saw a fire of coals there, and the fish laid thereon and bread.
1: Well, when you are a gay yemon myoka, to finish yet, they do a jipa cladepo.
0: And Jesus says unto them, bring of the fish which ye have now caught. And Simon went up and drew the net to land full of great fishes.
1: Jesus odorla yedo mi yivule to wevire mi rudinvile me wa ne otu simone pitare diaga bodon odojage e gora wevi gbogbo
0: and 153 for all there were so many yet was not the net broken.
1: Kene we shan we le yesu sone odolo ma so tren.
0: And Jesus said unto them, tell me.
1: Jesus odorla yedo dona mi bo mi wa du no
0: this year will fill the hungry.
1: It
0: will clothe the naked.
1: It
0: will provide for those who are needy.
1: It will
0: feed the barren children. And
1: it
0: will give the supply of all our needs in Jesus' name. Come and dine. There is enough in the house of the Lord to satisfy you. And you'll be satisfied in Jesus' name. Point number two, the secret of answered prayer. You know, that also is the secret of answered prayer. John chapter 2 verse 5. His mother says unto the servants, whatsoever he says unto you, do it. And it is that will bring answers to our prayers. And you know there are people, they love to pray. They love to pray. The only thing is that they're not listening to the word of God. Proverbs chapter 28 verse 9. He that turneth away his ear from hearing the law, even his prayer shall be abomination. In Proverbs chapter 1, I'm reading from verse 24. Because I have called and you refused. I have stretched out my hand and no man regarded. But she have said that not all my counsel and would none of my reproach. You see, there are people, they want counseling, but no matter what you say in the counseling session, they don't do it. And it's just okay after your concert, can you pray for me now? But you know, if you set all the admonition, all the teaching, all the instruction, all the doctrine, all the counseling, if you set all that aside, all you want is prayer. Pray alone if you are setting aside the counsel of the Lord. The prayer will not work. That's why it says over here in verse 25, but ye have set at naught all my counsel and would none of my reproof. I also will laugh at your calamity. I will mock when your fear cometh.
1: When
0: your fear cometh as desolation and your destruction cometh as a whirlwind, when distress and anguish cometh upon you, then ye shall call upon me, but I will not answer.
1: When
0: because of not giving mind and heart and ear and spirit and soul to the word of God.
1: They
0: shall seek me early, but they shall not find me, for that they hated knowledge. This year I love knowledge. did not choose the fear of the Lord. They would none of my counsel. They despised all my reproof. Therefore shall they eat the fruit of their own way and be filled with their own devices, for the turning away of the simple shall slay them, and the prosperity of fools shall destroy them. Whosoever hearkeneth unto me, I will listen to the Lord. Whosoever hearkeneth unto me shall dwell safely and shall be quiet from the fear of evil. In John chapter 15 verse
1: 7,
0: if ye abide in me and my words abide in you, ye shall ask what ye will, and it shall be done unto you. I want you to keep record, because God is going to fulfill his promise this year. Everything you've been asking for before, if they have not been done, repeat that request once again this year. And say, Lord, I asked this last year, I wanted this the other year, but this year now I have the assurance that all my prayers are going to be answered this year.
1: And
0: you repeat that request and then record it somewhere. I'm telling you, before the year runs out, you'll see the fulfillment.
1: And
0: if
1: ye
0: abide in me and my words abide in you, ye shall ask what ye will, and it shall be done unto you.
1: We're
0: looking at verse 14. Ye are my friends if ye do whatsoever I command you. Verse 16. Ye have not chosen me, but I have chosen you and ordained you that you should go and bring forth fruit, and that your fruit should remain.
1: And
0: those of us who are married, your mother, and then you have always been having miscarriages, this time, this year, your fruit will remain.
1: Don't lose
0: your children anymore in Jesus' name. And
1: it
0: says, and that whatsoever ye shall ask of the Father in my name, he will give it you.
1: We're
0: looking at John chapter 9. We're looking at verse 31.
1: John chapter 9,
0: verse 31. Now we know that God heareth not sinners. I need to explain that to you. He listens to repentant sinners. I've been a sinner. I'm sorry for the sins I've committed. I'm so sorry that I did this. I did this. That's a repentant sinner. But
1: it's
0: a kind of sinner he doesn't listen to. He does not listen to hardened sinners. The people that will say, yes, I know God doesn't want upon this. I know God's commandment is against this, but they harden themselves and they are repentant. Those are the kinds of sinners he doesn't listen to.
1: But
0: if you are here this morning and there's guilt and condemnation and you're feeling, oh, I'm sorry, the Lord will forgive you.
1: And
0: the Lord will answer your prayer. Because the Lord always listens to penitent sinners. He says, now we know that God heareth not sinners, but if any man be a worshipper of God and doeth his will, him he heareth. If you will commit yourself to doing the will of God this year, the Lord will answer your prayer. We're looking at 1 John chapter 3, verse 22 and verse 23. And whatsoever we ask, we receive of him. Whatsoever. Because we keep his commandments and do those things that are pleasing in his sight. And this is his commandment, that we should believe on the name of his Son, Jesus Christ, and love one another as he gave us commandment.
1: We're
0: looking at 1 John chapter 5. We're reading from verse 14 and verse 15. This is the confidence that we have in him, that if we ask anything according to his will, he heareth us.
1: For we are to say to do the meeting do to ewo me do enyi mi bi onun de pepe kedi ojo etan ese mi tan.
0: In verse 15, and if we know that he hear us whatsoever we ask, we know that we have the petition that we desired of him.
1: Afotan for to yin mi nyu endo ese mi tan nun de pepe mi bi o mi nyu endo mi tin do kan bi o re mi to bi bi o to ede.
0: Point number 3 now, the secret of adequate protection. This year, the Lord will protect you. And the Lord will preserve your life. You have seen the beginning of the year, you will see the end of the year.
1: You
0: see the beginning of any problem, you will see the end of that problem in Jesus' name. Your desires will be fulfilled. The desires of your enemies that want to see you dead, that desire of the enemy will not be fulfilled in Jesus' name. Like Zerubbabel, you have started the building of that house, you'll finish it.
1: And
0: you started the building of that course, you'll finish it. And you'll enjoy everything the Lord has given you in Jesus' name. We're coming back to John chapter 2, verse 5. And his mother says unto the servants, whatsoever he says unto you, do it. I just want to remind you that servants in those days were slaves.
1: They came out fleeing. Listen to when you know yet the kalimo.
0: And the slaves were treated like property, like just a piece of metal, a piece of wood. Those days.
1: You know that kalimo. The day Joe Mendo tied the ati. You know that akero abiaki zankoto.
0: And if the master got angry with a slave, with a servant, he could do whatever he wanted, and the law permitted him.
1: Hey, no, no.

says the Lord, behold, a child shall be born unto the house of David, Josiah by name, and upon thee shall he offer the priests of the high places the born incense upon thee. Shall be burnt upon thee. And he gave a sign the same day, saying, this is the sign that which the Lord has spoken. Behold, the altar shall be rent, and the ashes that are upon it shall be poured out. And it came to pass when the king Jeroboam heard the saying of the man of God that he had cried against the altar in Bethel, that he put forth his hand from the altar, saying, lay hold on him. And his hand which he put forth against him dried up. So that he could not pull it in again to him. It will be so. There will be no peril, there will be no danger, there is nothing that will threaten your life in Jesus' name. And whatever they might have in those secret places, and they say, I will deal with you. You say that, and then you say you're preaching that, all the doctrines of the Bible. When they stretch their hands against you, the Lord will dry up that hand. And whatever it is they do against you will never prosper in Jesus' name. Psalm 105:14 and 15. He suffered no man to do them wrong. Nobody will do you wrong. He reproved kings for their sakes, saying, touch not mine anointed, and do my prophets no harm. He'll tell all your enemies that same thing this year in Jesus' name. And if they disobey and still want to go on headstrong, we will do it. The Lord will deal with them. And you see how the Lord dealt with Jeroboam when he said, lay hold on him. His hand dried up. And if they are not careful, their lives will dry up. If they are not careful, their business will dry up. If they are not careful, the family will dry up. They dare not touch you. No weapon that is formed against you this year shall prosper. We're looking at Isaiah chapter 54:17. No weapon that is formed against thee shall prosper. Every tongue that shall rise against thee in judgment thou shalt condemn. This is the heritage of the servants of the Lord, and their righteousness is of me, says the Lord. Whatsoever he says unto you, do it. The Lord is telling me to do restitution. If I go to that man, if I go to that woman, and I try to do restitution, I'm afraid of that man.

0: prayed, go and the Lord will be with you.
1: Ndekpo de dawe basi kuna ma basi vojado ah dawe kulekpo de ye dinan ma vojado bunondimi kavi nawe ne kulekpo de nak panko mlando vojado khone bunondimi adi bublo yeyi kuna no adato me ano kwato me.
0: And the Lord is telling me to challenge that individual that you just took your daughter, and then they say, you know what, those people, if they take anyone in your family, just leave them alone, because you know those are terrible people, dangerous people. You're not going to leave your daughter in the hand of somebody like that that just took your daughter, and everybody is afraid, and the Lord is saying, go there and bring out that daughter. And if I go, I don't know what they will do. Whatsoever he says unto you, do it, and bring that daughter out of that bondage. And if they try to touch you, everything they depend upon will dry up. All the jiju medicine will dry up. Because no weapon that is fashioned against the righteous shall prosper. Every tongue that rises up against us shall be condemned in judgment. In Jeremiah chapter 1, I'm reading from verse 7. But the Lord said unto me, say not, I am a child, for thou shalt go to all that I shall send thee, and whatsoever I command thee, thou shalt speak. Look at verse 17. That therefore gather up thy loins and arise and speak unto them all that I command thee. Be not dismayed at their faces, lest I confound thee before them. For behold, I have made thee this day a defense city.
1: Amen. Enewu tu yeni black bajana daja to ele before tite bodoko kla yere nyende bena wele kwa dibuna nukume yetonle blona nyeni ka flowe to ye nukona dayego nyeko.
0: And an iron killer raising walls against the whole land. With all the mighty and powerful people, the Lord has made you brazen wall against them. Against the kings of Judah, against the princes thereof, against the priests thereof, and against the people of the land. They shall fight against thee, but they shall not prevail against thee.
1: I was this, says the Lord,
0: to deliver thee. The Lord has delivered us already. They will not hurt us. They will not harm us. And whatever he has told us to go and do, we're going to do.
1: Now
0: the Lord is telling us, what you feared last year, you will not fear it this year. The people you are running away from last year, you're not running away from them this year. You know, sometimes the Lord is saying, your blessing is over there. And then while you are going, you see that man standing on your way. And you look at his face and he says, if you cross this place, I'll deal with you. And last year, once you saw their faces, then you went back. But this year is different. Now the Lord is saying the breakthrough is over there. in the path of obedience, the path of blessing. And then you are going, and the man and that old woman thought we are still like we were last year. He thought we'll be shaking and trembling like we were last year. And then the old woman is standing by the way, and you are coming. And then she said what she used to say. And then you say, ah, this is a new year.
1: But
0: madam, if you don't clear out of the way, you'll dry up when I get over there. Because this year, evil powers will dry up. Powers of darkness will dry up. Say, madam, I am coming. And my blessing is over there. Over there, and I'm going to get my blessing this year. Praise the Lord. This year, we have overcome. This year, we have the victory. Your blessings will overflow in Jesus' name. Acts chapter 18, verse 9. Then spake the Lord to Paul in the night by a vision. Be not afraid, but speak, and hold not thy peace, for I am with thee. No man shall set on thee to hurt thee, for I have much people in this
1: city.
0: He
1: It's
0: a year of soul winning. And this is a year of prosperity for deeper life. Year of blessing. And year of prosperity. And year of breakthrough. Year of signs and wonders. And year of miracles. Everything that stands in your way, they'll be dried up in Jesus' name. Rise up. In the strength of the Lord. And march over your sickness, over your infirmity, over the impossibilities, over the powers of darkness. And remember the secret this year. Whatsoever he says unto you, do it. Tell the Lord, this is a year of obedience. Tell the Lord, this is a year of obedience. Open your heart. Open your mouth. Open your life unto the Lord. And say, Lord, this year. This year of miracle. This year of his power. This year of signs and wonders. Whatsoever he says unto you, do it. In Jesus' name we pray. If you have already pledged your obedience, your consecration, your commitment, your surrender unto the Lord, in Jesus' name we pray. I'm ready for the blessing of God. When I march out of this place today, every contrary spirit will dry up before me. I prophesy upon you today that this year will be a new year for you. Father, in the name of Jesus, what a glorious year, what a wonderful year, what a powerful year, and what a year of breakthrough for the people of God in Jesus' name. Our water will turn to wine. Our poverty will turn to prosperity. Our sickness will turn to healing. Our affliction will turn to deliverance. Our fear will turn to courage. Lord, joblessness will turn to supply. Barrenness, we are going to have children. Lord, every yoke is broken. Every sickness is healed. Every bad luck is taken away. I pray, Lord, this year, no evil will be able to withstand them in Jesus' name. From this day, blessing. From this day, holiness. The kind of holiness that attracts your blessing upon our lives in Jesus' name.
1: Lodge
0: all these people that are hearing my voice right now. You will not die. You will live.
1: Bereminano.
0: This is a great year for deeper life. You have seen the beginning of problem, you see the end of the problem. We have started together, we are going to finish together. Your cup will never run dry. Your blessing will never run dry. The tears are wiped away. The sorrows are taken away. The grace of the obedience of the Lord will give unto you. The Lord will confirm blessing every moment of the day in your life. Lord, I thank you because I know it's done. I thank you because I know it's done.
1: In
0: we pray.
2: Let us pray.
3: Heavenly Father, we thank you for the privilege of coming before you to study your word. Thank you, Lord, because your spirit is present here with us. And we know with the presence of your spirit, we can get the depths of the revelation of your word to us. We are praying, O Lord, that tonight you reveal your very might to every one of us, so we'll be ready for the coming of the Lord in Jesus' name. We pray, Lord, that as we go into your word, the Spirit will take this word and apply it to every heart in Jesus' name.
2: We pray, Lord, that as we go into your word,
3: be with us, Lord, and help us to be ready and prepared for the coming of the Lord. In Jesus' name we pray. Tonight we're looking at the Bible at Luke chapter 21, looking at it from verse 28.
2: Oseme mito eyi biblu plan mito luku otako nukunopo beswa foko atonuko
3: ato. And when these things begin to come to pass, then look ye up and lift up your heads, for your redemption draweth near.
2: Wele na nurele na che jijo mi kwaga bosaze ota mitondwaga na fligo mitonto didon sekwa utu.
3: And he spake to them a parable, behold the fig tree and all the trees, when they now shoot forth, you see and know of your own selves that summer is now near at hand.
2: Esada olode han ye damo mi po voti po atile po po wonana ye toku mi ulemo bo so nyu na mi de da oje alunu ton ti se po difto difie.
3: So likewise ye, when you see these things come to pass, know ye that the kingdom of God is near at hand.
2: Ye da mo mi ule ga wonana mi mo onure le to jijo mi ni nyu endo aholu si we ton ti.
3: Verily I say unto you, this generation shall not pass away till all be fulfilled. Heaven and earth shall pass away, but my word shall not pass away.
2: Nupo anye dohlami when dohe mato na juai kaka inadohe nulekodi olopo ayopo na juai shiba ukoche mato na juai.
3: And take it yourselves, lest at any time your hearts be overcharged with surfeiting and drunkenness and cares of this life, and so that day come upon you unawares. For as it's near shall it come on all them that dwell on the face of the whole earth.
2: Chigba minikpa eminego vlavo ayika mitonika yiyi gigofla dodo agbana po nunumu okbeton po bo azalona dowa miji ajijidi omode na mowe ewa ye mekpoji dohe nono nukume ayikbaton lekpo.
3: Watch ye therefore and pray always that she may be accounted worthy to escape all these sins that shall come to pass and to stand before the Son of Man.
2: Chigba miniko minde to sa lekpo me boso no basi o vevive na minindo nuglo nando honga so nurele pome eto na wajo pro nando chiteto vigba toton nukon.
3: The passage I've read to you was spoken by the Lord Jesus Christ himself, and from the description of the Lord Jesus Christ and the revelation of the Spirit of God of these last days,
2: mura we for yana we we for the Jesus Christ su ko da ho dogbo da le ton pro so kuno Jesus Christ sisu nu me dogbo zeme o sokia enwe na joto jre azagodo ton.
3: We know it will require something very serious for you to be able to get ready for the coming of the Lord. And for you to be able to survive the things that are happening in these last days, we need grace. We need faith in the Lord. And we need resolute determination to survive, even physically, in the world in which we are living now. And for anyone, a member of the church, to survive because of the many inroads that have been made by false doctrine and the pressures being exerted by false prophets here and there.
2: It will be rooted, being grounded
3: in the word of God and in the truth of the scriptures. In Luke chapter 18, reading from verse 8, I tell you that he will avenge them speedily. Nevertheless, when the Son of Man cometh, shall he find faith on the earth?
2: Yes, sir. Don't let me. Don't move. Ena wa dodo na ye clown choga. We na ovi beto tonwa be ena mo yise to ayome.
3: That will tell you already that when the Lord Jesus Christ will come,
2: ena dula harukwa we na ukulo Jesus Christi na wa.
3: It's not only that love will grow cold.
2: Amen. Don't want to ena miyongba.
3: And it's not only that faith will be decreasing.
2: Amen. Don't yise to ena sado doyba.
3: All the things associated with faith and love will be evaporating, going away from the lives of people. That's why the Lord is giving us this message. If you're going to survive in the last days, you need to get yourself ready. I'm reading from Matthew chapter 24 verse 1. And Jesus went out and departed from the temple, And his disciples came to him for to show him the buildings of the temple. And Jesus said unto them, see ye not all these things? Verily I say unto you, there shall not be left here one stone upon another that shall not be thrown down.
2: Yes, is that told you you saw temple men look not to let so why they nado to dido temple let to let here she buy what global dogla yet the more mi manamo nuhahelepo nubo yen doglami yema to najo zanu dokpo daito awetogi eh yema na holy aye.
3: He said in us that are a time of being it will be a time of destruction. And then we're told in verse 3, as he sat upon the Mount of Olives, the disciples came unto him privately saying, tell us, when shall these things be? What shall be the sign of thy coming and of the end of the world? You see, they were asking three questions there. All the things were telling us the destruction of the temple. When shall that be? When shall these things be? Number two, what shall be the sign of your coming? You've told us over and over, you are coming again. What are the signs which we're looking for? And then what will be the sign of the end of the world? The end of the dispensation in which we're living now. What will be the time of the end of the world? The signs of the end of the world. And Jesus answered and said unto them, take heed that no man deceive you. Because at the time of the end, it will be at the time of deception. And the time of deception is a dangerous time. And many people are going to be deceived. They're going to be deceived thinking they are ready when they are not ready. There are going to be many false prophets. That's why the Lord said, at the time of the end, will be the time of deception. And then he tells us in verse 5, for many shall come in my name, saying, I'm Christ, and shall deceive many. Would you know that at the time of the end, there will be people that will be so bold and so audacious to say, I am the Christ. You think that if anybody shows up now and he says, I'm the Christ, that nobody will listen? Of course, people are going to listen. And because many people are going to yield to deception of the last days. And then he says in verse 6, and you shall hear of wars and rumors of wars. See that ye be not troubled, for all these things must come to pass, but the end is not yet.
2: For nation shall rise against nation.
3: And kingdom against kingdom. And there shall be famines and pestilences and earthquakes and in diverse places. All these are the beginning of sorrows. And the Lord tells us that the time of the end, that is the last days, will be a time of suffering. And then he tells us other things that will be happening, that unprecedented persecution will arise.
2: Verse
3: 9, then shall they deliver you up to be afflicted, and shall kill you, and you shall be hated of all nations for my name's sake.
2: What
3: if you are hated for some doctrine? What if you are hated for the church you go, a Bible church? Understand that at such a time, when the Lord is about to come, the persecution will be on the increase. Verse 10, it says, then shall many be offended and shall betray one another and shall hate one another. Look at verse 12, very important for you and for me. It tells us, and because iniquity shall abound, the love of many shall wax cold. That's the reason we say we're living in dangerous time indeed. Many people are going to be confused, and many people are going to say, living a strict life. After all, many, many people have gone to the other side. And then the question on the lips of many people will be, do you mean that the majority of you are going to get to hell? All these other great people, all these other popular people, all these rejoicing Christians who are rejoicing in their religion, are they all going to go to hell? Is it only these few people that believe holiness, righteousness, sanctification, sanctified life? Are they the only people that will make it to heaven? That's when confession will come. And then many people are going to be sliding back. After all, since the majority of believers are doing the evil, say, why don't you join them? After all, I don't think that all these people will perish and go to hell. And then the Lord tells us something very important you need to underline in your Bible. Let it be written on the tables of your heart. That is, as iniquity is abounding, there are people that are still going to sin, and those are the people that are going to make it to heaven. But that's the reason you're making up your mind as you come to the study tonight, and as you listen to this word of God, to be able to survive in these last days. Survival in the last days. And divide the study to three parts. Number one, spiritual conditions in the last days. Spiritual conditions in the last days. Number two, surviving Christians in the last days. Then number three, standing conquerors of the last days. Let's go back to number one. Spiritual conditions in the last days. As we're asking yourself, and we need to be wise in this matter. I need to look at the signs that the Lord Jesus Christ has given. And then you're asking yourself, what will the signs be? What will it be at the time of the end? When the Lord Jesus Christ is about to come. What are the things that will be happening in various churches, in various cities, in various communities, in various countries, in various nations? It tells us in Matthew chapter 24 from verse 36. Of that day and hour knoweth no man, no, not the angels of heaven, but my Father only. And you know, there are people that follow sensational religion. When somebody rises up and he says, I know the day, I know the time, and I know the year when the Lord will come, people will rush there. And did you not understand, or did you not want to follow the words of the Lord Jesus Christ, who said, of that day And of that hour knoweth no man, no, not the angels of heaven, but my Father only. Verse 37. But as the days of Noah were, so shall also the coming of the Son of Man be.
2: Verse
3: in the days that were before the flood, they were eating and drinking, marrying and giving in marriage, until the day that Noah entered into the ark, and knew not until the flood came and took them all away. So shall also the coming of the Son of Man be.
2: Nadi to asanele meheti to singigo lanu konye to duduboto nunu bosato alawule bosato nina to alawule me kakaja asanegbe no ebia ohume yema asanyue kakao singigo zowa bokpura yo mekpoyi mokre wiwa ovigbetoton nanoga.
3: He said it will be characterized by many, many things.
2: Eda nususule wenato jija to wanu.
3: It will be characterized by wanton living.
2: Amo mede na gona kweza adonwe.
3: And by sexual pursuits. And many, many church goers will be preoccupied with what to eat and what to drink. And what to wear and who to marry. And they will forget about their readiness of preparation for heaven. Today, many so-called believers are giving their time and talent to the cares of the world. They're not caring for the readiness they ought to be prepared for heaven, for eternity. The Lord's coming is very near, and yet many, many people are not ready. For many, their prayers are mainly concentrated on marriage or some material pursuit.
2: Every
3: angle around you, you'll find the sin that is pervasively spreading around you. False doctrine. Many people that stood on the truth of the scriptures many, many years before, many years ago, they no longer continue to stick to the scriptures.
2: Now
3: they're exposed to false doctrine and false teachers, and they're following after them. And yet, for anybody to survive in these last days, you must make real determination and purpose of heart. We're reading from Luke chapter 17 from verse 26. And as it was in the days of Noah, so shall it be also in the days of the Son of Man. They did eat, they drank, they married wives, they were given in marriage until the day that Noah entered into the ark. And a flood came and destroyed them all. Likewise also, as it was in the days of Lot, they did eat, they drank, they bought, and they sold, and they planted, and they builded. But the same day that Lot went out of Sodom, it rained fire and brimstone from heaven and destroyed them all. Even so, even thus shall it be in the days when the Son of Man is revealed. In that day, he which shall be upon house top and his top in the house, let him not come down to take it away. And he that is in the field, let him likewise not return back. Remember, Lord's wife.
2: Do, seyi nado ze seblo midike me sotito oglebo mokrek le gowa godoblo mi fli asi latitan.
3: You know there are people that are very strong on internal security.
2: Awon mere aye tin bo yelo dodogbon kiko maropodo dali.
3: They're strong on their personal opinion on their false doctrine.
2: Yes yen dogbon elinle ye ton pro pro la lo ye ton
3: so dali. You're forever saved. That's what they say.
2: Yen duwa we na ko mo hun gan kakado ni ko mo hun gan
3: we dali. They say everyone that has raised up his hand in a crusade, in a conference, in a retreat, in a church meeting, in an evangelistic meeting, if you raised up your hand, you believe on the Lord Jesus Christ, heaven is definite and sure for you.
2: But
3: Jesus said no. Remember Lord's wife. And Jesus said, there is no eternal security for the people that draw back. For the people that look back. For the people that backslide. Remember Lord's wife. If those are the words of Jesus, you wonder why many people, many preachers are still deceiving people, telling them, once you say we are forever saved. It's not so. Jesus said that if you look back, if you turn back, you'll perish in backsliding.
2: Yes,
3: in Mark chapter 13, verse 19. For in those days shall be affliction, such as was not from the beginning of the creation which God created unto this time, neither shall be, and except that the Lord had shortened those days, no flesh shall be saved.
2: Nanu kumi biana tito azane legbe e nko makoti so we wenu ayon dida ton heji kuyawe koda kaka je oje reme nko eton manasati well le adavo le okuno san azane le dogli ye ma
3: do. But for the elect's sake, whom he has chosen, he has shortened the days. And then, if any man shall say to you, lo, here is Christ, or lo, he is there, believe him not.
2: Or
3: representatives of Christ, they're somewhere, they're working miracles, they're doing this, they're doing that. The Lord said, don't believe them.
2: For false
3: Christ and false prophets shall rise and shall show signs and wonders to seduce, if it were possible, even the elect. But take ye heed, behold, I have foretold you all things.
2: Na Christi lalo no lekpo, yawe gan lalo no lekpo, na fombo na yi okia, lekpo nu ja u lekpo, ya somo, enye so gan wiwa, na do klo, me chan chan le, losu, shiba, na minik pa yego, pon, nye kodol, onuwe, onuwe lekpo, na minda yi.
3: Sometimes you are surprised, some people that come to study the Bible with us regularly. And you hear all these warnings, false prophets are there on every street. False prophets are there distributing leaflets. False prophets are there making announcements of conferences and meetings. Don't go there. Don't be deceived. You'll be surprised there are still some people that was stray away. Because they do not understand, it is for their soul's safety and security. In 1 Timothy chapter 4, verses 1 and 2. Now the Spirit speaketh expressly that in the latter times some shall depart from the faith. And they'll be giving heed to seducing spirits and doctrines of devils. Speaking lies in hypocrisy, having their conscience seared with a hot iron.
2: There
3: are some people, many people that have fallen that said in the past, me, I can never fall. I can never go astray. I can never backslide. I can never leave the truth. Anywhere I am, if it remains 1 minute, 1 hour before I backslide, I will die. God will take my life away. I know I will never backslide. Some of them are backsliding. So sure of yourself. We're told in 2 Timothy chapter 3, reading from verse 1. This know also that in the last days perilous times shall come. For men shall be lovers of their own selves. The only thing they consider what will be to their advantage. They may jump on other people, hurt other people, destroy other people, just to have their personal gain. Men shall be lovers of their own selves, covetous, boasters, proud, blasphemers, disobedient to parents, unthankful, unholy. It tells us that disobedience to parents is not a fashion. It's not because of modern times. It's a sign of the last days. And then he says, with that natural affection, haven't you heard of people, of women that will give birth to children and throw the children away? We read it in the papers. They do not have the natural affection anymore for their children. And these are the signs of the last days. Truth breakers, that is, those who break the covenant of marriage. They're married and they remain unfaithful to their husband. They marry the unfaithful to their wives. And they'll be carrying on illicit, illegal relationship, secret relationship that the husband will not know, that the wife will not know. And yet they'll claim to be born again. That's what they say. There are even members of a good church. That's what they say. And they say that, you know, they are doing this, they are doing that. They are even workers in their churches. That's what they say. And yet it say they are covenant breakers, they are truth breakers. And then it says they are false accusers, incontinent, fierce. Fears, that means they're violent. They're fierce and they're despisers of those that are good. They are traitors, they are heady, they are high-minded, they are lovers of pleasures more than lovers of God. They have a form of godliness and they deny the power thereof from such. Turn away. In verse 7, it says they are ever learning and never able to come to the knowledge of the truth. If you ask them, do you go to any good church at all? Yes, they do. They are ever learning and yet they have not been born again. They are ever learning, but they have not done restitution. They are ever learning, but there's no righteousness. They are ever learning, but there's no honesty. Ever learning and never able to come to the knowledge of the truth. From such, turn away. Second Timothy chapter 4, reading from verse 3.
2: Timothy,
3: but after their own laws, they shall heap up to themselves teachers having itching ears, and they shall turn away their ears from the truth and shall be turned unto fables.
2: Now, Jana Wabo, Yema to Nandua, Kona, Kona, Pega, Chibato, want to do yet to Titime, Yere Trito, Yanba, Mekota, Pina, Yedele, Yena Leo, Toyetoso, Nubom,
3: Amos chapter 8, I'm reading from verse 11.
2: Amos Tachato, Afa Widoko.
3: Behold, the days come, says the Lord God, I will send a famine in the land, not a famine of bread, nor a thirst for water, but of hearing the words of the Lord.
2: Afa Widoko Dayego, Azale Wawa, Kuno, Jiquedo, Nanyena Do, Kuve, Dehla, Aibala, Mehuve, Akla, Tondema, Ba, Mo, Kuve, Nuba, Sitondema, Ba, Shiba,
3: the last days, churches are multiplying.
2: Sister Hokuno Toto, Azago Tombe, Agreta Susan,
3: but the study of the Bible is cursed, it's rare.
2: That's
3: what we're reading in that verse 11. Look at that again. Behold, the days come, and those days have come already, says the Lord God, that I will send a famine in the land, not a famine of bread, nor a thirst for water, but of hearing the words of the Lord.
2: And
3: it shall wander from sea to sea, and from the north even to the east, they shall run to and fro to seek the word of the Lord, and shall not find it. If you are coming here to the Bible study and you are hearing the word of God, you ought to rejoice, you ought to be glad, you ought to be grateful to the Lord, thankful to the Lord, appreciative for what you are hearing.
2: Although
3: there are many places that people go on Sunday, they do not hear the real word of God, the totality of the word of God. They may drum and dance. They may speak in tongues and prophesy. They may deceive themselves and preach and put out some false prophecies, but the real teaching of the word of God is missing. Verse 13, shall the fair virgins and the young men faint for thirst?
2: Many are
3: going to be deceived, and many are going to depart from the truth. 2 Thessalonians chapter 2, reading from verse 3, let no man deceive you by any means, for that day shall not come until there be a falling away first, and that man of sin be revealed, the son of perdition.
2: Tesalika weta otawe afuato midike mele pepe clami to nunde pepe memblo na salamana wa adavo aji jade wa we wa yena yo dawe na don neria e yo vivivaton me to ali glum e yo vivivaton.
3: Can I just summarize for you this way? As we look at the times of the last days, number one, there'll be the departure from the truth. Number two, denial of the truth with a capital T, that's Christ. Number three, denigration of the truth bearers. Denigration, that means belittling them, ridiculing them, putting them aside. Putting them to the background. They say, well, those people, they only teach doctrine. They only teach Bible, Bible, Bible. There's no joy there. There's no worship there. There's no dancing there. And they don't enjoy worship. Only Bible, Bible, Bible. Denigration of truth bearers. Number four, decline of the love for the truth. Number five, deception. by trusted preachers.
2: Number
3: 6, destruction of the foundation of truth. Number 7, diversion from the centrality of the truth. In these last days, whatever may come at you, whatever temptation and whatever may be the challenge, you'll be able to stand, and we will stand in Jesus' name. We're going to point number 2, surviving Christians in the last days. What will it take for the people of God to be able to survive? This
2: is
3: what it will take. Let's read from Daniel chapter 1, from verse
2: 8.
3: But Daniel purposed in his heart that he will not defile himself or the portion of the king's meat. It means you are going to have a purpose of heart that come what may, whatever the cost. They'll so make fun of you that if you're not careful, you almost give up the faith. But don't give up. Who are the Christians that will survive in these last days? They are the people who, like him, continue in obedience. They continue in the faith. They continue in holiness, whatever the cost may be. If Shadrach, Meshach, and Abednego could stand, you can stand, and we're going to stand in Jesus' name.
2: Daniel chapter 3,
3: I'm reading from verse
2: 13.
3: Then Nebuchadnezzar, in his rage and fury, commanded to bring Shadrach, Meshach, and Abednego. Then they brought these men before the king. Nebuchadnezzar spake and said unto them, is it true, O Shadrach, Meshach, and Abednego? Do not ye serve my gods, nor worship the golden image which I have set up?
2: Now, you can be ready.
3: At what time ye hear the sound of the cornet, the flute and the harp and the sackbut and the satri and dulcimer and all kinds of music, ye fall down and worship the image which I have set up, well, then I'll release
2: you.
3: If you worship not, ye shall be cast the same hour into the midst of a burning fiery furnace. And who is that God that shall deliver you out of my hands? Nebuchadnezzar knew that these were people of God, children of God. He knew that it was because of their conviction. It wasn't because of pride. It wasn't because of rebellion. It wasn't because we were not naughty to be good citizens. It was because they had conviction. And if you are born again, you're not rude in your place of work. You're not impolite in your place of work. You're not deliberately rebellious and obviously openly antagonistic to what they're
2: doing.
3: But when it touches your faith, when it touches the doctrines of the Bible, when it touches your conviction in the word of the Lord, when anything will fight against you because of where you stand, Not because you are stealing their things, just because you have a conviction you are defending. Then you have to stand.
2: Amen.
3: You have to
2: nuye tole finshiba ati do tuwe nuye jio tutwe notere asota funkona wene nuana notere.
3: Let's see the answer that Shadrach, Meshach and Abednego gave unto Nebuchadnezzar.
2: But many people see how Shadrach, Meshach, Abednego blogla.
3: In verse 16, Shadrach, Meshach and Abednego answered and said to the king, O Nebuchadnezzar, we are not careful to answer thee in this matter.
2: Did
3: you see how they answered? They just went straight to the point. They didn't follow the, you know what the other magicians and other people say, oh king, live forever. All those preambles, they cut it up.
2: Yes,
3: we're not careful to answer in this matter. If it be so, our God whom we serve is able to deliver us from the burning fiery furnace, and he will deliver us out of the hand, O king. But if not, what a challenge to you and to me. And there are many people that are saying, well, I'm coming to this church. If God will give me children, that will be all right. If he doesn't give me, I'll go to where they're manufacturing children. That's not faith. That's not confidence in God. It means you are not standing because of some doctrine. You're not standing because you are preparing for heaven. You're still saying, if God does this for me, okay. If he doesn't do it, I'll find my way. But they said, God can deliver us. But if he chooses

0: fire.
1: Amen. Do I did I man will meet you? We didn't better kudo sime. Better kudo kume. Better kudo miyame.
0: If he chooses not to deliver us, no problem, no big deal.
1: And do I did I man will meet you? To come at him. Any man say no kloga.
0: We're still going to serve our God, and we're not going to worship your idol. What a challenge to the believers today. That you are telling the Lord, oh Lord, I'm going to serve you. I want you to bless me. I want you to do this for me and do this for me. But even if it's not done the moment I wanted it to be done, I'm still going to keep on serving the Lord. And then we're told that in verse 19, then was Nebuchadnezzar full of fury, and the form of his visage was changed against Shadrach, Meshach, and Abednego. Therefore, he spake and commanded that they should heat the furnace once 7 times more than it was wont to be heated.
1: And
0: then he commanded the most mighty men that were in the army to bind Shadrach, Meshach, and Abednego, and to cast them into the burning fiery furnace. And then these men, they didn't run away. They didn't say, we thought God was going to deliver us. We called on his name, and he
1: showed
0: up. And they didn't apologize to Nebuchadnezzar. How many people are apologizing for the restitution they have made? For the stand they have taken. For the righteous life they are living. For the fact they are not going to compromise in the place of work. And when some of those people begin to persecute them, then they go to them, begging their persecutors, begging Nebuchadnezzar. We didn't know it would be like this. We didn't know that God will not show up. We didn't know that he will not perform miracles to deliver us. We're very sorry. Never, never. You never capitulate to the enemies of the truth.
1: Or
0: to the false prophets. Jesus never begged the Pharisees and the Sadducees. If we are followers of the Lord Jesus Christ, we don't beg messengers of the devil. Verse 21, these men in their coats and hosen, and their hats, and their other garments, and were cast into the midst of a burning fiery furnace, therefore, because the king's commandment was urgent, and the furnace exceeding hot, the flame of the fire slew those men that took up Shadrach, Meshach, and Abednego.
1: And
0: these three men, Shadrach, Meshach, and Abednego, fell down bound into the midst of the burning fiery furnace. Then Nebuchadnezzar, the king, was astonished and rose up in haste and spake and said unto his counselors, did we not cast 3 men bound into the midst of the fire? They answered and said unto him, unto the king, true king.
1: When we Nebuchadnezzar ya halulo ni auji nambo sa tite to auji ya me esa da ko bo sa da na ko na me to etole damo o me atom bibla me awe mi zedra mi o gbagbla mi o tome ye gbonbo da na damo a halue nugbo e.
0: He answered and said, lo, I see 4 men loose walking in the midst of the fire, and they have no hurt, and the form of the fourth is like who? cool.
1: Tell
0: me out loud. He will not

0: leave us alone.
1: I
0: said they will not leave us alone. The greatest suffering you can suffer is suffering for Christ. We're told that the form of the fourth one is like the Son of God. Then Nebuchadnezzar came near the mouth of the bony fiery furnace and spake and said, Shadrach, Meshach, and Abednego, ye servants of the Most High God. He now realized.
1: When we Nebuchadnezzar was a quaja home, Ozora Miojigila Tonkon, Edaho Bodamo, Tadak Mechak Abednego, me devise you well, Gigogatole, I'm a
0: compromise. Those are the servants and the children of the Most High God. Then he said, come forth and come hither. Then Shadrach, Meshach, and Abednego came forth from the forth out of the midst of the fire. And the princes and the governors and the captains and the king's counselors being gathered together saw these men upon whose bodies the fire had no power.
1: Nor
0: was an ear of their head singed, neither was their coats changed, nor the smell of the fire pass upon them. And that's what God will do for those who are taking their stand. In Psalm 112, reading from verse 6,
1: he
0: shall not be moved forever. The righteous shall be in everlasting remembrance. He shall not be afraid of evil tidings. His heart is fixed, trusting in the Lord. Those are the people that are going to make it at the time of the rapture. He shall not be afraid until he sees desire upon his enemies. The Lord is telling us to stand. We're going to stand. I said we're going to stand. In Philippians chapter 2, I'm reading from verse 12. Philippians chapter 2, I'm reading from verse 12. It tells us, wherefore, my beloved, as ye have always obeyed, not in my presence only, but now much more in my absence, walk out your own salvation with fear and trembling. For it is God which worketh in you, yet you still have a part to play, both to will and to do of his good pleasure. Do all things without murmurings and disputings. Verse 15, it says that ye may be blameless and harmless, the sons of God without rebuke, in the midst of a crooked and perverse nation, among whom ye shine as lights in the world. Holding forth the word of life, that I may rejoice in the day of Christ, that I have not run in vain, nor labored in vain. In Philippians chapter 4, I'm reading from verse 5. Let your moderation be known to all men. The Lord is at hand. Be careful for nothing, be anxious for nothing, be worried for nothing. But in everything by prayer and supplication with thanksgiving, let your request be made known unto God.
1: And
0: the peace of God, which passeth all understanding, shall keep your hearts and minds through Christ Jesus.
1: ija osikure to ewu onuyun elepo na ura iha mi to po lile mi to po lepo to po to Christ Jesus me.
0: Finally, my brethren, here is what we're to do. Whatsoever things are true, whatsoever things are honest, whatsoever things are just, and whatsoever things are pure, whatsoever things are lovely, whatsoever things of good report, if there be any virtue, if there be any praise, think on these things. Look at verse 9. Those things which you have both learned and received and heard and seen in me, do. And the God of peace shall be with you. The Lord is telling us that we need to make an effort. There are some things we need to do if we're going to stay true and faithful in conviction until the final day.
1: What are they?
0: Number one, purpose of heart. We must have purpose of heart. Before you go to the office, make up your mind. Before you go to see those in-laws, make up your mind. And before this end of December, Christmas time, you know what people are going to do? You know what they are going to invite you to? Make up your mind. Have a purpose of heart. That old boyfriend, before he comes to visit you, or before you look at anything coming from him, make up your mind, purpose of heart. Number two, purity of heart. Number three, passion for holiness. You're going to have passion for holiness. You desire it. You pursue it. And you have it in your life, and you practice it in your lifestyle. Number four, priority of humility. The proud will not make it. The boasters will not make it. Those who are bragging will not make it. Five, patience in hardship. Times of persecution, those are hard times. Times when people ridicule you, those are hard times. Times when you are doing good and people are turning it upside down, those are hard times. And if you are going to make it a time of the rapture, you are going to have patience in hardship. Number six, perseverance in honesty. Then number seven is preservation of hope. Then number eight is pursuit of heaven. And I will not give up, and I will not look back. I will not go back to my vomit. I will not go back to an easy life. I'm going to keep on standing. Those are the people that are going to make it. And I pray that you will make it. I come to point number three, standing conquerors of the last day. Standing conquerors of the last days. In Ephesians chapter 6, I'm reading from verse 10. Finally, my brethren, be strong in the Lord and in the power of his might. Put on the whole armor of God, that she may be able to stand against the wiles of the devil. For we wrestle not against flesh and blood, but against principalities and against powers, against rulers of the darkness of this world, against spiritual wickedness in high places. Wherefore take unto you the whole armor of God, that ye may be able to withstand in the evil day, and having done all to stand. Stand therefore, having your loins girt about with truth, and having on the breastplate of righteousness. And your feet shod with the preparation of the gospel of peace, above all taking the shield of faith, wherewith he shall be able to quench all the fiery darts of the wicked.
1: And take
0: the helmet of salvation and the sword of the Spirit, which is the word of God.
1: Praying
0: always with all prayer and supplication in the Spirit, and watching thereunto with all perseverance and supplication for all saints.
1: First Corinthians chapter 9 verse 26,
0: I therefore so run, not as uncertainly, so fight I, not as one that beateth the air. But I keep under my body. That means you cannot do whatever you want just anytime you want to do it. But I keep under my body and bring it into subjection, lest that by any means, when I preach to others, I myself should be a cast away. How can somebody read this and still be so blindfolded? But I keep under my body and bring it to subjection, lest that by any means, when I have preached to others, I myself should be a cast away. First Timothy chapter 6 verse 6, but godliness with contentment is great gain, for we brought nothing into this world, and it is certain that we can carry nothing out.
1: Enemy
0: food and raiment, let us be there with content. But they that will be rich fall into temptation and a snare, and into many foolish and hurtful laws, which drown men in destruction and perdition. The people that want quick money, they want to be very rich. Maybe they want to be personally rich. Or they want the establishment to have more money. Sell this, buy this, and buy. And they want more money. You fall into temptation. When you are in a hurry, too much of a haste to get rich, either as the director there, this my time as the director here in this corporation, I want the management to know that I can make much money, you can get into trouble. For the love of money is the root of all evil, which while some coveted after, they have erred from the faith You see that they have erred from the faith.
1: Now when you are quite away at the wall, you know, like photo, now to win a better in Kukendoto, did you pay? Ye buali so yiseme.
0: They were in the faith before, they were born again before, but now they have gone astray, they are backsliding, they are no more saved, they have erred from the faith, and they have pierced themselves through with many sorrows.
1: Amo ye buali so yiseme, da ye tindo yiseme, da ye tindo kunome, she bad di fielo, ye ko buali so yiseme,
0: but thou, O man of God, flee these things and follow after righteousness, godliness, faith, love, patience, meekness. Fight the good fight of faith. Lay hold on eternal life, whereunto thou art also called, and hast professed a good profession before many witnesses.
1: Romans
0: chapter 8, verse 35. Who shall separate us from the love of Christ? Shall tribulation, or distress, or persecution, or famine, or nakedness, or peril of sword? Here is the language of somebody making up his mind, purpose of heart. As it is written, for thy sake we are killed all the day long, and we are counted as sheep for the slaughter. In all these things, we are more than conquerors through him that loved us. For I am persuaded that neither death nor life, nor angels nor principalities, nor life nor powers, nor things present, nor things to come, nor height nor depth, nor any other creature shall be able to separate us from the love of God, which is in Christ Jesus our Lord.
1: That
0: to be our commitment. Psalm 90, reading in verse 12.
1: So
0: teach us to number our days, that we may apply our hearts to wisdom. How do we apply our hearts to wisdom? Psalm 39, reading from verse 1. I said, I will take heed to my ways, that I sin not with my tongue. I will keep my mouth with a bridle while the wicked is before
1: me.
0: While those who are backsliding and they want you to backslide, what they are before, you keep your mouth. I will keep my mouth with a bridle while the wicked is before me. I was dumb with silence. I held my peace even from good, and my sorrow was stirred. My heart was hot within me while I was musing, thinking, meditating on the word of God. The fire burned. Then spake I with my tongue, Lord, make me to know mine end and the measure of my days, what it is, that I may know how frail I am. That's how we ought to pray, so that when difficulties come, when challenges come, you will not faint. In 2 Corinthians chapter 4, reading from verse 1. Therefore, seeing we have this ministry, As we have received mercy, we faint not, but we have renounced the hidden things of dishonesty.
1: And
0: those are the people are preparing for the rapture. Hidden that your husband does not know, you forsake them. Hidden behavior that your wife does not know about, you forsake them. So you can be ready for the rapture. Or going to those other places, you know, after you've come to the fellowship, Sunday worship, whatever here, and then you sneak somewhere.
1: So you can have
0: some traditional message, so you can treat yourself. All those hidden things of dishonesty, that you renounce them. You throw them away. You burn them. And not walking in craftiness, nor handling the word of God deceitfully, but by the manifestation of the truth, commending ourselves to every man's conscience in the sight of God.
1: Verse 16,
0: for which cause we faint not, but though our outward man perish, yet the inward man is renewed day by day. For our light affliction, the persecution we go through, just light affliction, which is but for a moment, worketh for us a far more exceeding and eternal weight of glory. Why we look not at the things which are seen, but are the things which are not seen. But the things which are seen are temporal, but the things which are not seen are eternal.
1: So let me mato nueye mole po adavo nueye ma mole na nueye to mi molewe difieton chiba nueye ma to mi molewe madoko dotan.
0: There were many examples in the Bible of those who stood firm.
1: Meeting pagia o mesu tole to Bible e no te gligli.
0: We've seen the example of Daniel, the examples of Shadrach, Meshach, and Abednego, and examples of many others.
1: Miko mo pagia Daniel to miko mo pagia Meshach, Shadrach, Abednego to popo o mesu su de volega.
0: And the Lord is not telling us that we've seen all that in Hebrews chapter 12, reading from verse 1. Wherefore, seeing we also are compassed about with so great a cloud of witnesses, let us lay aside every weight and the sin which so easily beset us, and let us run with patience the race that is set before us.
1: Be ene utusale yi aso kunde susuton ledo mi pe gadi ehe mi gba mi ni de nu pipin le po do aparo popo ina do ma si awu na do tedo me go po bo so gba mi ni ko me fa do hun alewe sun ye zedo minu kan.
0: Looking unto Jesus, the author and the finisher of our faith, who for the joy that was set before him, he endured the cross, despising the shame, and he sat down at the right hand of the throne of God. For consider him that endured such contradiction of sinners against himself, lest ye be wearied and faint in your minds. Not resisted unto blood, striving against sin. What are we to do now? We're told in verse 12, wherefore, lift up the hands which hang down, and the feeble knees, and make straight paths for your feet, lest that which is lame be turned out of the way, and let it rather be healed. Follow peace with all men and holiness without which no man shall see the Lord. When you do that, immediately. In verse 15, looking diligently lest any man fail of the grace of God. Lest any roots of bitterness springing up trouble you, and thereby many be defiled.
1: Lest
0: there be any fornicator or profane person as Esau, who for one morsel of meat sold his birthright. For ye know how that afterward, when he would have inherited the blessing, he was rejected. For he found no place of repentance, though he sought it carefully with tears.
1: Na galato kavio megbigbe di eso timblo ewa resa gijuhulo eton lasu na ndudu ndodo ko na minyue do to godo men wenwe ena ewa jro na rugu dona loton yegbe dra yin na ema togan moteme na do levajo enyete yi da
0: The time comes when it becomes too late, but now is the time to move on and conquer. And if you're going to make it at the time of the rapture, you must be a conqueror in these last days. What do you conquer? Number one, you conquer the flesh and its lusts. Number two, you conquer falsehood and looseness. Number three, conquer fear and lying. Number four, conquer the friendship and love of the world. Number five, conquer faithlessness and lukewarmness. Number six, conquer foolishness and licentiousness. Number seven, conquer the little foxes. In Revelation chapter 2, Revelation chapter 2, I'm reading from verse 25. But that which ye have already hold fast till I come. And he that overcometh and keepeth my works unto the end, he to him shall I give power over the nations. And he shall rule them with the rod of iron, as the vessels of a potter shall they be broken to shivers. Even as I received of my Father, and I will give him the morning star. He that has an ear, let him hear what the Spirit says unto the churches. I pray that we'll be overcomers. And that we will overcome, we'll conquer all these things that will hinder many other people in Jesus' name. We're going to rise up on our feet and we're going to pray to the Lord, oh Lord, make me a conqueror. Make me a conqueror. Make me a conqueror.
1: Mina fundo a famito jibona hode. 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
0: Conqueror over the lusts of the flesh.
1: Awang bato to basalaji kula awang tutu awang basalatula kodi.
0: The Lord is calling upon you now. The Lord is telling you, here is your chance.
1: Okuno to yira tifie. Okuno to yira ojira tuodi oketuodi.
0: You can stand. You can stand on this unchanging
1: word.
0: The Lord has told you, if you add anything to the word, the plagues will be added unto you. If you take anything away from the word of God, God will take your name out of the book of life. I'll stand, I'll be free from any punishment.
1: I don't
0: want to add anything to the word of God. Traditional opinion, ecclesiastical opinion, tribal opinion, personal opinion. Lord, I don't want to add anything to the word of God. I don't want to twist the word of God. I don't want to give any excuse. I don't want to justify myself. In doing anything that you condemn, I want to stand on this word of God. And I want my life to be above reproach. Every man that has this hope in him purifies himself, even as Christ is pure. The Lord Jesus can make you pure by his blood today. Jesus also, that he might sanctify the people, suffered without the gate. Let us go forth therefore unto him, bearing his reproach. And his blood will cleanse you and purge you and purify you and sanctify you. And as you keep on depending upon him every day, he'll keep you righteous, he'll keep you holy. So that you will not turn back away from the Lord. And when the Lord shall come, then you will be among the saints of God that will march home with him to glory.

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1: Heavenly Father, we thank you for our Bible study tonight. We thank you because you've gathered us together. Your spirit is drawing us to yourself. And your word is inviting us and calling us. And we know that the Father who loves us is inviting us to the table so we can come and dine with him and with our Lord Jesus Christ. Oh Lord, we pray that the bread of life coming to us today will do a great work in our lives in Jesus' name. Feed us, Lord. Satisfy us, Lord. And we pray, Lord, that the power in the word will crush everything that is negative and contrary to the will of God in our lives in Jesus' name. We're asking, O Lord, that this word of God, like water, will wash and cleanse every one of us. That, Lord, when you see us, you'll see the image of the Lord Jesus Christ in every heart and every life in Jesus' name. We're asking, O Lord, that today it will not be a wasted time, it will be a profitable time. As we look at your word, your spirit will take these words and you will make them come alive in every life in Jesus' name. Lord, we pray that those of us that might be weak, you wake us up and make us sober in your word in Jesus' name. We pray, O Lord, that this word will contribute something positive. Draw us closer to yourself in Jesus' name. Thank you, Lord, because we know you have answered. In Jesus' name we pray.
2: Jesus,
1: and everybody said,
2: Amen.
1: I welcome every one of you again to the Bible study today. It's always wonderful whenever we are together like this and we're looking at the word of God. We're looking at Revelation chapter 3 and we're looking at it from verse 1. Open your Bible with me as we read together. And unto the angel of the church he said, is right. The sixth says he that has the seven spirits of God and the seven stars, I know thy works, that thou hast a name, that thou livest and art dead.
2: And
1: be watchful and strengthen the things which remain that are ready to die, for I have not found thy works perfect before God. Remember therefore how thou hast received and heard, and how and hold fast and repent. If therefore thou shalt not watch, I will come on thee as a thief, and thou shalt not know what hour I will come upon thee. Thou hast a few names, even in Sardis, which have not defiled their garments, and they shall walk with me in white
3: asked for, they are worthy.
2: Yet in do ni pude ye do to sadime hema hen apo ye to gbe ye na to zonisin hemi to wewe me na ye je uto.
3: He that overcometh, the same shall be clothed in white raiment, and I will not blot out his name out of the book of life, but I will confess his name before my Father and before his angels.
2: Ewo he gba won we ye na yi apo wewe echiona do le yen gba won to yin eton me do yin ma so pe do yin eton se san owe opetan o me gba sigba yin na de kunu eton to yin eton to touch enu kan podo to angeli eton lenu kan.
3: He that has an ear, let him hear what the Spirit says unto the churches.
2: Ewo he tindo to gbo erise onu he gbigbo to dido han agun lelo.
3: That's the message you are looking at today, and that message is coming from Christ to the church.
2: Ewo nyo ho mi do kpon to pe ohun e so to wi wa san Christ de han agun.
3: And we're looking at this message today on the challenge of reviving a dead church.
2: Mi so to yo ho kpon to pe to abun so me na vivopon agun he kokutan.
3: We've read the message already, Christ's evaluation of this church. It's so different from their own evolution of themselves.
2: Mi go hia o mwela tibi e, men mi blekman Christi tan sok mwona de me ila to ye de blekman do.
3: There are times that when Christians talk about themselves,
2: o jere la men timba mi u Christian la enon da hok mwame de dali.
3: The Christians still talk about themselves, and the churches who blow their trumpets, they are full of self-praise.
2: Christian ye na da hok mwame de dali bo so agun. De sa no to ye ho de ho da dali ye na kun hok mwame de tan e kwekpa ye de tan.
3: And they publicize and sing their own praise before other churches and even in the public in the media.
2: O da ye sa no pa ye de bono se ye de da kata akun de bula nukon po da to mwa ye na basi nun lila le jiga.
3: But the word of God tells us that that is not wise at all.
2: Chikba o ko jiyo ton do na mendo ene ma yin no nyo e so mwa lala.
3: We're told in Proverbs chapter 20 verse 6. Most men will proclaim everyone his own goodness, but a faithful man who can find? Many people will exalt themselves. But then it says, a faithful man who can find.
2: It's
3: very much unwise and even deceptive when we praise and flatter ourselves.
2: Esa inu de ma ti do nu yun e bo so ti do wo we na mi to mi de pa bo to mi de ke.
3: Because then we're not able to see the way God sees.
2: Na ito to mi ma na pe go na do modile ji o ina modo.
3: And we're not able to see the things that are to be corrected and chiseled out of our lives.
2: Mi ma na pe go na do modo na nu eje ni fo ti adobo so pa eje gbonu so pe sa mi to le me.
3: You know, it doesn't matter how bad a person is. You can always find a person that is worse than yourself. It doesn't matter how prayerless somebody may be. You can always find somebody that is less prayerful than you are. And it doesn't matter how careless somebody may be, you can always find somebody who is more careless than you are.
2: Second Corinthians chapter 10 verse 12,
3: measuring themselves by themselves and comparing themselves among themselves are not wise. It's a wrong attitude if we're comparing ourselves with other people. The result will be self-satisfaction. And let me show you one man in 2 Kings chapter 10. I'm reading from verse 15 and then from verse 16. He was departed thence, he lighted on Jonadab, the son of Rechab, coming to meet him. And he saluted him and said unto him, is thine heart right as my heart is with thine heart? And Jonadab answered, it is. If it be, give me thine hand. And he gave him his hand, and he took him up unto him into the chariot. And he said, come with me and see my zeal for the Lord. So they made him ride in his chariot.
2: It was Sodomo, Hodomiwa, Bukmo, Vivenu, Chena, Okuno, Moe, Yehel, Hekeke, Etome.
3: You can see the language of pride.
2: Asogamo, Hokbe, Goyito, Dovi.
3: The language of I have arrived. Can you look at verse 31? But Jehu took no heed to walk in the law of the Lord, of the God of Israel, with all his heart, for he departed not from the sins of Jeroboam, which made Israel to sin.
2: Jehu Israel Ema ton yi san, nyinado Jeroboam ton me, he yi do, oh Israel nado wa nyinado.
3: You see then the danger of becoming so proud. I don't need any other thing. I don't need counseling. I don't need teaching.
2: Be amo ude tin to go yi medeto medo, madro, alogo medeto madro, kuno medeto madro, kuna me medeko kweto.
3: I'm alright the way I am, very dangerous.
2: And so kwedo de tin te owo edo.
3: In Luke chapter 16, I'm reading to you from verse 15.
2: Luke kuta foto, nukuno kwa.
3: And he said unto them, ye are they which justify yourselves before men, but God knoweth your hearts.
2: But
3: which is highly esteemed among men is abomination in the sight of God.
2: And
3: you see the church in Sardis. That's exactly their situation, their spiritual condition. They were pressing themselves and they were saying, we have a name. Everybody knows who we are. Jesus said, you have a name that you live, but you are dead. The church in Sardis had a name of being alive, of being lively, of being dynamic.
2: The world
3: around, and all who did not see with the eyes of Christ, they did not see any sign of spiritual sickness, any sign of spiritual death. We must not let the praise of men deceive us into thinking that we are praiseworthy. Because others say that we are spiritually alive, that's not enough. Self-praise or the praise of men will be equally deceptive. For it is not he that commendeth himself that is approved, but he whom the Lord commendeth. If there is going to be any praise at all, let it come from the Lord himself. In Proverbs chapter 21 verse 2. Every way of a man is right in his own eyes, but the Lord pondereth the hearts.
2: When you look at your life,
3: and you're examining yourself, are you looking at yourself, looking at your picture? See me, what else do I need? Every way of a man and the character of a man and the so-called beauty of an individual is all right with him.
2: Edo alihu peto ton le po jijo peto ton le po wangpe. Eton le po wenyo tonukun edetame.
3: But it is the Lord that evaluates and ponders the heart.
2: Edo chikba okruno we ali hiameto aihato.
3: We're told in Proverbs chapter 30 verse 12.
2: Yida na meto ko mwela takba apueto wia wetome.
3: There is a generation that are pure in their own eyes, and yet is not washed from their filthiness.
2: When do they think he weto nukun edetome? Chigba yemako klo eson diho etome.
3: There are some people, they're not even born again, but I come to deeper life.
2: Mendele tin yemadreko mo vodi yama chigba no wagon deeper life tome.
3: If the rapture will take place, they will not be ready.
2: Eida se yasro mena iten tivye yemako ule awo.
3: And yet they feel that everything is alright.
2: Shoka yedon lendo nule kposokbe.
3: Actually, when you look at people, maybe even the whole denomination, generally, the world will condemn who the Lord commends. When the Lord is happy with somebody, the world is unhappy with him. And when the world is happy with that individual, the Lord is unhappy with that individual. The angel to the church in Sardis, the Lord was saying, you need to do some work here. You have a challenge of reviving a dying church, a dead church.
2: But
3: the question is that possible to actually revive a dead church or a dying church? Yes, it is possible. In Ezekiel chapter 37,
2: Ezekiel it akpanton okwawe.
3: The hand of the Lord was upon me, and he carried me out in the spirit of the Lord, and set me down in the midst of the valley, which was full of bones.
2: Alokuno ton soti to je eso heme ton ye to gbigbo okuno otome boze mi do blagbla agbado olotome eti gona ohule.
3: And caused me to pass by them round about, and behold, there were very many in the open valley, and lo, they were very dry.
2: Ebo so heme na do pon ye me ledo ope boda yego susu tralawe ye to pineto nukume agbado lotonji bokmo huhu tralawe. Yeah.
3: And then he said unto me, son of man, can these bones live? And I answered, O Lord God, thou knowest.
2: It was so don't allow me to vision of better to who else also can't go no bed. Yes, so Colombo Dama Okuno, Jiwayaway.
3: Maybe you look at your local church.
2: It's a kind of mark when you do it on.
3: And you pity the condition of that church.
2: Our blow now tend me and go in a tinte.
3: And as you counsel, as you interact with members of your church, you say, what kind of church is this?
2: They are to keep conduct what I go in a photo, Jeremy, I want to hold now my brother. I go and look at
3: I wish the Lord will take me out of this kind of church and plant me in another place to minister to another church. No, you stay there. Because the challenge is for you to revive that dying church.
2: Now,
3: and the Lord was asking Ezekiel, and the Lord is asking you, can these bulls live? This dying church, this dead church, this carnal church, this worldly church, can the life of Christ and the life of God and the life in the Spirit come into them and they live in the sight of God? Oh God, thou knowest. Must prophesy, proclaim, and preach upon these bones, and say unto them, O ye dry bones, hear the word of the Lord. That's why it starts. If you want revival for a dying dead church, preach the word. Verse 5, thus says the Lord God, unto these bones, behold, I will cause bread to enter into you, and ye shall live.
2: And
3: I will lay sinews upon you, and will bring up flesh upon you, and cover you with skin, and put breath in you, and ye shall live, and ye shall know that I am the Lord. And so I prophesied as I was commanded. If you're going to actually face the challenge and have the duty responsibility of reviving a dying church, a dead church, you are going to do as you have been commanded. Compromise will never wake up a sleeping church. Verse 7, so I prophesied as I was commanded, and as I prophesied, there was a noise, and behold, a shaking, and the bones came together, and bone to his bone.
2: And
3: when I beheld, lo, the sinews and the flesh came up upon them, and the skin covered them above, but there was no breath in them.
2: One
3: message may not do it. One retreat may not do it. Consistency is the secret of reviving

0: there's nothing that can be done. And then we're told in verse 10, so I prophesied as he commanded me. If the leaders will pray as the Lord has commanded, the revival will come. So I prophesied as he commanded me, and the breath came into them, and they lived, and stood up upon their feet, an exceeding great army. It happened then, it will happen again. And the Lord will use you, and the Lord will use me, use every one of us, so that of reviving the dying dead church in Jesus' name. We divide the message to three parts. Number one, deception and deterioration in a dead church. Number two, divine directives to a dying church. Number three, divine declaration to devoted Christians. I come to number one, deception and deterioration in a dead church. And we're looking at Revelation chapter 3, verse 1. And unto the angel of the church in Sardis write, this saith, says he, that has the seven spirits of God and the seven stars, I know thy works, that thou hast a name, that thou livest and art dead.
1: Hala angeli agunwetin to sadime kanwe onuelawe ewa etin do gbigbo chiawe juwe ton onle epo sunwe bu chiawe juwe ton le podo yinyo azon to ele do yetin do oyinde do yetin to gbe chigba o chiowe ye.
0: The word angel in the original simply means messenger. And the leader of the church is the messenger of God to the church. In Malachi chapter 2, I'm reading to you from verse
1: 7.
0: For the priest's lips shall keep knowledge, and they shall seek the law at his mouth. For he is the messenger of the Lord of hosts.
1: Now,
0: look at Isaiah chapter 44. I'm reading to you from verse 26. That confirms the word of his servant and performs the counsel of his messengers.
1: That
0: says Jerusalem, thou shalt be inhabited. To the cities of Judah, ye shall be built. I will raise up the decayed places thereof.
1: Meidohala Jerusalem domo yena ayi dodo oto bodohala oto Judah to le domo yena ze midote yena so ze do opi eto he.
0: If the messengers of the Lord are going to be faithful, and we should be faithful, then the Lord says all the decay, the signs of dying or death, the Lord says he'll turn everything around.
1: Eido lizo ito kuro tole na inugbono bo minaso inugbono we na me inugbono fi eko igbilele po kuro na do ye po na ha ye.
0: And then you will find that there will be revival. We come back to Revelation chapter 3 verse 1. And unto the angel of the church in Sardis write, these six is he that has the seven spirits of God and the seven stars. When it says the seven spirits of God, we have explained that as we have studied Revelation, that the word, the number seven, is very common in the book of Revelation. And the seven just signifies completeness.

0: that when Jesus said he has the seven spirits of God, simply means I have the sevenfold spirit of God. In Revelation chapter 5 verse 6, and I beheld, and lo, in the midst of the throne and of the four beasts, that is living creatures, and in the midst of the elders stood a lamb. It had been slain.
1: Having
0: seven horns and seven stars, seven eyes, which are the seven spirits of God sent forth into all the earth. John chapter 3, I'm looking at verse 34.
1: For
0: whom God has sent speaketh the words of God, for God giveth not the Spirit by measure unto him.
1: Na mehe jiwoya we to ngala we do oho jiwoya we to na emana gbigbo to jrenu megba.
0: That is, the Lord did not measure a small portion. He just gave him the Spirit without measure.
1: Ede de ta do kuro ma jre to jrenu pe vide me ti gba e jre e na han to ma ti o jrenu me.
0: In 1 Corinthians chapter 15 verse 45. It says, and so it is written, the first man Adam was made a living soul, and the last Adam, referring to the Lord Jesus Christ, was made a quickening spirit.
1: Mowa ye one do ye ye Adam sonu tinta ado basic big bok bete ye so ye Adam godoto anyway a lot do Christ do basi big bok me godo beto.
0: That means he has the fullness of the Spirit of God.
1: The tanado eti do gigok big bok juya with
0: Isaiah chapter 11, I'm reading to you from verse 2.
1: Isaiah ta we do pondo ya now is a fueto away.
0: And the Spirit of the Lord shall rest upon him, the Spirit of wisdom and of understanding, the Spirit of counsel and might, and the Spirit of knowledge and of the fear of the Lord.
1: Gbigbo kunotan na jedo eji gbigbo untunu ko posisin po otan gbigbo lenpotan kunotan tan po gbigbo nuyun etan po osi okunotan otan po.
0: It's still the same spirit, but look at the seven ways in which it's referred to.
1: Gbigbo do po wa ti ba wa pon ari o ti awe eji eye gbon din a lo do yi.
0: Number 1 is the Spirit of the Lord. Number 2 is a spirit of wisdom. Number 3 is a spirit of understanding. Number 4 is a spirit of counsel. Number 5 is a spirit of might. Number 6 is the spirit of knowledge. Number 7 is the spirit of the fear of the Lord. That's what the Lord Jesus meant as he introduced himself, he that has the sevenfold spirit of God. In Revelation chapter 3 verse 1. And unto the angel of the church in Sardis write, these things says he that has the seven spirits of God and the seven stars.
1: Hala angelia gwetin to sadi mekanwe onu elewe ewa etido gbigbo chiawe jiwawe ton le posunwe bu chiawe le podo.
0: What does that mean?
1: Etawa ene detana.
0: Let's look at Revelation chapter 1 verse 16.
1: Ike mini ponso yata tinta apoeton poton kunu poto.
0: It says, and he had in his right hand seven stars.
1: Edo etindo sunwe bu chiawe to adusilo etome.
0: And then he tells us in verse 20 of that same chapter, that's chapter 1, the mystery of the seven stars, which thou sawest in my right hand, and the seven golden candlesticks. The seven stars are the seven angels of the seven churches. The seven stars are the seven angels, that is the leaders of those churches.
1: Sonwe buchia we hele wenyi angeli ene wenyi nukonto agwene letan.
0: By the way, we say that according to the Revelation chapter 1 and Revelation chapter 2 verse 1, that these leaders are referred to as stars.
1: To aliwoji, iwa dona mendo, sohi yata titakwa wito apwa titakwa to mendo. Ele wenyi dnea lodo taidi sonwe bule.
0: In Genesis chapter 37, reading from verse 9.
1: Genesis itakwa tonu kwa we, henson apwa eton, chene
0: and he dreamt yet another dream, and told his brethren, and said, behold, I dreamed a dream more, and behold, the sun and the moon and the 11 stars made obeisance to me.
1: Esau could draw devil to go, Bosado, Doehala, Nobisono Etole, Bodamo, Diego, Oquipo, Osunpo, Osun Wilebu, Widopo, Opoto, Yede Denhalame.
0: Those 11 stars are the people that eventually became the leaders over 11 tribes, because Joseph himself being the 12.
1: So we do pohele we want lesson. No contato when do we do polaji nighta to Joseph Lazunay when do po
0: referring to the people that are actually leading, they're leading the church.
1: Ito alodrendo yome to kogona agun le.
0: When they're leading the church, what are they doing? They're preaching the gospel.
1: Endo ito kogona agwete wa ete yeto wendagbila.
0: In Daniel chapter 12, we're looking at verse 3.
1: Daniel ita wea we mito quick ma poeto aton.
0: And they that be wise shall shine as the brightness of the firmament, and they that turn many to righteousness as the stars forever and ever.
1: Bodo me kwanto heji no nyu eto ele na to si sedi o si sed dobro meto bodo ye ele mesu su hala dodo kon le di sonwebu le kakadoi doi.
0: And do I tell you that if you are one of the leaders in the church, the Lord is looking at you like a star, and you ought to shine.
1: Ben so gadro he na wedo e da inu konto de to agun me okuna to pipo weta idi sonwebu e to je do ani to yin ohun.
0: Then we come back to Revelation chapter 3, we're looking at verse 1.
1: Debi mi go aso yata tonto me afo eton titalo.
0: And unto the angel of the church in Sardis write, this thing says he that has the seven spirits of God and the seven stars, I know thy works, that thou hast a name, that thou livest and art dead.
1: Hala angeli agun etin to sadi me kan we onu elewe ewo etin do gbigbo tin awe juwe we ton le epo sunrebu tin awe juwe ton sunrebu tin awe le podo yenyu azan to ele do yetin do oyinde do yetin.
0: The message now came to this church that they had been deceiving themselves. They had not actually had the real life of Christ in them.
1: Onwehe wawa agwe de to jeme do nubo yeko to yede klo mwa ima tido ugbe nubo tanlo to yede me.
0: He knows all things concerning the seven stars.
1: And
0: all things about the leaders in all the churches. Now he says, I know. I know this one saved. I know this one mine. I know this who belong to me. I know this who are religious, but they are not righteous. I know this one just having paid lip service unto the things of the Lord. I know. Then he says to this particular church, I know that thou hast a name, that thou livest, but you are dead.
1: E wa dona agun epo foto jeme do yinyo do ye tin do yin ko le do atin to gbe ti gba o ti owe ye.
0: The members in this church, that is in the church in Sardis, they did not know themselves as much as Christ knew them.
1: Agun bile to agun eme enewe yin agun saditon ye matre ko yon ye de dile Christi losu modona ye do.
0: They profess that they were true people of God and they had a real spiritual life.
1: Ye ikbeda eme yo me jua weton nukbobo sa tido ukbe nukbola.
0: But the majority of them, thank God, not all of them.
1: Chikba susu to ye me dokbena jodo eman ye ome po eman ye ome po.
0: The majority of them was spiritually dead.
1: Susu ye to we yin me ko kuto kwikba me.
0: In Matthew chapter 23, verse 27.
1: Matthew tako no kwato afueto kwato no kwawe.
0: Woe unto you scribes and Pharisees, hypocrites, for ye are like unto whited sepulchres, which indeed appear beautiful outside, But are within full of dead men's bones and of all uncleanness.
1: Didon rami, we kan to le po parisi le po yenu wato, na mi wole eti jidre do o li do we go. Heso a ukiya wankpe na to bono ti gba to kome, ti gona oku ome kuku le ton kodo na ma wile po.
0: Will you look up here for a moment, church? You know, sometimes when you don't know what you have, and you look at other people and you think they have more than what you have. You despise what you have, then you'll be running to those other places. There's no way you can know the inside of a church while you are just passing by. You're passing by, you hear their music. You are passing by and you see many people coming out. You are passing by and you see many people rushing in. There's no way you are going to know the spiritual level. And you know what you are getting here. You know the word of God that you are receiving. Stay where you are sure. There is spiritual life and a spiritual experience there.
1: Yes,
0: ye also outwardly appear righteous unto men, but within ye are full of hypocrisy and iniquity.
1: In Proverbs chapter 21 verse 16,
0: that wanders out of the way of understanding shall remain in the congregation of the dead.
1: You see, there are some people they wonder about.
0: And this was causing spiritual death. I pray God will deliver every one of us in Jesus' name. 1 Timothy chapter 5, reading from verse 6.
1: Timothy tita tato, apoeto chiropoto.
0: Here the word of God is telling us, it says, but she that liveth in pleasure is dead while she liveth. And as you begin to look at your spiritual life, are you living in pleasure? And everything you are looking for, everything is of pleasure. And then you look at many churches that are rising up today. New generation churches. And the scene that they're looking, just the dancing and the drumming and the music and whatever it is, pleasure. And they get almost as much pleasure as, you know, as you'll get in a disco hall. And all those things, the men and the women, the interaction. 2 Timothy chapter 3, and then we're looking at verse 4. Traitors, heady, high-minded, lovers of pleasures more than lovers of God.
1: Timothy,
0: that's what kills the spiritual life. And it says from verse 1, this know also, that in the last days, perilous times shall come.
1: For men
0: shall be lovers of their own selves, covetous, boasters, proud, blasphemers, disobedient to parents, unthankful, unholy, without natural affection, truth breakers, false accusers, incontinent, fierce, despisers of those that are good, traitors, heady, high-minded, lovers of pleasures more than lovers of God, having a form of godliness but denying the power thereof, from such turn away.
1: Na petola na lezo wanyina yede to nukukeno au want au awakundoto saklano nuzanto tolibeto do medito ago. 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
0: these are the things that kill the church. And the Lord Jesus Christ said that this church, you have a name that you live, but you are dead.
1: Chigba okuna Jesus Christ. Na gwe atindo yikoredo atito gbe chigba akolejun ti o.
0: How you see that they were dead? Because of the presence of all these things in that church.
1: Na wa yeni o ti odo na awuso kia no emi kia dewi eleto to agun ene me utu wezon.
0: In a church where you find suspicion. That's why it's a witch. That's why it's a wizard. That's why it's an enemy. That one wants to kill me. That one wants to injure me. In a church where you find suspicion. And they're dealing with one another with suspicion. There will be spiritual death. In 1 John chapter 3 verse 14. It says, we know that we are passed from death unto life because we love the brethren. He that loveth not his brother abideth in death. And where there is an attitude of I don't like him, and you manifest bitterness and hatred and malice in the heart, the spiritual death
1: there.
0: It tells us in verse 15, whosoever hateth his brother is a murderer, and ye know that no murderer has eternal life abiding in him. That's what the Lord is challenging us. What are the things that cause spiritual death in a church? What are the things that bring spiritual death upon a Christian? Number one, self-righteousness and self-satisfaction. I'm alright the way I am. I don't need any improvement. Number two, carnality and fleshly lusts. Number three, interaction with the dead worldly churches. And there are people that they know all the times that the dead churches are going to have their wedding. They are going to have this ceremony and that ceremony, and they are always going there. And then number four, neglect of the watch of God. Number five, disregarding the spirit of life. Come, number six, unconfessed sin and undisciplined backsliders. And this one is backsliding, is still there working. That one is backsliding, still there ministering. That one is backsliding, still there doing something. And then number seven, worldliness and worldly pleasures. Number eight, unequal yokes and friendship of the world. You find that many people get married in a church. And you look at the people that get married in that church. And you find that out of maybe about 50 people that get married maybe in a year, about 43 of them married from outside. And they are bringing women and they are bringing men into the church. We don't even know where they are coming from. And we're not sure that those people are born again. Those things are going to cause spiritual death in a church. Number nine, seeking to win the the world without feeding the church. Number 10, perpetually sensitivity to Christ's correction. Number 11, allowing persecution and ridicule to uproot us from our solid foundation. Continually taking the Lord's Supper unworthily. The Lord has told us all those things in his word so that we'll be able to take care and we'll be able to go to the Lord in prayer. And then examine our lives and then we will come back to the spiritual life that we ought to have. I come to point number 2, divine directive to a dying church. In Revelation chapter 3, I'm reading to you from verses 2 and 3. Be watchful and strengthen those the things which remain that are ready to die, for I have not found thy works perfect before God. Remember therefore how thou hast received and heard, and hold fast and repent.
1: In auto flinle ye moi busan se dogo hen ego gligri busan le vojo.
0: Therefore thou shalt not watch, I will come on thee as a thief, and thou shalt not know what hour I will come upon thee. Here is the Lord Jesus Christ telling this church is bad, but we can still turn around. Things are not perfect, but it's something you can still do. The church is dying, it's dying up, but life can still come back again. He gave him directives, commandments, instruction as to what he will do in that church. Pastors who are listening to me, if the condition of the church is not pleasing to Christ, you need to rise up and do something. If pastor and leader is not allowed to be weak, we need to thank God that everybody in this church had not backslidden, that is in the church inside
1: this.
0: Not all of them in the church inside this were spiritually dead. There were those who still remained alive, but they were ready to die. The call of Christ to everyone in the church was to be watchful. Then the Lord Jesus Christ said unto this angel, I have not found thy works perfect before God. This revelation then should stir us up to seek more grace to work and serve God acceptably.
1: So here I don't know in way for me to aga. Now don't ponder for me to give a sense. You are to allow me.
0: And if we're going to do that, we need to know the stage of the church.
1: And
0: you know, there are some pastors and leaders, they're so far removed from the church. As the pulpit is far away from the pew, so some pastors are far away from their people. They do not know the condition of their people. And it takes sometimes the community, you know, knocking on the door, the pastor, and saying,
1: well,
0: come and settle between me and land, your member, because he's taking my land, he's taking this. He owes me money, he's not paying.
1: Sometimes
0: the pastors don't know members of their churches. But we need to know, and we need to be very near. Bring your pulpit near to the pew.
1: And
0: bring the pastor near to the people, that we will know the conditions of the people, because it is when we know the conditions of the people that we'll be able to minister to them.
1: Get near
0: them, know their spiritual condition.
1: It is when you know
0: the condition of the people, you'll be able to minister to them. In Proverbs chapter 27 verse 23, be thou diligent to know the state of thy flocks, and look well to thy herds. You are a shepherd, know the state of the flock. The stage of the church. In Isaiah chapter 62 verse 6,
1: he said,
0: I have set watchmen upon thy walls, O Jerusalem, which shall never hold their peace day nor night.
1: Ye that
0: mention of the Lord, keep not silence, and give him no rest till he establish and till he make Jerusalem a praise in the earth.
1: You
0: keep on doing the work of the Lord. You know, if you don't know the condition of the church, every Sunday and every time you preach, you'll be preaching theory.
1: You'll
0: build up a great message.
1: It will
0: have a great structure, a great grammar, and it will have everything great in it. The only problem is, it's so theoretical. And it doesn't scratch the people where they're itching. And it doesn't really minister to the needs of the people, because you really don't know them. But when you know the people, you'll be able to apply the word of God, and it will be appropriate unto the people. In Matthew chapter 24 verse 42,
1: Watch therefore, for
0: ye know not what hour your Lord doth come. But know this, that if the good man of the house had known in what hour the thief would come, he would have watched.
1: And
0: would not have suffered, permitted, allowed his house to be broken up. Therefore, be ye also ready, at such an hour as ye think not, the Son of Man cometh. Who then is a faithful and wise servant, whom his Lord has made ruler over his household, to give them meat in due season?
1: Blessed
0: is that servant whom his Lord, when he cometh, shall find so doing.
1: Do not know where Afanu mene. We do not know eton owa mehe ena moto mowa.
0: The Lord wants us to actually do the work He has committed to us to do.
1: Okuno jodo mene wa zoe ko ida lomena mena doa.
0: 2 Timothy chapter 4. I'm reading to you from verse 1.
1: Timothy, I will talk to you. And do you know it's not for it to tita.
0: I charge thee therefore before God and the Lord Jesus Christ, who shall judge the quick and the dead at his appearing and his kingdom.
1: Ina utu nye de gbe na we to jiwo ya we nukon kodo to Jesus Christ okruna nukon me he na ta we na o me he to gbe po uchi o le
0: kodo uto hiya tonu. In such a season, out of season, reprove, rebuke, exhort with all long suffering and doctrine.
1: No do ya we ho kodo to no do ma gbo je na de we to ojire me kodo to ma nye ojire eme no yi lisi sien po okruna le po do kwa heme buso no yi to
0: pone go. For the time will come when they will not endure sound doctrine, but after their own laws shall heed to themselves teachers having itching ears.
1: Na ojirelo na wabo ye mana so do akona opon ipega agbasigba to won tuntun ye to titi me ye na
0: tito. And they shall turn away their ears from the truth and shall be turned unto fables.
1: Mana so dia o to eto son nugo mana ledo tabokan.
0: But watch thou in all things, endure affliction, do the work of an evangelist, make full proof of thy ministry.
1: Chigba no ho dewe to onupopo ome do akona nukubia no to azon ya ho da tato uwakwe no to no wa azon.
0: That's what the Lord is calling us to.
1: Eme ukuna to yira medo.
0: In Job chapter 4 verse 4.
1: Job utayne apoeto ene.
0: Thy words have upheld, upholding him that was falling, and thou hast strengthened the feeble knees.
1: Oho to ela kohen ewa heto aije dratrote hieko sohen kligo he de le
0: dratrote. Others in the past, and the Lord is calling us to eat again. In Isaiah chapter 35, I'm looking at verse
1: 3.
0: In this verse, it says, strengthen ye the weak hands and confirm the feeble knees.
1: Your
0: leader, don't gossip with members of a church. You are above that. You are higher than that. A woman leader that you come to the other women members of the church and then you are gossiping with them.
1: You are gossiping with them.
0: What are you going to do with that? You are a zonal leader. You are a coordinator. And you are jesting and joking with members of the church. What's the matter with you? You are not supposed to be, you know, weakening them. You have to challenge them and strengthen them. Every opportunity a leader has with his people is to strengthen them with the word of God. It tells us in Ephesians chapter 5 from verse 11. Have no fellowship with the fruitful works of darkness, but rather reprove them. For it is a shame even to speak of those things which are done of them in secret. But all things that are reproved are made manifest by the light. For whatsoever does make manifest is light. Wherefore he says, awake, thou that sleepest, and arise from the dead, and Christ shall give thee light. The Lord will give us light. That's what the Lord is demanding. But he wants us, if we do not repent and come back to the place we ought to be, he says that will attract divine wrath and severe judgment. Point number 3, divine declaration to devoted Christians. We're looking at Revelation now chapter 3. We're looking at it from verse 4. Thou hast a few names, even in Sardis, which have not defiled their garments.
1: Yes.
0: And they shall walk with me white, for they are worthy.
1: Yetindo oyin bude to sadime hema ko hen abo ye to gbe ye na to zanrin sin hemi na to we women na ye jawo to.
0: Here the Lord encourages the pastor here.
1: Piwe okuna jira ho me do na len gbo toro to
0: fi. Says don't be so sad as if to say where will I start.
1: Edo anya ubla na po buran do to jira me do Peter na beson.
0: If everybody is backsliding, what am I going to do?
1: Edo pe to le po jago igodo ete we na wa din fi.
0: The Lord Jesus said no, not everybody is backsliding.
1: Okuna
0: you have a few names in Sardis. They have not defiled their garments. They walk with me in white. I'm happy with them. In that dying church where the spiritual life was declining, there were still a few believers who had not defiled themselves. It was a great challenge to remain in a church like that because there was no other church in town. The few people there, they kept themselves free from the general contamination. And I want to encourage you. You know, in the outfresh, you may have some people there, you say, this one, I don't think this one is born again. And you may visit them, you know, suddenly, you're a member of the outfresh, and then you visit another one, and you see the way they are living. Never say, okay, if these people are behaving like this, why not me? Why am I punishing myself? You are not punishing yourself by being holy. Without holiness, no man shall see the Lord. Even everybody has gone astray. Don't go astray with them. You should be part of the field. You see these people that Jesus Christ recommended to the pastor? He said they maintained holiness and purity in the midst of sinful, backsliding people. They kept their garment, their robe of righteousness clean, white, unsoiled, with all the worldly fields around them.
1: Yes, sir. For it on do to wala wepo do pometo yo meto gigodo godo bodo nyana wala cheche.
0: If they could do it, we can do it.
1: Ain't no you less of gabasi, mules of gabasi.
0: I said we can do it.
1: Mules of gabasi.
0: When you say they should keep their garments white, it's talking about the garment of salvation, the robe of righteousness.
1: We neither yet to sorry to women, yes, sir. For do it or do anyway, do to dream a pot, do to wala, do to.
0: If you look at Revelation chapter 16, verse 15. Behold, I come as a thief. Blessed is he, and keepeth his garments, lest he walk naked, and he see shame.
1: Drayego, nyena wadi ajuto dona nowe ewahe to aliho busose apo.
0: The Lord is telling us we ought to watch. When you have other people that are maybe backsliding, and you are trying to reach out to them, you must be careful that even though you are reaching out to them, you do not allow yourself to be swayed or to be turned aside by their evil.
1: Judah,
0: beloved, building up yourselves on your most holy faith, praying in the Holy Ghost, keep yourselves in the love of God.
1: Looking
0: for the mercy of our Lord Jesus Christ unto eternal life, on some have compassion, making a difference.
1: That is
0: the people that have defiled themselves. You want to have compassion on them? Yes, you ought to.
1: But in verse 23
0: it says others save with fear, putting them out of the fire and hating even the garments spotted by the flesh.
1: As we're
0: trying to reach out to those people, make sure that you are not swallowed up in the error of their way also.
1: ni ado ti tenpon ado jemere volede adike o kro ye to lo su zewe mi blo.
0: As you look at Revelation chapter 3 verse 5,
1: ni ado pipon so hiata ton apoetan ton
0: lo, he that overcometh shall be clothed in white raiment, and I will not blot out his name out of the book of life, but I will confess his name before my Father and before his angels. Serious matter here. When it says, if you overcome, only on that condition, I will not blot out your name out of the book of life.
1: We hope be better dear to be either in the anak bawa to know him a jet do poilogy way. Nimana soon, Nimana bidding, you call to the son, will petomete.
0: The question is, what if you don't overcome temptation?
1: Who can say, what did the Indra mark bawa to collect Majillo?
0: What if you are falling into temptation?
1: Indra jay don't collect Mamelo.
0: Look at the Bible in Exodus chapter 32. Reading there, verses 32 and 33.
1: Wakmo, Exodus is a man who quaw, Wakmo, so a fight of man no quaw, man who quaw, man.
0: Yet now, if thou wilt forgive their sin, if not, blot me, I pray thee, out of thy book which thou hast written.
1: Gato devi eh here na jona nyina to ye to podo eh lala soso mi so sunye so fe we so we ye ko won ame.
0: Look at verse 33, and the Lord said unto Moses, whosoever hath sinned against me, him will I blot out of my book.
1: Wapon for Panuquanta, Kunosa, Don, Mose, Domo, Medepe, Ko, Wanyana, Domi, Ewa, Wanyana, Susan, Saw, O Wait, Ye Man.
0: If you are going back into sin, and you don't live the overcoming life, even though you have been born again, and your name had been written in the book of life, when you go back to sin, you backslide, your name will be taken out of the book of life.
1: Enda Komo, Wanaganda, Tiba Mapa, Yeko, Wajago, go to Jeremy. Ain't on Niko to Draco Tinto, Wilk, Betomedai, Wajago, Ajago, go to Bia Yadome, Niko to any, they could be a Wilamedai, Yena Susuisa, so Wilk, Betome.
0: Revelation chapter 22, we're looking at verse 19.
1: So Yata Konukwa, we made a quick part of Weton, Foton Queen.
0: If any man shall take away from the words of the book of this prophecy, God shall take away his part out of the book of life.
1: Amen, the quick pena de Posa, oh, he, ye Tito, we. Owe dada ito amen jiwe yawe na de otan ton sesan owe opeton
0: amen. You were in the book of life before because you were born again. You became careless in your life, then the Lord says, okay, you are joking with my word.
1: Atin to owe opeton amen da itigba dibi enyina do wa to je ra wa ko jiwe na do vleda dibi okuna wa do dibi aye o ko se do vleda.
0: By your character, by your action, you are leading them into sin.
1: But ti jopo wa lo to po dare to kokon na mere vole iso enyina do me,
0: because you have taken away from the word of God, your your inheritance, your name will be taken out of the book of life. In 1 Chronicles chapter 28, reading verse 9. Here it says, and thou Solomon my son, know thou the God of thy father, and serve him with a perfect heart, and with a willing mind, for the Lord searcheth all hearts, and understanding all the imaginations of the souls, if thou seek him, he will be found of thee. If thou forsake him, he will cast thee off. How long? Forever.
1: Bodo, Ovi, Bodo, here Solomon of Visonoche, here Nino, Juea, we Utato, Eto, Bosa, Bonoyi, I have quick pay, Edo, Saint, Po, O to Gidro, De Tompo, now Kuno, to I have like Pome, Dickman, Bosato, Bosato, Wachava, Linle, Tonle, eh, here Ding, Yena Moe, Sotiwe, Chigba, Edo, here Bedai, he was not drawing her, then Sonaguno, Kakado, do you, and I do it, Nasroi, Kakado,
0: you know Solomon. He went to marry many wives. And he went into even building temples for the idols of those pagan women. And And the father said, according to the word of God, you know the Lord today, if you forsake the Lord, he'll cast you off forever. And you need to understand, you have been born again, you are a child of God. If you go back to sin, and you go back to evil, he'll blot out your name out of the book of life.
1: It will take you tears
0: of repentance, and you will have to come back. If you don't come back and you die in that condition, you'll be forever lost in hellfire. It tells us in Ezekiel chapter 18, I'm reading to you from verse 24. But when the righteous turneth away from his righteousness and committeth iniquity and doeth according to all the abominations that the wicked man doeth, shall he live?
1: All
0: his righteousness that he has done shall not be remembered, shall not be mentioned in his trespass that he has trespassed in his sin in them shall he die.
1: When
0: you have been born again and you are righteous, and then after some time temptation came, a time of marriage,
1: At a time
0: when the flesh is demanding something and you go back into sin, you backslide, you are not a child of God anymore.
1: And if you really know
0: what you ought to do, if you are a worker, you drop the work and you go and settle your life, because if not, you go from that platform of working for God and go to hell if you die in that condition. Ezekiel chapter 3, we're looking at verses 20 and 21. Again, when a righteous man does turn from his righteousness and commit iniquity, and at least stumbling blow before him, he shall die. Because thou hast not given him warning, he shall die in his sin, and his righteousness which he has done shall not be remembered, but his blood will not require thine hand.
1: When we now omit dodo no le lesson shon dodo etome boso wa onyinawa bo yen so yi osanu apali de do nuko one ewo na ku na yema na nuko na me ewo wutu ewo na ku to nyinado etome podo wa lo dodo ona ohe ewo kodo wa lewe yema to
0: na. Nevertheless, if thou warn the righteous man that the righteous sin not, he shall surely live, because he is warned, and also thou hast delivered thy soul.
1: Ezekiel chapter 33,
0: I'm reading from verse 13. When I shall say to the righteous that he shall surely live if he trusts in his own righteousness and commit iniquity, all his righteousnesses shall not be remembered, but if for his iniquity that he has committed, he shall die in it.
1: Shakmanu kwato afueto wiato. When we na nyendo, ohla dodo no do. Ewa na kunu bonubo. Enye ewa do to do dodo etogo. Bosa wa nyina wa. Dekpekpe son uwa lo dodo no. Eton leme. Mananyi pepunikba chikba. Ena na nyina wa eton. He ewa kodo wa nyina. Ena kune.
0: And that's what the Lord is telling us in John chapter 15. We're looking at verse 6.
1: Ena otu
0: If a man abide not in me, he is cast forth as a branch and is withered, and men gather them and cast them into the fire, and they are
1: burnt.
0: We're told in 2 Peter chapter 2, reading from verse 20. For if after they have escaped the pollutions of the world through the knowledge of the Lord and Savior Jesus Christ,
1: those are
0: born again people, they are again entangled therein and overcome. The latter end is worse with them than the beginning. For it had been better for them not to have known the way of righteousness than after they have known it to turn from the holy commandment delivered unto them.
1: Na ekmote na yedo ye matre ekonyo aliho dodoto lala wodo ekodo ye konyo evo na yeniso dio so osen wiwehe ye yina ye me.
0: But it has happened unto them, according to the true proverbs, the dog is returned to his own vomit again, and the soul that was washed to a wallowing in the mire.
1: Eko johana ye kredi homiwen nubone abunso godo sureto titiko podo ohansido.
0: Hebrews chapter 10, reading from verse 26. For if we sin willfully after that we have received the knowledge of the truth, there remains no more sacrifice for sin. But a certain fearful looking for of judgment and fiery indignation, which shall devour the adversaries. He that despised Moses' law died without mercy under two or three witnesses, how much sorer punishment, suppose he, shall he be such worthy who has trodden underfoot the Son of God and has counted the blood of the covenant wherewith he was sanctified.
1: This
0: man was sanctified. He was a child of God. His name was in the book of life. But then he became careless. And he will not receive the warning of the word of God, the Spirit of God. And then he says he begins to despise the Spirit of God and the blood of the Lamb wherewith he was sanctified. What does the Bible say concerning him? He has done despite to the Spirit of grace. For we know him that has said, vengeance belongeth unto me, I will recompense, says the Lord.
1: And
0: again the Lord shall judge his people. It is a fearful sin to fall into the hands of the living God. In verse 38, now the judge shall leave my faith, but if any man draw back, my soul shall have no pleasure in him. If the soul of the Lord does not have pleasure in you and you die in that condition, you go to heaven. That's hellfire.
1: Eina aiha kome jio to ma hundo ko ba kudo temo nko tan be anaso kan yo ran me gbede
0: unran so ka ka. But we are not of them who draw back unto perdition. We are of them that believe to the saving of the soul.
1: Ina o tu aso ba jodo ti gba mi wule ma ti to yere to akojo igodo ran tin don ole me gba adabo yere yi se ran won gan aiha to le.
0: In Genesis chapter 19 verse 15.
1: Genesis ta potonu kwene afoeto
0: potonto. It says and when the morning arose, then the angels hastened Lot, saying, arise, take thy wife and thy two daughters, which are here, lest thou be consumed in the iniquity of the city.
1: Edo kwere na aponu wa kwere nu we angelile do mizomizo na loti bodomo fon yi yi asito epo binyonu to awile epo heti to pi yenika suwe do oto nyinaka oto loto me.
0: And while he lingered, the man laid hold upon his hand and upon the hand of his wife and upon the hand of the two daughters.
1: Chigba ekwere awu sunu ewule eso dren alo alo bohen alo etopo alo asieton topopo alo binyonu eto awile topopo.
0: People unto him, and they brought him forth and set him without the city.
1: Ero kuno ni leblano ohane yeso hen je gbono je o je o tolo godo.
0: And it came to pass when they had brought them forth abroad that he said, escape for thy life, look not behind thee, neither stay thou in all the plain, escape to the mountain, lest thou be consumed.
1: Eso wa jo kwere na ye ko de ye ton je doko godo bowe edo ma ho igana o peto ale ko pon godo o to eblo mo aso noteto dababa nela de pepe jiblo hoi yosoji yenika suwe.
0: That's what the Lord is telling us now. The world is about coming to an end. And the Lord is telling us, escape for your life. Are you born again? Remain saved.
1: Then
0: in verse 26, but his wife looked back from behind him, and she became a pillar of salt. Maybe there's somebody over there that say, but that's Old Testament. Is that so? In Luke chapter 17, verse 32.
1: Luke ta fotonu kwa we afoeto gma ila wito.
0: Remember Lot's wife.
1: Mipni asi Lot iton.
0: The Lord says he's coming again. Only the people.

0: And if you don't have ears to hear and you neglect this eternity, you'll put your hand not in your ear but in your mouth, you'll be biting your finger.
1: He that has
0: an ear, let him hear what the Spirit says unto the churches. We're going to rush out and be rushing here and there. We're going to pray. We're going to seek the face of the Lord.
1: Stand
0: up and close your eyes and open your mouth and say, Lord, I don't want to perish. I want to endure to the very end. That's the reason we came to the Bible study. Are you dying? Come alive. Are you already backsliding? Come back to the Lord. If you are not born again yet, you will repent of your sin. The soul that sinneth, it shall die. But if you come upon the Lord and you say, Lord, I am sorry. The Lord has given you this opportunity so that you repent. And say, hold on to Jesus. I believe in the Lord Jesus Christ. He died for me. He shed his blood for me. I don't want to perish in my sin. I believe he's my Savior. Oh Lord, cleanse me. Oh Lord, forgive me. Oh Lord, change my life. The Lord will do it. If you are a backslider, come back to yourself. Where are you going to spend eternity? Call upon the name of the Lord. You don't want to perish in sin. You don't want to die in your backsliding. Call upon the name of the Lord. The Lord, have mercy upon me. I don't want to die in sin. The Lord is calling you. If any man draws back, my soul shall have no pleasure in him. I will be with my Lord and my Lord alone. Tell the Lord
1: and
0: settle it with the Lord before you go. So in case the rapture happens anytime, and you'll be able to go with the saints of God. And then it will be a happy, happy reunion with the people of God all through eternity.
1: But
0: if you become careless, when you forsake the Lord, and you die in that condition, the Lord will cast you off forever.

I said, praise the Lord. Tonight is a great night. And tonight will be wonderful in Jesus' name. Father, in the name of Jesus, I thank you because I know we're here for you. And I pray tonight, O Lord, you will do great and mighty things here tonight in Jesus' name. Tonight, a night of miracles. Today, a day of miracles. This hour, an hour of miracles. Lord, I pray there will be miracle for everyone. Salvation for everyone. Healing for everyone. Deliverance for everyone. You're going to break every yoke in every life in Jesus' name. Our friends who are not here.

0: parents who are not here, our brothers and sisters who are not here, our neighbors who are not here, somebody we are concerned about who is not here, Lord, I pray wherever they are, as you are touching us here, you will touch them there in Jesus' name. Let there be an explosion tonight for the blind to see, for the lame to walk, for the demonized to be released, for the insane to be set free, for miracles to take place, for the sinners to be saved. Confirm your miracle power here tonight in Jesus' name. I thank you because I know you have answered. In Jesus' name we pray. And everybody said, God bless you. You can see that now. What are we looking at tonight? I come to talk to you on the hour of His power. The hour of His power. Every hour in the day is not the same. There are morning hours. There are afternoon hours. There are evening hours. There is a walking hour. There is a resting hour. There is an eating hour. There is a talking hour. There is a preaching hour, but there is the hour of His power. This hour we are now is His sacred hour, and this hour is not the same as the morning hours, as the afternoon hours, as all the other hours of this day. Brush everything aside. Overlook every other thing. And give your maximum concentration now. Because this is the hour of His power. In Matthew chapter 8, reading from verse 13. And Jesus said unto the centurion, go away, as thou hast believed, so be it unto you. Listen to this now. And the servant was healed in the same hour. It was a special hour in that family. An hour that had never been in that family. A sacred hour, a special hour, a miracle working hour. It was a treasured hour. An hour that had never seen. That is this hour we are in now. The hour of His power. Matthew chapter 9. I'm reading from verse 22.
1: And
0: just showing you from the word of God. All hours of the day are not the same. This hour where you are now is not the same as other hours of this day. Matthew chapter 9. I'm reading from verse 22. But Jesus turned him about. And when he saw her, he said, daughter, be of good comfort. Thy faith has made thee whole. And the woman was made whole from that hour. That's the woman that had been sick for 12 years. There are many hours in 1 year. Many hours in 2 years. Many hours in 12 years. But all the hours of the 12 years, they were not the same as this hour. This sacred hour. This special hour. This mighty hour. All the other hours of the 12 years
1: and
0: the record in heaven.
1: And
0: no record in the book. But this particular hour
1: had
0: a record in heaven.
1: A
0: special sacred hour. That's why I am telling you, don't equate this hour we are in
1: now
0: with any other hour in your life. This is special. And it's going to bring something spectacular into your life in Jesus' name. Looks, Matthew records these special hours. Matthew chapter 15 verse
1: 28.
0: Then Jesus answered and said unto her, O woman, great is thy faith. Be it unto thee as thou wilt. And her daughter was made whole from that very hour. Now, do you understand? All those passages I read to you, that the name of Jesus is connected with that hour. And you know that the name of Jesus is not connected with every hour in your life. The hour in the bathroom. The hour at the breakfast table. The hour when you are playing. The hour when you are talking. The hour when you are strolling about. But there is an hour. There is a time.
1: When
0: that the name of Jesus is connected with that hour. This is that hour. And that's why I come to you, talking to you about the hour of his power. Is this hour significant? It's because of some things that have been happening before the hour. Before Christ comes into your life. Before Christ comes into your situation. There are many, many things that have been happening. And those things, there are some words we can use to describe them.
2: I can say before Christ came, it was a time of problem. I can say before Christ comes, it's a time of pain. I can say before Christ comes, it's a time of poverty. And when Christ comes, that hour, that moment, when Christ comes into that pain, into that problem, into that perplexity, that hour when Christ comes will change everything. And the Lord has given us a promise. Maybe you don't understand what I mean when I say a promise. The promises of God are heavy. It's like when you have some water in a drum, and the water is up to the brim of that bucket. I represent the water in the bucket with problem. The pain. The problem. The perplexity. That's the water in the bucket. I say, I don't want all this pain. I don't want all this perplexity. I don't want all this problem. But the water is so heavy. I cannot carry. I cannot pour it away. And then somebody introduces, he says, look at a heap of sand. And that sand, that if I pour it inside the bucket of water, what will happen to the water? Tell me. I said, what will happen to the water? You don't know. It will be poured away. Because the sand is heavier than the water. Am I right? The promise of God is heavier than your pain. The promise of God is heavier than your problem. And I'm going to throw the promise of God into that pain, that problem in your life. And it is tonight. I said it is tonight. That all the pain, all the problem, all the sickness, all the perplexity, everything will vanish away in Jesus' name. And now the power will come with the promise. Three things I'm talking about tonight. Number one, the horror of our perplexity. Number two, the hope in his promise. Now number three, the hour of his power. That's tonight. It will come and you will see and you will have in Jesus' name. Before we treat the problem, we have to explain and describe the problem. Before we remove the pain, we have to know where the pain is. Before we deal with the sickness, we have to know the magnitude of that sickness. Before we face challenge. We have to see the definition, the description of that challenge. That's why I start from number one. And I'm looking at the horror of our perplexity. There was somebody that had confusion. A terrible problem. He didn't know what to do until the hour of his power came. Everything that brought perplexity. Everything that brought a problem. Everything that brought the pain. Everything that brought the confusion. Everything was taken away. And tonight is your night. I said tonight is your night. Let me show you the problem before I demonstrate to you the power. Let me describe the pain before I bring in the promise. Let me show you where the confusion is before the miracle comes. In 2 Chronicles chapter 20 verse 12. Oh our gosh, wilt thou not judge them? For we have no might against this great company that cometh against us. Neither know we what to do. That's the perplexity. That's the pain. That's the problem. That is the confusion. That is the horror, the terrifying situation in which he found himself. I said, has anything ever come to your life that you say, what am I going to do? See the height of my problem. See how big my problem is. And see how deep my sorrow is. And see the great mountain before me. And I don't know what to do. That's the thing that horrified the man. The thing that terrified the man. But don't go. If you wait, the hour of his power will come. And this horrifying situation we see now, everything will change. And all this terror of the devil in your life. Tonight, in the hour of his power, everything will be rolled away. Isaiah chapter 22. I'm reading verses 4 and 5. Therefore said I, look away from me. I will weep bitterly. Come to that situation when you don't want any friends around. And you said, get away from me. My heart is full of sorrow. I'm weeping bitterly because of the challenge I have. And then in verse 5, for it is a day of trouble. It is a day of trouble. And I'm treading down. and of perplexity, and of perplexity. That's the situation we're talking about. But thank God, another chapter will come in the book of your life. Your life will not end with pain. Your life will not end with problems. A new day has come. A new time has come. Perplexity, bye-bye. Problem, bye-bye. Pain, bye-bye. Confusion, bye-bye. Weeping, bye-bye. I will not see you again. My hour has come. Where are you? The hour of his power. The time has come tonight. It will get to you. I said it will get to you. This night, if you ever smiled in your life, you will smile. You will laugh. Laughter has come. Joy has come. Happiness has come. Because Jesus is here. And is going to wipe all your tears away in Jesus' name. But I'm telling you something. The people that do not allow Jesus to come into their lives, every hour will be an ordinary hour. Didn't you see the places I read to you? All the people that tasted the power of the hour, they were the people that had connection with Christ. It is Christ that brings the hour of his power into our lives. And tonight, you will make that connection. And when that connection comes, power will come. Explosion will come. Healing will come. Deliverance will come. Freedom will come. Yokes will be broken. Impossibilities will become possible. When that hour comes, mountains will move away your life. The connection between you and Christ. The connection between you and the Savior will bring that hour of power into your life. Are you getting ready? Say, I'm getting ready. Say, I'm getting ready. Do you have hope in the Lord? Yes, you have hope in the Lord. Point number two, our hope in his promise. Now, when I talk about hope, I want you to know that hopes are of different shapes and sizes. There is a little hope. There is a weak hope. There is a small hope. There is a dying hope. There is a useless hope. But there is a lively hope. A great hope. A mighty hope. That nothing can stop. That's the kind of hope you have tonight. Do you know there are people that have problems? and they don't have Christ.
1: They
2: don't know Jesus. They don't know the mighty healer. They don't know the God of heaven and earth. And they're sick. And they're at the point of death. And they say, well, who knows? I can be lucky. Who knows? I may live. Who knows? I may die. It's a weak hope. That hope is not anchored in the might and the power of Jesus. That hope is not anchored on the cross of Christ. But when somebody says, because Christ lives, I will live. That's a mighty hope. Because Jesus Christ said, where two or three are gathered in my name, I will be there. I know Jesus is here. If Jesus is here, I will not die. Jesus said, whosoever shall call on my name shall be saved. Yes. I'm calling, I know. I'm going to be healed, I'm going to be saved. That's a mighty hope
1: yes.
2: In the Lord. That's the kind of hope we have tonight.
1: In the
2: mighty hope, a great hope, an irresistible hope, a kind of hope that cannot fail. In Romans chapter 4 verse 18, who against hope believed in hope, it was a hopeless situation, and yet he believed God and he said, I hope in the Lord. It looks like a kind of situation nothing can change, but tonight in the hour of his power, a hopeless situation will be changed. A hopeless situation condition will be changed. Tonight, wipe your tears away. Tonight, take your sorrows away. And then he tells us in that same verse 18, it says that he might become the father of many nations, according to that which was spoken, so shall thy seed be. And be not weak in faith. He considered not his own body now dead. Now when the body was going almost to the grave, about to die, about to be buried, and people said, why are you still praying? Don't you see your condition? Don't you see this is hopeless? He said, don't talk to me like that. I'm going to get well. I am going to live. And then he began to write down

for effective ministry in Jesus' name. May we please rise as we worship the King of Kings, the Lord of Lords, the Prince of Peace. Come on, wave your hands in agreement to heaven as we worship Him.

0: Praise the Lord. Praise the Lord. May the Lord give us oil, fill us with the oil. Here on earth and our service
1: to Jesus' name.
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1: Nabeson Pastor Minton Edson Abuja Pastor Domina Bokodo Asie Tonko Mima Olesa. 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The Portuko Sintome, Misoyin the to Tito Gudo, Yenabeti, Bunai do Poto, Memato, Jisikeme, Enabeto, Ajimok Bay, Emma Cotindo Fi. 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

police want to give some information to those who want to hear the message of the pastor in Tiv language to come and tell us where to be. 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Na. You are sitting on the Asiki Mok for assembly. Or Pastor was always in Lumino or to a teacher, Yakua Mom, when they say Sagachi. She only won't want to take a career. So for Joe, Sisani Pim Tesu here, she's the machine I'm kind of come, Matema, to take my table as a Siki Manequa assembly. But she won't go to put a go over to a door where she's doing the Shinji machine. I'm a quite a little passing to meet you, Wunga Mom. Amen.

0: Some lives are measured by the positions they occupy. Others are measured by the people they prepare. For decades, Pastor Dr. W.F. Kumui has devoted his life to the faithful teaching of God's Word, raising believers whose convictions are grounded in Scripture and whose lives reflect the message they proclaim. His ministry has influenced pastors, missionaries, church leaders, professionals, and countless believers across generations, earning him the respect of many as a leader of leaders and a teacher of teachers. His unwavering commitment to biblical truth, disciplined Christian living, and the Great Commission has taken him across nations, where the same timeless message continues to bring clarity to the searching, strength to the weary, and direction to those called to serve. Today, as we gather for the All Believers Conference with the theme Transformed for Effective Ministry, we are privileged to receive God's servant, whose lifelong passion has been to equip the saints for effective service and to point every heart back to the authority of God's Word. With grateful hearts and joyful expectation, shall we rise to our feet and warmly welcome to the pulpit God's servant, Pastor Dr. W.F. Kumui.
1: The permission
2: of our general superintendent and the convener of the GCK, we want to welcome the king of the Tiv land and the traditional ruler of the people of Tiv nation. He is in the person of Professor James Ayase. He will want to talk to you or give you a few words before our general superintendent comes to minister to us. You're welcome, sir.

0: 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I want to welcome all of you this morning to this ministers and believers conference. I want to assure you it's going to be a great moment. And the Lord is going to use his servant.
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4: Heavenly Father, we thank you for bringing us to the Bible study today. We thank you because of the love we have for your word. We are praying, O Lord, that this love for your word will be a fruit in every life, every heart, every family in Jesus' name.
5: We are
4: praying, Lord, as we come together today to study your word.
5: We
4: pray, Lord, you apply the word, interpret the word, relevant to every heart. And every situation in Jesus'
5: name.
4: We pray, Lord, that today you help us to move forward in the study of your word as well as in obedience to your word.
5: We
4: thank you because we know you have answered us. In Jesus' name we pray. A good amen. I welcome every one of you to the Bible study today. We've been looking at the revelation of the Lord Jesus Christ. And if you were here last week, we have gone through to from chapter 1 all through to chapter 17. And this time, we're looking at the parable of Jesus. Connect those two things together, the revelation of Jesus Christ, and then the parable of the Lord Jesus Christ. Why are we studying this? Because it's possible to have a lot of idea, a lot of knowledge, a lot of stuff in the head. And then not to have anything in the life, not to have anything in the heart. Jesus Christ wants us not to have just the knowledge in the head. Go beyond that and to have the word of God in our hearts.
5: And
4: the Lord Jesus Christ told a parable. And it's a parable that talks about how we benefit from the word of God.
5: Tells
4: us there are people that hear the word of God. It doesn't profit them. Because it doesn't find a good place on the soil of their hearts. He actually tells us this parable of the sower. It's so much important that this has been recorded in Matthew, Mark, and Luke. In a church where the word of God is preached, in a place where that word is emphasized and preached, it is still possible that we do not get the very best because of our attitude or to the word of God.
5: That's
4: why we're looking at this today, so that everything we've been studying will be of benefit to us. Please open your Bible with me to Matthew chapter 13. I'm going to read to you from verse 1. The same day went Jesus out of the house and sat by the seaside, and great multitudes were gathered together unto him, so that he went into a ship and sat.
5: And
4: the whole multitude stood on the shore, and he spake many things unto them in parables.
5: And
4: behold, his sower went forth to sow. When he sowed, some seeds fell by the wayside, and the fowls came and devoured them up. Some fell upon stony places where they had not much earth, and forthwith they sprang up because they had no deepness of earth. And when the sun was up, they were scorched, and because they had no root, they withered away.
5: And
4: some fell among thorns, and the thorns sprung up and choked them. But others fell into good ground and brought forth fruit, some an hundredfold, and some sixtyfold, some 30.
5: He who
4: has ears to hear, let him hear. And the disciples came and said unto him, why speakest thou unto them in parables? That's a parable that Jesus Christ told. It's a parable of the sower of the seed. And then the disciples wanted to understand more. In fact, they were asking, Lord, why are you speaking to them in parables? And if those of us who are apostles and disciples, if we don't fully understand, how do you think they are going to understand? We don't understand. Why don't you explain this to us and to them? It's wonderful when you find believers, Christians, who really are good students of the word. And whenever the word comes out, they don't understand, they ask questions.
5: By
4: the way, does it appear to you? Does it occur to you at all? In the teaching ministry of Jesus Christ, whenever he taught his own disciples, if they didn't understand, they will be asking questions. Not just in the fellowship, even in the private.
5: And
4: that's very different from the attitude of many people today. Many people today, if they want to see the region of Assyria, or their nation of Assyria, or state of Assyria, or maybe their local pastor, they are only asking questions about why haven't I got married? Why is it I'm not healed from my sickness? They'll be asking questions about things that relate to just healing. Or deliverance, or money, or job, or profession, or whatever. But in the case of the disciples of Jesus, they asked questions about the scriptures. And many times the people that come to see the pastor, all that they want, I need prayer for my body. I need prayer for my wife, prayer for my children, prayer for this and prayer for that. I need a job, I need this, I need that. Get interested in the word of God. Take notes as we are reading the word of God. I'm reading from verse 18. Hear ye therefore the parable of the sower. When anyone heareth the word of the kingdom and understandeth it not, then cometh the wicked one and catcheth away that which was sown in his heart. This is he which received the seed by the wayside. In verse 20, but he that received the seed into stony places, the same is he that heareth the word, and anon with joy receiveth it, yet has he not root in himself, but dureth for a while. For when tribulation or persecution ariseth because of the word, by and by he is offended. He also that received the seed among the thorns is he that heareth the word, and the care of this world and the deceitfulness of riches choke the word, and it becometh unfruitful. But he that received the seed into good ground is he that heareth the word and understandeth it, which also beareth fruit and bringeth forth some an hundredfold, some 60, and some 30.
5: Meke shiba meke yu okundo aigba dagbe jiwe meke se okolo botoni ewa we sen eso sen dele kanweko donu kanweko dele kandeko donu kandeko dele ogban donu ogban.
4: That's the parable and that is the interpretation.
5: Ewe yu lulo ewe son yu ze ime etan.
4: The Lord Jesus Christ said that the seed is a word of God. And will receive the seed of the word as you are being taught. If you accept and you endeavor to understand the word of God to your heart, to your life, that means you are receiving the seed of the word of God and it will bear fruit.
5: First Peter
4: chapter 1.
3: I'm reading from verse 23, being born again, not of corruptible seed, but of incorruptible, by the word of God, which liveth and abideth forever.
5: Peter, tita o ta, tita fwetan konu kwa tonto, le mi ule lezu me voji, ema yison okon, bigble, megba, chigba son magble, megmo okoji, kwe eton dali, eke to okbe.
3: In verse 25, but the word of the Lord endureth forever, and this is a word which by the gospel is preached unto you. The Lord Jesus Christ was preaching the gospel. How did he preach? He preached faithfully. The question is, were they all saved? Did they all repent? Were they all transformed? The answer is
5: no.
3: Why is it that the people were not all saved?
5: To
3: answer that question, let me just show you. In Mark chapter 2, I'm reading from verse 2. And straightway, many were gathered together, in so much that there was no room to receive them, no, not so much as about the door, and he preached the word unto them. In John chapter 17, reading from verse
5: 8,
3: here he tells us, for I have given unto them the words which thou gavest me, and they have received them, and have known surely that I came out from thee, and they have believed that thou didst send me.
5: File edorami na okokeke na mi le po eyan ko na ran ye ye ko yi ye bo so yun keze kede do te wewe yen son wa ye ko so yi se do ye we do mi ran.
3: In verse 14, I've given them thy word, and the world has hated them, because they are not of the world, even as I'm not of the world.
5: Afoyeton we ne to yen ko na okoto ye ai kon so gbe won na ye ma yin ai kon ton wutu ye ro dile yen ma yin ai kon ton do.
3: He preached the word of God, and then the disciples believed, and they were born again. But there are many people that were not born again also. In John chapter 7, verse 46, the officers answered, never man speak like this man. Well, the Bible even says that the common man heard him gladly.
5: We're
3: looking at Mark chapter 12, verse 37.
5: We're
3: going to read the second part of the verse.
5: We are with
3: it. It says, and the common people heard him gladly. As for being glad, they were glad. As for being happy, they were happy.
5: We're
3: looking at Luke chapter 24 from verse 27. And beginning at Moses and all the prophets, he expounded unto them in all the scriptures the things concerning himself. Before he went to the cross, that's exactly what he did. In verse 45, then opened he the understanding that they might understand the scriptures. And yet, with all the preaching of the Lord Jesus Christ, laying it line upon line, and precept upon precept, they were not all born again. Sometimes when you see somebody who had been in church for about a year or 2 years or 3 years, and there's no change. This word is able to transform our lives. Then you are wondering, whose fault is this? That this fellow is not saved after years of hearing the word of God. Well, the Lord is telling us the secret about that today. tondale.
4: At least you know about Judas Iscariot. Even though he was saved, he backslid. And yet he listened to the Lord Jesus Christ for all those 3.5 years. The Lord is telling us the reason why today. And the Lord is telling us all this so that you'll be able to take warning yourself. So that you will not be one of these people that are coming and coming and coming, and yet there is no change. I pray that things will change in every life, even today, in Jesus' name. I need a good amen. The message itself is the danger of fruitlessness and the degrees of fruitfulness. The message divides naturally into 4 parts.
3: And
4: point number 1, forgetful hearers without profit. Point number 2, fearful hearts hindered by persecution. Number 3, the fruitless hearers choked by worldly pleasures. And then number 4, the fruitful heavenly minded people. I come back to number 1, forgetful hearers without profit. And we need to really study this and see what the Lord is telling us. Matthew chapter 13, I'm reading to you from verse 19. When anyone hears the word of the kingdom and understandeth it not, then cometh the wicked one and catcheth away that which was sown in his heart. This is he which received the seed by the wayside.
3: And
4: there are 3 things we are going to see here. Number 1, he has heard the word, he understands it not. And
3: he's
4: not making any effort to understand. Number 2, Satan catches away what has been sown. Number 3, forgetfulness of the word that was heard. The pure, unadulterated word of God has been preached, but it has no result upon this kind of heart. People with this kind of heart do come to church, and they have the privilege of listening to the inspired exposition, explanation, application of the word of God. But they are in no way profited by the word of God which they have heard. He does that because the people allow him to have access to their
3: hearts.
4: The Lord is telling us that we need to be very careful so that the devil will not come and steal away the word of God that we're hearing. Because the devil is always opposed to the truth. He comes in a powerful way, punctually, so as to remove the watch that has been sown. And he will not allow a mind to meditate upon the truth of the watch of God. How many times you come to the Bible study, and yet everything you have heard after a few hours, a few weeks, everything has been washed away? That's the work of the devil. Remember that in that verse 19 we say there are 3 things. Number 1, he understandeth not the word. In Mark chapter 9, verse 32. But he understood not that saying and were afraid. afraid to ask him. That's even talking about the disciples.
5: Shiba yema to holo yeso dibu na do kambiye ene to holo do kono plantole dale.
4: They didn't understand what Jesus had said, and they were afraid to ask him.
5: Yema tunwe Jesus kodo shiba yeto budi na do kanse.
4: In Proverbs chapter 28:5. Evil men understand not judgment. People that are wicked, they are not even born again, and they hear the word and the message of judgment and the message of eternal punishment, but they don't understand. And because they don't understand, it doesn't bring conviction to them. But they that seek the Lord understand all things. In Isaiah chapter 27, I'm reading the second part of verse 11. It says, for it's a people of no understanding. Therefore, he that made them will not have mercy on them, and he that formed them will show them no favor. Because they do not have understanding of the word of God, mercy will be far away from them. Because they have no understanding of the word. Look at this in Jeremiah chapter 5 verse 21. Hear now this, O foolish people without understanding. That's the problem. They do not have understanding. Which have eyes and see not, and which have ears and hear not. Fear ye not me, says the Lord. Will ye not tremble at my presence, which have placed the sand for the bound of the sea by perpetual decree, that it cannot pass it, and though the waves thereof toss themselves, yet can they not prevail. Yet can they not pass over it? But these people have a revolting and a rebellious heart. They are revolted and gone.
5: Shiba yema na sogan yala egba in yetre to bigbo gansho yema sogan jubon eji yigba shiba omekele tindo aika atenode po.
4: They don't have any understanding.
5: Depo yema tindo
4: and they remain in their rebellion.
5: Ye to tasien.
4: Neither say they in their heart, let us now fear the Lord our God, that giveth rain both the former and the latter. In his season he reserveth unto us the appointed weeks of the harvest. Your iniquities have turned away these things from you, and your sins have withholding good things from you.
5: They didn't understand.
4: The Lord wanted to bless them. But their iniquities and their sins they will not repent of. Those iniquities turn away good things from them.
5: For
4: among my people I found wicked men. They lay wait. I see that set a snares. They set a trap and they catch men.
5: That's the problem
4: of the people that do not have understanding in the word of God. What happens to them? They remain children of the devil. John chapter 8 verses 43 and 44. Why do ye not understand my speech? Even because ye cannot hear my word. Ye of your father the devil, and the laws of your father ye will do. He was a murderer from the beginning and abode not in the truth, because there is no truth in him.
5: Ete utuwe mi manyon o kogbe ishe, yedon na mi maso ganse o koshe utu, o tomiton legba ton we mi, unwa tuntun o tomiton ton, o dromi ton we na do wa, ron utode we, e wo son, wewe wenu.
4: When he speaketh a lie, he speaketh of his own, his voice a liar and the father of him.
5: Wene na edo lalo de edo ho eton titi, na lalo non de we, e wo,
4: ron eton. Now as the mean of the devil, what does Satan do to them?
5: Ayen, le ekpo yin satan, ito eto esa.
4: Come back to Matthew chapter 13, and we're reading from verse 19. When anyone heareth the word of the kingdom and understandeth it not, then cometh the wicked one and catcheth away that which was sown in his heart.
5: The
4: people that receive the word of God on the heart that is like the roadside. The word of God says that these people, that Satan will come immediately and take the word of God away. You see, when you are not meditating upon the word of God, so when the message is striking at your sin, you just pass it over. It doesn't concern you. And then after the Bible study, you don't pray in the word of God.
5: What
4: the devil does is that the devil visits you immediately and he takes that word that had been sown, takes it away from your
5: heart.
4: In Mark chapter 4 verse 15,
5: Mark, and
4: these are by the wayside where the word is sown, but when they have heard, Satan comes immediately.
5: Notice
4: the word immediately, and when it came out of the Bible study and the man gets home, he begins to fight again. Or the woman gets home and begins the nagging and the striving again. And then you wonder why, because we just finished the Bible study. Has not the Bible study made any change, any mark, any transformation in the life of this man, in the life of this woman? No, because Satan comes immediately and takes away the word that was sown in their hearts. And you say you are a member of the church and you mark your Bible everywhere. And you pile the outlines at home. But the devil make sure that you don't repent, that you don't believe, that you are not saved. The reason is because the devil does not want you to be saved. And if you love yourself, you break loose from the devil. Look at 2 Corinthians chapter 4 verse 3. If our gospel be hid, it is hid to them that are lost. They are lost in their sin. And then it says in verse 4, in whom the God of this world has blinded the minds of them which believe not, lest the light of the glorious gospel, who is the image of God, shall shine unto
5: them.
4: Remember, there are certain things we are talking about on this point one. Number one, they understand not when they hear.
5: plendo nwa to emi to ko dido to ko go tinta eme tinta ya be ma to ko lo.
4: Number two, the devil comes and takes away the word that was sown in their hearts.
5: Awe to satan wa boyo nu ye dodo e ka e to me lo se.
4: Number three, they are forgetful.
5: Atonto ye yin ji won to.
4: In James chapter 1 verse 23.
5: Jacob ta tinta fo e ton konukun atonto.
4: If any be a hearer of the word and not a doer, he is like unto a man beholding his natural face in a glass. For he beholdeth himself and goeth his way, and straightway forgetteth what manner of man he was.
5: Now we na merese o holo bo ma tun eta edidi me to ede pon to me ponu me we na pon epo ewon ji me nkan ton ewo yin.
4: You know, sometimes you come to the Bible study and the very lifestyle you are living, which is not according to the word of God, is described.
5: Aye, Christi ton mi to dido to mo dale ton nido awa bible pon do yiro zenu e po
4: me na. You see you are not ready for the rapture. You see you are not ready for heaven. You see that if you die this moment, you'll go to hell. But all the same, it doesn't bother you.
5: Aye, aro mo do nido aku haro klodin olozo me aje gan tu ma duwe so e ka medan.
4: All the same, it doesn't prick your conscience.
5: Moro kologa e ma so e ka to e.
4: But also looketh into the perfect law of liberty and continue therein, he be not a forgetful hearer, but a doer of the word, this man shall be blessed in his deed.
5: Shiba merekwe e don wo sen merekanu jeton re sogbe lo me pon bo so no te to eme bo e wo ma yin si se to unu won to shiba azan lo ba si to o me lo we ye na
4: do na the people that hear and the people that remember and they do something about it, they are the people that are blessed.
5: Aye me se bo so fin bo so wa nu egbon dale ton me ne le we ye do na.
4: 2 Timothy chapter 3 verse 7.
5: Timothy aweto utato.
4: Here he tells us, ever learning and never able to come to the knowledge of the truth.
5: Fide yedora mi yeto nupon tegbe ye maso gan je oyun enu gboton me gbede.
4: Why? Because they always forgetting.
5: Etautu you know ya won ji
4: we. He tells us in Hosea chapter 4 reading from verse 6.
5: Edora mi to Hosea uta ene to afeton.
4: My people are destroyed for lack of knowledge. Because thou hast rejected knowledge, I also will reject thee, that thou shalt be no priest unto me, seeing thou hast forgotten the law of thy God. I will also forget thy children.
5: They have heard, they have read,
4: but they have forgotten. It says, because you have forgotten the law of your God, I also will forget your children. Because number one, careless and inattentive. Number two, they are carefree and indifferent. Number three, they are callous and insensitive. They take any test and they always fail. Now they get used to getting F. They don't care anymore. In fact, before they go to the exam, they say, I know what I'm going to get. I'm going to fail again. Number four, they are condemned because they are ignorant. Point number two, fearful hearts hindered by persecution.
5: We're
4: looking at Matthew chapter 13 from verse 20 and verse 21. But he that received the seed into stony places, the same is he that heareth the word and anon with joy receiveth it.
5: Yet
4: has he not root in himself, but dureth for a while. For when, listen to this, when tribulation or persecution ariseth because of the word, by and by he is offended.
5: Shiba,
4: Matthew
5: fona o kolo ton wutu a foro kone ji e darle.
4: What does that mean? He is offended. Look at Mark chapter 4. Reading from verses 16 and 17.
5: Ete ene de tarando ye darle. Kwa mwena gwe maroku ton ota ene a foro ton foton no kundo koto.
4: And these are they likewise which are sown on stony ground, who when they have heard the word, immediately receive it with gladness.
5: Odo ekele to alo pado kolo jiwe yeke ye dodo o se igba jile meke wedena ye se o kolo.
4: You know there are people when they hear the word of God, they say, I never heard it like that before. This is great.
5: Aye, mede ani ro se o kolo jiwe ton yirando ap makosi o kolo inko ton pong beri a o kolo e klo.
4: I'm going to keep on coming here. I want this Bible study. I'm going to bring my wife. I'm going to invite my husband, my children, all of them will come. They hear it with joy. But look at verse 17. And have no root in themselves. But the thing is just floating on the surface. It's superficial. It doesn't go very deep into the heart to examine the heart. That has not happened. Having no root in themselves, so endure but for a time. Afterward, when affliction or persecution ariseth, because for the word's sake, immediately they are offended.
5: Ye ma tin do adoto ye de me sigba si enin je wenu pude werena no ku bi bia ka bi ko me ken fona o ko lo ton wuto aforo pone ji ye darle.
4: That means, you know, they give up and they say, I didn't know it would be like that.
5: Da ene do ke lo yero ya ujo gbe bunodo ama yen do anu esien do le wene.
4: You see, the problem of these people is that though they have heard the word of God, it soon vanishes away like the dew of the morning.
5: Aye ni bo trendo tu kla me ile to eno ni bo trendo ye se o ko ji ko.
4: When the sun rises up, it vanishes away. There are people that believe just for a few moments. But when difficulty comes, they behave the same way like Saul of old. In the Old Testament, they compromise and backslide.
5: Hey,
4: look at Hosea chapter 6. We're looking at verse 4.
5: Oh
4: Ephraim, what shall I do unto thee? Oh Judah, what shall I do unto thee? For your goodness is as a morning cloud, and as the early dew, it goeth away.
5: Ephraim, ete yena waglawe. Judah, ete yena waglawe. Na kome dagbe mitotin di asolo afonu tonde kurodi arunke kei to fiflime.
4: Your goodness, your change of life is so short, is so temporary.
5: Kome dagbe towe, tijo dagbe towe ujile kleundewe.
4: That is like the dew of the morning, it vanishes away.
5: Kredi arun afonu ton ekewa ito fiflime.
4: In 1 Samuel chapter 13. Verse 11.
5: Samuel titan uta we atonto afoyeton we neto.
4: And Samuel said, what hast thou done? And Saul said, because I saw that the people were scattered from me, and that thou camest not within the days appointed, and that the Philistines gathered themselves together at Michmash.
5: Samuel sodo grand sol udomo na etere ki eko wa he sol sodo mo na gbetole to yi wutu wezon.
4: He was impatient.
5: Aye e gbeto.
4: There's an impatient people.
5: E gbeto e ma do ko me ba.
4: Impatient even while the study is going on.
5: Aye ye yin ko me ma fa we na ko jo eton to yi.
4: Impatience will bring anger.
5: Aye ye yin ko me ma fa na.
4: If food is not ready yet, anger will come.
5: Ah nduru ma ko ya obi to clear o ko me.
4: Because of impatience, they lose the effect of the word of God they have heard.
5: Aye na ko me ma fa ton utu o ko ju eton de ko se e ma do alede.
4: In verse 12, therefore said I, the Philistines will come down now upon me to Gilgal, and I have not made supplication unto the Lord. I forced myself therefore.
5: Dale afo eton wo ro ko e be so afo we have talked to the ene utu we yen do mo tin fi we Philistine le na jete wa ojie to Gilgal yen ma ko vewena no kun dagbe okuran ton.
4: He said, I knew the right thing to do. I decided I wasn't going to do the right thing. I forced myself. The standard of the word of God on marriage, you know it.
3: And
4: the standard of the word of God, be not unequally yoked together with some believers. I'm sure you know it. The standard of the word of God, you'll not give bribe, neither will you take bribes. You know it.
3: But
4: then, because of impatience, I must have it now. I must get married now. I must have children now. They say that, you know, if you come over there, that they have had a covenant to the Lord, that, you know, anybody that comes to their fellowship, there are 1 million children to distribute to people. I'm running there. You know they are telling them lies. Everybody knows that's a lie, but you're running there because of impatience. And people are telling you, the leaders are warning you, don't go there. Don't go to all these places. They are deceivers. And Saul said, I forced myself.
3: And
4: there are many people that are doing like that. They are forcing themselves to destruction. You know, there are people that hear what we're reading now, and yet the devil will take that away from their hearts. And the same impatience they manifested before this study, they'll manifest that same impatience.
3: And I
4: should have become a pastor by now. Why am I not a pastor? They are impatient. I should have become an overseer by now. Why am I not an overseer? They are impatient. And then I should have become a group coordinator by now. Why am I not a group coordinator? I hear that somebody is running away like Absalom and is establishing a new ministry. Maybe if I run to him and join him, I can become a pastor in time. I can become a coordinator in time. I forced myself, therefore. And then the Lord said through Samuel, now thy kingdom shall not continue. The Lord has sought him a man after his own heart, and the Lord has commanded him to be captain over his people. Because thou hast not kept that which the Lord commanded thee. In 1 Samuel chapter 15, reading from verse 19.
3: Samuel
4: so, why then did you not obey the voice of the Lord, but didst fly upon the spoil, didst and didst evil in the sight of the Lord? And Saul said unto Samuel, yea, I have obeyed the voice of the Lord. You know the people that they will dodge conviction. I'm going to tell them I'm alright. I'm alright. Don't tell me I'm not alright. But you are not alright, Saul. What are you arguing? Why don't you get on your knees and repent? Why are you allowing the devil to blindfold you? Yeah, he said in verse 20, I've obeyed the voice of the Lord and I've gone the way which the Lord has sent me.
3: And
4: I've brought Agag, the king of Amalek, and have utterly destroyed the Amalekites. But the people took of the spoil, sheep and oxen, and the chief of the things, which should have been utterly destroyed, but they have risen. Another excuse will come to sacrifice unto the Lord thy God in Gilgal. There you are.
5: boko so ren agagi akolu amaleki ton wa boko so va amaleki nule bidigbidi shigba gbetole yison yison ogunanu me le gbole po oyin le po

0: Mote.
1: For rebellion is at the scene of witchcraft. If you are hearing the word of God and you are rebelling against it, it's like you're a witch. Stubbornness is like witchcraft. And stubbornness as iniquity and idolatry. Because thou hast rejected the word of the Lord, he has also rejected thee from being king. And Saul said unto Samuel, I have sinned. After much argument, eventually, okay, I understand. I have sinned. I transgressed the commandment of the Lord because I feared the people and obeyed their voice. Because of the fear of man, they cannot obey the truth. Fearful hearts are always hindered by persecution. The loss of the favor of men will make them not to continue in the word of God. If you cannot bear opposition or criticism, you will not be steadfast in the Christian faith.
0: Because
1: persecution will definitely come. In Matthew chapter 13, looking at verse 20 and verse 21.
0: But he that received
1: the seed into stony places, the same is he that heareth the word, and anon with joy receiveth it, yet has he not root in himself, but dureth for a while. For when tribulation or persecution ariseth because of the word, by and by he is offended and he backslides.
0: These
1: are the things that bother people. Number one, persecution from sinners. And sinners will always persecute saints. Put that down. Number two, pressure from society. In the market, you must contribute for idol worship so that the market will go well. And then if you are maybe in a particular place you are teaching, they are going to tell you, you must close your eyes for exam malpractice. If you don't, these young people, they are going to lynch you. It may even be the principal himself or the vice principal that will call the teachers together and say exam is coming. Now we must allow these children to do well. We're going to give money to invigilators. Everybody, you can reward part of your salary. If you say no, I am not, you don't like the students. And you want them to fail? And we're going to announce to all the children that it is Mr. So-and-so, Mrs. So-and-so, that is not allowing you to do well. They're going to put pressure on you. Number three, poverty for a season. Number four, the pain of suffering. Number five is the problem of sickness. Now, if you have been well for 5 years, for 10 years, and you've really not visited hospital for 10 years or maybe for more, when you become sick, it's like, what happened? Why should I be sick? You know the people that never get sick generally. If they get sick a little bit, they cannot bear it.

0: They have been well so long, they have forgotten that the world is a world of problems. Some might even go to herbalists. Some might even go to the witch doctors. And of course, some might go to all these white garment churches or these people that are rubbing them with oil.
1: They
0: run to all these deceivers because they cannot bear the problem of sickness. Number 6, the protest of the spouse.
1: The
0: spouse is either husband or wife. And the husband is protesting. You cannot, you don't mean this.
1: In
0: this house will not have alcohol. In this house there will be no cigarette. You don't mean it. You're going to dress like this and then you are going to go out as my wife. Or maybe it's the wife saying, you don't mean it that you're not going to give my parents the money to worship the idol. I'm sure you are just joking. You are going to do it, I'm sure. You don't mean it that you are not going to do the birthday for my first boy, for my first child. The protest from their spouse is what makes some people to backslide. Number 7, the provocation of subordinates. If they did that in your unbelieving days, they lose their job. If they did that in your unbelieving days, you show them the way out. If they did that, you pile up the queries and they have to answer. They lose their job. The provocation of subordinates is something that makes other people to backslide. They say, that's enough. I can't take that anymore. Who are these ones? In my unbelieving days, they dare not come near me. Why are they doing this now? Because I'm born again. Is this the price I'm going to pay for being a child of God? That's why some people backslide. What are we to do so that we don't give up the faith, so that we don't backslide? What we're going to do is that we fear no man. Whatever happens, you say, I'm waiting here. Let it come. Let it come. When you are like that, then you will not backslide. You'll be able to take your stand. In Hebrews chapter 13 verse 6, so that we may boldly say, the Lord is my helper, I will not fear what man shall do unto me.
1: Once
0: that sentence is rooted in your life, you will not backslide. In Psalm 3, verse
1: 6,
0: I will not be afraid of 10,000 of people that have set themselves against me round about. That's the secret of being an overcomer. Psalm 27 verse 3, though an host shall encamp against me, my heart shall not fear. No war shall rise against me. In this will I be confident.
1: Eyin awon fun tole tre pesira le domi ay ka se ma obunadi eyin awon bo so fun do ojie yedo pe nu enu we ay ka se
0: na do to I'm reading from verse 4.
1: Samusin we ta kande fotonukun
0: in God when I praise his word, in God I have put my trust, I will not fear what flesh can do unto me.
1: To ji ku ekwe me we yen nanu pa oho etan ji ku ekwe go yen do to do yen ma obunadi.
0: Verse 11, in God I put my trust, I will not be afraid what man shall do unto me.
1: Afoeton wo ropo to ji ku ekwe go yen do to do yen ma obunadi etewe gbeto so gan wa do mi.
0: In Psalm 118 verse 6,
1: Samutan ta kanton ewe ropo to afoeton ti atanto,
0: the Lord is on my side, I will not fear for what man can do unto me.
1: Okuro tin to adache be yen ma obunadi na unwe gbeto so gan wa do mi.
0: And when you have that mind and you have that assurance, then there is nothing to be afraid of. Then you will not backslide because of persecution or pressure or poverty or pain or problem or protest or provocation.
1: I
0: come to point number 3. The fruitless hearers choked by worldly pleasure.
1: We come to Matthew chapter
0: 13 and we're looking at verse
1: 22.
0: He also that received the seed among the sons is he that heareth the word, and the care of this world and the deceitfulness of riches choke the word, and it becometh unfruitful.
1: Mega yo kundo un shenshin we make se o holo, but ma body I won heton, po colour dokun ton po fion o holo ku more isolezum make ma do sinse.
0: And you see here, preachers in particular, we need to understand the word of God.
1: I am to feel ya holo tole, minura ambimo to
0: if they want children, give a seminar on children.
1: Aye nido ye juro vi baltito.
0: If they want wives, give a seminar on having wives. If they want to solve family problems, give a seminar on solving family problems. And if they are looking for job, give a seminar on having job. And if a worldliness is their problem, why are we disturbing them? Leave them with their worldliness and preach the word of God.
1: You know what you're
0: doing? You say, leave the thorns there. Even if the thorns are there, don't worry. Keep on sowing the seed. Keep on sowing the seed. The thorns will choke the seed. Will choke the word. And that's what the other churches do. They don't care about the son of worldliness. They don't care about the son of carnality. In fact, they don't worry them if they give bribes. They don't worry them if they do anything wrong in joining the politics of the world. They don't worry them if even they go to Abalis, whatever they do, they say just leave them alone and preach the word to them. The songs of worldliness, the cares of this world, will choke the word. And that's why when we are preaching, we cultivate the land. We take away the sons. We want the people, we challenge the people. If it is among sons, it will not bear fruit. And you are not going to have any reward in eternity. And that's why it says, he also that received the seed among sons, he see that heareth the word, and the cares of this world and the deceitfulness of riches choke the word, and it becometh unfruitful.
1: As
0: you look at this section, there are three things. Number one, the cares of this world. That's torn.
1: point wa e ji nu aton e tintan otukla airon eto ma gboje airon eto ohun lo ni e.
2: Number two, the deceitfulness of riches, those are tongues, and they will choke the word.
1: Ayen aweto okolo adokuntan ohun le ni e eran fi ofin o.
2: Number three, the lust, the inordinate exaggerated desire for other things.
1: Ayen devo atonto wa yin ohun atuntun ojoro na onu nme devo le.
2: All those things are thorns and it will choke the word.
1: Onu ene le po wa yin ohun iran so fi
2: o. Look at them one by one, the cares of this world.
1: Mini pon ye do pon po otukla
2: o ni won. In Luke 10 verse 41.
1: When agbe Luke ton ota.
2: Here the Lord Jesus said, Jesus answered and said unto her, Master, Master, thou art careful and troubled about many things.
1: Ayen era
2: those are the cares of this life. Luke chapter 21 verse
1: 34.
2: Take heed to yourselves, lest at any time your hearts be overcharged with surfeiting and drunkenness and cares of this life.
1: And
2: cares of this life. For us preachers, this is very important. What are the young people after? Marriage, marriage, marriage.
1: They're dreaming
2: about marriage. Everything they're thinking about is on marriage. And it's going to give them cares of this life. If we can't live it up and put all your cares on God and just forget it in the hands of God and say, God, that belongs to you. You'll take care of that. I'm not going to be eating up on the inside by worry or by anxiety.
1: And
2: look at Luke chapter 17 verse 32. Remember Lord's wife. She came out of Sodom and Gomorrah. What made her to become a pillar of salt? Cares of this life. In 2 Timothy chapter 4 verse 10.
1: Timothy awetota ene afoeto awoto.
2: But Demas has forsaken me, having loved this present world. That is it.
1: Na Demas ko gbe mi da ene yin wa na iwon tin fi eton oto nu lo ni e.
2: Number 2, the deceitfulness of riches. It will choke the world. Business here and business in Japan. Business here, business in Singapore. Business here and business in Taiwan. Business here and business everywhere. Running up and down.
1: Why
2: you not know, at the Bible study, my brother? Well, they praying for me. I've got a business in such and such a place. And why were you not there on Sunday? Actually, I came back on Friday and I was so dead tired because be careful.
1: Bye.
2: Because all those things can choke the word of God away from your life and you will miss the rapture.
1: We're told
2: in 1 Timothy chapter 6, verse 9.
1: You don't mean to Timothy Titata Chiropa for it on chin at all.
2: And you a wife over there, you know, your husband says, my dear, I need to go and look for money. How long are you going to stay away? 6 months. Now they've been away for 1 year, they have not come back. And you are just there taking care of children. You're almost losing your own Christian time. Because of the pressure of taking care of the children. And the man over there is losing himself because of the pressure of looking for money. Be very careful. I'm sending cassettes to him. You see, listening? I'm telling him to watch, you know, because Deeper Life now, all the messages you can hear on the internet, does he have time? 1 Timothy chapter 6, verse 9. But they that will be rich fall into temptation and a snare, and into many foolish and not for lust, which drown men in destruction and perdition.
1: Timothy, tinta ota chilo kwa fwa eto china shiwa meke jilo na ya doku na le jai bi okule kwa de men po mwande kwa men po nulu mwa tonton sultan kwa men he po a uble po eke unko.
2: For the love of money is the root of all evil, which while some coveted after, they have erred from the faith and have pierced themselves through with many sorrows.
1: Now wanya kwa ton we ado o walo o nyina le po ton he kwe nwena kbeto yi nukun kendoto dindin kwe ye buwa lison yi se men bo so yi kwen ble suzu do so wanya.
2: But thou, O man of God, flee these things and follow after righteousness, godliness, faith, love, patience, and meekness.
1: The
2: third one is the lust for other things.
1: If you
2: look at Mark chapter 4, verse 19,
1: and the
2: cares of the world and the deceitfulness of riches and the lust for other things, entering in, choke the word and it becometh unfruitful.
1: The
2: time you came to know the Lord, it wasn't there before. In 1 Timothy chapter 5, verse
1: 6.
2: But she, the woman, she, the so-called sister, she that liveth in pleasure is dead while she liveth. The word of God wants us to be very careful for the lust for all the things. In 1 John chapter 2 verse 15. Love not the world, neither the things that are in the world. If any man love the world, the love of the Father is not in him.
1: But
2: all that is in the world, the lust of the flesh and the lust of the eyes and the pride of life, is not of the Father but is of the world.
1: And
2: the world passes away and the lust thereof, but he that doeth the will of God abideth forever. I pray you'll abide forever. I pray that God will help every one of us to do the will of God, and all these sins of the world will be taken away from our lives in Jesus' name. I come to point number 4, the fruitful, heavenly minded people.
1: But
2: we're looking at Matthew chapter 13, verse
1: 23.
2: But he that received the seed into the good ground, a seed that heareth the word and understandeth it, which also beareth fruit and bringeth forth some an hundredfold, some 60, and some 30.
1: Chiba meke yo kundu a iba dagbe jiwe we meke se o kolo botoni ewa we sen eso sen dele kaweko donu kaweko dele kandeko donu kandeko dele ogba donu ogba.
2: And the very first thing we learn about this is that this individual has dealt with the problems of all the other kinds of soil.
1: Aye, nwe mi moto filo endo ome enkoton eko wa nunde kodo a iba de miko kiyado a gaton le ko a iba monkoton le.
2: What does that mean? Number one, he has renounced Satan's influence. Number two, he has removed the stones. Because if he doesn't remove the stone, it will be a rocky ground.
1: And
2: it will not be any fruit at all. Number three, he has raked out the thorns. Cut down the thorns, rake them up, throw them away. He receives the seed on good, fertile ground. Number one, renounce satanic influence.
1: 2
2: Corinthians chapter 4, looking at verse 2. But I've renounced the hidden things of dishonesty, not walking in craftiness, nor handling the word of God deceitfully. But by manifestation of the truth, commending ourselves to every man's conscience in the sight of God.
1: Number
2: 2, remove the stones. Isaiah 62, reading verse 10. Go through the gates, prepare ye the way of the people, cast up the highway, gather out the stones, lift up a standard for the people.
1: In
2: Isaiah chapter 57 verse 14. And shall say, cast ye up, prepare the way, take up the stumbling block out of the way of my people.
1: Isaiah takande fotonokun awetowe. Ero mi dese, bojali kodona metile.
2: All those stones of the fear of man, gather them up, remove them, throw them away.
1: Ozanu obu beto tonele po dese tia ekli dese zaliogi.
2: Then the thorns, you cut down the thorns, you rake them up, and then you burn them with fire. So that you are not sowing the seed, you are not receiving the seed of the word into thorny ground.
1: Hosea
2: chapter 10, reading verse 12. Sow to yourselves in righteousness, reap in mercy, break up your fallow ground, for it is time to seek the Lord till he come and rain righteousness upon you.
1: Mi donu gla mi de to dodo me mi so gbe keredi le blanuton mi juro igba gbogbe mi tona eso jele na do din okulo
2: kaka. Now you receive the word of God in such a heart that is not humble.
1: Divi ara yo ko juwe ton do e ka to me ka yin hu gbe na me.
2: Because you are not yielding to satanic influence.
1: Na amaju awuna nu wa me satanic
2: influence. James chapter 1 verse 21.
1: Jacob ta titan fo eton ko nu kun ropoto.
2: Wherefore lay apart all filthiness and superfluity of nothingness. Lay that aside. You know there are people that are naughty and stubborn. Even unbelievers will condemn them that this one is too much. He has climbed the branch beyond the tip of that branch. This one shall fall. This one shall be punished. Throw away the superfluity of naughtiness and receive with meekness the engrafted word which is able to save your soul. And it is when you have done that, now you can have the word of God, and the word of God then will bear fruit in your life. And it will be a 30-fold and 60-fold and then a 100-fold. When he says bearing fruit, what kind of fruit is he talking about? In Matthew chapter 3 verse 8. Bring forth therefore fruits meet for repentance. Galatians chapter 5 verses 22 and 23. But the fruit of the Spirit is love, joy, peace, long-suffering, gentleness, goodness, faith, meekness, temperance. Against such there is no law. What kind of fruit? Number one, the fruit of repentance. Number two, the fruit of love, of joy, and the fruit of peace. You are at peace with all men. And long-suffering, perseverance, patience, and gentleness, and then goodness. And of course it's the fruit of holiness, because we're told in Romans chapter 6, I'm reading from verse
1: 22.
2: But now, being made free from sin and become servants to God, ye have your fruit unto holiness and the end everlasting life.
1: In
2: John chapter 15 verse 2, every branch in me that beareth not fruit, he taketh away, and every branch that beareth fruit, he purges it, that each may bring forth more fruit. You are born again, you are bearing the fruit of repentance. Wonderful. But then you can bear more fruit than that, because it says when he purges you, he makes you to bear more fruit.
1: It's
2: Psalm 92 reading from verse 12. Here it tells us the righteous shall flourish like the palm tree. He shall grow like the cedar in Lebanon. Those that be planted in the house of the Lord shall flourish in the courts of our God. They shall still bring forth fruit in old age. They shall be fat and flourishing. In
1: 2
2: Peter chapter 1, reading from verse 5. And beside this, giving all diligence at your faith virtue, and to virtue knowledge, and to knowledge temperance, self-control, and to self-control temperance patience, and to patience godliness, and to godliness brotherly kindness, and brotherly kindness, and to brotherly kindness charity.
1: For
2: if these things be in you and abound, they make you that ye shall neither be barren nor fruitful in the knowledge of our Lord Jesus Christ.
1: And
2: that's what the Lord expects that you'll do, that you'll bear more fruit, much fruit. And that is how you are going to glorify the Lord. In John chapter 15 verse 8, herein is my Father glorified, that ye bear much fruit. 30-fold, 60-fold, 100-fold, that ye bear much fruit, so shall ye be my disciples. The Lord has taught us today in his word concerning the different kinds of soil. And he is telling us, he that has an ear to hear, let him hear what the Lord is is teaching us, what the Lord is saying unto us. What kind of heart do you have? Is it the wayside heart that forgets every time you hear? Or is it the stony ground that although you receive with joy, when persecution arises, then you fall away? Why don't you cultivate the ground tonight and say, oh Lord, all these things that will not allow me to bear fruit, I rake them up. And I throw everything away so that the seed of the word of God will bear fruit in your life. I pray it will bear fruit. I pray it will bear fruit. You rise up on your feet and say, Lord, I want to bear fruit.
1: 30-fold,
2: 60-fold, 100-fold, I want to bear fruit. I want this word of God to have influence effect in my life. I don't want to just be coming and coming and coming and there's no change. I want total change. I want total transformation. I want the Lord to do something in my heart. Something in my life. I don't want to be the same again. I want to be totally different from now on. Open your mouth and talk to the Lord in prayer. If you have not been born again, repent of your sin and be born again. If you have been born again but you want and you are backsliding, come back to the Lord. Whatever it is that pulled you away from the Lord, you lay everything before the altar and say, Lord, I'm coming back. Lord, I have come back already. I will not stray away anymore. He said the love of money. He said the desire for other things. Is it the lust for other things? Is it the deceitfulness of riches? Or is it the cares of this life? Oh Lord, take everything away from me. I want to serve the Lord now without looking back. Talk to the Lord and the Lord is able to do it. He will plow your heart. He will root out everything that is negative. Everything that is wrong. And then he will plant the seed of the word in a heart that will bear fruit. Then you will know, praise the Lord, now I'm saved. Praise the Lord, now I'm revived. Praise the Lord, now I'm restored. Praise the Lord, I'm going to start bearing fruit now, 30-fold and 60-fold and 100-fold.
3: Heavenly Father, we thank you for our Bible study tonight. We thank you because impart your word and the power in that word to every heart tonight. And therefore, Lord, we pray our hearts will be open to your word tonight in Jesus' name. I will pray that your word will enrich our lives. Make us more useful in the church of the living God. Help us, Lord, that tonight this study, a practical study indeed, will be very suitable for every one of us as we look at the word and will do what you want us to do in Jesus' name. Then we pray that your power, your unction, your anointing will be upon every life. We pray that you enrich every life so that, Lord,
4: our lives will be a blessing to all the people.
5: Mi orero ani bia pensa lo popo bo pensa mi tole na le dona na mere vola.
4: In Jesus name we pray. Tonight we come to our Bible study again, and I praise the Lord for you have come.
5: And it's
4: wonderful to see those of you are very faithful, coming to study the Word of God every time. I pray that the purpose of the study will be seen, revealed, and fulfilled in your life in Jesus' name. We're studying the greatest sermon that was ever preached in the Bible. In the whole world. Up to this time, in every generation, it was given by the Lord Jesus Christ Himself. And it is called the Sermon on the Mount. You have that in Matthew chapter 5, chapter 6, and chapter 7. In chapter 6, we come to a section. It's a section on prayer and also fasting. Now the Lord comes to another dimension, something that accompanies prayer. Something that is associated with prayer. Something that when prayer and DC, when they are joined together, it makes prayer irresistible.
5: Powerful.
4: In its action and function and its operation.
5: And it is
4: subject of fasting, prayer and fasting. We looked at the first part of the study last week. And now this week we're looking at Christ teaching on prayer and fasting. Moreover, when ye fast, be not as the hypocrites of a sad countenance, for they disfigure their faces, that they may appear unto men to fast. Verily, certainly, I say unto you, they have their reward.
5: But I will not be blanu, me the Yanua threat on Nukunya Mablo, Layan Nukuma eton play, Layan do so I have better than Yetonubla, Nukwa and Dahami, Yako Moito Gigame, Alayeton.
4: But thou, when thou fastest, anoint thine head and wash thy face, that thou appear not unto men to fast, but unto thy Father, which is in secret. And thy Father, which seeth in secret, shall reward thee openly. Your prayer will be answered. And your fasting will be rewarded in Jesus' name. Turn with me to Matthew chapter 17 and join those two passages together. Verse 19.
5: The
4: disciples to Jesus apart. There are some revelations you'll never have until you come to Jesus voluntarily by yourself. And then they said, why could not we cast him out? In your private life, in your private studies, you must be asking some personal questions from the Lord. You must be patient enough for the Lord to give you the answer. You must be willing to see your shortcomings.
3: And you must be willing to see the reason for your failure. It says in verse 20, and Jesus said unto them, because of your unbelief. For verily I say unto you, if ye have faith as a grain of mustard seed, ye shall say unto this mountain, remove hence to yonder place, and it shall remove, and listen to these words, and nothing shall be impossible unto you.
5: Na nugbo yen dohan mi emi le tin do yi se di okumu ta di tan mi wule na dohan o so ro certain so fi o done e na so certain yi so o fi na idon na so certain odo to di fi aro pe o nu de pe pe ma na so gbo mi gba.
3: These are the words of the Lord Jesus Christ.
5: Yes, Christ okun na tan.
3: Yes, it is also fasting in Matthew chapter 6. And now he tells us the power, the authority that resides in the people that will make use of this great promise of God.
5: And
3: he says, nothing shall be possible unto you. And then he says, how be it in any case? Is this kind of stubborn evil spirit? This kind of mountain of a problem. This kind of great challenge goeth not out but by prayer and fasting. Fasting is not new, neither is it peculiar to the New Testament. It has an abundant record in both the Old Testament and the New Testament. It has actually had a great and a long history that spans thousands of years. From the time of Moses to the time of Paul. From the time of the Exodus of the children of Israel out of Egypt to the present day, fasting has been part of the believer's communion with the Almighty God.
5: So Exodus of Israel to the Egypt,
3: the record of God's word shows that many great intercessors in different dispensations have sought God's face with fasting, with prayer as well. Leaders, prophets, kings, queens, people, and even nations together, and cities like the city of Nineveh for their king. All these people together, they are prayed with earnestness. Fervency and fasting in times of great difficulty and danger. You think about people like Moses or David or Esther or Ezra or Nehemiah or Daniel or Paul. They are among the great intercessors in the Bible.
5: And
3: these people, they prayed and fasted, thereby experiencing great supernatural breakthroughs for themselves and for others.
5: Remember
3: John the Baptist and his disciples. They fasted often. And Lord Jesus Christ began his ministry of fasting, waiting on God without eating or drinking. And no one has equaled his influence or power
4: on the world.
5: Amen.
4: Paul the apostle, he started his Christian journey and ministerial duty with prayer and fasting as well. The world is yet to see another man exactly like Paul the apostle. You see, all these examples of prayer and fasting in the Bible, they show us that great things can happen if we will dedicate ourselves to prayer with fasting. And then great will be the opportunities we have in ministry. Look at what Jesus said as he introduces us to this great important subject of fasting or prayer. It tells us, number one, a prayer should not be, a fasting should not be like the Pharisees. We should have a great purpose, a great intention, a great desire in our hearts. And that desire should lead us to do the right thing in the wrong way. I'm sure you understand. Doing the right thing the wrong way will not yield the expected results. Those Pharisees and those Sadducees and those scribes and those religious people of those days, they did the right thing in the wrong way. And there are many people like that today doing the right thing, they fast, and that's commendable. And for any religious man to push all the food and the drink aside and wait on the Lord and fast, a great, great thing. The beauty for many of them and many of us perhaps is that we're doing the right thing in the wrong way. Matthew chapter 6 verse 16, moreover, when ye fast, be not as the hypocrites are, of a sad countenance, for they disfigure their faces, that they may appear unto men to fast. That's the problem. It's good to fast. Do it right. It carries a lot of spiritual power to fast, but do it the right way. And do it for sure. Thou fastest,
5: and
4: not the head, and the face. There's nothing to be gained by being dirty. There's nothing to be gained by being untidy. Wash yourself, clean up. Wash your mouth and wash your face. And present a neat appearance. So that you will not appear unto men to fast, but you appear unto God, Father, who sees in secret that you are fasting. And then it says, your Father, who sees in secret, will reward you openly. We're going to divide the study into three parts. Number one, scriptural pattern of personal prayer and fasting. Number two, supernatural power through purposeful prayer and fasting. Number three, surpassing possibilities. significant possibilities of prevailing prayer of faith. Let's come to number one, scriptural pattern of personal prayer and fasting. Matthew chapter 6:17. Watch thou when thou fastest. That what thou makes it personal. Anoint thine head. That what thine, thine head. Only one head. That means it's personal. This you and just you.
5: And
4: wash thy face. This you. Then a personal prayer and fasting. Look at verse 18. That thou appear not unto men to fast. But unto thy father, you'll see all those that we call them pronouns. Thy father. Thy father, just your father, personal. Which is in secret, and thy father which seeth in secret shall reward thee, personal, singular, reward thee openly. You will see that those same words are used, forms given, if you look at verse 3. But when thou doest ask, this personal. Church giving charity, yes. There are times that the whole church may decide to give charity. But this is personal. When thou doest thine arms. Let not thy left hand, this is not the hand of the church, it's your own hand. No, what thy right hand doeth, personal.
5: Adike amiolo tu, emaya alo agunto amiolo agunto di alo tu, nyonwe alo amiolo tu, nyonwe adusito
4: uyablo. Verse 5, and when thou prayest, the word thou is personal. When thou prayest. Thou shalt not be as the hypocrites are, personal. For the law to pray standing in the synagogues and in the corners of the streets, that they may be seen of men. Verily I say unto you, they have their reward. When thou prayest, enter into thy closet. You'll see the language there. It's personal. What we're emphasizing here is that it's not every time that, you know, fasting has to come like an announcement in the church. There are times you just use your own voluntary will, and then you make up your mind and you say you want to wait upon the Lord, you want to fast. And when it comes to that personal time of praying and fasting, there are some things you need to look at. Fasting has been a constant feature in the believer's communion with God. God have fasted when they were burdened with some spiritual and physical problems.
5: Some
4: different.
6: The challenges of life for you and me and for other people, they're different.
5: Amo adansame gbetuna yepo omede volapo yegbovo.
6: At times when you are in the valley, other people are in the mountain top.
5: Amo wele bon wele lan wele yeti to agbado memede yeti to sojaga.
6: At times when you're having sorrow and deep distress, other people are in the mountain of joy and cheerfulness.
5: I'm a winner with a yatito, Aubame, Pura, Uvekome, I'm a Batoneme, Menevretito, Eo, Jer, or so, Ayagatogi.
6: They don't have the need to fast and to pray at that time.
5: You might even know what another brand, Mohodato, gentlemen.
6: You, because of your peculiar position and your peculiar problem, at that time you need to wait upon the Lord.
5: She was here, now, Loyate, Pura, came at it, and whether Jado go to German.
6: It's not to be done to make a good impression upon people. You're not being attention or to win the praise of men. You're driven by prevailing need in your life, or you are led by the Spirit of God when you are confronted with overwhelming challenges of life, and then you are seeking the face of the Lord with prayer, with fasting, and then you are laying your petition before the Almighty God.
5: For
6: a fast to be beneficial, it must be done in a spirit of reverence towards God. Our dependence upon the Lord, and we worship Him as a covenant-keeping Redeemer.
5: It is
6: difficult to talk about

0: word that I sat down and wept and mourned certain days and fasted and prayed before the God of heaven.
1: So I joy when you say whole when you see any both Yavi, both blau as so I did yeah blanco so that the blue or not on the
0: and that information just blew his mind.
1: Amo ese wende but when yeah.
0: And because of that information that he had, and then this great burden came upon him, then he said, I sat down. I couldn't even continue my normal work, my normal activity. And you know, there are sometimes when people hear some kind of information from home, or something has happened in a family, it weakens your mind, it weakens your nerves. Even the light so cannot carry.
1: This
0: one is not a kind of hypocritical weeping. Sometimes a problem has happened. And somebody is just, you know, relating. You go to visit him or her, and she's trying to relate the problem to you, and tears are coming out. This one is like the fountain in the heart has been broken. And while the person is talking about the problem, the fountain of tears and the fountain of sorrow broken out in the heart, and then he's weeping. And therefore he said, I sat down and I wept and I mourned certain days. You know, some problems that come and then you're not able to shake it off in 1 hour. You're not able to shake it off in 1 day. Even if you wanted to eat, you cannot. That's what brings the praying and the fasting in a personal way. And then he said, I'm fasted and prayed. It's not just fasting. It's not hunger strike. You know, this is not just, okay, I'm not going to eat. This is prayer with fasting, fasting with prayer before the God of heaven. Now, what did he do? When he said, I fasted and I prayed, what are the components of that fasting? What are the components of that prayer? Look at verse 5, and said, I beseech thee, O Lord God of heaven, the great and terrible God that keepeth covenant and mercy for them that love him and observe his commandments. Let thine ear now be attentive and thine eyes open, that thou mayest hear the prayer of thy servant, which I pray before thee now day and night for the children of Israel, thy servants, and confess the sins of the children of Israel.
1: Amo, she will daho dobu, she will daho dobu, no hero payalenu, po leblanu, po go to ye, you want them, but son of Pibede, etolago ye very, bow to twe, defiani, who to twai, ponu kutuela pomuna, yanit to twai lao de, memesi to eton, lehenye to yoto, nukontu eto ja, hemeto kepo, zapo na visaton, memesi tole, when I met you,
0: but you not go visit
1: letter, amo, nidan baton, bibarabu.
0: Of fasting is personal examination.

0: to did that mundane thing.
1: What have I done to bring all this upon myself? Why is it happening to me and not happening to others? Then you examine yourself. Confession comes, repentance, and the restitution. Oh Lord, I'm sorry about that. The latter part of that verse says, which we have sinned against thee, both I and my father's house have sinned.
0: I'm a fear going to a fortune of Miko, do and Yado, Nubo, me, Opo, who touch it,
1: and make personal prayer and fasting very, very effective and very, very powerful.
0: I'm a reason who depot me back, Tindo, when a Tindo, so
1: it says in verse 7, we have dealt very corruptly against thee, and have not kept the command, thy commandments, and not the statutes, nor the judgments which thou commandest thy servant. Servant Moses, remember, I pray thee the word that thou commandest thy servant Moses, that saying, if ye transgress, I will scatter you abroad among the nations. Said, Lord, we're seeing your hand. We're seeing the fulfillment of your word. The promises of God, the word of God has two edges. One edge positive, the other edge negative. We have not done right. Therefore, the negative edge of the world has taken effect in our lives. This is because of our own sin, our own fault. Then in verse 9, but if ye turn unto me and keep my commandments and do them, though there were of you cast out unto the uttermost part of the heaven, yet I will gather them from the place that I have chosen, and set my name there.
0: Chigba e mi son di akorna de bo so pa igbedi de che la go bo so no ba si e ze igbe mi ton le treni to opodo patapata ada olotan ton ji da cho yen na tia ye so fine bo na so hen ye wa je o te lome eyen ko na ko de na go hen o ni ke
1: no no fine
0: amoto ni bibla mere ton me adura go ji ku e o de na de o
1: the promises of God. You look at where you've gone wrong, and then you repent, you make restitution, and then you're willing to offer obedience and absolute dependence upon God, and your prayers will be answered.
0: So nubi bla mede tome anagos you go the bebu moe anaso godeda lokun to pro atobigbo ojidide do siku e go na dey moe gwenen we o de to epo nubi bla to epo o de to na sensisio.
1: Jeremiah chapter 36 verses 6 and 7.
0: Jeremiah tagban tonu kuno po afochiro popo chan we po.
1: Therefore go thou and reach in the role which thou hast written from my mouth. The roll which thou hast written from my mouth, the words of the Lord in the ears of the people in the Lord's house upon the fasting day. You see, there are people that fast and they don't treat the word of God at all. They don't examine the word of God and see the warnings of the word. And also thou shalt reach them in the ears of all Judah that come out of their cities. It may be they will present their supplication before the Lord and will return everyone from his evil way.
0: Esa gani do vevive yeton na flado okuno nukon bo na lago o meko ko fani o la katome endo se o ju eton na lesson ali oyin la katwe leme.
1: And now here is where you need to become wise, my brother, my sister. If you have a great problem,
0: I'm afraid jari nu yu eto tele novisu novianu endo atin do tuka da hode,
1: and this problem is so great to lead you to fasting and to praying.
0: But tuka ra close and me ebi anu mi bla po o da yi opo me.
1: And then the Lord shows you a little sin, shows you something to do, and then you have to repent of that sin and to make restitution. Sometimes some people, they shake their heads and say, no, I'm not ready for that now. God, just answer my prayer.
0: But I want to
1: mighty sin.
0: But you are another
1: what are you going to do like Naaman? That
0: Naaman
1: had leprosy covering all over his body. And then he came to the man of God. And the man of God said a little thing, a simple thing. Go dip yourself in Jordan 7 times and your flesh will come back again. And then he became angry. Didn't you come to Elisha so that you'll have solution to this great problem that is bringing national shame upon you? And you know, there are people that will not even do that little thing. Let's do what the Lord wants us to do. Great blessings are coming on your way. Daniel chapter 9 verse 3.
0: Daniel Tachene.
1: And I set my face unto the Lord God to seek by prayer and supplication with fasting and sackcloth and ashes.
0: Yes, I said Nukume Chedo, Rao Kuna Jukwe Chede, Nado, Din Hodo, O Dep Opo, O Vekpo, Nubi Blackpo, O Dep Opo, A Pipo.
1: I'm talking about the nation of Israel.
0: I'm already do me the boy, because Taiza Tondali.
1: We ought to be the head, and now we're even worse than the tail.
0: I'm a mule Jeremy, O Tashi, but if you meet Ragina, Uga, O Sila,
1: everybody. They're trampling over us. This should not be. But they've spent 70 years already in the captivity, and Daniel became concerned. Are you not concerned what's happening in your family? Are you not concerned the premature death taking place there? Are you not concerned the curse and the yoke and the body and the mountain? Are you not concerned the barrenness there? Are you not concerned all those problems there? This one is out of school and, you know, he's got such kid, but there's no job. It's like, you know, the whole problems of the whole nation is upon that single family. Are you not concerned like Daniel? And then he said, I set my face unto the Lord God to seek by prayer and supplication with fasting and sackcloth and ashes. And I prayed unto the Lord my God and made my confession and said, O Lord, a great and dreadful God, keeping the covenant and mercy to them that love him, to them and to them that keep his commandments, we have sinned. You see the confession right there again. God will answer our prayer. We're looking at Acts of the Apostles chapter 9 verse 8. And Saul arose from the earth. When his eyes were opened, he saw no man, but they led him by the hand and brought him into Damascus, and was there 3 days without sight, neither did he eat nor drink.
0: Soluse ti tesan aigba worena ye hunukun etan e mamo o mende shiba ye alo ne bo so rewa Damascus e no nukun mamo azaton e madu mo e manu.
1: This is what these people did and God honored their sincerity.
0: Ewen we mele wa jwe so gbogbo na e nu gbona yin etan.
1: And God honored their dedication, their fasting and their prayer.
0: Je so gbogbo na mele dejo yetan nu bibla etan pe o da etan pe.
1: I'm sure our God has not changed.
0: Atogbo mi lo jwe mi tama ko dia.
1: Jesus Christ is the same yesterday, today and forever. And if we will do the same thing today, the Lord will bless us in Jesus name.
0: Jesus Christ do pe to so egbe pe kaka do yi. Amo endo mi lo na wa nu do pe atogbo jwe na na le mi to Jesus.
1: Point number two. Supernatural power through purposeful prayer. Let's come back to Matthew 17:19.
0: Came
1: the disciples to Jesus apart and said, why could not we cast him out?
0: When you tell what Jesus did to la, godamo, tell to him,
1: maybe you don't understand the full import or the full implication of that question. Why they came to ask the Lord this question is, please turn your Bible to Matthew 10:1. And when he had called unto him his 12 disciples, he gave them power against unclean spirits to cast them out and to heal all manner of sickness and all manner of disease.
0: And
1: you look up here for a moment. You know, sometimes as children of God, as students, we need to learn. Before that final exam, you read, you prepared yourself. When you wrote that exam, that was great, and then you had a great kind of success. Like your distinction. Now you stop reading. Really at that time.
0: But now
1: exam is over. And then you've had your results.
0: But
1: you just read a newspaper and just have a nice time. Now, if you were called 2 months after that exam to write that same exam, you'll not be able to make it. The reason is because for these 2 months now, you stopped reading. That's what happened to the disciples. In chapter 10, they were successful. And now from chapter 10, after they came back from that missionary trip, well, there was nothing again. Christ was doing everything now. Casting out the devils and healing the sick and preaching the word, and they were just following the Lord Jesus Christ. Between chapter 10 and chapter 17, something had happened to them. And they wouldn't have known if this test did not come. Are you looking at your life when you are much younger as a Christian? And at that time when you prayed, you know, the answer came immediately. And then after I became a Christian for, you know, some time now, and now persecution is over. Nobody is persecuting like they used to persecute you. And now you relax.
2: And when a challenge comes now and you pray, you wonder why is God not answering.
0: Even
2: those years, in a very few days, you'll solve those problems. That's what happened to them.
0: And
2: that's why they now came to us and they said, Jesus, Lord, Master, why couldn't we cast him out? And Jesus said unto them, because of your unbelief.
0: Moi wa Jesus Christ do e kuno e tetu mi le ba so kan yin jagbonu e do yi se wiwe mi tan utu e.
2: Unbelief are taking place of faith.
0: O ma yi se e ko yi oten yi se tan.
2: For verily I say unto you.
0: Na nu gbo yin do fami.
2: For certainly I say unto you.
0: Bo ato wi gbo yin do fami.
2: That if ye have faith as a grain of mustard seed, ye shall say unto this mountain, remove hence to yonder place, and it shall remove, and nothing shall be impossible unto you.
0: Na nu gbo yin do fami. E mi le tin do yi se di okun muta di tan do po. 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Se te so fi done e na so certain. Bro onu de pe pe ma na so glo mi gba.
2: Nothing shall be impossible unto you.
0: Onu de pe pe ma na so glo mi gba.
2: I want you to think about that now.
0: Nju ali le pe pe ne da di fi o.
2: Your life.
0: To gbe so to mo.
2: The things that face you.
0: Nu enu panu kan wele.
2: Future that you have, the great possibilities in your life, what this life, single life, could become, what you could achieve if you just woke up to the realization nothing shall be impossible unto you. And then you ask, how can that be? Then Jesus said in verse 21, how be it this kind goeth not out by the prayer and fasting. This kind goeth not out but by prayer and fasting. Now, disciples, and we need to think together here now. Let's put the balances together. On this side, you have miracle. You are
0: preaching.
2: You have casting out devils. You have the gifts of the Spirit. On this side, you have prayer and fasting. Which one is greater? Can you deny yourself of food and drink for such a short time? All these great things. That's what the Lord was saying.
0: He's
2: saying nothing goes for nothing.
0: He's
2: saying you cannot have gain without pain. Can you deny yourself of one day, 2 days, 3 days of food so as to have 3 years and 10 years of victory?
0: One day
2: of food and wait upon the Lord so as to overcome this running lion that is going about with you, hearing voices from behind, hearing voices from within, and all this harassment of the devil.
0: Together
2: and see if you are going to have this power. Can you pay this little price? Can you deny yourself because
3: this kind goeth not out but by prayer and fasting. And the Lord was telling all of them,
0: you can
3: deny yourself, and then you can have great breakthrough is coming your way. Luke chapter 4, we're looking at it from verse 1 and verse 2. And Jesus, being full of the Holy Ghost, returned from Jordan and was led by the Spirit into the wilderness, being 40 days tempted of the devil. And in those days he did eat nothing. When they were ended, he afterward hungered.
0: Jesus gigo let go so Jordan Jesus plan to gbigba uwe me yi sungbo me je asakande ye ko epo so legbade to asane le me e ma dununde we na Jesus pe uve to wi.
3: That's all right.
0: Enenyama
3: 40 days of fasting that Jesus by the way that special.
0: Nubi bla asakande to Jesus kisi basi chi ba na dodo enewo e gbo.
3: I don't find everybody fasting 40 days even in the Bible, not even Paul.
0: In
3: the case of Paul, just 3 days. Moses, one, Elijah, very special because the angel gave him the food and then he went in the streets of that food 40 days and then you have the Lord Jesus Christ.
0: Moses, Elijah,
3: and without any special moving and any leading of the speech, you cannot just go to fast for 40 days. One day, 2 days, 3 days, and you know, before you even finish it, 2-3 days, the answer will come.
0: I said the answer will come.
3: And God is not just a master, it's a father.
0: He doesn't want us to fast
3: and become a skeleton before our problems are solved.
0: Once you just say,
3: I'm going to wait upon the Lord, and the Lord sees your desire and he sees what you want. Before you go 2-3 days, I believe miracle will happen. Verse 14, and Jesus returned in the power of the Spirit into Galilee. Verse 18, the Spirit of the Lord is upon me. This after the fasting. Because he has anointed me to preach the gospel to the poor. He has sent me to heal the brokenhearted. To proclaim deliverance to the captives and recovering of sight to the blind and to set at liberty them that are
0: bruised.
3: And he says in verse 21, and he began to say to them, this day is this scripture fulfilled in your ears.
0: We're told in verse 32,
3: and they were astonished at his doctrine, for his word was with power. Power is coming upon your life. And you know, if we're going to have this kind of power, this kind of authority, the Lord is saying we need to wait upon him. As you look at what we have power. What kind of power? Number one, that is the power to prevail with God on men. In Genesis chapter 32, in verse 28, and he said,
4: thy name shall be called no more Jacob, but Israel. For as a prince hast thou power with God and with men, and thou hast prevailed.
5: Afokwatun kwa yesa damo yemato ni tuena yira Jacob bagba adavo Israel na ya kodiya yira jikwe kubetopo bozinda yi.
4: Number two, power to do exploits in difficult and dangerous times.
5: Aweta kuno na dawa asukanu to jira usieto kwa to jira o utamega.
4: In Daniel chapter 11 verse 32.
5: Daniel tawiro kwa fokbanu kwa we.
4: And such as do wickedly against the covenant shall he corrupt by flatteries. That's a dangerous time, a terrible time. But the people that do know their God shall be strong and do exploits.
5: Kura menko yi yinina do wanu do alenu lo gole we yi yinfle bon ovle dali shigba ome yon shigwe etole na yiku wano bosa wa asuka nule.
4: And so then if we wait upon the Lord we have power with God.
5: Kura wenen wena minto tekmo shigwe we mina tindo wano.
4: Number three, power to remove obstacles and to move mountains.
5: You know that any mountain
4: in your life can move away? Matthew chapter 17 again, in verse 20. It says, and Jesus said unto them, because of your unbelief, for verily I say unto you, if ye have faith as a grain of mustard seed, ye shall say unto this mountain.
5: Hello, it was Jesus, son of my, it was son of my head. Mom, you say we were meeting to her. Now, no boy in the army. Hey, me let you know, you said you're Kumuta Titan. Me ran out of the house, no, no.
4: You know what? Before the fasting and the prayer, we're talking to other people about our problems.
5: I don't know. What for me, the bear, who that one be black boy? Because the holy better to climb me to the valley.
4: We say unto people about the mountain.
5: Because the holy better dogman, Osra Dalin.
4: But when you pray and fast and you wait upon the Lord, suddenly you realize there's no point talking to people about my mountain. I need to talk to the mountain itself.
5: Shigba wena atwa modo wena to dawo to nbra mato hola drag better but to class che daiba yesuna do hola usrona day.
4: Remove hands to yonder place and it shall remove. I said it shall remove.
5: Certain so feed done in a certain no in a certain.
4: But remember now how be this kind goes not out but by prayer and fasting.
5: Number four,
4: we have power over all the power of the enemy. Luke chapter 10, verse 19.
5: Behold,
4: I give unto you power to tread on serpents and scorpions.
5: How many times have
4: some people complain, I don't know why, I see scorpions everywhere. I don't know why I feel they're walking all over my body. Why don't you just wait upon the Lord? And those things will get out of your life, out of your family, out of your body, in Jesus' name.
5: But we are talking about so what to me to Jesus.
4: And you will tread on serpents and scorpions and over all the power of the enemy, and nothing shall by any means hurt you. Whether in the dream or in the daytime, whether you are with people or you are all alone, how many times we just cheat ourselves? And we eat and eat until we're weak. When if you just deny yourself a little and wait upon the Lord and push the plates aside just for a day or 2 days or 3 days and just wait upon the Lord.
5: But I not take po kuna boko de blanu boke bendu panu le do fide wa but not take po kuna boko de.
4: Except you have ulcer. If you have ulcer, you have to be very careful.
5: Adavo inu atindu akpa hometo inu atindu akpa hometo adu akpa yi.
4: So that you don't say, well, I want to fast and then you kill yourself.
5: Amanda njian blanu banado hude.
4: But if there is no ulcer,
6: and there's no small problem. Then you wait upon the Lord, and within a day or two, I'm telling you, you know, the devil running after you before you run after them.
5: Amo engba no te pokuna na sando poka bia sawe amo legba to yinyawo ni lelai dai amo yesu ra cheli wesun to ba che legba ni lenya to yesu tama.
6: You chase them like David chased Goliath and all the followers of Goliath and say, where are they? They will all be gone.
5: Amo ananya ye dire David ya Goliath ro po yo me do Goliath go do po Peter ye de amo yo me poko yi.
6: And then he'll give you power over all the power of the enemy. And as I look at you, I see that power is coming already.
5: Amo era so na ohun to ohun ketoto le poji amo den to pipowe eta jo ohun ko wa.
6: Number 5 is power over the persecutors and oppressors.
5: Atoto wo do me kedo meto po me si me tele poji.
6: Number 6 is power to heal sicknesses.
5: Kilo poto wo na do re azon le pogbo.
6: There will be no sickness on your body.
5: Asuma ati lo gbasa to me.
6: Fasting, it has a way of purging your whole system.
5: Amo nun biblia tin do aliore na do clo eyin o la me kire.
6: That when you fast and you pray and you wait upon the Lord. You know that when you eat, all these other organs of the body, they go to work.
5: And
6: you give them vacation at the time you are fasting.
5: So that
6: your system is purified. And then you are drinking water. You ought to drink water a lot if you are going to go beyond, you know, a few days.
5: Amo, but another yekra will go out to another yekra. Another thing to surrender as a surrender.
6: And then when you drink that water, your whole system is purified. You become light, and many of those sicknesses that disturbing the cells of your body, they are gone.
5: You
6: know, and it clears your brain and clears your mind and clears your body.
5: And then
6: you talk about sickness, never. I said never. How to declare welcome truth to all categories of sinners. There's part to adding sinners and part to work miracles and accomplish the impossible.
5: Part to heal
6: and to conquer the sorcerers and the possessors of power of the power of darkness. You'll not complain about witches and wizards anymore. Acts chapter 13, I'm reading from verse 1. Now, there were in the church certain prophets and teachers, as Barnabas and Simeon.
5: And as the
6: minister to the Lord and fasted, the Holy Ghost said, separate me, Barnabas and Saul, for the work whereunto I have called them.
5: Verse 3,
6: and when they had fasted and prayed and laid their hands on them, they sent them away.
5: Now, verse 6,
6: and when they had gone through the Isle of Paphos, and they found a certain sorcerer, a false prophet, a Jew, whose name was by Jesus, which was the deputy of the country, such as Paulus.
5: A prudent man
6: who called for Barnabas and Saul and desired to hear the word of God. Sorcerer for soul is his name by interpretation, was to them seeking to turn away the deputy from the faith.
5: She ba elima wantala mo etadina unye tonton e glalina ye moto didina dole ayiha na utogala son yiseme.
6: A sorcerer was huge then.
5: Amo azeda wantale pan pepo
6: uto. Sometimes there are some sorcerers, some witches and some wizards, occultic people, and he tried to withstand you.
5: Amo wele anu azeda de la akuna nondela yeno jo na pepo yakpo.
6: And they know that yours is the progress, because the promise of God for you is that you'll be the head and you will not be the tail.
5: Yes, I know to a wagba, na you know, and I ta osimaba.
6: And then they want to withstand you and cancel the promise of God from being fulfilled in your life.
5: But ye join susu pago juato, but my other yet to bezatome.
6: After this night, we overcome them. Then Saul also is called Paul, filled with the Holy Ghost, set his eyes on him. And
5: said,
6: all subtlety and all mischief, thou child of the devil, thou enemy of all righteousness.
5: Will thou
6: not cease to pervert the right ways of the Lord? And now behold, the hand of the Lord is upon thee.
5: And
6: not seeing the sun for a season, and immediately there fell on him a mist and a darkness, and he went about seeking some to lead him by the hand.
5: And
6: then the deputy, when he saw what was done, believed, being astonished at the doctrine of the Lord.
5: That's
6: power. That power is coming upon you. When you have that kind of power, nothing shall be impossible. And those sorcerers, they'll be afraid of you in Jesus' name.
5: Now
6: we come to the third point, surpassing possibilities through prevailing prayer of faith.
5: As we
6: wait upon the Lord, we need to realize that we also need to manifest faith. Mark chapter 11. I'm going to read from verse 22. Jesus answering says unto them, have faith in God, for verily I say unto you, that whosoever shall say,
5: Jesus,
6: remember that whosoever, who is the whosoever? It's you now. I said it's you. And as you go back home, this fire is following you. This authority and anointing is following you. Whosoever shall say unto this mountain, be thou removed and be thou cast into the sea, and shall not doubt in his heart, but shall believe that those things which he says shall come to pass, he shall have whatsoever he says.
5: Whatever
6: you say tonight, you'll have whatsoever you say. Therefore I say unto you, what things soever ye desire when ye pray, believe that ye receive them, and ye shall have them. Faith in God makes believers mightier, makes believers more powerful than natural people.
7: Eh, it's another clue. Go, another kingdom.
8: Who got better
9: and better? God's promises provide for all our needs, and all your needs will be supplied by God in Christ Jesus.
7: That's you. Where to Nara? Eh, manu wedo mitolepo.
9: All that God has promised the believer in His word can be received by an act of faith.
7: This is concerning our salvation,
9: say by grace through faith.
7: And our
9: deliverance,
7: the
9: provision of material requirement or whatsoever our particular needs and problems might be. By faith we are justified. By faith we are sanctified. By faith we are filled and baptized in the Holy Ghost. By faith we are kept a prisoner. By faith was time and we'll walk by faith.
7: But he said that he would have me more, yes, sir. He said, I mean,
9: we carry the promises by faith.
7: Me do go back with that. Dobo, he said,
9: the central importance of faith in the life of the child of God is clearly revealed in the word of God.
7: I'm a vivo church, he said, Toto Beza, Christian, you to me. Hey, home, yes, hey, home, you do hear me to host you to me.
9: Hebrews chapter 11, verse 6. But without faith, it's impossible to please Him. For he that cometh to God must believe.
7: Adamo drop a bruta, we don't quite a chiropo, Shiba, Ewa, Jasuka, de Masogano, my sister, 18.
9: Tonight, as you come to the Lord, you believe.
7: So, Simon, Yawa, Clode, and I say,
9: must believe that He is, and that He is a rewarder of them that diligently seek Him.
7: You're
9: seeking the Lord tonight, and the Lord is answering your prayer.
7: Amen.
9: John chapter 14, verse 12. Verily, verily, I say unto you, he that believeth on me.
7: Who are
9: those people? That's you.
7: Yeah,
9: the Lord is speaking to you. Don't compare yourself with the people of the world. You are a believer, you are not a doubter. He that believeth on me, the works that I do, he shall do. That time must now come. Weakness is gone. Complaining is gone. Oppression of the devil is gone. He that believeth on me, the works I do shall do, and greater works than this shall he do, because I go unto my Father.
7: Mark chapter 9,
9: verse 23. Jesus said unto him, if thou canst believe, all things are possible to him that believeth.
7: Jesus said, "The hand of man, he is against you. We are now may
9: all things are possible for you. Forget the past. A new day has come.
7: A
9: day of power. A day of authority. A day of anointing. Wait on the Lord and you'll see the power will flow through your life in Jesus' name. In Isaiah chapter 40, verse 28.
7: Is that
9: has thou not known, has thou not heard that the everlasting God, the Lord, the creator of the ends of the earth, fainteth not, neither is weary. There's no searching of his understanding.
7: Power
9: to the faith. If your problem, your mountain, the challenges of your life are making you to faint tonight,
6: power will be given to you.
7: Endo to kla tola dansame tola ko hewebo akwenu chikono to zeme uhla na wanawe.
6: And to them that have no might, he increases strength. Even the youth shall faint and be weary, and the young men shall utterly fall.
7: Ye bosato bosato bosato hule jina ewa me mado hule yero nuna chikona dekpele yakwasule na chai bulu
6: ti. That wait upon the Lord shall renew their strength.
7: Shiba me no tekpo kunele na bahu eto jado.
6: And they shall mount up with wings as eagles. And they shall run and not be weary. They shall walk and they shall not faint.
7: Yena ya wado yinche agadia kun. Yena dozu onumana dikona ye. Yena zizoni bomana nyo mudika.
6: God has given us tonight revelation.
7: Ye kona mito usang ya to zeme.
6: The kind of revelation that will take weakness out of our lives.
7: Usang ya yena de mado gan seso kweza mito me.
6: That will take impossibilities away from our families.
7: Yena de mavi basile seso kweza mito me. Kweza mito me.
6: Every problem of our lives will be solved. And the Lord has given us an answer to that question. Why couldn't we cast him out? And the Lord has said to us tonight, because of your unbelief, for verily I say unto you, if ye have faith as a grain of mustard seed, ye shall say unto this mountain, remove to yonder place, and it shall remove, and nothing shall be impossible unto you.
7: Howbeit this kind goeth not out.
6: But by prayer and fasting.
7: She buy and come, but not jack bonny at double more depo, no me black podari.
6: If that's what it will take, yes, that's what we'll do.
7: And then we're not beyond here, Moema, we're not one here.
6: Wait upon the Lord, and this week alone, all over in our church, mountains are moving away.
7: Problems are getting
6: solved. The Lord has given us a secret. We have the secret, we are not going to lose it. All powers of darkness will bow away from your family. Let us rise up and begin to do it right now. With God, all things are possible. You are a child of God. He has given me a lot of promises. And those promises to bring possibilities into your life. Power into your life, authority into your life. If you have failed in the past, don't worry about that, that's gone. If you have been crossed by mountains in the past, don't worry about that, all that is gone. I know to love the devil, just run rampant in your life.
7: Checking and controlling
6: and stopping in his track.
7: Call
6: upon the Lord and his grace shall show you great. And might you see that you have never known. Hold on to the promises of the Lord. Those promises are yes and amen in Christ. And if you decide to fast, why not?
7: In prayer and fasting.
6: There's no excuse now for the devil to be tormenting you and oppressing you. Now you have all the liberty to be victorious, to be successful, to be more than a conqueror in your life now. In Jesus' name we pray. Church, I said in Jesus' name we pray.
8: agunda to Jesu ikame mi odate.
10: Believers who believe in the power of God, I said, in Jesus' name.
8: Yise to wure juwe atome. Ndato Jesu ikame odate.
10: Say this after me. I don't have any excuse to be saved.
8: Yoye badogo. Matino leko nado. Mado yule da.
10: I don't have any excuse to be depressed.
8: Matino hodinto leko kwe nato. Tito nubato me.
10: I don't have any excuse to entertain mountains.
8: Matino hodinto leko nado. Kalo yo sole.
10: I don't have an excuse to allow enemy to run over me.
8: Matino hodinto.
10: I don't have an excuse to be a failure.
8: Mine
10: is success. Mine is victory. Mine is healing. Mine is deliverance. No more tears.
8: That's my timba.
10: No more sorrow.
8: Aubla matimba.
10: No more yoke.
8: Zaga matimba.
10: Now say this. Look at me.
8: Did you
10: tell me. Tell the devil, look at me.
8: Then I let that up for me.
10: Tell your friends, look at me.
8: Then I hope to let for me.
10: I'm a demon chaser.
8: You may know that. I will be.
10: I'm a problem solver.
8: You may not get to that.
10: Anywhere I go. Mountains will move away. I am going back home now.
8: I'm going
10: with the power of God. Mountains, get out of my way. Demons, get out of my way.
8: I see them running.
10: Victory has come in your lives in Jesus' name.
8: Where
10: are those anointed hands? Raise them up. You lay those hands on the sick and they shall recover. And if after this time, if you're trying to fast even just one day, there'll be a pipe running from heaven. And that pipe will be connected into your life. Power will flow into your life in Jesus' name. In every house fellowship, I declare deliverance. In every zone, I declare deliverance. In every district, I declare victory. And when these people who are raising up their hands now, when you pray, the rain of miracle will fall from them.
8: When I met a lot of that when I meet for that, you put on a chance on Loa.
10: Father, in the name of Jesus,
8: we
10: thank you tonight because you have shown us the secret. The devil cannot overcome us anymore. Mountains will not stand in front of us anymore. Demons will not stand anymore. Sorcerers, witches will not stand anymore. Powers of darkness will not confront us anymore. I pray, O Lord, your power, your victory will come to our lives in Jesus'
8: name.
10: Anoint the hands and the tongue and the lives of all these your children. And everywhere they go from today, victory will go with them.
11: All the problems will clear out of their ways in
12: Jesus'
11: name.
12: Barrenness, you don't have any right to be there anymore. I cancel that barrenness in Jesus' name.
11: Lord,
12: all the mountains confronting your people, I say unto their mountains.
11: Come out in Jesus'
12: name.
11: Lord,
12: I pray you wipe away their tears. Take away their sorrow. Take away their shame. And the victory that comes to the children of God will come to them in Jesus' name. Your failure is gone.
11: Your failure
12: is gone. Your defeat is gone. Your enemies are conquered. You go back home in the joy of the Lord in Jesus' name. From this day, success, victory, healing, deliverance, the goodness of the Lord will keep on following you in Jesus' name.
11: Thank you because we know you have answered.
12: In Jesus' name we pray.

0: each on the right path that leads to heaven in Jesus' name. And whatever will hinder us from making it at last, we pray, Lord, you take away from every one of us. Thank you because we know you have answered.
1: In
0: Jesus' name we pray. Amen. Thank you very much. We can sit down. We're looking at John chapter 17, verse 6, verse 7, verse 8.
1: We are going to go to John chapter 17, verse 6, verse 7, verse 8.
0: I have manifested thy name unto the men which thou gavest me out of the world. Thine they were, and thou gavest them me, and they have kept thy word. Now they have known that all things whatsoever that was given me of thee, for I have given unto them the words which thou gavest me.
1: And I have known surely
0: that I came out from thee, and they have believed that thou didst send me. I want you to concentrate on that word, they believed. The purpose why Jesus came into this world is to make believers out of unbelievers. To make saints out of sinners. To make children out of slaves. People to come out of where they were and come to where he was and come to have that life eternal. And the purpose of the church is established. Is to get people to believe. Verse 4. I have glorified thee on the earth. I have finished the work which thou gavest me to do. The joy of his heart is that he had done the work, he had finished the work. And what work is that? The summary is, I pray to these people and their belief. Everything we do together, everything the church does must be to make people believe the Lord and have the salvation of the Lord. Look at chapter 1 of John, verse 12. But as many as received him, to them he gave power to become the sons of God, even to them that do what? Believe on him. Now the purpose why we preach is to make the people see Christ. See what Christ has done. Appreciate what Christ has done. And then to believe on the Lord Jesus Christ. And then to remain in the kingdom after they have believed. In John chapter 17, verse 21. That all may be one, as thou Father art in me, and I in thee, and that they also may be one in us. What's the next thing there? That the world may believe.

0: Anybody go now? Nah, you want to do you say?
1: The church is not to scare the world. The church is not to condemn the world. The church is not to drive the world away from Christ. Everything we do is to make people attracted to Christ. Would you remember that in everything you do? And what you do as you live your life is that the world may believe that Jesus Christ, the Savior, is the Lord. John chapter 20 verse 30. And many other signs truly did Jesus in the presence of his disciples, which are not written in this book. Then it says in verse 31, but these are written that ye might, what's the word? Believe. You see that? The church, the early church, they knew the purpose of the church. They knew why the church existed. They knew the purpose of the writing. And the purpose of giving the gospel to the world. And the purpose of writing the epistles. That Jesus is the Christ, the Son of God. And that believing ye might have life through his name. First John chapter 5 from verse 12 and verse 13. He that has the Son has life, and he that has not the Son of God has not life. Look at verse 13. These things have I written unto you that believe on the name of the Son of God, and that ye may know that ye have eternal life, and that she may believe on the name of the Son of God. Let's come back to John chapter 17, verse 8. Why have given unto them the words which thou givest me, and they have received them, and they have known surely that I came out from thee, and they have believed that thou didst send me. As we look at these red verses today, I'm talking to you on the unmistakable marks of true believers. Unmistakable marks of true believers. How do you recognize a believer? What does the believer look like? How does a believer live? What does a believer do? And what does a believer not do? I'm dividing the message to three parts. Number one, repentance and separation from the world. Number two, receptivity and submission to the word. Number three, relationship and steadfastness in the word. Let's come to number one, repentance and separation from the world.
0: Come to
1: John chapter 17, and we're looking at verse 6. I have manifested thy name unto the men which thou gavest me out of the world. Those words are very important.
0: God
1: called them, and the Lord chose them. And the Lord himself said, the Father had given them to him, and they are chosen out of the world. How did that happen? They repented, and they were separated from the world. Look at those words again, out of the world, in chapter 15 of John, verse 19. If ye were of the world would love his own. But because ye are not of the world, but I have chosen you, here comes the word again, out of the world. Therefore, the world hated you. What's the distinguishing mark of a real child of God? Well, it's no more in darkness, it's chosen out of the world. The world is all in sin, and the sin is in them. Chapter 17 verse 14, I have given them thy word, and the world has hated them, because they are not of what? Of the world, even as I am not of the world. That tells us then what Jesus Christ expects of the real believers. And the way he describes the people that actually knew him, he said they are not of the world, even as he was not of the world. Their practices were different from that of the world. Their principles were different from that of the world. Their performance was different from that of the world. And all the pollutions of the world, they will not have anything to do with that. Isn't that the mark? And that Christ has come into your life, and you have come into the Christian life. You have eternal life now abiding in you. In verse 15, I pray not that thou shouldest take them out of the world. That is in the physical. So that there will be salt in the earth and light in the world. Thou shouldest keep them from the evil. I pray he'll keep you from the evil. In verse 16 again, they are not of the world, even as I am not of the world. That's a mark, and a permanent mark of the one that's a real child of God, who is now a true believer. Acts of the Apostles chapter 2. Look at verse 37. Now when they heard this, they were pricked in their heart. And he said unto Peter and to the rest of the apostles, men and brethren, what shall we do?
0: Wona yete re ayaye to kwa pa yeso kambia Peter kwa apostle epo le popo domo me ko me sunu emi etewe mi niwa.
1: Here comes the word. Then Peter said unto them, repent. That's how to come in.
0: Kolodi Peter so do kan aye do mi le vojo yana bi me kolo ni e.
1: That's how to be a true believer.
0: Yana yese
1: repent and be baptized every one of you in the name of Jesus Christ for the removal, remission, the cleansing of your sins, and you shall receive the gift of the Holy Ghost.
0: It says in verse 40,
1: with many other words did he testify and exhort, saying, save yourselves from this untoward generation. Separate yourself, come apart, come away out of this untoward evil generation. Second Corinthians chapter 6. I'm reading from verse 14. Be ye not unequally yoked together with unbelievers.
0: Please
1: be different. A child of God. For what fellowship has righteousness with unrighteousness? And what communion has light with darkness? And what concord has Christ with Belial? Or what part has he that believeth with an infidel? What agreement has the temple of God with idols? For ye are the temple of the living God. As God has said, I will dwell in them and walk in them, and I will be their God, and they shall be my people.
0: Divete fiwe jiwewe tontindo ko bochole ko na fiwe jiwewe ogbeno tondewe mi ogle dile jiwo yawe dodomo nyina nono ye me boso no to solezito ye me nyina yin jiwewe ye ton ye ule.
1: Verse 17, wherefore come out from among them, and be ye separate, says the Lord, and touch not the unclean thing. And then the Lord says, I will receive you. And then he says, I'll be a father unto you, and ye shall be my sons. And my daughter says, the Lord Almighty.
0: You were not so in your match, you laugh for the long way, turn down to a crown of mommy, toss up.
1: Ephesians chapter 5, I'm reading from verse 11. It tells us, and have no fellowship with the unfruitful works of darkness. Real Christianity.
0: Works
1: of darkness. And the practice of darkness. And the things that people do in the dark, get away from that. And live a life that is plain, a life that is free of sin. Have no fellowship with the unfruitful works of darkness, but rather reprove them. For it's a shame even to speak of those things which are done of them in secret. But all things that are reproved are made manifest by the light. For whatsoever doth make manifest is light. I pray that your life will be in the light.
0: For we are with Tona, we are no one, I don't know, Nunele, Yewatu Nunglo, Moye, Dali, Shiba, Nure, Yenom, Wakele, Poe, Yiria, Moriro, Mena, Medepe, Esokia, where Riro, the General Bezatoni, Riro.
1: Wherefore he says, awake, thou that sleepest, and arise from the dead, and Christ shall give thee light.
0: Avo we are told, I mean, do I know to where the Mofo, here, Dam, Lobosofo, so come Christina, Hirowe.
1: 1 John 2:15. Love not the world. There we are.
0: Me, when I humble, Peter, meet
1: I'm sure now you understand. It's not saying don't love your father, don't love your mother, because they're not born again yet. Love them. You must love your neighbor as yourself.
0: At the bummy, Mando, and go now talk to you. Yeah, tonight, now you may say no to Palik Palimando. Come into us, they might say that you and I, yes.
1: We should not love people in our community. Of course, we must love them. Don't love the evil things in the world. Their drunkenness, their smoking, their evil, their adultery, their fornication. Not the world, not the things that are in the world. If any man love the world, the love of the Father is not in him. Love people to the point you don't want them to perish. But the loss of the flesh. But the pride of life. But the lust of the eyes. That's what the Lord is saying. It's not of the Father, but it's of the world. And we should not love those things. There should be a change in our lives. And the world passes away, and the lust thereof. But he that doeth the will of God, tell me the rest, abideth forever. I pray you'll abide forever in Jesus' name. Looking at Romans chapter 12. Verses 1 and 2. I beseech you therefore, brethren, those are the real believers. I beseech you therefore, brethren, by the mercies of God, that ye present your bodies a living sacrifice, holy, acceptable to God, which is your reasonable service. It is when you present yourself to the Lord like that, holy, acceptable to God. It's when you do that, you're a real, real believer. I'm fed up of the people that, you know, they center, they focus on the loss of men, and they never focus on the loss of God. Very, very serious, like the Pharisees, as what the elders of the Pharisaic assembly will say. You wash your hand like this before you eat, you sit down this, you don't take this journey on the Sabbath day, and they destroyed the word of God with their tradition. But the Lord is saying, here is my word, and keep to that word, and believe that word, and let your focus, your mind, be on that word, and then you'll be a true believer. And then you are not conformed to this world, but be transformed by the renewing of your mind, that she may prove what is that good and acceptable and perfect will. will of God. This mark of the true believer will be visible in every one of our lives in Jesus' name. Point number two, receptivity and submission to the word. The reason why I need to emphasize all I'm emphasizing is because, you know, sometimes I look at some people and I say, are you a child of God? Are you born again? Who says, praise the Lord, pastor, I'm born again. I say, how do you know you're born again? And he says, because I'm not wearing this, I'm not wearing that. I said what else? Oh, because of this and because of that, and what I'm waiting for, they never mention. And then I say, for how long have you been in the church? I've been in this church now, they say, for 7 years, for 10 years. And I say, you don't know what it means to be born again, a child of God. Is it because you don't do this and you don't do that, you don't wear this, you don't wear that? That's how you know you're a child of God. It is that the word of God, the word of salvation has come to you, and you have received that word of salvation. You have repented and you believe on the Lord Jesus Christ. And if we don't understand that, we're going to be beating about the bush. And you know, sometimes it saddens my heart when I find people that are even born in the church. And now they are maybe about 25 years or 27 years of it, and they were born inside this church. And then you come across them, you say, are you born again? Are you a child of God? He says, well, I'm trying to be. See, when did you come to the church? Oh, my parents were in this church before I was born. And now I'm 27 years of age. I'm trying to be a Christian. And I say, how long are you going to try? It is not trying, but trusting. Believe on the Lord Jesus Christ, and thou shalt be saved. I pray God will give us understanding. Give me good amen. And you don't want to waste all your life preaching the word of God, and then on your deathbed, when you're about to die, you then find out that people you have been teaching, they don't understand what it means to believe, what it means to be a child of God. And then you go on to eternity and you've just taught rules and regulations all your life. You want people to understand what it means to be born again and then to give their life to the Lord Jesus Christ and live the Christian life by the grace of God, not by trying, not by struggling. I pray this grace will be kind of abundant in our lives in Jesus' name. I'm reading again from John chapter 17 verse 6. I have manifested thy name unto the men which thou givest me out of the world.
0: Thine
1: the word, and thou givest them me, and they have kept thy word. Isn't that wonderful? They have kept thy word. Brothers and sisters, can you look up here for a moment? If the Pharisees were to examine these believers, Peter, James, and John, Matthew, Bartholomew, and all the other people, and Jesus said, I'm all right with them. I'm happy with them. They have kept the word of God. And now rejoice because your names are written in heaven. If the Pharisees and the Sadducees were to examine them, what will the Pharisees say? What the Pharisees say, why are they not walking according to the tradition of the elders? The Pharisees will condemn them and disqualify them. I don't want you to be a Pharisee. I don't want you to be a Sadducee. And that's the thing we're trying to, you know, bring back, or trying to bring ourselves back to the word of God. You need to listen to me when I counsel people. You know, I was talking to somebody the other day, and he said, the coordinator brought him, and he was, again, I'm coming back on marriage, and I was talking on marriage. And, they say, we have told them this, we have told them this. And so the brother looked at me and said, sir, I know this is the will of God. I said, you know what we are telling you?
0: Then
1: I said, now I'm going to tell you something. Then I said, this is not Bible.
0: But even though
1: this fellow is having this problem, and you are having this, the blood group.
0: I said,
1: now, if you get married, biologically, this is going to be the consequence. It's science.
0: So,
1: if you say that you are going to get married, even though you have this challenge, I will not agree with you because I know the consequence. And then a young man, he looked at me and said, sir, I understand what you say. I've read everything. I've read all those books too. And I understand what you say. But there's a person I'm going to marry.
0: But Do you know
1: what I told him? You want to hear?
0: I just say, yeah.
1: I said, you see, if you go ahead, I will not agree with you.
0: That
1: doesn't mean you are not born again. You are still a child of God. Because of my knowledge of science, not Bible, science. That these are the consequences, I will not agree with you. You go ahead and do it. And I said, when you finish, and you've done them, I come back to the church, you're still in the church. We're not going to do it for you because of what we know scientifically, but you see the Christian. Because, you know, the word of God just says, don't marry unbeliever. He is a believer, you are a believer, and you are getting married together, that's all right. You see, but if you don't make a difference between the law of God and the law of man, which was said, church to help you. You're going to say, okay, because I've done that, then I've lost my salvation. We don't lose salvation like that, my brother. This salvation is precious. Now I know that you know some Pharisees who are there will say, you have spoiled everything. I'm making everything brighter. We to set ourselves free from all these various things that you know the difference between the law of God and the law of man. And I was telling the other group, I said, please, I'm laboring so hard in this church. I'm getting people to know the Lord. I don't want any marriage committee sitting down there and driving away the people I'm trying to bring in. So soften and be gentle with those people. Are we hearing? I'm morning every day and I'm saying, coming to Christ. And then they're coming to Christ. And then somebody somewhere is sitting down, laying some rules on them that drives them away from the kingdom of God. You don't want to do that. The word of God is what we receive. It's not the word of man. And it's not the opinions of men. Let's see this receptivity we're talking about in John chapter 1. And I'm reading from verse 12. And as many as received him, to them he gave power to become the sons of God, even to them that believe on his name. The word was made flesh and dwelt among us, and we beheld his glory, the glory as of the only begotten of the Father, full of grace, full of truth. I pray that this word you receive it in Jesus' name. Give me a good amen. I'm looking at Acts of the Apostles chapter 2, and we're reading from verse 41. Then they that gladly received this word, they were baptized, and the same day there were added unto them about 3,000
2: souls.
1: Receiving the word, that's what gets us saved. In verse 42, and they continued steadfastly in the apostles' doctrine and fellowship, and in breaking of bread and in prayers. I pray you will continue. Acts chapter 8 verse 12. When they believed Philip preaching the things concerning the kingdom of God and the name of Jesus Christ, they were baptized, both men and women. What's the description of the apostles in verse 14? And now when the apostles which were at Jerusalem had heard that Samaria had received the word of God,
2: that's it.
1: The word of God, not tradition, not ideology, not opinion, the word of God. They believed the word of God. They were baptized. They became the children of God. I pray you'll believe.
2: baptize ezola zuvi jiwe ye hweto de chewdo do agesu anayi sega.
1: Acts of the Apostles chapter 10 verse 44.
2: Walota o afokande ila ene.
1: While Peter yet spake these words, the Holy Ghost fell on all them that heard the word.
2: Le pita to nu ele do gbogbo wiwe je do ye o mepo eto o kholo seji.
1: And then it says, and they of the circumcision which believed were astonished, as many as came with Peter, because that on the Gentiles also was poured out the gift of the Holy Ghost. For they heard them speak with tongues and magnify God. Then answered Peter, can any man forbid water that these should not be baptized, which have received the Holy Ghost as well as we? And he commanded them to be baptized in the name of the Lord. And they prayed, they pleaded that he should tarry certain days. Look at chapter 11, and the apostles and the brethren that were in Judea heard that the Gentiles had received the word of God.
2: From
1: verse 2 of chapter 11, when Peter was come up to Jerusalem, they that were of the circumcision, they contended with him, saying, thou wentest in to men uncircumcised, and did eat with them. That was their concern. Their own opinion, their own tradition said a Jew must not eat with a Gentile. And God sent Peter to go to Cornelius' house, and he spent a number of days there. And obviously he had to eat there. He was obeying God. That didn't bother them. He preached the word of God to them. That didn't interest them. While he was preaching, the Holy Ghost came upon all them that had the word of God. That did not make them to rejoice. If Peter had gone to the other apostles and said, I'm going to Caesarea, what are you going to do? I'm going to those Gentile people. Would they have allowed him? No.
2: The
1: law will not permit, but God said go. I pray that God will help us to remain steadfast with the word of God. Amen. Many years ago, I decided that what I suffered, people in deeper life will not suffer. Deeper Christian Life Ministry started
2: 1973.
1: And there were two things. Number one, holiness. Number two, evangelism. I was in another church, of course, because we're not having Sunday worship. The overseer called me and he said, he mentioned my name, he said, we love you, we appreciate you, with everything you're doing is okay, only one thing. I said, sir, what is it? This evangelism you're teaching those people, go out and go out and go out and evangelize, that it is not right. I said, sir, prove it to me from the Bible that it's not right. He said, don't talk about Bible.
2: No, me lago. Do you mean to Bible me? Yeah, do you mean? But me lago la la. Amen. Bible si ko.
1: In our church here, we don't allow it.
2: To agumi to me file mile monat be me do yini la wenda be.
1: I said, sir, but God allows it. Oh, he said, you argue with what we say.
2: But no, me lago. Si ba joke ano mini la wenda be. Ero ano donung ba uko. Reason ano donung kwenye do mite.
1: He said, we're going to excommunicate you for doing what? For allowing people to go and evangelize. He said, yes, because that is not according to their tradition. And I said, that's alright. Go ahead and do it. And he announced my name, you know, in that church. And he sent that tape all over Nigeria. I had no friend, I had nobody. And he kicked me out. Because of obeying the word. Because it was not according to their tradition. And that was the time I made up my mind that in this deeper life there will be no tradition.
2: That
1: we're going to stay on the word of God. But you know, many years have come and gone. Those same people. Now they are friendly with me. And now they are telling me, now you are doing well. Now you are doing well. Now I'm asking myself, how do you know this is good? Because that's the reason I was kicked out.
2: But what can I say, Edo? Na mi agbonto nyunro eyo. Na eno to gamlo nya mi ton so agun mi ton me wolonu.
1: Let's keep to the word of God.
2: Ike mi te doko jo to go.
1: Don't let anybody live this deeper life because of your own tradition.
2: Chale, arike mi le tron deeper life za gun me blo na.
1: Because of, you see, yes, we know the Bible allows him to do that, but we're not going to allow this. We'll allow everything the word of God allows. I pray that we'll keep quiet from all these traditions in Jesus' name. Acts chapter 17, I'm reading from verse 11. These were more noble than those in Thessalonica, in that they received the word. That's the central theme. With all readiness of mind, and searched the scriptures daily, whether those things were so. Therefore, many of them believed. I pray you will believe. Also, the honorable women, which were Greeks and of men, not a few.
2: Ene tu mesusu ye ton yi se de chino ye suana yi se ka kuro to glek nyon si ye ino le me kuro to sunu si le me imanyi vude.
1: James chapter 1. I'm reading from verse 21.
2: Jacob utatita afokonu kuloko.
1: Wherefore lay apart all filthiness and superfluity of naughtiness and receive with meekness the engrafted word, which is able to save your souls.
2: Ene to me di ropo nyina wasa jagole ko do apadu ko so iwalo mi mi odo yi oho yedodo mi homelo e to ganwe aira mi tanga.
1: But be ye doers of the word and not hearers only, deceiving your own selves. I pray none of us will be deceived in Jesus' name. Point number 3, relationship and steadfastness in the word. You know what matters in the kingdom? It's relationship with the Lord. As children to the Father. As the saved to the Savior. Once again, I want to remind you, when somebody asks you, how do you know you are born again? How do you know you are a child of God? Well, I have a relationship with the Lord. He's my Father. I'm His child. Jesus is my Savior. He forgave my sin. And I'm following after Him. And the Holy Ghost is my comforter. And it's the one that directs me into all truth. That's the relationship we sustain, we maintain in the kingdom of God. How do you know you are a child of God? How do you know that you are born again? Well, I come to Bible study every Monday. That's how you know you are born again.
2: When
1: you are born again and you have the Spirit of God witnessing in your heart that you are a child of God, that is what shows you that you are born again. And then because you are born again, the same might of Christ abides in you. And the same love of Christ abides in you. That's how you know you are born again. Not because of do's and don'ts, rules and regulations, not because of the traditions of men, but because the life of Christ abides in you. I pray that relationship every one of us will have in Jesus' name.
2: Give me a good amen.
1: You know, this kind of preaching will scare the Pharisees away. You know, all the Pharisees know is, you know, I fast twice in the week. I'm not like this. I'm not like that. And the Pharisees never had any relationship with the Lord.
2: And
1: the Pharisees will say, the preaching of today spoils our tradition. What are we going to do about this? They destroy the word of God by their tradition. But thank God all those traditions are buried in Jesus' name. John 17:6. Have manifested thy name unto the men which thou gave Givest me out of the world, and then he says, thine the word, and thou gavest them me, and they have kept thy word. Relationship. 1 Corinthians 6:19. What? Know ye not that your body is the temple of the Holy Ghost which is in you, which ye have of God, and ye are not your own? That's relationship.
2: Are bought
1: with a price. Therefore glorify God in your body and in your spirit, which are God's.
2: Now
1: Glorify God in your body and in your spirit because you belong to God. Galatians chapter 3, I'm reading from verse 26. For ye are all the children of God, how? By faith in Christ Jesus.
2: Now the joy to me me pokbona when you say me to Christ Jesus me.
1: Not rules.
2: Me o sento amo.
1: Not law.
2: Me sendo ai petoto.
1: Not regulation.
2: Me ti to mito.
1: Not do's and don'ts.
2: Me awai bro, awa do ton blo.
1: Faith in Christ.
2: Ise to Christ Jesus me.
1: As many of you as have been baptized into Christ are put on Christ. There is neither Jew nor Greek. There is neither bond nor free. There is neither male nor female. For ye are all one in Christ Jesus.
2: Now, mi me sora ye ko baptize to Christ mele ko ze Christ do go mede matin. Po yin ju kavi glek mede matin bo yin me glek kavi meme de kanu mede matin bo yin sunu kavi nyonu na lopo we me po to Christ Jesus me.
1: Let's come back to John chapter 17 verse 6.
2: Kwa juan ta afotonu kwa we. Afoton chuloko.
1: I've manifested thy name unto the men, which thou givest me out of the world. Thine the world, and thou givest them me, and they have done what? They have kept thy word. There's no point running around disobeying the word of God and still saying, I'm a child of God. Breaking all the laws of God. I'm a child of God. Rebelling against the word of God. I'm still a child of God. No. The unmistakable mark of being a child of God is that you have kept the word of God. John 14:23. Jesus answered and said unto him, if a man love me, he will keep my words. And then it says, and my Father will love him, and we will come unto him and make our abode with him. Luke 11:28. But he said, yea rather, blessed are they that hear the word of God and do what? And keep it. I pray that all the grace we need to keep that word, the Lord will give unto us in Jesus' name. We're looking at Revelation chapter 3. We're reading from verse 8. I know thy works. Behold, I have set before thee an open door. Give me a good amen there. And no man can shut it, for thou hast a little strength and hast kept my word. Don't you see that? You have kept my word and has not denied my name. Another thing we need to understand, this faith in Christ, this trust in the Lord, makes us to go through life without worry, without care, without anxiety.
2: You
1: know, sometimes you're surprised. You're obeying the word of God. You're keeping the word of God. The Spirit of God is bearing witness in your heart. You're a real child of God. And yet, you're followed and haunted by this fear. As if whatever God wants for you or has for you, somebody or something, will stop it in your life. I said impossible. Behold, I have set before you an open door, and no man can shut it. And no man can shut it. And you know, some people sometimes they are very bold. And sometimes it's, you know, empty boldness. It's not real boldness. They come to you and they will say, I want to tell you that I am so and so. And I want to tell you, we will do this and do this against your life, against your family, against your child. And then you begin to tremble. Then if it's on Wednesday or Thursday, you want to run here. Is the pastor there? Is the pastor there? Let the pastor pray for me. What are we praying for? Because of the audacity of an empty person that doesn't have anything within him, terrify you from today, they will not terrify you anymore. I said an open door before you, and nobody shall be able to shut it in Jesus' name.

0: something. And I said, no, that's not the will of God.
1: And
0: one of them went, he went to fast for 3 days and three nights. Will not eat anything. At the end of the 3 days, he came right from, and you could see, you know, he didn't even take his bath. He felt that he no water on his body, no water inside his stomach, nothing. Fasting 3 days and three nights. Then I came out the door, I saw him, and then he said, I am from the Lord. I said, thank you. Welcome. And then he changed his voice, thus says the Lord. I said, thank you. That if you don't do this and do this and do this, that this ministry will scatter. I said, wait a minute.
1: He
0: said, that's of the devil. I said, this ministry will not scatter. And I will not do what you are telling me to do. And then he said, well, I'll be faithful. I've declared the word of the Lord. I said, come back here. I said, you know what? The little thing you are doing, I never tell anybody that. I said, the little thing you are doing is the one that will scatter. But this one here, this is going to stand. And I'm telling you, that fellow that came after fasting 3 days and three nights and said this one was scattered, has this one scattered? And that one that I told him, that one has totally scattered. The point is this. When you stand on the word of God, and here we're standing on the word of God, and the victory in my life, I pass unto you, my children. You will stand upon the word of God. If there's any tradition, come to me. I counsel you and I tell you, do this. Ask me, Pastor, where is it in the Bible? If I can't show you in the Bible, don't worry, just throw it away. That's tradition. And if you ask me, is this Bible or is this tradition, sir, Pastor, is this your opinion? If I tell you it's my opinion, then you are free to throw it away. But when I show you chapter and verse, that's the word. You will follow that word. And when you follow that word, there is a door set before you, and nobody can shut that door in Jesus' name. And by the grace of God, by the grace of God, all these years I've been standing on this word. I never tell people, but thank God, I can't say I'm not succeeding. Am I succeeding? I'm passing that success to you. I'm passing the victory to you. I didn't know I would tell you everything I told you today, but as you stand upon this word, no enemy will stand before you. Every door is open before you. And next time when you come, if you have chance to see me, you will not ask questions, you will tell me testimony. Rise up and pray. Testimony already waiting for you.

0: Because a door is open before you, and nobody will shut that door in Jesus' name. Open your mouth and talk to the Lord in prayer. In Jesus' name we pray. Can you give me a good amen? Did you receive this word of God today? Did you accept the word of God today? Are you afraid of man? Are you afraid of tradition? Do you accept the word of God? Praise the Lord. Raise up your hand before we pray. Committee, whatever kind of committee, marriage committee.
1: You have
0: heard me today. I set you up. There was no committee, marriage committee, until I said, I don't want to deal with the marriages all alone by myself. Because the church is getting large. That's why I set up the marriage committees. It's not in the Bible. There's no marriage committee in the Bible, please. But I set it up.
1: And
0: I don't want any of the marriage committees to frustrate any of our young people. And I want you to deal with all those young people like my real, real children. So that there's no frustration. We are there to help. And if there is any question as to can they go on, can they not go on, give the benefit of the doubt, let them go on. I'm saying this, brothers and sisters, because now I've been going out to preach beyond deeper life. Then I go to this place and somebody comes to greet me and said, sir, thank you for coming. I'm really a member of deeper life. It was marriage that drove me away. I'm in this other place now. And because I couldn't see you, and the brethren said, on their dead body will I get married? And so, pastor, you're still my pastor. But the thing that drove me away is this. And I met this, I met this, I met that. And I said, looks like I'm laboring for, you know, all these other churches. And the people I'm gathering together, you know, the committee is there. I love the committee. I'm the one that put you there. I love you. But work together with me. Be nice and be gentle and be kind on these young people. Actually, if they make a mistake, it's their mistake, it's their marriage, it's their family. So don't let us be overbearing on anybody. Even myself now, if I've been overbearing before, but I've changed. You know, in Abuja, they taught me, they said, don't say put your hands, they said, jam your hands together.
1: Abuja wa ye kun mi ete ne ja kwa sipe ana ana chamu ye dopo ana
2: kho ye ase now have the transfer of that victory before you go. Raise up those hands now. Father, in the name of Jesus, we thank you if this is a family. Father talking to children and children listening to the Father. Oh Lord, I pray everything that separated us before, break it in Jesus' name. In any way we offended one another by tradition, by being too strict and being too firm on things that are not essential, oh Lord, I pray, forgive us and let us forgive one another in Jesus'
1: name.
2: And I pray that your grace will flow into every heart. Your love will flow into every heart. Every father, every mother, every daughter, every son, oh Lord, I pray in your love. A new understanding, a new trust and faith in Christ in Jesus' name. Lord, I pray that your love will flow into our committees. Your love will flow into our members. Your love will flow into all the workers. And Lord, now I pray you'll set doors of opportunity before everybody. The door of victory before everybody. And the prosperity before everybody. And I pray, Lord, this same victory we are having here will flow to everyone in Jesus' name. All our children, all our members who have been terrified and oppressed and they felt tired and they have run away, oh Lord, bring them back in Jesus' name. That we will not be laboring for other people to reap. We pray, O Lord, the joy of the Lord will be the strength of your people. Those who are sick, touch them today and heal them. Those who are oppressed, deliver them. Lord, any of the people that have been frustrated in the past, I pray that you turn their frustration to fascination. Instead of disturbing, hindering, resisting, or rejecting one another, we accept one another. We'll help one another. We'll uphold one another. And your truth will be established in every heart, every life in Jesus' name. Thank you because we know you have answered.
1: In
2: Jesus' name we pray. And everybody said,
1: amen.
2: Amen. Thank you very much and God bless you. In Jesus' name we pray.
1: I
2: great God in heaven, Redeemer, Father, we thank you because we're here today. Because you kept us alive. You kept our families alive, our wives, husbands, and children, and our loved ones.
3: we pray that in this glorious day in your presence we receive abundant blessings in Jesus' name. Open our eyes to see what we have not seen. To comprehend what we have not understood. And to know even your neighbor in Jesus' name. Papa, in the Lord, that you grant us a gift of faith today. That this faith will work wonders in every life. That this year will be a beautiful year. A wonderful year. A miracle pad year in Jesus' name. Bless your people all over this nation, all over this continent, and beyond this continent of Africa today, in Jesus' name. We thank you because we know you have answered. In Jesus' name we pray. God bless you. You can sit down.
4: Yes,
3: you're going to be together today. Is that right? I pray the joy of the Lord will never stop in your life in Jesus' name. We are concluding our series today on a covenant services. And the Lord has revealed quite a lot. And normally when we come for a covenant service like this at the beginning of the year, we map out according to the promises he has given us what we expect for the year. And everything you have heard this year, you'll experience in Jesus' name. In Mark chapter 16, I'm reading from verse 15 all through to verse 20. And he said unto them, go ye to all the world and preach the gospel to every creature. He that believeth and is baptized shall be saved, but he that believeth not shall be damned.
4: And
3: he said to them, go ye
4: therefore.
3: This I shall follow them that believe. In my name they shall cast out devils. They shall speak with new tongues. They shall take up serpents, and if they drink any deadly thing, it shall not hurt them. They shall lay their hands on the sick, and they shall recover. And
4: So then,
3: after the Lord had spoken these unto them, he was received up into heaven and sat on the right hand of God. And they went forth and preached everywhere, the Lord walking with them. The Lord will walk with you. Confirming the word or signs following. And everybody said,
4: amen.
3: Then I'm talking to you on supernatural signs for faithful believers. The children of Israel experienced a lot of the miraculous supernatural things in Egypt just before they came out of that land of
1: captivity.
3: And from the time they came out until they got to the land of Canaan, they saw supernatural signs every day. They entered into the land of Canaan and they began to see the supernatural. And then eventually a king was appointed. And after his coronation, we discovered because that king was not a prayerful man. He was a persecutor of the innocent, and he actually concentrated on persecuting innocent David more than ruling in the kingdom of Israel. Eventually all those signs stopped. And it went on and on like that until they began to ask a question. Psalm 74:9. We see not our signs. There is no more any prophet, neither is there any among us that knoweth how long, O God, how long shall the adversary reproach? Shall the enemy blaspheme thy name forever? Why withdrew thou thy hand, even thy right hand, pluck it out of thy bosom? For God is my king of old, working salvation in the east of the
1: earth.
3: The children of Israel began to have this concern. And they began to ask, what are those signs? What are the wonders? What are the miracles? They said, we see not our signs. Because from the time of Moses, anywhere you saw Moses, anywhere you saw Joshua, anywhere you saw Caleb, anywhere you saw the people of God, the children of Israel, signs followed them. But all that stopped. Now they began to ask, what are the signs? And now the Lord is telling us, the time of signs and wonders, that time has come back. In Isaiah chapter 8, I'm reading from verse 18. Behold, I and the children whom the Lord has given me are for signs and for wonders in Israel from the Lord of hosts, which dwelleth in Mount Zion. And then he goes on to say, as and when they shall say unto you. You know, there's some people that are thinking, no more miracle, no more signs.
5: the wonders,
6: the
5: answered prayers,
6: this
5: has happened to them, that has happened to them.
6: They have
5: seen solution to their problems, but this year solution has come. And so because they're looking at the past, and they're looking at the time of Saul, and they're looking at the time of Manasseh, and then they don't see any sign, and they do not understand that the Lord has come to visit his people.
6: Therefore,
5: say unto you in verse 19, and when they shall say unto you, seek unto them that are familiar spirits, and unto wizards that peep, and that mutter, should not a people seek unto their God for the living to the dead?
6: And
5: There's some people that will invite you. They say they're seeing something there. You tell them we're seeing something greater here. And we're not going to go to the powers of darkness to seek any help. There is no help in there. Our help is in the Lord. To stray away and go anywhere seeking for signs and wonders, they are
6: here.
5: And you'll see them today in your life in Jesus' name. To the law and to the testimony, if they speak not according to this word, it is because there is no light in them. Go back to the law and go back to the testimony, go back to the word, go back to the word, to the law and to the testimony. If they speak not according to this word, it is because there is no truth and there is no light in them. Hebrews chapter 2, reading from verse 11. For both he that sanctifieth and they who are sanctified are all of one, for which cause he is not ashamed to call them brethren. Saying, I will declare thy name unto the brethren. In the midst of the church will I sing praise unto thee. And look at verse 13, and again, I will put my trust in him. If you will put your trust in the Lord today, you'll see wonders. Then it now says in that verse 13, and again, behold, I am the children which God has given me. What are we for? For signs and for wonders in the household of faith.
6: Point
5: number one, serving the Lord and proclaiming his salvation.
6: Point
5: number two, secure
3: secured for life with protective signs. Point number 3, saving the lost through promised signs. We come to number 1, serving the Lord, proclaiming his salvation. Chapter 16 of Mark verse 15, and he said unto them, go ye into all the world and preach the gospel to every creature. That's the gospel of salvation, so that those who are lost will be found. Those who are sinful will be forgiven. And those who are saved will be saved. And then it says, he that believeth and is baptized shall be saved. He wants us to so preach the gospel convincingly. And he wants us to preach the gospel faithfully. He that believeth, he decides to believe because he presented the gospel so convincingly.
7: To
3: believe what you have said, because that's the word. And then it says they'll be saved. He that believeth not shall be damned. The Lord has sent you to do it. You will do it. Acts 17:14. I have given them thy word, and the world has hated them. Why has he given us his word? Number one, for our personal benefit. Number two, our neighbor's benefit. Number 1, for personal benefit. Because he has given us the word. Have you got the word? Have you believed? How many of us have believed and you have been baptized in water? Can I see your hand? You've been baptized in water after believing. Praise the Lord. He that believeth and is baptized shall be saved. He that believeth not shall be damned. Now he has given us the word, so that number one, we believe and we're baptized in water, and then we begin to live a righteous life, a renewed life, a redeemed life, and then we're saved. And now for the benefit of other people, we're to give that same word, preach that same word unto other people, so that they can be saved. And it says, because they are not of the world, even as I'm not of the world. Verse 15, I pray not that thou shouldest take them out of the world, but that thou shouldest keep them from the evil. If you have received the word, the Lord will keep you from evil. On your way, he'll clear all the evil away from you in Jesus' name. It says in verse 16, they are not of the world, even as I'm not of the world. Sanctify them through thy truth. Thy word is truth. As thou has sent me into the world, even so have I also sent them into the world. See what the Lord Jesus is saying. He says there is an identification between the Christian and Christ, between the believer and Christ whom we believe. He said, as the Father has sent you into the world, even so as he sent us into the world. If you know what Christ has come to do in the world, then you will know what we are supposed to do. Why then was he sent into the world? A great question. A question you need to think about, because it is the answer to that question that will show you why you are still here in the world.
6: But
3: looking at Luke chapter 19, verse 10. For the Son of Man is come to seek and to save that which was lost. And if the Father has sent us as well, for the same reason, for the same purpose, why he sent the Lord Jesus Christ, it must be so that sinners will be saved. We're looking at John chapter 3 from verse 17. For God sent not his Son into the world to condemn the world, but that the world through him might be saved. I want you to look at the way you spend the major part of your time, and the way you spend the major part of your money, and the way you spend the major part of everything that you have. So that sinners will be saved. That's why the Father sent the Lord, and that's why the Lord has sent us. He says
6: in
3: verse 17, for God sent not his Son into the world to condemn the world, but that the world through him might be saved. He that believeth on him is not condemned, but he that believeth not is condemned already, because he has not believed in the name of the only begotten Son of God. Matthew chapter 1, we're reading verse 21. And she shall bring forth his Son, and thou shalt call his name, what's the name? Jesus, for he shall save his people from their sins. And the Lord is saying, if we're going to serve him and serve him aright, what we need to do is to do what Jesus Christ came to do in this world. John chapter 20 verse 21. They said Jesus to them again, peace be unto you, as my Father have sent me, even so have I also so send I you.
6: To Jesus over the ye do jijoko niti ngla mi le otodo mi ngla ye do mowe nyendo mi ngla do.
3: Why are we saints, and what are we to tell the world when we go to the people? people of the world, but to tell them that Jesus Christ is a Savior. That salvation is in Christ. Acts of the Apostles, chapter 10, verse 43. To him give all the prophets witness that through his name whosoever believeth in him shall receive remission of sins. All the prophets give testimony that Christ is the Savior. There is no forgiveness, no redemption through anyone except through the Lord Jesus Christ. That's why we're not ashamed of this gospel. We're going to declare, proclaim, and preach this gospel everywhere we go. And sinners are going to turn to the Lord in Jesus' name. In Romans chapter 1, I'm reading from verse 14. I am debtor both to the Greeks and to the barbarians, both to the wise and to the unwise. So, as much as in me is, I am ready to preach the gospel to you that are at Rome also. He had preached the gospel in many places, and I said, I'm going to Rome. I'm going to preach the word of God unto them, and we say we are ready to. In your office, you'll preach the gospel. On the road, you'll preach the gospel. In the taxis, you'll preach the gospel. In the train, you'll preach the gospel. In the community, you'll preach the gospel. In the hospitals, you'll preach the gospel. In the prisons, you'll preach the gospel. Anywhere you find somebody that needs to know about life eternal, about going to heaven through the Lord Jesus Christ, you and I, we shall preach the gospel in Jesus' name. In verse 16, for I am not ashamed of the gospel of Christ. It is the power of God unto salvation, unto everyone that believeth, to the Jew first and also to the Greek. Looking at 1 Corinthians chapter 9, and we're reading from verse 16. But though I preach the gospel, I have nothing to glory of, for necessity is laid upon me. Yea, woe is unto me if I preach not the gospel.
7: Then
3: in verse 19, for though I be free from all men, yet have I made myself servant unto all, that I might gain the more.
7: Unto
3: the Jews I became as a Jew, that I might gain the Jews. He said, I will sacrifice whatever I need to sacrifice, so that I will not repel the Jews.
7: Then I
3: Madonna
7: gbe jule dai.
3: whatever we can do so that the sinners will be willing to listen to us, will say we're willing to do. And this year will be attracting a lot of people to the kingdom of God in Jesus'
1: name.
3: That's why it says, even though I'm free from all men, yet have I made myself servant unto all, that I might gain the more. And
1: with
3: the Jews, I became as a Jew, that I might gain the Jews.
1: So
3: them that are under the law, as under the law, that I might gain them that are under the law.
1: To
3: them that are without law, as without law, being not without law to God, but under the law to Christ, that I might gain them that are under the law.
1: He said,
3: when I go to the Gentiles who don't have the Mosaic law, I'm not going to do anything that will repel them, that will turn them away from the gospel. I will deny myself. I will do whatever it takes so that these people will see, here is a representative of Christ. I pray God will make us the same in Jesus' name.
1: And you know
3: there are some people, they feel that is a sinner that doesn't have any grace, that will deny himself of something if he wants the gospel preached. No, we are the people that have the grace of God. And because we have the grace of God, you want to deny yourself of whatever it is, so that you'll not be a hindrance to the people that need to get saved. And then it says in verse 22, to the weak became I as weak, that I might gain the weak. Made all things to all men, that I might by all means save some. And this I do for the gospel's sake, that I might be partaker thereof with you.
1: Now when that great old to a yendo, yendo, yimimatoto, emeremi.
3: And I pray God will give us the same heart in Jesus' name. I will have the same attitude and the same commitment and the same consecration, so that anywhere we find ourselves this year, we'll be preaching the gospel. Acts of the Apostles chapter 8, and we're looking at verse 4. Therefore, they that were scattered abroad, what did they do? They went everywhere preaching the word. That's what I'm going to do this year, because that's what the Lord has commissioned us to do.
1: He has commanded
3: us to do. And whatever it is, if you're a believer,
1: that
3: we go everywhere preaching the gospel, and we're going to do it so effectively, many people will come to know the Lord in their multitudes, in their great numbers, in Jesus' name.
8: Beton, Yenawa Kluno De, Bonagbe Miton Dali, to Jesu Nikome.
9: We're coming to point number two, secured for life with protective signs. The signs and the wonders that protect. The signs and the wonders that preserve. The signs and the wonders that promote. The signs and the wonders that make us secure in the Lord. And this is what Jesus Christ told his own disciples, that as you go obeying me, as you go preaching the gospel, then he says protective signs. Preserving signs will follow the believers. And this year, the signs will follow us in Jesus' name. In Mark 16:17. And these signs shall follow them that do what? That is why you need to specialize in believing the Lord. Whatever else you've been thinking about, that you'll say whatever it is, I'm going to believe. And as you believe, signs and wonders will follow. And these signs shall follow them that believe. In my name, they shall cast out devils. They shall speak with new tongues. They shall take up serpents. And if you drink any deadly thing, that is it, it's not that you deliberately do that. No Christian is going to want to commit suicide. But if accidentally, you didn't know, accidentally, mistakenly, you drink any deadly thing, the Lord will preserve your life. Because the number of your days will fulfill in Jesus' name.
8: Now, so as that let to pray in Agendi.
9: If they drink any deadly thing, it shall not hurt them, and they shall lay their hands on the seed. What will happen? They shall recall.
8: In
9: verse 19, so then, after the Lord had spoken these unto them, he was received up into heaven and sat on the right hand of God.
8: As
9: we analyze all this, we know that the Lord is saying we're secured throughout our lives. But remember, it's as they go, in obedience to the great commission that the Lord has given unto us, that is when the signs will follow. In Luke chapter 10, I'm reading from verse 17. And the 17 returned again with joy, saying, Lord, even the devils are subject unto us through thy name.
8: Yo mekande gbalezo lego paya jije kodo mo okluna yera ovile nyi meme glorla mi to nyi to we me.
9: If you believe that, it will be true in your life.
8: Yes, now you say, and I know to be that to we me.
9: That any devil, any demon, any attack, any evil power that tries to confront you, you're going to overcome them in Jesus' name.
8: No one baby my will at
10: tan ina di olukun so we ana gba gwan aye tan lu to yeji to Jesu yin come
11: and he said unto them I beheld Satan as lightning fall from heaven behold I give unto you power
10: eso do kan aye do yin mo satan ni abi fleson olonja ida yego yen na chemi
11: this year what do you have and everywhere we go all those evil parts will dry up
10: yeah.
11: And he says, behold, I give unto you power to tread on serpents and scorpions, will march on them. The serpents and the scorpions, they will not crawl in our body. They will not crawl in our mind. They will not derange or disturb our brain. Serpents and scorpions will not be in your brain.
10: They
11: will not be in your heart.
10: They
11: will not be in your body.
10: They
11: will not be in your blood system. Where will they be?
10: I
11: said, where will they be? That's what Jesus said, and that's what will happen. He says, they shall tread on serpents and scorpions. And over what kind of power now? And much of the power of the enemy. 100% all of them. This year we are victorious.
10: To ye me patak pataji kwe me miuga kwang bata.
11: And that victory is already coming to our lives in Jesus' name.
10: Ma kwang bana usawa beza mitala me to Jesu ikame.
11: Over all the power of the enemy, and nothing shall by any means hurt you.
10: For the work and thought on la poji nunde pepe mana ble awuna mi.
11: Whether you are in the valley or in the mountain. In the village or in the city. Whether you are with friends or with enemies. For the people that love you, those are lucky people. The people that love you are lucky people because he that blesses you, God will bless. But he that causes you, I pity those people, those enemies unfortunate. I said this enemy is unfortunate. Whether you are with friends or with enemies, no matter what they do, it says nothing shall the enemies hurt you in Jesus' name.
10: That
11: was standing in this, rejoice not that the spirits are subject unto you, but rather rejoice because your names are written in heaven.
10: No
11: evil will come your way in Jesus' name.
10: Welcome to
11: Acts of the Apostles chapter 8. Read from verse 4 again. Therefore, they that were scattered abroad went everywhere preaching the word. Verse 5. Then Philip went down to the city of Samaria and preached Christ unto them.
10: And
11: the people was one accord give heed unto the things which Philip spake, hearing and seeing the miracles which he did. Because
10: unto
11: the apostles that did miracles in those early days, all the people that went for the went in the power of the Lord, miracles follow them.
10: And
11: the apostles that did miracles in those early days, all the people that went for the went in the power of the Lord, miracles follow them.
12: In all our districts this year, there have been miracles.
13: For unclean
12: spirits crying with loud voice came out of many that what possessed were them, and many taking with palsies, and that what lame were healed.
13: Now, people, my way, let you go, let it go. I want to go to some messes, so let you go, let go, let go, let go,
12: let there was what? Great, great, great joy in that city.
13: It's
12: happening already. And this is the year of the power of the Holy Ghost in our church.
13: The
12: Acts of the Apostles chapter 2, I'm reading from verse 4. It says, and they were all filled with the Holy Ghost and began to speak with other tongues as the Spirit gave them utterance. And then in verse 38, Peter said unto them, repent and be baptized every one of you in the name of Jesus Christ for the remission of sins, and ye shall receive the gift of the Holy Ghost.
13: For Candy, we are with Peter Sodogla, ye, no mommy, never join, so, but did you put upon me, Totony, Jesu, Clissy, me, not the Sagina, Totom, Urena, so more, Rina, people who wait on ye.
12: For the promise is unto you, and to your children, and to them that are far off, even as many as the Lord our God shall call.
13: Now, Pagbe, Rami, we, put around Vimitola, no Messare, Okuna,
12: do you remember another promise the Lord Jesus has given us there when he said, these signs shall follow them?

0: place, and then your life will be secured and saved and protected and preserved in Jesus' name. We're looking at 2 Kings chapter 4, verse
1: 39.
0: And one went out into the field to gather herbs, that's vegetable, and found a wild vine, and gathered thereof the wild gods, a slapful, and came and shed them into the pot of pottage, for they knew them not. This was accidental. It wasn't something that they did deliberately, saying, I want to test the power of God. This was just so their ignorance, because they knew them not. In verse 40, so they poured out for the men to eat, and it came to pass, as they were eating of the pottage, that they cried out and said, O thou man of God, there is death in the pot.
1: Afokande to me mowe ye konje gbonuna dawe ule na dodo iso wa jole ye to dudu son upada lome kwe ye dawa lele bodoma ome jiwo ya wetwe okuti to zen lome ye masoso gandu so amen.
0: It was poisonous.
1: Okuwe.
0: And Jesus now gives us in the New Testament, he says, if you eat any deadly thing, it shall not hurt them.
1: Jesus ka to pa gbon dale nu yo me don de pe no mi dunde de do adi e mana gba.
0: And these people didn't know, and they cooked something that was poisonous. And they began to feel it immediately. And they said, oh man of God, there is death in the pot. And they could not eat
1: thereof.
0: And he said, then bring meal. And he cast it into the pot, and said, pour out for the people that they may eat. And there was no harm in the pot. The Lord will take all the harm away. Anything
1: that poisons,
0: anything wanting to take your life, wanting to destroy you,
1: the Lord will take it away in Jesus'
0: name. In Zechariah chapter 2, I'm reading now from verse 3. And behold, the angel that talked with me went forth, and another angel went out to meet him and said unto him, run, speak to this young man, saying, Jerusalem shall be inhabited as towns without walls for the multitude of men and cattle therein.
1: And
0: In verse 5, for I, says the Lord, will be unto her a wall of fire round about.
1: For
0: the great, great miracle the Lord said is surround us with fire. He will be that fire, and no evil will be able to penetrate and come to hurt or harm us in Jesus' name. For I, says the Lord, will be unto high one of fire round about, and will be the glory in the midst of her.

0: yan Tunde Nwale do epepo yen na soyin gigo to gbagbara eton me.
1: Verse 8, for thus says the Lord of hosts, after the glory as he sent me unto the nations that spoilt you, for he that touches you touches the apple of his eye.
0: Afosha to tona lewo okuro na papa le tondo to gigo logodo ewoko do mi ka ko tare mi gbe le de na iwo ke do alomingo dala zinuku eto togo.
1: And that's why we know that this year the Lord will protect everyone of us.
0: Pezo mi okwe melo kuna dawa chon lo kuro po mi ton le tonji.
1: But going back to Mark chapter 16 verse 20.
0: Kwa Marko tato. Jale Marko tato no kuro pa fono koto me.
1: Went forth. I want you to notice that word.
0: Yes, I can jack bone by go.
1: You see in verse 15, he said, go. The testimony now.
0: It's
1: the people that obeyed the Lord in going and taking the gospel to every creature. Those are the people that are going to receive the blessing. We're going to receive the blessing.
0: Yes,
1: and he went forth and preached everywhere, the Lord walking with them and confirming the word or signs following.
0: Yes,
1: therefore, they that were scattered abroad, even the next word, went everywhere preaching the word.
0: And then
1: Philip was the word. Do you see here? Is the word which?
0: When Philip,
1: as the word, that's why the signs follow them.
0: Yes,
1: Philip went down to the city of Samaria and preached the gospel unto them, and the people with one accord give heed unto these things which Philip spake.
0: When Philip said you to the Samaria to me,
1: the miracles which he did, and for unclean spirits crying with loud voice came out of many that were possessed with them, and many taking with palsies and that were lame were healed, and as great joy in that place.
0: Please
1: understand, the power follows the people that go in obedience to the word of the Lord.
0: Looking
1: at Acts of the Apostles chapter 11 from verse 19. Now they which were scattered abroad upon the persecution that arose about Stephen traveled as far as Phoenicia and Antioch, preaching the word to none, but unto the Jews only. And some of them were men of Cyprus and Cyrene, which when they were come to Antioch, spake unto the Grecians, preaching the Lord Jesus, and the hand of the Lord was with them. And a great number believed and turned unto the Lord.
0: So came
1: proclaiming that Jesus died on the cross of Calvary. And he did not die for himself, he died for the sins of the whole world.
0: Whosoever
1: will call upon the name of the Lord and believe on the Lord Lord, that person will be saved.
0: Me put in a so that you na yi se ina kwen me mo koton ga.
1: We look here in chapter 14 of Acts from verse 1.
0: Ola ta wi na koton tita.
1: And it came to pass in Iconium that they watch and they went.
0: Eto ajo to Iconi yo me awele iwate yeso po yi.
1: And every time they go like that in the strength of the Lord, the power of the Lord, signs and wonders always followed.
0: Lepede ye yi do mo do kun okun ton me ki apa zo nta kun ton po eno kodo ye jawe.
1: Both together into the synagogue of the Jews, and so speak that a great multitude, both of the Jews also and also the Gentiles of the Greeks, believed.
0: Yes, no po synagogue jule ton me yeso do ko so mo ba gunda ko jule po gle po yi se ga.
1: But the unbelieving Jews stirred all the Gentiles, made their minds evil affected against the brethren.
0: Shigba ju maisi no le fata ko si le bo so gen ko me ye ton gbele do me sunu e o le go.
1: Time therefore approach thee, speaking boldly in the Lord, which gave testimony unto the word of his grace, and granted what? Signs and wonders to be done by their hands.
0: When you saw ye no fine hobo to hold or to clum a man debu, may to kunde na ho o jomio etoton, o so to debasi, azon kriaton kwazon, ya kowa, walo ye tome.
1: And this year is the year of obedience.
0: But when you saw your question,
1: proclaiming the word of the Lord, and that proclamation will bring the power of the Almighty God upon the people we go to minister to.
0: Ila ho joe tumba kwana kekula, jota wa me demi ren, kolo yi lole.
1: Acts of the Apostles chapter 16, from verse 16.
0: Walo ta foton ukulu pa foton foton ukulu po.
1: And it came to pass as we went.
0: Eso a jole, mi jeyi.
1: You know, there are some people, they sit built somewhere and expecting the saints to follow. No.
0: Aya gundela ina sia to fi po to ko e tlegbe. 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La la o.
1: So sumu from region to region, from state to state, and from nation to nation, from community to community, from place to place.
0: Le ato tito son legion je legion. 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
1: If you go like that, then as you move on, then the signs will follow.
0: Dato yi pene wa kia kwa sunda kura to iho
1: dowe. Chapter 16, verse 16 of Acts. And it came to pass, as we went to prayer, a certain damsel possessed with a spirit of divination met us, which brought her masters much gain by so saying.
0: Wala ta foto nukuru pa foto foto nukuru pe so a jole mi je yo de ji vi yo lu. E tin do kwe kwa doche ton de kwe mi. Me no yo doche do gan le suwana na okuno ye ton la.
1: And the same followed Paul and us and cried, saying, these men are the servants of the Most High God, which show unto us the way of salvation. She did many days, but Paul being grieved turned and said unto the Spirit, I command thee. Paul said, I command thee in the name of Jesus Christ to come out of her. What happened? And it came out the same hour.
0: It was a way for us, so so she back home and blame. Come, Paul, ton blame. It's a label dog, not big bolado. Monyen de bedoe. Paul, etewa. E de bedo, big bolo. Tony Jesu Christ, it no man, and daughter Sango. Etejo. It's all taught to Jerry Poneme.
1: Power will follow every one of us in Jesus' name.
0: As I'm talking to Nakodo, me to Jesu Nikome.
1: Acts chapter 19, verse 8.
0: While I tap on a quenne, I for Shaton.
1: Went into the synagogue and spake boldly for the space of 3 months, disputing and persuading the things concerning the kingdom of God.
0: So it's synagogue member, so you to do the Goro Swaton, to Huido, Jewess, to Meplon God, the Honore, a whole Jew with Totoko.
1: But when divers were high, had it, and believed not, but spake evil of that way before the multitude. He departed from them and separated the disciples, disputing daily in the school of Tyrannus.
0: And
1: continued by the space of 2 years, so that all they that dwelt in Asia heard the word of the Lord Jesus, both Jews and Greeks. What's the result of that? They have done what the Lord told them to do. Verse 11, and God wrought what kind of miracles? Special miracles by the hand of Paul.
0: As obeyed
1: the Lord this year, miracles which we have never seen, we will see. Signs and wonders we've never heard about, we'll hear about them in Jesus' name. Body were brought unto the seed and caches or apples, and the diseases departed from them, and the evil spirits, what did they do? Went out of them.
0: So mambo yeto duku kavi vante yison agbaza yetongowa azontole de azonto yison yego bibonyina kanle soto tito son yego.
1: Come back to Mark chapter 16. We're looking at verse 19.
0: Gowa Marku tafotonu kulu pavoko weruko.
1: So after the Lord had spoken unto them, he was received up into heaven, and he sat on the right hand of God. Now Jesus has gone to heaven after he gave the great commission, and
0: he's
1: at the right hand of the Father of God in heaven. The question is, what was he doing there? In Romans chapter 8, verse 34. Who is he that condemned? It is Christ that died, yea, rather, that is risen again, who is even at the right hand of God, who also does what? Maketh intercession for us. Do you know that this year, as you go about doing the work of God and doing the will of God, Jesus will make intercession for you. And because the Lord will be praying for you, all these signs and all these wonders and all these miracles that the Lord has promised, they will be yours in Jesus' name.
0: In
1: some night around and the
0: swan,
1: he that dwelleth in the secret place of the Most High shall abide under the shadow of the Almighty. I will say of the Lord, he is my refuge and my fortress, my God, in him will I trust. He shall deliver thee from the snare of the fowler,
0: and
1: from the noisome pestilence. He shall cover thee with his feathers, under his wings shalt thou trust.
0: True
1: shall be thy shield and thy buckler. Thou shalt not be afraid for the terror by night, nor for the arrow that flies by day, nor for the pestilence that walketh in darkness, nor for the destruction that wasteth at noonday.
0: A 1,000
1: shall fall at thy side,
0: Fortuna jaita datu eme.
1: And 10,000 at the right hand.
0: Kapa oto alusilo to eme.
1: It shall not come nicely.
0: Shigba ema wa dalito eba.
1: Only with thine eyes shalt thou behold and see the reward of the wicked.
0: Kuntu ekele gerando kmo bo male menya kanleto.
1: Because thou hast made the Lord, even the Lord which is my refuge, even the Most High thy habitation.
0: Na gira kunu eba si beta doche yeko igigo gando basi fini notowe.
1: There shall no evil befall thee.
0: Onyane kwe mana jauziwe.
1: Any plague come near thy dwelling.
0: Asuna kwe mana wa gohotwe dali.
1: They shall give his angels charge over thee to keep thee in all thy ways. They shall bear thee up in their hands. Establish thy foot against his stone.
0: Nana changale tonle to jiwe na dogula weto alewo to ele koji yena zewe da gato alo yeton mena yeni kagba afoto edo sanugo.
1: Thou shall tread upon the lion and the adder.
0: Gera kwa kini kini kpolo pakoji.
1: The lion and the dragon shall thou trample on the feet.
0: Kini kini ovuko liya koji wakye na gbontwa for glory.
1: Because he has set his love upon me.
0: Na koze wanye ton do goe.
1: Therefore, when I deliver him, the Lord will deliver you. I will set him on high because he has known my name. He shall call upon me and I will answer him. I will be with him in trouble. I will deliver him and I will honor him. Tell me the rest. With long life will he satisfy me and he will show me his salvation.
0: He will show me.
1: This year the Lord is calling us to service.
0: In the
1: service we have a security. It's in that security we have the signs and wonders. Behold, I and the children whom the Lord has given me are for signs and for wonders in Israel, says the Lord.
0: Prepare yourself
1: for the signs and the wonders coming upon you this year. The power that will flow. The glory that will come. Tell the Lord.
0: This
1: is what I know. I'm getting ready. I'm getting ready serving the Lord. Proclaiming his salvation. Go to all the world and preach the gospel to every creature. You commit your life to the Lord this year. In Jesus name we pray.
0: To Jesu ni kome mi hodete.
1: I thought you were saying New Year, amen.
0: Nyela milando ni cha kuyoyo metona mimo ni cha.
1: Today signs and wonders will come into your life.
0: Egbe kiapa zonja upunawa beza to
1: ime. Will never be the same again in Jesus name. Now everybody is bowed and eyes closed. This is a great chance for you to have eternal life. For you to be saved. You will not be among the damned. Eyes bowed and eyes closed is very simple. It's just to say, yes, Lord, I believe. He died for me. Then you are saved.
0: Meleko ni miro kubo doko doe bua ubao. 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Yankuna wega.
1: Very simple. I pray nobody will reject this salvation.
0: Ebua ubao. Dechendo. Kunde mangbe kune gaye da yi.
1: And you want to take that step of believing on the Lord Jesus Christ right now. You never giving your life to the Lord Jesus Christ. Wherever you are, you just raise up your hand. I want to pray a special prayer with you. God bless you. Thank you very much. Today, a new change is coming. Do you believe the Lord? Say, I believe that Jesus died for me. I believe that Jesus took my sins away. I believe that as I come to Christ, He will not turn me away. The salvation from Christ comes to me right now. Amen. Lay your hand on your chest and raise up the other hand as a sign of surrender to the Lord.
0: Father,
1: in the name of Jesus. You have declared the gospel that Jesus died for the sinner. Take their sins away. Take their punishment away. Take their condemnation away. That peace will come to their heart. Justification will come to them. They will never be the same again in Jesus' name. Right now, as you give them the peace of believing, I pray their name will enter into the book of life. Thank you, Lord, because I knew your answer. In Jesus' name we pray.
0: Jesus, you come.
1: Amen. Now, believers, this is the year of signs and wonders. If you believe, you'll see the glory of God. In every house, in every family, signs and wonders. Among daddy and mommy in the family, signs and wonders. In the group, in the district, in the region, in the state, everywhere, signs and wonders in Jesus' name.
0: In the
1: reason and the reason for clapping will never stop in your life. Why don't you raise up your hand for the sons and the wonders? Father, in the name of Jesus. We glorify you because of what you have said this year. It's going to be a year of signs and wonders.
0: Hey, your power, hey, your supernatural.
1: And I pray you do it for everyone in Jesus' name. Lord, I pray anyone sick there, I command that sickness vanish away in Jesus' name. Any mountain of incurable disease there, whatever the name of that incurable disease, whatever mountain of sickness is your body, I command right now, come out in Jesus' name. Any demonic affliction, any demonic attack, I command that affliction, that attack, get out in Jesus' name. Lord, I pray this year there is no blindness again. Every dry cheek will blossom.
0: ati kuku le po na chama.
1: Every dry cheek will bring out fruit.
0: Ati kuku le po na kasi senje bono.
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0: Tukwe do mwesi, tukwe do rebu kome do file, jay bonu mutai, to jesu I come.
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0: To deko mimo, o vya zonja uto yi, tukwe do nileme, to jesu I come.
1: And those who have been healed by one thing or the other and they have not been able to get married. Lord, there's no thing too hard for you.
0: With
1: our God, all things are possible.
0: You are
1: the creator of the heaven and the earth, and nothing shall be too hard for you.
0: You're down on Poto Capo, the Matimosia now
1: about HIV/AIDS, you're going.
0: Sida, Big Bedoe, Toy,
1: Epilepsy, you're going.
0: I think we are doing the best we can.
1: Tuberculosis, you're going.
0: My way, bye-bye, is
1: any hindrance in the way of the people of God getting married, you are leaving today. Every curse and every yoke you are broken today in Jesus' name. And those who are jobless, oh Lord, even at this time, there's nothing difficult for you. In this time of famine, oh Lord, I pray there be feasting and fruitfulness for the people of God in Jesus' name.
0: Miracle of
1: provision.
0: Azonja onu ni natale.
1: Miracle of protection.
0: Azonja atacho megita.
1: Miracle of power.
0: Azonja okuglota.
1: Miracle of healing.
0: Azonja azoembota.
1: Miracle of deliverance.
0: Azonja otundo teta.
1: Miracle signs and wonders.
0: Iakpodo azonja
1: otundo. Over everyone in Jesus' name.
0: Thank you because we know
1: you have
0: answered.
1: In Jesus' name we pray.
0: And
1: everybody says,
0: for
1: the last time.
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3: Praise the Lord.
0: I said,
3: praise the Lord. Tonight is a great night. And tonight will be wonderful in Jesus' name. Father, in the name of Jesus, I thank you because I know we're here for you. And I pray tonight, O Lord, you will do great and mighty things here tonight in Jesus' name. Tonight, a night of miracles. Today, a day of miracles. This hour, an hour of miracles. Lord, I pray there be miracle for everyone. Salvation for everyone. Healing for everyone. Deliverance for everyone.
0: You're
3: going to break every yoke in every life in Jesus' name. Our parents who are not here. Our brothers and sisters who are not here. Our neighbors who are not here. Somebody
1: were concerned about you is not here. Lord, I pray wherever they are, as you are touching us here, you will touch them there in Jesus' name. Let there be an explosion tonight for the blind to see, for the lame to walk, for the demonized to be released, for the insane to be set free, for miracles to take place, for the sinners to be saved. Confirm your miracle power here tonight in Jesus' name. I thank you because I know you have answered. In Jesus' pray. And everybody said, God bless you, you can sit down now. What are we looking at tonight? I come to talk to you on the hour of his power. The hour of his power. Every hour in the day is not the same. There are morning hours. There are afternoon hours. There are evening hours. There is a working hour. There is a resting hour. There is an eating hour. There is a talking hour. There is a preaching hour, but there is the hour of his power. This hour we are now is a sacred hour. And this hour is not the same as the morning hours, as the afternoon hours, as all the other hours of this day. Brush everything aside. Overlook every other thing. And give your maximum concentration now. Because this is the hour of his power. In Matthew chapter 8, reading from verse 13. And Jesus said unto the centurion,
4: Go away, as thou hast believed,
1: so be it unto you. Listen to this now. And the servant was healed in the self same hour. It was a special hour in that family. An hour that had never been in that family. A sacred hour, a special hour, a miracle working hour. It was a treasured hour. An hour that never seen. That is this hour we are in now. The hour of his power. Matthew chapter 9. I'm reading from verse 22. I'm just showing you from the word of God. All hours of the day are not the same. This hour
5: power where you are now is not the same as other hours of this day. Matthew chapter 9. I'm reading from verse 22. But Jesus turned him about. And when he saw her, he said, daughter, be of good comfort. Thy faith has made thee whole. And the woman was made whole from that hour. That's the woman that had been sick for 12 years. There are many hours in 1 year. Many hours in 2 years. Many hours in 12 years. But all the hours of the 12 years, they were not the same as this hour. This sacred hour. This special hour. This mighty hour. All the other hours of the 12 years
6: had
5: no record in heaven. Had no record in the book. But this particular hour had a record in heaven. A special sacred hour. That's why I am telling you, don't equate this hour we are in now with any other hour in your life. This is special.
6: And
5: it's going to bring something spectacular into your life in Jesus' name.
6: Looks
5: Matthew records this special hour. Matthew chapter 15 verse 28.
6: Matthew
5: Then Jesus answered and said unto her, O woman, great is thy faith. Be unto thee as thou wilt. And her daughter was made whole from that very hour. Now, do you understand? All those passages I read to you, that the name of Jesus is connected with that hour.
6: And
5: you know that the name of Jesus is not connected with every hour in your life. The hour in the bathroom, the hour at the breakfast table, the hour when you are playing, the hour when you are talking, the hour when you are strolling about. But there is an hour, there is a time, that the name of Jesus is connected with that hour. This is that hour. And that's why I come to you, talking to you about the hour of his power. This hour significant. It's because of some things that have been happening before the hour. Before Christ comes into your life, before Christ comes into your situation, there are many things that have been happening. And those things, there are some words we can use to describe them. I can say before Christ came, it was a time of problem. I can say before Christ comes, it's a time of pain. I can say before Christ comes, it's a time of poverty. I
6: to wa injire wo kan tan.
7: And when Christ comes, that hour, that moment,
6: jire me gan ko me Christ wa ene.
7: When Christ comes into that pain,
6: ona Christ biya afiesa ene me.
7: Into that problem,
6: biya to kla ene me.
7: Into that perplexity,
6: biya magboje ene me.
7: That hour when Christ comes will change everything.
6: Gan ko me Christ wa ene ena ndio nu le po patapata.
7: The Lord has given us a promise. Maybe you don't understand what I mean. When I say a promise, the promises of God are heavy. It's like when you have some water in a drum, and the water is up to the brim of that bucket. I represent the water in the bucket with problem.
6: The pain, the problem,
7: the perplexity. That's the water in the bucket. I say, I don't want all this pain. I don't want all this perplexity. I don't want all this problem. But the water is so heavy. I cannot carry. I cannot pour it away. And then somebody introduces, he says, look at a heap of sand. And that sand, that if I pour it inside the bucket of water, what will happen to the water? Tell me. I said, what will happen to the water? You don't know. It will be poured away. Because the sand is heavier than the water. Am I right? The promise of God is heavier than your pain. The promise of God is heavier than your problem. And I'm going to throw the promise of God into that pain, that problem in your life. And it is tonight. I said it is tonight. That all the pain, all the problem, all the sickness, all the perplexity, everything will vanish away in Jesus' name. And now the power will come with the promise. Three things I'm talking about tonight. Number one, the horror of our perplexity. Number two, the hope in his promise. Now number three, the hour of his power. That's tonight. It will come and you will see and you will have in Jesus' name. Before we treat the problem, we have to explain and describe the problem. Before we remove the pain, we have to know where the pain is. Before we deal with the sickness, we have to know the magnitude of that sickness. Before we face a challenge, we have to see the definition, the description of that challenge. That's why I start from number one. And I'm looking at the horror of our perplexity.
6: There
7: was somebody that had confusion. A terrible problem.
8: know what to do
9: until
8: the hour of his power came. Everything that brought perplexity, everything that brought a problem, everything that brought the pain, everything that brought the confusion, everything was taken away. And tonight is your night. I said tonight is your night. Let me show you the problem before I demonstrate to you the power. Let me describe the pain before I bring in the promise. Let me show you where the confusion is before the miracle comes. In 2 Chronicles chapter 20 verse 12. Oh our gosh,
9: wilt
8: thou not judge them? For we have no might against this great company that cometh against us. Neither know we what to do. That's the perplexity. That's the pain. That's the problem. That is the confusion. That is the horror, the terrifying situation in which he found himself. Has anything ever come to your life that you say, what am I going to do? See the height of my problem. See how big my problem is. And see how deep my sorrow is. And see the great mountain before me. And I don't know what to do. That's the thing that horrified the man. The thing that terrified the man. But don't go. If you wait, the hour of his power will come. And this horrifying situation we see now, everything will change. And all this terror of the devil in your life, tonight, in the hour of his power, everything will be rolled away. Isaiah chapter 22. Verses 4 and 5. Therefore said I, look away from me. I will weep bitterly. Have you ever come to that situation when you don't want any friends around? And you said, get away from me. My heart is full of sorrow. I'm weeping bitterly because of the challenge I have. And then in verse 5, for it is a day of trouble. It is a day of trouble. And of treading down and of perplexity. That's the situation we're talking about. But thank God, another chapter will come in the book of your life. Your life will not end with pain. Your life will not end with problems. A new day has come. A new time has come. Perplexity, bye bye. Problem, bye bye. Pain, bye bye. Confusion, bye
10: bye-bye. Repeat bye-bye. I will not see you again. My hour has come. Where are you? Where are you? The hour of his power. The time has come tonight. It will get to you. I said it will get to you. This night, if you ever smiled in your life, you will smile. You will laugh. Laughter has come. Joy has come. Happiness has come. Because Jesus is here. And is going to wipe all your tears away in Jesus' name. But I'm telling you something. The people that do not allow Jesus to come into their lives, every hour will be an ordinary hour. Didn't you see the places I read to you? All the people that tasted the power of the hour, they were the people that had connection with Christ. It is Christ that brings the hour of his power into our lives. And tonight, will make that connection. And when that connection comes, power will come. Explosion will come. Healing will come. Deliverance will come. Freedom will come. Yokes will be broken. Impossibilities will become possible. When that hour comes, mountains will move away your life. The connection between you and Christ. The connection between you and the Savior will bring that hour of power into your life. Are you getting ready? Say, I'm getting ready. Say, I'm getting ready. Do you have hope in the Lord? Yes, you have hope in the Lord. Point number two, our hope in his promise. Now when I talk about hope, I want you to know that hopes are of different shapes and sizes. There is a little hope. There is a weak hope. There is a small hope. There is a dying hope. There is a useless hope. But there is a lively hope. A great hope. A mighty hope. That nothing can stop. That's the kind of hope you have tonight. Do you know there are people that have problems? And they don't have Christ. They don't know Jesus. They don't know the mighty healer. They don't know the God of heaven and earth. And they're sick. And they're at the point of death. And they say, well, who knows? I can be lucky. Who knows? I believe. Who knows? I may die. It's a weak hope. That hope is not anchored in the might and the power of Jesus. That hope is not anchored on the cross of Christ. But when somebody says, because Christ lives, I will live.
11: That's a mighty hope. Because Jesus Christ said, where two or three are gathered in my name, I will be there. I know Jesus is here. If Jesus is here, I will not die.
12: Now Jesus is here. I will not die.
11: Jesus said, whosoever shall call on my name shall be saved.
12: Yes.
11: I'm calling, I know. I'm going to be healed, I'm going to be saved. That's a mighty hope.
12: Yes.
11: That's the kind of hope we have tonight. A mighty hope. A great hope. An irresistible hope. A kind of hope that cannot fail. In Romans chapter 8, chapter 4, verse 18. Romans chapter 4, verse 18. Who against hope believed in hope? Who against hope believed in hope? It was a hopeless situation. And yet he believed God. And he said, I hope in the Lord. It looks like a kind of situation nothing can change. But tonight, in the hour of his power, a hopeless situation will be changed. A hopeless situation condition will be changed. Tonight, wipe your tears away. Tonight,

0: They
1: bowed to be buried. And people said, why are you still praying? Don't you see your condition? Don't you see this is hopeless?
0: He
1: said, don't talk to me like that. I'm going to get well. I am going to leave. And then he began to write down the things I will do when I get well. And the success I'm going to have when I get well. And the house I'm going to build when I get well. And the certificate I'm going to get when I get well. Begin to plan for your future. This sickness will not kill you. This difficulty will not take your life. This perplexity will not bury you. Begin to plan for your future. Tomorrow will be better than this day. Something good, something marvelous, something spectacular, something miraculous is coming your way right there. Your blindness will vanish away. Your lameness will vanish away. Insanity will vanish away. And then you'll go back to school to say, but you cannot read anymore because his brain has turned. I'm saying that the brain will turn it back to normal tonight. And you will go back to school. And the books you are not finished reading, you go and finish and read. Because tonight there is hope in his promise. Praise the Lord, praise the Lord, praise the Lord. There is hope for your family. Tonight we are going to cancel that barrenness. That's why it says concerning Abraham. Because he was not weak in faith. Therefore, he considered not his own body now dead. When he was about 100 years old, neither yet the deadness of Sarah's womb. He staggered not at the promise of God through unbelief. He staggered not at the promise of God through unbelief. But he was strong in faith, giving glory to God and being fully persuaded that what he had promised, he was able to perform. Tonight, our God is able. Is God able? There's a power of God here tonight. How many of you believe that? Praise the Lord. Number three. The power. Everybody shout power. Everybody shout power. The devil is running away.
0: Oh,
1: your sicknesses are going. Your miracle is coming. This is the hour of his power. I'm coming to Matthew chapter 8. And I'm reading from verse 5. And when Jesus was entered into
0: Capernaum,
1: there came unto him a centurion
0: beseeching
1: him, pleading with him, asking for a favor from him. Tonight, when you make that connection with Christ, and then you plead with the Lord, you say, Lord, I am here.

0: It will see you where you are.
1: In verse 6.
0: And saying, Lord.
1: He
0: called him Lord.
1: You
0: must notice that.
1: He
0: said, Lord.
1: He called
0: him Lord. If you look at Jesus as ordinary person. And you look at Jesus like your pastor. In your church. If you look at Jesus like your boss in your place of work. If you look at Jesus like a king, a chief in your village. You will not get anything from him. But when you give him a special place. A special position. And you know, it's the Lord of heaven and earth. It's the Lord over Satan and sickness.
1: It's
0: the Lord over the ocean and over the sea.
1: It's
0: the Lord over your problem, over your perplexity. And you come to him with that special respect. And you make the connection. You make the connection with him. As Lord. Explosion of power will take place in your life. That's what the man did. That's what the man said. And the man said, Lord, my servant lies at home sick of the palsy. Previously tormented. And Jesus said unto him, I will come and heal him. That's the promise of the Lord. I will come. You know, if you take one step, Jesus will take 10 steps towards you. That tonight, Jesus is coming your way. I said, Jesus is coming your way. And the moment you make that connection with him, and you say, you are my Lord. I accept you as my Lord. Then in verse 8, the centurion answered and said, Lord, this person was not a primary school child. This person was not an unemployed poor man. This man was not a slave in a village. He was a centurion. He was somebody that everybody respected. And yet he called him Lord. This man knows how to make connection with Christ. If tonight you know how to make that connection, and you say, I don't worry about my position in society, I don't care about my title in the community. All the pride, all the ego I used to have. All that does not matter to me tonight. I am going to make connection with Christ. He's going to be my Lord. The moment you take that step, and you make him the Lord of your life, that is the hour of his power. See what he said. He said, I am not worthy that thou shouldest come under my roof, but speak the word only. Do you know that Jesus Jesus never wastes his words.
1: Because
0: anytime Jesus spoke,
1: there'll
0: be a release of power.
1: Do you
0: remember when he was on the cross?
1: And
0: those two thieves were talking. You know, he didn't say anything.
1: This
0: one accused. That one replied. Jesus never spoke a word until that man said, Lord, remember
1: me
0: when you come to your kingdom.
1: Then
0: he spoke. Today, you'll be with me in paradise. Whenever Jesus speaks, that's the hour of his power. Tonight, he will speak to you. And then the man says, speak the word only, and my servant shall be healed.
1: Verse
0: 13. And Jesus said,
1: Jesus said unto him,
0: thy way, as thou hast believed, so be it done unto thee. He released the word. He released power. What does the Bible say? And the servant was healed. When that selfsame hour, this is that hour. The hour of his power. Anybody wants a touch of Christ there? Anybody wants a release of power there? Anybody wants this hour to be the moment of power in your life? Praise the Lord.
1: But
0: you know, you must own him as Lord. You must accept him as Lord. You must receive him as Lord. Anybody there wants you to make connection with Christ, make him Lord. Do you know that two kings will not sit on the same throne at the same time? Do you know Christ will not sit with Satan in any heart? Christ will not sit with any idol in any room. If there's any idol in your house, immediately you get back home, you take it and throw it away. If there is any waste band on your waist, immediately you leave this place, you remove it and throw it away. If there's any juju ring in your hand, today that you are inviting Christ to be Lord and King over your life and your soul, that juju ring, you remove it and throw it away. If there is any traditional medicine that you have gotten from the evil spirit, familiar spirit, you will reject everything tonight because you are making connection with Christ as Lord. Are you ready for the connection? I said, are you ready for the connection? Let me hear yes. Praise the Lord. Bow your head and close your eyes. And then you tell the Lord now.
1: To
0: say, Lord.
1: And
0: say that, Lord. I come to you. And I say, Sin will not be my Lord. Satan will not be my controller. Tradition will not be my leader. I reject all my sins. I confess all my sins. Lord, take my sins away. Forgive me. Cleanse
1: me.
0: Change my life. In Jesus' name. Amen. I'm going to pray for you now. Almighty God,
1: bless
0: your name for all those who have come to make this connection with Christ. They have left their sins. They have left Satan and witchcraft and tradition and evil. Come unto Christ to receive Jesus as their Savior and as their Lord. They are making the connection with Christ not by faith. I pray, Lord, forgive them in Jesus' name. Break the power of sin in their
1: lives.
0: Give them peace in their heart. I pray, Lord, you write their names in the book of life. Release your power into their lives right now. Let them be able to live a new life in Jesus' name. I thank you because I know you have answered. In Jesus' name we pray. And everybody said,
1: Amen.
0: Amen. Praise the Lord. Everybody has said, praise the Lord. Are you expecting tonight? I said, are you expecting tonight? The hour of His power. And as that power comes to you, there will be an explosion of miracle in your life in Jesus' name. Are you getting ready? Father, in the name of Jesus, I thank you because that name will never fail. I thank you because that power will never fail. I thank you because this is that hour of your power. And tonight, oh Lord, I pray you send forth your power in Jesus' name. I pray tonight there will be spectacular miracles. I pray tonight mountains will move away. I pray tonight incurable diseases will be healed. I pray that every attack, every affliction, every oppression of the enemy of the devil will be broken in Jesus' name. Right now, in the name of Jesus, in the power of the Holy Spirit, Lord, by the authority you have given me, anointing that breaks the yoke, I release your power upon your people tonight in Jesus' name. That insanity, that mental problem, I command you, come out in Jesus' name. Demonic oppression, demonic affliction, demonic attack, I command you, be broken in Jesus' name. There will The curse, the yoke in that life, I break that curse. I destroy that yoke. I remove that sin in Jesus' name. That incurable disease, I pray, healing will come to you right now. Whatever the name of that incurable disease, I command you, be healed in Jesus' name. I pray that the healing touch of the Lord will come to you now. Yokes are broken. Sicknesses are healed. Mountains are removed. Lord, touch everyone right now in Jesus' name. Thank you, Lord, because I know it is done. I know it is done. In Jesus' name we pray. And everybody said another amen.
2: Let us pray. Heavenly Father, we thank you for our worship service. Thank you, Lord, because of the way you've been speaking to us since we began the service. Thank you because you're a loving Father, a compassionate Father, and you ever love your children. You don't want us to go astray.
3: We're
2: praying, Lord, as you reveal your mind, your will to every one of us today, you grant us the grace and the desire to walk in that perfect will in Jesus' name.
3: We're
2: praying, Lord, that you'll be glorified in our lives. And you will be at the very center of every family represented here in Jesus' name. Thank you, Lord, because we trust that you are going to speak to us. And what you speak to us, you are going to grant us the power to stand, to walk, to move, to live, according to your revelation. Thank you because we know you have answered. In Jesus' name we pray.
3: To Jesus in common, me hold it.
2: A good amen.
3: Masenisha daho.
2: Thank you very much. We thank the Lord today because he's been revealing himself to us from the beginning of this worship service. In Mark chapter 10, we're looking at verse 2. And the Pharisees came to him and asked him, is it lawful for a man to put away his wife, tempting him? And he answered and said unto them, what did Moses command you? We find that Jesus Christ came over here to the world as the light of the world. So that he will dispel the darkness in understanding that many, many people have in their hearts, in their mind, concerning the will of God in every area of our lives. And since the Lord Jesus had been about the Father's business, revealing his mind and his will to everyone, as individuals, as families, and as corporate bodies together, and also revealing himself to the generations that will come, here is something that we find. There were detractors always around. There were those who did not want to hear, and they wanted to prevent others from hearing.
3: And
2: whenever they found people that were eager, desirous to hear the word of God, they were jealous, they were envious. You see, they want to get to heaven and we don't want to get to heaven. And because of that, they wanted to hinder other people from getting the very best from. And these Pharisees came and they had a question. It was a burning controversy among the religious people of the land at the time of the Lord Jesus Christ. A controversy concerning marriage, concerning divorce, and concerning remarriage. Actually, there were two schools that were major at that time. The first school, the school of Shammai. Those were the conservative people. They had some respect for women. And they had some respect for marriage. And they didn't make divorce easy for people that were seeking divorce. There was another school, the school of Hillel. And this school of thought, and they were the people that said, what's women? What's marriage? If a woman is not pleasing you in any way, kick her out. After all, the women are all there on the streets and you can get anyone. This one is not doing well, send her away. Get another one. It was a great controversy, and there were many people on the conservative side, and there were multitudes of people on the liberal side. And the reason they wanted to do this is to pitch Christ to be on one side. If Christ said, I am joining the camp of the Shammai school of thought, then all the liberals are going to be against him.
3: And
2: if Jesus said, I pitch my tent with the majority, and the people that said, once the fellow, the woman is not cooking your soup well, is burning your clothes in ironing, doesn't respect your in-laws, doesn't respect your father, your mother, or he said, doing something that you don't appreciate, kick her away. Once Jesus pitched his tent, either with the conservative or with the liberal, the other side is not supporting will of course be against him. What was their purpose? Number one, it was to discredit him. He cannot be the Christ. Number two, it was to destroy his ministry. And this is like almost politics. And once you join this party, then the other party will hate you. Once you join the other party will boycott you. Therefore, ask him the question that will put him on the spot. They wanted to destroy his ministry. Number three, they wanted to drive away his disciples from him. Monsieur Apon, today while you are ministering, somebody wants to discredit you, drive away the people from you.
3: But
2: with the wisdom of the Lord, Christ in you will make you to overcome every time in Jesus' name. Brothers and sisters, whenever you consider any burning question in your mind concerning this area of my life or that area of my life, go back to the beginning. If you don't understand the marriage of Solomon, if you don't understand the problem of David in marriage, if you don't understand what happened at the time of the kings and the prophets in marriage, go back to the beginning. And then you'll find God's prescription for a happy marriage and a blessed family. That's exactly what we're talking about today. Divine prescription for a happy marriage and a blessed family. How delicate and how sensitive is marriage and the family? The Lord instituted marriage, and because he established it, best you can do is to go back to the word of God. Here is the perfect will of God that will make you to get the best out of that marriage and out of that family. What I'm telling you is, if you make up your mind, I hear what the Bible is saying about marriage, but I'm going to do the exact opposite. You're going to find out, you're going to bear the suffering because you are acting contrary to the manufacturer's manual given to us in the Word of God.
3: That's
2: why, as we come to the Word of God today, and whatever is scattering our families, all those things, the Lord is going to deal with them today. We're going to have a happy family in Jesus' name. Our families are going to be blessed in Jesus' name. I need a good amen. Today is a day of bringing joy to the family. And when you hear something that will say amen, it'll give me a good amen. I was in a place where they were preaching, and you know, their own amen was too much. You know, the preacher says, according to the word of God, the soul that sin it shall die. Amen. Then they say amen. And then when, you know, it says, I'm telling you, it will not be well for the sinners, they say amen. Why are these people saying amen at the wrong time? When it came to my time to preach, I had to caution them, mind your amen.
3: But
0: you people, you know how to say good amen at the right time. I said you know how to say
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5: And we will be leading the worship section for this evening in collaboration with the Alpha location. May we please rise as we worship the Lord.

Jesus, worthy is your name. The Bible says, behold the Lamb of God, which taketh away the sin of the world. Lord Jesus, you are the mighty God. We glorify and extol your holy name. We worship you in the beauty of holiness. Hallowed be thy name, Savior of the world, Redeemer, Healer, Deliverer, the Lord which is, which was, and which is to come, the Almighty, worthy.

0: Nipa oku na.
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0: No, gigo na jiwewe.
1: The Lord is here.
0: Jiwewe tito fi.
1: Said the Lord is here.
0: No, jiwewe tito fi.
1: His power is here.
0: Uhone to tito fi. Me denive to tito fi. Me a ise doni chema sebo.
1: That amen is not loud enough.
0: Nishe ni makuya gamo. Nishe.
1: You cannot be saying amen and sitting down.
0: I must say gato di do niche bonangwe putu a isisi. Amo nanu da ho da ho de jo to ando niche.
1: Allah da amen.
0: Niche de ko niche.
1: Yesterday.
0: O so
1: in Boko.
0: To fit to Boko.
1: It came to pass.
0: It's our job.
1: Yoke were broken.
0: Zegele in we were.
1: I say yoke were broken.
0: And the Zegele in we were.
1: Those in bondages.
0: Ye tito kalimong benule. Azonle point bibo.
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1: Now, wait a minute.
0: Nothing. Nijo ajo.
1: What's the name of this place?
0: Ete o yu te me se yikoya. 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
1: 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God.
0: Boku.
1: Breaking obstacle. 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
1: Every yoke will be broken.
0: Zegele kune big base tu ikbe.
1: The Lord will set you free.
0: Let's
1: pray together. Father, in the name of Jesus, yoke have been broken yesterday.
0: O zegele kuyi wewe to swa yipro ebe misonyo e do teme janu le kune big base.
1: Of darkness be broken.
0: I hope that zulu to ne big base.
1: Our Father in the Lord, mighty.
0: But anaza uto mito didi azero to soro anaza zendo mungu gamoto ebe gato Jesus yikome.
1: Body that is here.
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1: Lord. 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
1: Eja o san sogbon mi ti to fi.
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0: Yokes will be broken tonight.
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1: doing.
0: Wona
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0: GCK to GCK and to Boko GCK. The Lord bless you as you listen. 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
1: do je GCK kakawa Boko sin teme.
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From the front, from the back, keep on coming out. 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
1: 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Yes, number one.
0: Ìta.
1: Praise the Lord.
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1: Children of God, praise.
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1: The Lord is good.
0: Yọ èmi tó ń yan.
1: And by name Jeremiah Joseph.
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1: Here in Boko. Praise the Lord. I want to testify on behalf of my nanny's
0: family. Just
1: about 3 years ago, I
0: went
1: out from the village. Emi. Come and stay with me.
0: Eh,
1: and while she came, she was having a big
0: lump
1: on her left hand. And this morning, she was still having it. Even at the retreat ground, she was still having it. And when the message was going she told me that she received a shock on this hand. And that's how the lump disappeared.
0: Eyi ọgbọ nu jigide degu ebu seto please teme emi do ade kunu pa okun na.
1: Praise the Lord.
0: Pa okun na.
1: Let's hear from the medical doctor if there is any explanation about that.
0: Lenu boya esin ga do na mere do
1: gbọ. What can you tell us about that?
0: Alo lo ton dali e te
2: jọ do. Swelling at the back of the wrist is most likely a ganglion.
0: Usually
2: remove through surgical operation.
0: Ero ohizan wa je ni wa ne dai ohun wa no tatabo pri agodo fine
1: perform
0: but zai me jesu e wa ohizan a bi ne lo pa okuno.
1: The Lord is still in the business of performing operation.
0: You who are with back to azan me mo
1: has done your own too.
0: E na so wa to na we e ko we merevo.
3: Was it there? Come swan the pishi. Shall I call him? Have a mohan. Mongers that you want, Yaka Yogi. My shake again. Bam Najiji, Mete talk while I shan ya. Cabo, come a two gums and the gap. Banya, taste some quick jagged and be old home. 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Aka gen kwa mna jiji. Me une be akiti yesu. Amen.
4: Praise the Lord.
0: Nipa okuna.
4: Other who is testifying here.
0: Oh, iya loto diodo.
4: Her name is Kanga Atu.
0: Kanga Atu,
4: from Vandekia local government.
0: Mm-hmm.
4: You have the program of
0: Etindo
4: for over 10 years.
0: A force to climb that way away.
4: The man of God.
0: But to the majority of go to a sin gas is on my team.
4: Praise the Lord.
0: The many poor there is on you. Mama, Mrs. Only Minipo, since only Minipo, Mama,
1: any age,
0: Emma saw her, put it on her neighbor.
1: Any age, anymore. Yoke is broken, Mama.
0: The girl, you put by
1: miracle in the name of Jesus.
0: He put do bear as on child to come.
1: You can say about that.
0: The two bears thing, I don't mean, they don't go another daddy.
1: Medical issues involved, and work will have been done.
5: Hallelujah.
0: Hallelujah.
5: I had bone fraction. I can't walk. But now I can walk.
0: Edo dai assignment.
1: Can you walk? Let everybody see you now.
0: Eyo, emi gazi nre amodi, emi sin gazi zonidi.
1: See you walking.

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2: why you click your lotion the hand negene ya sombo kuma higen really here ba am send we no ondo higen atagbokla uzende jenu ngela e wesete we Paul waza yona haya wa yozende
1: next testimony
0: medevo
1: online we are also waiting for you after this testimony here
3: praise the Lord
1: online
0: me pa okuno
3: praise Pastor Jesus
0: by Jesus.
3: I thank God.
0: Let me do now. Okuno now. Okuli bangba tonye.
3: 10 years now. I can't reach.
0: We are way masenga here ni.
3: I promise. I came here on Monday.
0: Let me wafi to.
3: It was very late, so I came here.
0: Let me bawendo wafi.
3: I take my bath and come out before you.
0: But let me now wafi na. But let me now do what on Lundi. But me now you so on. But me ama pula we do ma je fi de pepe. Me do now okuli lo sin tamen.
3: I brought a water. I had the full belief.
0: But me tell you, you say
3: I'm going to heal.
0: But me na mas na go you.
3: I can see and write.
0: But me na mono kunu gaji. But me hesin lawa.
3: I was declaring.
0: But
3: as I reach it over,
0: the lengbota do deho. Me hung osi me ton.
3: I take it up.
0: But me zero sin lada ga.
3: Then I say amen. I say
0: amen. But me do amen. You do any check me so do any
3: check. Test yourself.
0: But you do any blame me pon.
3: I
0: open my phone.
3: Then I can read.
0: So
3: I thank God very much. I took it for granted. Thank you, Master Jesus. Thank you,
0: Daddy.
1: What was the problem of your eye before? How long have you had
0: it? Now we're looking at the two
3: clouds. I don't know, but I can see clear. I can't read.
0: I can't read.
3: It's more than
0: 10 years
3: now.
0: Thank you, Daddy.
3: I'm
0: destined,
3: Daniel.
0: Hello.
1: How do we explain that? A medical doctor there. What's the problem? What's the problem?
0: Hello, doctor ni dona mi do. Ete ejo do nuku mo ton
1: wo. Now that the Lord has taken it away, let's have the explanation, please.
3: Breaking the yoke. Breaking the yoke.
0: Hello, ni kianu mi ni pon.
3: And sisters. Okay. Free.
1: Yes, doctor, if there's nothing to say, it's okay. Thank you very much. Praise the Lord. Now listen, it's not your water that heal you, it's the prayer that heal you. Am I correct?
0: Yes. Yes.
1: Praise the Lord.
4: The notion you chief bishop Maureen, we were a mom may scan. Melis can lay a scan or a mom where I hear. I could work with Yanni Kunene. Gaza, you shall me a doga. Now, may scan out Doctor Kumakwaha, Mluelin Chi. I guess you, Doctor Yila Numu Kailway, Momo. Nugget, you young girl, Momova, no more along the half pump Kamaka, ye chichan away. Now, Kuala Shawn Yila. Pastor, Baba was suki jingi WF Kumuye. Bail in the Saya K Pinda Wena Mangama Weshim Pinda Hele. Now Bapa Doctor Kesh Mom da S can ugeni. Na Wolu short la a younger tank lany Wolu short ta a younger tank lany. Mzam da is can la shin wadata shin la. Nam da lens can show ya Ushin wadata la maka mo wune wa momo. Zayo Shahi, I'm Gaka, Wasika Shono, Yange, doctor Oshi Wadatala is Kanjera. Now, where's the one that she? She knew and the Hanya talk with you, Motokra Kubahi, so now I will send my wimp and I had talk with you, Pakumanga, and the Yak Pakuli, Muheli, Nanyan and Dani Yama, Tokula Makube, Msuan, Webeshala, Msu Baba Kumuye. Well, the cacre na, oh, do Kumuye, Yana cacre, Brahan, ha, Msuto, was so that chi, Mashi, mommy was chi, get ye, yes, Christo. Amen.
5: Praise the Lord. Our sister here is testifying that some time back, she had a pain in the right abdomen, and when she went to hospital, the test was conducted on her. She was confirmed that her kidney was having a problem, and she continued suffering the pain
0: until
5: this year, she
0: discovered
5: that the pain was no longer there. And when she went to hospital,
0: she went to the
5: and test was carried on her again, it was confirmed that the kidney problem had been healed. Also yesterday, when she was coming here, she had pain in one of her ears. But after the prayer of the man of God yesterday night, she went back home and slept. She woke up today only to discover that the pain in her right ear has also vanished. Those are the things the Lord has done for her. Praise the Lord.
0: Praise the Lord.
6: Praise the Lord.
5: The
0: Lord,
6: praise the Lord.
1: The Lord who did it for her. We do for you.
0: You are there when and now when I yes.
1: Listen to the orchestra this, now, please. Let's hold on. Let's hold on, please. Let's rejoice for what we have heard.

0: online, if you are ready to give us testimonies, can you please come up with them?
1: Basking in the euphoria of mouth-dropping testimonies at the Alpha location, we'll be taking you to Lagos for a testimony broadcasting now.
2: Praise the Lord.
3: Nipa Okuna.
2: Praise the Lord.
3: Nipa Okuna.
2: I am Wole Adebowale Ifeoluwa.
3: Adebowale Ifeoluwa.
2: In Deepalai Bible Church.
3: Ejibo, Lagos, Ejibo, Nigeria. Lagos, Nigeria.
2: The key that opens the treasure house of God and wonders is salvation. To the
3: Hello,
2: grace and glory of God,
3: I am redeemed,
2: saved by grace, through faith in the perfect sacrifice of Christ. And ever since that divine encounter that brought that priceless experience of salvation, the treasures, the grace has been sufficient for me to abide in defeat and to continue
3: enduring.
2: I want to give God praise and glory because also I've been experiencing the manifestation of divinity in humanity. That is, in all situations of life, I've always been experiencing God's divine intervention, one of which has brought me tonight to share with you, and that is in December 2025.
3: We have to put them in front of
2: this, my family.
3: Chinua, Blout, or family,
2: Steve.
3: But of fellows,
2: Steve, I mean,
3: Nendo, for all us of fellows, and they do me ten or eto vive me,
2: Pokun, Steve,
3: Emmanuel,
2: Steve,
3: Edo, fellows,
2: and the
3: motor of people are those all over
2: and each. It was that horrible. I couldn't use it to pick anything. The convener of GCK,
3: Pastor WF,
2: make mention of my problem and he said,
3: "You got to climb it and base a God."
2: And as he said that, I felt a touch, a pull on this finger, and it was stretching and stretched. I felt it in my body.
3: But,
2: I said, "I have forgotten you have that pain. It's gone." And I want to tell you,
3: between
2: then and now, forever, the pain is gone and gone forever. What I
3: couldn't
2: do with the hand,
4: Anne Orfor says, I'm very grateful to God for healing me from excruciating pain through the power of our Father and the Lord. I had pains from the right side of my body, from head to toe, but now I am healed. Still on YouTube, Francisca Chikusom says, the heaviness and pain on my chest that I complained about earlier is gone at the moment, and I believe it is permanent. The Lord. Still on YouTube, God, I was feeling some kind of pressure on my head before, but now every pressure has disappeared. Thank you, Jesus.
3: Still
4: on YouTube, Samuel says, I am completely saved by the mercy of Jesus Christ, and God, and all my yokes are broken in Jesus' mighty name. Amen. Over now to the moderating overseer.
5: Thank you. God bless you. Praise the Lord. Praise the Lord. Let's come back now to the Alpha location and let's continue to hear the testimony. Next testimony.
6: Almost 20 years. 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And all of them, Yamulakamunyomo, Ibaba Menanga Shia, Kaha Chang,
7: Praise the Lord. Your name is Blessing.
3: Blessing, when you call it
7: 20 years,
3: I've
7: been feeling pain. I'm going
3: to go to the
7: hospital.
3: But then you are to
7: she was told that she had growth in her stomach.
3: She was
7: go for operation.
3: But then
7: I know she
3: would have been
7: to home. To no avail.
3: And my young bio is on the hill. He's a general, but he's on the.
7: But
3: the
7: pain continued.
3: The fellow had the two con. We were in the jam or Pago do Nueto and Bissum and Nueto.
7: But when she came here today,
3: the fellow was seeing some more. She bought the waffle to so. Ero emi hode to so
7: de
3: mejo no hode bo mi wa mo
7: agba sami
3: to wa to
7: agba
3: sa wa to but the ero vivelo ma so mo vivelo ba ero vivelo ma so tin to agba sami to meba bo to jio paro kon jio ko he azami to gboson o vision wa me jio mi do pa yes zegelo ko in bigba zegelo ko in bigba
5: amen
3: nise.
5: Next testimony.
3: Medevo.
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7: Praise the Lord.
3: Me pa okuno eto kunu de do
8: ti ya em nena opinega.
7: Her name is Nena. She resides in Igboko.
9: As he was trying to explain, he said, you already caused serious pain to her, and her eye was red. Through the prayer of the man of God,
5: praise the Lord. Everybody shout hallelujah. Jesus is breaking yoke here. And tomorrow we should invite others to be here for their yokes of the Lord. Next testimony now.
9: Let's hear the interpretation, please, quickly.
7: His name is Yote. She's testifying that some time back, is from Tongo. She is from Tongo community.
3: Tongo,
7: he's testifying that some time back, he had a
3: match
7: on one of his legs, the left leg.
3: Before he
7: would know it, water started gushing out, swelled up, and water started coming out. And when the program was coming, his own pastor gave him the handbills of the program. And he was going about sharing the handbills of the program with a walking stick. That even when he was coming here, he came with that walking stick. But after the prayer of the man of God, you can see him. He's standing on his two legs. He walked from where he was sitting to this place without the support of that walking stick. And he's standing without that walking stick. Prove that the healing power of God has touched him. The Lord has visited him.
5: Praise the Lord. The Lord has removed all the yoke that bound
3: you. You will go this again. They bless us. It's in God's only put off for it on putting.
5: Nothing will come. It's only put off for the put
3: in the manager to go back to Jesus. Come on, Michelle. Medieval.
10: Young Rebecca for swan.
7: Her name is Rebecca. She said, for a long time, her hand became stiff. Because she couldn't exercise it. And it was very difficult for her to even straighten it or something like that. But as she came here, and the man of God prayed, after the prayer of the man of God, the hand is now free. She can exercise it. The stiffness in the hand is gone.
3: We very little.
7: Mama, you can see her exercising the hand. It's now free. It's now flexible. Praise the Lord.
5: That is yoke broken on the fingers.
3: The gain local in big basset. That you must have got drunk.
5: Stretching it means that
3: you go, they do a drink. The galeco bar. No, the galeco bar.
5: Mama, go. And be free completely from now in Jesus' name. Amen.
3: Nisha.
5: Can we continue the testimony there? Next one.
10: Sunechi. Mo mvahaya mfale tiyaka baden yobo. 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I call him Kanye Mohajene. Mwo fati on Zenega. Mwo Zenega. Zenega. When Lenga say Nyane. Mwen yo haya. Man of God kamo wene. Wana. Man of God kaye. I bend away. She equal way sene. Na yele ne duaje. Mwo shi en di wecha. Mwo shi en wecha. I let work a bear, cock one, ma, walk woman, Kuchira Gigi. I'm quiet, buffet of Sunor, bam, Macaque, Kais.
7: Praise the Lord. His name is Baden Yobo. He resides in Baden. For 2 years, he has been suffering from stroke.
3: Hello, where are we?
7: He says, even when he was coming here, it was difficult for him to walk. But after the prayer of the man of God, in fact, before the man of God prayed, he gave a directive that he should put his hand where he has a problem. And he obeyed. After the prayer of the man of God, he can now stand on that leg and walk without the support of his walking stick. Praise the Lord.
5: Is God breaking yoke here in Boko?
3: Big joy to us, Noaya, Pao Cluno, and the big joy to us, Noaya, Pao Cluno,
5: who have been tied down, held down, but today,
3: the
5: power of God has come.
3: Through
5: the power of God and the yokes have been broken. Let's give us opportunity to praise the Lord together.
3: Pao Cluno, boo.

0: Michelle.
1: We continue right now. There, from there, can we have more testimonies?
0: Amen. Mama's name is Nzahan Ive.
2: She's from
0: Adipo region.
2: Adipo,
0: she had a problem. And as a result of that problem, her heart was no longer fixed on God. She sat in the church. She would no longer be hearing the preaching of the word of God. It would just be sound to her, noise to her.
1: I say, clap your hand for Jesus. This is wonderful. Your is broken. Spiritual life is restored. Connectivity back to God. That's the greatest that can happen. And that will happen to everyone in this crusade, in Jesus' name.
0: Amen.
1: Amen.
2: Michel.
1: Yes.
3: Praise the Lord.
2: Me pa okuluna.
3: I am Mr. Sandro Kore.
2: Hello, Kore, when you come here, so I'm deep.
3: Before I come here,
2: hello, come in the office.
3: I cannot stand or walk.
2: Hello, Masin, as you know, I'm not
3: a stroke there.
2: Hello,
3: almost one year.
2: Do a sakwa waku,
3: but now I can stand.
2: Hello, Emerson, as you know, Emerson,
3: I cannot stand alone because before I hold something.
2: Hello, die, you must tell a quick go, and the quick go.
3: I'm going to do when I do.
2: We are with us. Jericho was not let me ask or not. I don't know, Mr. Kado Idoi.
1: It will be permanent in Jesus' name.
2: Permanent
1: in Jesus' name. Go and enjoy that healing. Look at him walking. Camera, please focus him. Look at him walking there. Look at him walking there.
2: His stroke
1: is done. Everything is taken away. Look at it, everybody. This is wonderful. This is glorious. Glory be to our God in heaven. Praise the Lord.
2: Baokuluna.
1: Amen.
2: Nisha.
3: Unbound of the West today. 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
4: This sister here, her name is Grace.
2: Grace.
4: She is testifying concerning the baby she is holding.
2: And
4: when the baby was put to bed, the baby weighed 2.5
2: kg.
4: Okay. The baby was 4.2 at birth. Frequent vomiting. Since she came here in the morning, to this time, the baby has not vomited. Because the yoke breaking power of God has touched the baby.
5: Praise the Lord. See, look up here. Look, everybody, look up here. You can see the scenario.
2: God
5: is turning sorrow to joy.
2: Joy to the dear.
5: King yokes. People are
2: getting
5: Next testimony.
6: What the baby has, we call it pylori stenosis.
2: It has not developed.
6: Gumming together or reduce the size of the stomach.
2: When we put that,
6: supposed to leave stomach and enter the small intestine. But that passage was constricted.
5: There's a power that can break that and solve that. That is power from heaven. Go and live your life. Praise the Lord. We have so many testimonies tonight, and I think we should call it a time to go and rest for tonight. But you can see the testimonies have been marched up here. See them. Can you know how many we have?
2: March on this way.
5: March on. Only tonight. Can you rise up on your feet, everyone, as orchestra give us a song of praises for all of us to rejoice together tonight for what God has done? You will still come back tomorrow to give your testimony.
2: Let's praise God together, everyone.

0: fa oku no.
1: Let heaven hear you, because this is the best place to be. There's no other place to be than to be in this
0: place. You are breaking out of the
1: man of God. Pray.
0: No, fa oku no.
1: I want you to lift up your voice and say, Lord, we thank you, because
0: you are even doing more than we are expecting.
1: Praise the Lord. You are even doing more than we are looking for. You can the overflowing up is running over.
0: You hear we
1: are glory be to God. Hallelujah.
0: Praise the Lord.
1: And some of you are there. Your miracle is already there with you. It's there already. The miracle is there already. No one is left behind. We are all touched. We are all ministered to. Yokes are broken. In Jesus' mighty name, we
0: Jesus
1: pray. Heavenly Father, the God of heaven, the God that created
0: you
1: us,
0: will not
1: the God
0: popo,
1: who let wonders,
0: you are the yokes, mi dupe na we na mi sisa de na de wa to to me ya sa mi sisa na na do to yi gbon file kuku gbon Nigeria Africa wa yo gbolo blemo mi dupe na mi sa de wa san to zan me mi dura yin ko to ki ale yo pe mi tan ku pa mi tan to Jesu yin ko me.
1: Lord, thank you for all these testimonies.
0: Me dupe na odo kun le po. 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
0: 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Who want to know why it's a mepo,
1: rest in Jesus name.
0: For Jesus name.
1: For
0: the Father
1: you have used, making waxing strong
0: and
1: alive. Confirm it, Lord.
0: Benondo ani relo dona gigo yin ko to ton to yin ko Jesus da o yin ko me o de te.
1: Let the people say better grace.
0: Better le ni do ni che de yon apebu.
1: Thank you, God bless you, but listen to me.
0: You are a donor, a bow.
1: Teaching of the word of God is what keeps you. Tomorrow morning, all ministers, reach out to them that will be here tomorrow.
0: All ministers of God in this city, all pastors,
1: evangelists, and all the people that are
0: serving
1: God,
0: all
1: the church members, all believers in all churches everywhere, in conjunction with GCK.
0: So it's just not one side, all of us will be here.
1: Tomorrow morning, bring pastors. Please, I pledge with you.
0: Betole kuwa, bo mo donado osodeja ati to fi na dosi ngano kondo kome kuto me juwe tole ku. 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
1: So that we pray and get our heart prepared.
0: Mo donado ai gato ula u. De a ji ko to zeme. 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
4: We have some time for questions on what we just learned.
5: Yeah, who can be out on the night?
4: Good morning, sir.
5: You from Idaho?
4: My question is from a text this morning. In John chapter, in our text today, sir, verse 50. Consider that it is expedient for us that one man should die for the people and that the whole nation perish not. In 1 Corinthians chapter 10, sir, in verse 8. Neither let us commit fornication, as some of them committed, and fell in one day, 320,000. Neither let us tempt Christ, as some of them also tempted and were destroyed or sharpened. And while the flesh was yet between their teeth, ere it was shield, the wrath of the Lord was kindled against the people, and the Lord smote the people with a very great plague. And the cloud departed from off the tabernacle, and behold, Miriam became leprous, white as snow. And Aaron looked upon Miriam, and behold, she was leprous. Finally, sir, 1 Chronicles chapter 21. And Satan stood up against Israel and provoked David by his
5: strength.
4: So the Lord sent pestilence upon Israel, and there fell of Israel 70,000 men. And David said unto the Lord, it is not I that commanded the people to be numbered, even I it is that was have sinned and done evil indeed. But as for this sheep, what have I done? Let thy hand, I pray thee, O Lord my God, be on me and on my father's house, but not on thy people, that she should be plagued.
5: To file David mono nyiwa nyando memele egba eji ene otu dike ya lo ni wa yen ji memele na poto pedo te poji.
4: Sir, my question is that from all that I've read, sir, I've seen that the soul that sinneth is I die.
5: Ko kan se jono mono ali tonde wa nyando so fi ya lepo enaku.
4: And Jesus Christ in our text here died for us, so that as many of us as we believe in Christ will not die again.
5: She bought the figure me to get on the cliff, kuna me, but they put the yise manadoku ba.
4: What I don't understand is this chapter 21 of 1 Chronicles. The people, the 70,000 people that died here.
5: They ma modra when ye o tanungota konukun lo potolo, but kandek maneku to fiele lo.
4: I don't really understand. It was David, like he said in verse 14 there, it was David that numbered the people. It was David that committed that sin.
5: Now, these 70,000
4: people that died, is it because they have committed sins before that we don't know about? Or why is it that the judgment of God came upon these 70 people instead of the leader that actually committed
5: sin?
6: We're looking at John chapter 11 from verse 49. And one of them named Caiaphas, being the high priest that same year, said unto them, ye know nothing at all, nor consider that it is expedient for us that one man should die for the nation, for the people, that the whole nation perish not.
5: John Tablo Poe Afueto 49, Dokoto Ye, Meke Ye, Yokai Fareni, Yawundakoto, Okwela Mendola Ye, the Mule Manion, Undepepe, Imasolendo, Jena, Mindo, Medoponi Kuna, Betolena, Akotakote, Manado.
6: Whenever you read the scriptures, you have to find out who said what you have read, and to whom was that thing said, and why was it said, for what purpose it was said.
5: And
6: if you do that, there will be no confusion. We're told here it was Caiaphas that spoke.
7: was Caiaphas, were told he was the high priest that same year. And what were they doing? It was a council, the Sanhedrin meeting together, and they were considering about the Lord Jesus Christ and about his ministry. Now lay that aside. You have read 1 Corinthians chapter 10. Who said that? That's Paul the Apostle. And Paul the Apostle was a believer, a disciple of the Lord, an apostle of the Lord, a child of God, a minister.
5: Paul Apostle is
7: bringing the reference for Paul. I'm bringing it to line up with Caiaphas. Obviously, they'll not work together. In 1 Corinthians, the believers were being warned that we should not commit sin. We should not murmur. We should not complain. And we should not commit fornication. Lest what happened to the people of Israel in the Old Testament will happen to us, that there will be judgment. So see, it's a different thing. If you've gone to Numbers, and in chapter 11, we're told about the children of Israel, that they lost it, they desired meat. Again, you are bringing something very different. Caiaphas at that time was not a believer, but these were people that were taken out of the land of Egypt and were going to the land of Canaan.
5: And
7: they were people of God, peculiar people of God, but they sinned because they lusted and desired something the Lord did not want them to desire. And therefore judgment came upon them while they were still chewing the meat in their mouth.
5: Again,
7: those references do not work together with John chapter 11. Not just looking at Numbers chapter 12, you're talking about Miriam. Miriam was a leader in the house of God,
5: Miriam,
7: that is, with the people of
5: Israel.
7: And again, you remember the story that Aaron and Miriam, they gossiped and they both kind of tail bearing against Moses. And because of that, eventually judgment came upon Miriam. Be
5: careful.
7: Became a leper. Again, there's no connection between that and what Caiaphas did. The only thing you can say is that the children of Israel at this time in Numbers chapter 11, they committed sin, and therefore judgment came upon them. In the case of 1 Corinthians chapter 10, they murmured and they blasphemed the Lord, judgment came upon them. And then in Numbers chapter 12, the same thing, judgment came upon them. Now, 1 Chronicles chapter 21, David said, the people of Israel should be numbered.
5: Timi o tanungbo ta konukun lopoto David de gbere yeni kia o me Israel to vi Israel ton le ton.
7: And Joab said, my lord, all the people, they are your servants. Why should you do this and sin against the Lord?
5: Joab so do mnondo af metwele popota pata fa me jo to weyin ete tu anado wa.

0: upon the nation.
1: But David
0: Now, the big question. David was the one that sinned, and the judgment came upon the nation. And your question is why? That's a good question, but that happens every time. The driver is driving and the driver is drunk. And all the passengers in the vehicle, they are normal people, innocent people, they are not drunkards. But the driver that is driving and is drunk had an accident. And the driver did not die. And about 23 people in that vehicle died. Why? Well, because the driver was drunk. An aeroplane is being flown from one place to the other. The pilot is all right, and the passengers are all right, but the person at the control tower down on the ground did not give them the normal signal they ought to give them at the right time. Because of that, that plane crashed and everybody died and the plane was lost. There is a political kind of a turmoil because they have done election, and this person won the local government election and this person lost.
1: And
0: the person that won stayed in his house rejoicing, celebrating with his friends. And the person that lost also stayed in his house and thinking about the loss. The people on the street, they begin to riot. Why should so and so win and so should lose? And in that riot, hundreds of people die. Why?
1: But
0: something happens over here, and the consequence is felt all over. And that's what we are finding here in 1 Chronicles chapter 21, that David sinned. And when David sinned, he sinned, number one, as a person. Number two, as a king, as a leader. And you have heard, or said it before, that a leader's sin is a leading sin. A parent's sin is a persuasive sin. It's a kind of sin that persuades other people to do evil. And therefore judgment comes upon other people because of that leader. And it happens like that every time. A pastor sins and the church is scattered. And the people who are scattered, they go to various places. Some of them will backslide forever and never get back to the kingdom of God and go to hell forever because of the sin of that pastor.

0: gune gba kija ba mele ye ya gun ye tole mele te tubo dago e godo o ba tole go gbere gbere ba bo kubo yi lonzo me na nyirando pastor net noton utu
1: a father a mother commit sin maybe fornication and then the children know about you some of those children will say if daddy can do that if mommy can do that who am I
0: meji to mi no papa ka vi oya ye wa nyirando ye loga o ne ye loga ne vietnam do ah ni ya te zuga loga ka bi ba te so zuga
1: If daddy does not have the power to overcome and to resist temptation to immorality, how about me, a little teenage girl, a little teenage boy, and some of those children can become literal prostitutes because of that individual that
0: sinned.
1: And so that means we should be very careful in our lives that we shouldn't do anything that will make other people perish. But now, let's think about the ethics and the morals, the justice of God. Because you're saying, here is the situation, David sinned, and thousands of people died. If you follow the history of the children of Israel, you will understand that they should have died long time ago. But God just said, I'm preserving you because of David, a man after my own heart. Don't you remember, as you look at the children of Israel, a lot of times they will do something and then God will say, I'm going to destroy them. They should have died. Moses, leave me alone. Let my anger wax hot against them. I will destroy the whole nation and raise you up a mighty nation.
0: Mose gbọsọ go jomindo ikas adije ni jizo to meleji na vayesu do franzia kota debo tite na we.
1: Mose so go to God and said, oh Lord, remember Abraham, remember Isaac, and remember Jacob, and remember what you have promised, that you'll take them to the land of promise. And God will say, that's all right.
0: Mose na yo demeto klode kuno e fli Abraham fli Isaac fli Jacobu fli pagoda dona yemo.
1: Not because of them, but because of Abraham and because of the intercession of Moses. I leave them, understand, they are dead people except for grace.
0: They
1: are all dead people except for the mercy of God. The sentence of death has been passed on them except for this intercession. The sentence of death is on them only because Moses was restraining the anger of the Lord. Now, they were just about to go to the land of Canaan. And he sent 12 spies to go there, and they all came back. And 10 of them said, we're not able to go there.
0: When
1: I grasshoppers before them, and they are like giants, and the land is eating up the people. And so let us go back to Egypt. And Moses fell on his face with Aaron. And eventually God said, Moses, this is enough. I'm going to destroy them. because of the spies that came back and said they are not able to go in, and the people said we are not able to go in, God said I'm destroying them. Only two of them, Caleb and Joshua, will get to the land of Canaan.
0: Now amen de ibo goro bodo mo do ma pe grando yo to lo me utu yemi po patak pata we na don po do gbe to le le popo mi awe chopo we gato me Joshua po do kale bi po.
1: And eventually, all those people died in the wilderness because of what those 10 spies said. But don't you understand? They were dead before that time. Only God said, all right, I suspend that sentence of death. But when something now happened that will make God to say, I said it before, I was going to destroy them, and Moses, see, you are the one pleading for them. When the sentence eventually came, we will be looking at the final thing, but from the beginning, the sentence of death had been on them.
0: Now
1: come back to 1 Chronicles chapter 21. As we look at their history from the time of Saul.
0: And
1: from his things they were doing, and from the life that they lived, the sentence of death had been on them, but God said, because of David, a man after God's heart. Now, the person that was standing between the nation and death, the person that God was looking at, and the person upon whom the Lord was seeing and protecting them because of this man, that man himself now at
0: siege.
1: That man himself cannot stand to defend the people because he himself now was not a man after God's heart. And God said, all right, I was looking at you before and I didn't touch those people. The sentence of death had been on them. I'd been overlooking what they were doing, being patient for them because of you.
0: And
1: now, even you yourself now, I cannot say because of you, and I cannot allow you to stand for any man. And so since you are not standing now, the judgment as you have brought upon the nation before, I'm bringing the judgment. That's why it came upon them at this time. That shows us something. You know, sometimes God is watching over us. Not because we're perfect. Not because we're as holy as we ought to be. And not because we're as righteous as we ought to be. But because of where we are. Because of, you know, you belong to a church like this, and God gives us an umbrella, not just because of this man and that lady and this person, because of all of us together, and because of what we stand for.
0: Now, at to kafimira mende ton utu shigba awada chome yetin to miji na nweji minute to utu ta gulen koto me.
1: And because God knows I've raised up those people to honestly contend for the faith, what's delivered unto the saints.
0: Na joni la mikoze mifon na do kwa vuna isede na megule urado poge ne ikoze mifuna ene ton utu.
1: And because God is looking at that assembly and that assembly and that assembly, and it looks like there is no other assembly that is standing for this, and God says, I need a witness. I need somebody, and at least I need these people, and since they are still standing, I'm going to do everything to protect them. And you happen to be a member of such a church, and God gives this umbrella of protection unto that church. And eventually, if you do something and God shall have judged you, and he says, because of the umbrella under which you are, then he overlooks that thing.
0: Never Java one day or two, but Lord Jenna, where did that? She banned a gulemate, Toto, to join a crowd that you met a gulogy, Brandon Gutterson, Nando da one go.
1: Then something else happens, and because of the umbrella under which you abide, God says, okay, I'll overlook that.
0: As I wonder, now gulemate, Toto, but that you met to the gulogy, Jonan de Gutterson, Rawalo go.
1: And his pastor is praying for him, and the workers and the leaders are praying for him. And you don't understand that. And then you say, no matter what I do, no matter where, everything is all right. And then you slip out. And you go away under that umbrella.
0: And
1: you do something that is not even up to 10% of what you've done before, not up to 1 over 10 of what you've done before, and judgment strikes. Something terrible happens, and then you say, but why? Is it because I left? Yes, because you left that umbrella. What God was looking at before, when God could say, because of so and so, because of his pastor, because of
0: David,
1: because of Abraham, because of Moses, because has been taken away. Because has been taken away, then judgment comes. That's why we should be careful and remain under the umbrella that God has put us, and we're going to remain in Jesus'
0: name.
1: And sometimes you what a great lesson for a pastor, for a leader.
0: What
1: a great lesson for an overseer. There are times that, you know, God lifts up a particular man, and then if that man is faithful, if that man is committed and consecrated to the Lord, a lot of protection, a lot of preservation, provision come upon the people in the church.
0: Our that your magic to agun.
1: Yeah. And God says, that's a man after my own heart. That man is doing my will, is preaching my word, is standing, is not backsliding, is not falling, is not doing something secretly that he shouldn't have done. And then if that pastor sees that, you know, the church is progressing, a little prayer here is a great miracle, a little intercession here is answer to prayer, if that leader, like Moses, if he takes for granted, and then he goes off to do some other thing he shouldn't do. Then we're surprised. We didn't know the witches were there before. We didn't know the sorcerers were there before. We didn't know that the powers of darkness were there before. But because that leader now goes up, and God can no more say, because of Abraham, because of Moses, because of David, because the man himself, who is the pastor and the leader, is gone off, although people may not know.
0: And
1: they begin to see terrible things happening, and people begin to wonder, and the David that committed the sin may still be alive, may still be walking about.
0: And
1: because God wanted him to see the consequence of the evil that he has done. That's why eventually he came before the Lord and said, Lord, look at all these people that are dead. And I am the one that did this terrible thing, oh Lord. Don't let your judgment be upon them. Let it be upon me. And eventually he sent a prophet to him and said he should sacrifice. And the person upon whom were the land said, you can take it free. He said, no. See the problem I caused. I'm not going to offer anything to the Lord that cost me nothing.
0: But
1: I was the problem. If I'm going to solve the problem, I'll pay the whole price. And that's what I love about David. So he paid the price and made the sacrifice, and everything was cleared up. Once again, what a great lesson. The plague did not stop because one of the members made sacrifice. No, but David, God had given that honor of leadership to that David. And he was still the one. If anything is going to be turned around, if any judgment is going to be stopped, if all the devastation and death is going to be arrested, it was still going to be on that David. You know, sometimes we abandon a leader. We say, we don't even respect him. What can happen through him? But you know, it's just that leader again that God is going to use to stop the plague. And to stop the problem. And to reverse the situation. But now we come to John chapter 11. I've shown you already that the passages you quoted, they do not relate with that John chapter 11, but I've seen that to explain to you so that you are not confused. Now we come to John 11. And we're looking at it from verse 47. Then gathered the chief priests and the Pharisees a council and said, what do we? For this man doeth many miracles. Now, what was the intention here? The intention was to stop the miracles. The intention was to stop Christ. The intention was to destroy Christ. But you need to understand, if God says something is going to be done, all efforts of men will not make the thing to be stopped, but rather increase the thing. The miracles they complained about here, which they wanted to stop, by what they did, by killing Jesus, eventually those miracles were multiplied in the Acts of the Apostles. And eventually those miracles were multiplied in the 1st century, 2nd century. This is the 21st century, and the miracles are still happening by the name of Jesus. The great lesson, if God has decided to do something, let no man fight against it. Fighting against it will not stop what God has said will be done.
0: Continue.
1: And then look at verse 48. If we let him alone, all men will believe on him. If we let him alone. They didn't let him alone, they killed him. And what was the result of killing him? The result is that he rose again. The day of Pentecost came. The result is that 3,000 people believed. Chapter 2. The result is in chapter 4, another 5,000
0: believed.
1: The result is in chapter 6, many of the priests were beaten to the faith. The result is in chapter 8 that all in Samaria believed on the Lord. The result is all in Lydia, chapter 9, believed on the Lord. The result is that in the house of Cornelius, chapter 10, all people believed. The result is, chapter 11, everybody in that city believed. The result is in chapter 13, even for just Paulus believed. The result is in chapter 14 that Paul the apostle so spake, and a multitude of the Jews believed. The result is, chapter 17, verse 6, is the whole world, they have turned the world upside down. You see, if anybody is trying to say, this will not happen, this will not happen, that's exactly what is going to happen. And the result is now, all over the world, in many nations, many, many people believe. It's a lesson to us that we should not fight God. We should not fight the plan of God. If we let him alone, if we don't kill him, then all people are going to believe on him. They killed him and all people still believed on him. And then they said, and the Romans shall come and take away both our place and our nation. And the Romans will come and take away both our place and our nation. Think about that. Now, when you study something in the Old Testament, never forget when you come to the New Testament. Nebuchadnezzar had a dream. And he had this dream of a great image. And the head was the head of what? Gold. Representing what kingdom? Babylon. And then it's the chest area was that of brass. Representing the kingdom of Medo Persia. And it goes on to the silver, representing Greece. And then the last one represents the iron and the tools of iron and clay, representing what? The Romans. And the final kingdom that will reign at the time of Jesus Christ will be the Roman government and will possess that land. And here Caiaphas said, if we let him alone, the Romans will come. They have come already. It's prophesied from the time of Daniel.
0: Daniel.
1: And it's useless for anybody saying, we're going to prevent this. We're going to prevent. You cannot prevent it. It has happened. It is happening already. Look at Acts of the Apostles, chapter 22, verse 24. The chief captain commanded him to be brought into the castle and bade that he should be examined by scourging, and that he might know wherefore they cried so against him. And as they bound him with thongs, Paul said to the centurion that stood by, what did he say? Tell me. For you to scourge a man that is a Roman and uncondemned
0: Paul
1: was a Jew, but he claims to be a Roman. The Roman took over the place. And so, what Caiaphas was saying, if we let this Jesus alone, number one, all men will believe. Thank you very much. They have believed already. And then the Romans will come. Thank you very much. They came.
0: And
1: it says over here, is it lawful for you to scourge a man that's a Roman and uncondemned? When the centurion had that, he went and told the chief captain, saying, take heed what thou doest, for this man is a Roman. They were afraid of the Romans. Because the Romans ruled over them now. And it says, the chief captain came and said unto him, tell me, art thou a Roman? He said, yea. Chief captain answered with a great sum. That's a great amount of money. A large amount of money. I obtained this freedom. And Paul said, but I was free born. And straightway they departed from him, which should have examined him. And the chief captain also was afraid, after he knew that he was a Roman, because he had bound him.
0: Well,
1: I need a great lesson that if God wants to do something, we cannot destroy it. We cannot fight against it. The very reason he came and he said, if we let this Jesus alone, this will happen. Those things happen without any difficulty, because that was the plan of God. We're coming back to in John chapter 11 in verse 49. And one of them, named Caiaphas, being the high priest that same year, said unto them, you know nothing at all, nor consider that it is expedient for us.
0: It is profitable for us.
1: It is advantageous for us that one man should die for the people. Don't you remember even in John chapter 1 verse 29? The next day Jesus Christ was coming, and when John the Baptist saw him, he pointed at him and he said, behold what? Don't you know it is profitable for us, not only for us, but for the whole nation? Not just for that nation, but for the whole world.
0: Amen.
1: That the Lamb of God should die, so that the whole nation will not perish. And this speak he of not of himself. He was not himself. It was the Spirit of God speaking through him. But being the high priest that year, he prophesied that Jesus should die for that nation as the Lamb of God.
0: And
1: not for that nation only, but that also he should gather together in one the children of God that was scattered abroad. They thought they were going to hinder Jesus. They
0: were
1: going to stop Jesus. Now to gather together those outside the nation and those in this nation, wasn't that exactly what Jesus said he was going to do? John chapter 10 verse 16. Another sheep I have which are not of this fold. Them also I must bring, I must gather them together, and they shall hear my voice, and there shall be one fold and one shepherd.
0: Oh, yes, what in the lamb, but the vore mania, poeme to you and your masoga, no man, waga, you know, so so great, a podo po, and I, lambo roto do po.
1: Exactly the intention, the plan, the goal of Jesus.
0: Away, lendo de poti to mia mona, Jesu to po.
1: That's the plan of God, and that was the program of Christ. The enemy, all they did was to make sure that what God had said, that sin actually happened. Acts of the Apostles chapter 2 verse 22. Ye men of Israel, hear these words. Jesus of Nazareth, a man approved of God among you by miracles and wonders and signs which God did by him in the midst of you, as ye yourselves also know. Being delivered by Pilate,
0: by
1: Caiaphas, by what? By the determinate counsel and foreknowledge of God. God didn't will it, Caiaphas could do nothing. Pilate could do nothing. Herod could do nothing. It was the plan of God.
0: He
1: has taken and by wicked hands have crucified and slain. God has raised up, having loosed the pains of death, because it was not possible that he should be holding of it.
0: It
1: gives us more confidence in the word of God, and it gives us more confidence in the Almighty God. Whatever God said will happen, will happen. If God says you'll get to heaven, whether Satan likes it or not, you'll get to heaven. If God says you'll be well, by stripes you are healed, whether Satan likes it or not, whether witches and wizards like it or not, if God says you are well, you'll be well.
0: Yeah, Jason. But you're not a ganga, as they told what are you draw, a quantity you draw, Satan in draw a bell, the ganga jawe.
1: If God decrees anything in your life, no matter what, whatever Satan and society bind together, together and they say, it will not happen exactly that thing God said will happen, will happen. What is written concerning your life in the Bible will be fulfilled.
0: Rise
1: up and talk to the Lord in prayer. Let's thank him that his word is clear, his word is plain. Bless the Lord for the truth of his word. The certainty of his word. For the fulfillment of his word. Enemies try in vain to hinder.
0: Caiaphas,
1: Pilate, Herod, Pharaoh, Satan, Antichrist, anyone, they try in vain to hinder.
0: Kafa falo elodi pilati agojedo klezi goto yeto ti tenpondo vomewe.
1: If God has said it, he will fulfill it.
0: Ni gogo jogo bagbe etona rendi jawe.
1: Jesus did not die because Caiaphas said it, but because God planned it.
0: Jesus makuna Caiaphas mouth wa mo bebi ma jiwe jawe to do.
1: God cannot fail. And remember what God says, I'll keep you because of Jesus. And because of the word. And because of the assembly you belong to.
0: Now quickly day.
1: Don't get away from that umbrella. Let that because. Because of what God is looking at. Don't let that because be cancelled. So you can remain under the mighty protection that the Lord has given. Abide in him. God will fulfill his word speedily in your life.
0: Joy na to
1: Amen. Heavenly Father, we thank you for bringing us together to worship you. Remember you as creator and redeemer. Thank you for your love and for the plans and provisions you have for us.
0: Lord,
1: grant us the faith to hold on to your faithfulness. So that everything you have for us in this life and for us to do, ministering to the needs of people, getting souls saved, you help us to be faithful to the very end in Jesus' name.
0: Amen.
1: Open the scriptures to every one of your children here today so that, Lord, our worship as well as learning at the feet of the Lord Jesus will profit everyone.
0: In
1: Jesus' mighty name, we pray. We thank the Lord for our day of worship and we thank the Lord for keeping us alive so we can see a wonderful day.
0: And
1: then we can benefit
2: what the Lord has for his people. We're looking at Deuteronomy today, chapter 7. And I'm reading from verses 9, 10, and 11. Deuteronomy chapter 7, verse 9, all through to verse 11. But because the Lord loved you, and because he would keep the oath which he had sworn unto your fathers, as the Lord brought you out with a mighty hand.
0: And redeemed
2: you out of the house of bondmen from the land of Pharaoh, the king of Egypt. Know therefore that the Lord thy God, he is God, the faithful God, which keepeth covenant and mercy with them that love him and keep his commandments to 1,000 generations.
0: Verse 10,
2: he repays them that hate him to their face to destroy them. He will not slack to him that hateth him. He will
1: repay him to his face.
0: In
2: verse 11, thou shalt therefore keep the commandments and the statutes and the judgments which I command thee this day to do them.
0: Here
2: the Lord is telling us about his trustworthiness, about his faithfulness, that when he promises, he's able to fulfill, and he actually fulfills all the promises that he gives. God is a faithful God, and he never forgets his promise, never forgets what he says he will do. And as a day by day, look at the promises of the Lord and believe those promises. They are the yes and amen in your life in Jesus' name. Moses is about to leave the children of Israel. The Lord was going to call him home. Ready to go to his final reward. Everything that has a beginning has an end. A life that has a beginning
0: has
2: an end. The ministry that has a beginning has an end. And then he wanted to assure the children of Israel that a lot of things the Lord had done, and what he had promised, is able to do, and
0: is
2: going to do. That's the reason why just before he left, the Lord gave him the word to remind the people that I'm a faithful God. The Lord is faithful. If he says he'll do something good to those who believe him, he'll do it. That's faithfulness. If he threatens that he's going to judge and he's going to punish evildoers
1: faithfulness demands, you must do that too.
0: Yes,
1: the whole Bible talks about the faithfulness of God as we look at Psalm 36, King of verse 5.
0: Thy
1: mercy, O Lord, is in the heavens, and thy faithfulness reacheth unto the clouds. In fact, the Lord is telling us that that faithfulness is every time and every day. That's why the word of God is telling us, Lamentation chapter 3, verse 22 and verse
0: 23.
1: It is of the Lord's mercies that we are not consumed, because his compassions fail not. Verse 23, they are new every morning. Great is thy faithfulness. Verse 24, the Lord is my portion, says my soul, therefore will I hope in him.
0: Says,
1: if you're passing through any challenge, any problem, know that God is faithful. God is a faithful God, and the good things that said he will do them in Jesus' name.
0: First
1: Corinthians chapter 1 verse 9. Both the left and the right, the old and the new, Old Testament, New Testament, the whole Bible, reminding us of the faithfulness of God.
0: First
1: Corinthians chapter 1 verse 9. God is faithful, by whom ye were called unto the fellowship of his Son Jesus Christ our Lord.
0: It
1: says the reason you are even in Christ is because of the faithfulness of God. It is by the faithfulness of God, trustworthiness of the promise of God, that's how you are called into the kingdom. Hebrews chapter 10, and we're looking at verse 23. Let us hold fast the profession of our faith without wavering. Why? For he is faithful that promised. God is faithful. He'll be faithful to you in Jesus' name.
0: We're
1: looking at the faithfulness of a covenant keeping God. We're going to look at the message under three perspectives. Number one, the condition of blessing and fruitfulness in life. Condition of blessing and fruitfulness in life. Yeah, let's look at Deuteronomy again. We're looking at chapter 7, verse 12. Therefore, it shall come to pass, if ye hearken to these judgments and keep and do them, that the Lord thy God shall keep unto thee the covenant and the mercy which is swear unto thy fathers.
0: You'll find
1: in that that verse, one little word, we say that word is a word of condition.
0: Here
1: the Lord is saying, I want to bless you. I'm just too eager to, I love to bless you. And I want you to have a happy life.
0: A
1: healed, healthy life.
0: And
1: a holy life, a righteous life, a fearless life, a bold life. A life that achieves, a life that accomplishes, and I've made provision for you. But you see, there's a condition for that blessing. That's why it says, if. In verse 12, if ye hearken to these judgments and you keep them, and you know that this is for your life. You know, many people, they think that going to church and serving the Lord, they say it's to serve their parents. You know, when I was very young, daddy would say, we must come to, we go to church every Sunday. And I felt, you know, I was doing it for him. And the things we did when we were young, it's like, you're doing it for daddy and mom, because if you didn't do it, then it's going to frown at it. The Lord is saying, no, this is for your life. This condition of blessing. If ye hearken to these judgments and keep and do them, the Lord thy God shall keep unto thee the covenant and the mercy which he swore unto thy fathers. And he will love thee and bless thee and multiply thee. He will also bless the fruit of thy womb. And then it says, and the fruit of thy land, thy corn, thy wine, thine oil, and the increase of thy kind, and the flocks of thy sheep in the land which he sware unto thy father.

0: Ba no te dondo kojido na wanu ze ye le dole kogo bo e wonye no yena yi me duna no wa ko ta le dole ko.
1: And there shall be no male or female that will be barren among you or among your cattle, and the Lord will take away from thee what? Tell me out loud.
0: Sono kavinyonde manani wensi noto mi cheje fine gba kavito kali mi tonle me gba kunlo dande la maison le ko se so mende son de we ewe ma so to na yawo to zon na kan jibiti tonle.
1: You know, people worry and how people fret and how people are anxious about, you know, this sickness and that sickness.
0: Anyele gba to na to buji mo do ai ga we ji mo to to gba do na so e to me godo debo me godo dan.
1: That one is in a family, that one kill daddy, that one killed mommy.
0: Or
1: that one killed my uncle and my cousin. That one has claimed the life of my siblings, my brothers and sisters. And maybe he's coming to me. The Lord said, the way you can ward off all those sicknesses, all those evil things, is that you just look at the condition. And I will put none of the evil diseases of Egypt which thou knowest upon thee, but will lay them upon all them that hate
0: thee.
1: You're going to find something here. You understand? It's good to pray. Prayer is good, prayer is wonderful. Prayer is not enough. You must listen to the word and obey the word of God. It's wonderful to fast. Fasting has efficacy and power. But the Lord is saying, you can do all the fasting, you can fast every day of the year. That's not the condition. The condition is, if you will hearken to my word. There are some people that say, I'm going through some attack and some affliction, some oppression, and this sickness coming, that sickness coming. I cannot eat now because, you know, how can I be eating when I'm suffering like this? I'm going to fast until all these things are gone. And the Lord is saying, that's all right, it's good to fast, but don't kill yourself with fasting. All you need to do is obey the word of
0: God.
1: And he says, if you will hearken to the voice of the Lord your God, obey his voice. He says, then I'm going to give you all these blessings. Not the condition of blessing and the condition of fruitfulness in life.
0: And he
1: says, we're looking at Exodus chapter 15. I'm reading there from verse 26.
0: Exodus 15, verse 26.
1: And I want you to look for the word if.
0: Jale
1: is the condition. You overlook that word if, and then you just say, God will bless me, God will bless me. We say, God is a faithful God. He knows the terms of his blessing. Exodus chapter 15, verse 26, and said, if thou wilt diligently hearken to the voice of the Lord thy God, and will do that which is right in his sight.
0: afoton kwa tonu kulo koto ta afoton e wa so da mu eyi gena ito wi we do tun to e klan ogbe okun lo ki wo ya we to we ton bona wa ne re dro tonu kun e ton le me
1: it's right in your own sight
0: menu e jo tonu kun ki e ton me amo
1: I will give ear to his commandment and keep how many tell me out loud

0: out all his statutes. I will put none of these diseases upon thee, which are brought upon the Egyptians. I am the Lord that healeth thee.
1: But now, Torah, but is it on there? Nemo, Nemo, it on there, poke, by your send, why it on there, pogo, ye, manayi, de quick pairs, no let on do, or go a bar and your coyido, Egyptian legona, your corner, no hands on bona,
0: where.
1: And
0: you know, by holiness, by righteousness, we can declare this church a healthy church.
1: And
0: the blessings of the Lord will flow in our lives in Jesus' name.
1: Chapter
0: 23:22. Exodus chapter 23:22. But if thou shalt indeed obey his voice and do all that I speak, then I will be an enemy to thine enemies and an adversary to thine adversaries. You know, many people that spend all their lives chasing enemies. In fact, some people think about enemies more than they think about Christ. And they mention enemy more than they mention God. And they, you know, that idea of enemy has totally corrupted their lives, has turned their face away from the Lord.
1: All they're
0: running after is, you know, kill the enemy, but, you know, put the enemy to shame. Do this for them, do that for the enemy. And they don't say, don't bother at all them. All you need to do is obey my voice.
1: There are
0: some people that, you know, are very selective.
1: They're
0: like children.
1: You
0: give them bread and put some jam in the bread. They eat the jam and hand the bread over back to you. And then you put jam or butter on it again. And then they take the butter and the jam, they hand the bread back to you. Say, hey, eat everything. You don't just select. You know, you give them the word of healing, the word of holiness. They take the healing and they, you know, hand back the holiness back to you. Don't do
1: that.
0: Take everything. It's the totality of the word of God that brings blessing upon our lives. That's why it says in Numbers 20, all that I speak, enemies, give a good amen.
1: Pray
0: unto the adversaries, for mine angel, I will cut them off. I will take sickness away from the midst of thee.
1: That's
0: conditional on the
1: eighth.
0: Deuteronomy chapter 11, verse 22. You see that? It's always there. The condition of blessing. If ye shall begin to keep all these commandments, which I command you to do them, and to love the Lord your God, to walk in all his ways, and to cleave unto him, then will the Lord drive out all these nations from before you, and ye shall possess greater nations and mightier than yourselves.
1: Verse etonle epo me podo adono sebado e dewe nenu ekun lo enya kota ile epo je gbonusan mi nu kan mi le ona so ya kota kiklono kiklo gukuro rogono ku gami lo su le na
0: whereon the soles of your feet shall tread shall be yours. From the wilderness, from Lebanon, from the river, and the river Euphrates, even unto the uttermost sea, shall your course be.
1: Sons of Bolome, Polebanon, Nikosan, Otoloko, Oto, Evletiloko, Yero, Yahulo, Konai, Mita, Bodit, Mita.
0: Shall no man be able to stand before you?
1: Oh, man, I'm not even a Sagano te,
0: you know, even naturally, have you seen that, you know, secret sinning makes a person a coward?
1: You know,
0: when you're sinning, disobeying the Lord withdraws his presence. Then you become like a coward and you'll be running for before an ant, before a cockroach, before a rat, and before every reptile, you'll be running away.
1: And if you're
0: a little boy, a little girl doing something, you'll be running away.
1: And
0: then if you see old women, old men, you're suspecting everybody. What makes you such a coward? So fearful, so frightened. Because of sinning. But the righteous is as bold as a lion. And the Lord says, I'm with you. I'll go before you. Witches or wizards, whatever, they'll not be able to stand before you. It is based on obedience to the word of God. And if you're saved and you're living that life of real salvation, cleaving to the Lord and connected with the Lord, there is nothing to fear. There shall no man be able to stand before you, for the Lord your God shall lay the fear of you and the dread of you upon all the land that he shall tread upon, as he has said unto you. It will happen.
1: Oh, my dear, my friend, so God, Nando, not at all, me, no, come back, come, Lord, you way away, me, ton, Nazio, see, me, ton, po, how did you, me, ton, po, do I, barry, milena, zindai, Lodi, deleco, doho, ramido, that's what Jodo Moga.
0: Verse 26, behold, I set before you this day a blessing and a curse. A blessing, if you obey the commandment of the Lord your God, which I command you this day. Job chapter 36 verse 11.
1: Job
0: if they obey him, the if is there again, is a condition of blessing and a condition of fruitfulness in life. Serve him, they shall spend their days in prosperity and their years in pleasures. Look at verse 12. But if they obey not, Job, be very careful. Bad things have happened already. Painful things have happened already. The sickness, the boils will see that on you already. And then even your wife saying, curse God and die, will see that already.
1: But
0: Job, all that will not matter at all. You hold the key in your hand. To become prosperous again, to get out and to get up out of that bed of affliction. Job, listen to this, but if they obey not, They shall perish by the sword, and they shall die without knowledge. I pray you are going to obey the Lord. John chapter 15 verse 7, if ye abide in me, this is Christ talking, if ye abide in me and my words abide in you, ye shall ask what you will, and it shall be done unto you. The Lord makes it very clear there that the condition is still abiding in the Lord, the word of the Lord abiding in us, and living our lives according to His word. Not according to your own way. You know, there are some things that our flesh would like to do, but it's contrary to the Spirit. Once you obey the flesh, you deny the Spirit. You disobey the Spirit. But if you say no to the flesh and yes to the Spirit of God, no to temptation and yes to righteousness and holiness, the blessings of God will multiply in your life. If you keep my commandments, you shall abide in my love, even as I have kept my Father's commandment and abide in His love. The Lord Jesus was saying, I didn't just do my will, I did the will of the Father. I please the Father every time. That's why the Father has not left me, He's always with me. Look at John chapter 12 verse 24. Verily I say unto you, except a corn of wheat fall into the ground and die, it abideth alone, but if it die, it bringeth forth much fruit. You know, there are people that want to bring forth fruit. I want to have fruit in evangelism.
1: And
0: fruit in ministry.
1: And
0: fruit in my family.
1: And
0: fruit in my business.
1: And
0: fruit in everything I do. I want to be fruitful. I want to be prosperous. It die. You have to die to sell. He that loveth his life shall lose it. He that is also, you know, protecting his life.
1: You're
0: protecting yourself from insults. The insult is not even there yet, but you are suspecting. Somebody might insult you. And before the fellow insults you, let me give it to him. Let me do this against him so that he'll be afraid of me. It says it must die, but he that loveth his life shall lose it, but he that hateth his life in this world shall keep it unto life eternal. Verse 26, if any man serve, there's an if there again, is a condition. If any man serve me, let him follow me. And where I am, there also shall my servant be. That's going to heaven. Going to heaven is not just when I come to church, therefore I'm going to heaven. No, there's an if. If you abide in His word, if you honor His word, if you obey His word, and if your obedience is not an interrupted kind of obedience, you know, some people, their obedience is seasonal. Rainy season, they try to obey. Dry season, things are dry now. The heat is too much. How can you obey God in this condition? Well, how can God bless you in this condition? If any man serve me, let him follow me. And where I am in heaven, there shall my servant be. If any man serve me, it says him, well, my father honor. The honor of the Lord comes upon us when we're serving the Lord in an uninterrupted manner.
1: That's
0: John chapter 3:21-22. A heart condemns us not.
1: A
0: good heart, clean conscience, clear conscience. Then have we confidence toward God, and whatsoever we ask on the basis of that if, the if of obedience. Whatsoever we ask, we receive of Him, because we keep His commandments and do those things that are pleasing in His sight. The Lord told the children of Israel the condition of blessing, that if we are going to be blessed in our lives, especially in an uninterrupted manner.
1: Blessed
0: spiritually. Blessed in our families.
1: Blessed
0: in our work. And blessed everywhere and in everything. It says the condition of that blessing of fullness and life is obedience to the word of the
1: Lord.
0: We're coming to point number two now. Come to Deuteronomy chapter 7. I'm reading from verse
1: 3.
0: Neither shalt thou make marriages with them. Thy daughter thou shalt not give unto his son, nor his daughter shalt thou take unto thy son, for they will turn away thy son from following me, that they may serve the other gods. So will the anger of the Lord be kindled against you and destroy you suddenly. In verse 5, but thus shall ye deal with them. Ye shall destroy their altars, and break down their images, and cut down their groves, and burn their graven images of fire.
1: Patoto le we minawa khaye do minawa gbaye ton le liye bo so san odoti ye ton le gbidigbidi bo so ko bodun zu ye ton le liye ayibo imi o do me obocho pipa ye ton le.
0: For thou art an holy people unto the Lord thy God. The Lord thy God has chosen thee to be a special people unto himself above all the people that are upon the face of the earth.
1: Point
0: number two, now the consequence of backsliding through fleshly lust. Consequence of backsliding through fleshly lust. The children of Israel were going to another place, the promised land. But some people were occupying that land. And the Lord said, I'm going to displace them, dispossess them. Well, because the earth is the Lord's and the fullness thereof. And those people had not respected and honored and reverenced the Lord who gave them the land. And they had done abominable things in the land because of that, he said, I'll dispossess them. It's like when somebody is not paying his house rent, and the landlord is saying, I'm going to eject him. Why? He's not paying his deal. And the landlord is saying, I'm going to bring a faithful person, a faithful tenant into that house. The landlord has a right to do that. And God, who has the whole land and all those countries, he has a right. When these people were not paying their due of honor and respect and reverence unto the Lord, to dispossess them and give them to the people that will bring fruit unto him. Therefore, he said, I'm going to make you get there, but when you get there, there is sin, I'm sending them out. You must not do that same thing. They worship idols, you will not worship idols. My anger is against them. I don't want my anger to be upon you. And they will not do what they have done. And the way to avoid that, avoid marriage contacts with them. If you get into any marriage contact with them, here are the things that will happen. Number one, they will turn the hearts of your children away from me. They'll turn them to Satan, demons, idols. Therefore, you will destroy anything belonging to those people. What's the application to us today? Your son, your daughter is bringing some materials home that belongs to those Canaanites and to those Hivites and to those Jebusites. The Lord is saying, watch, watch very well before they come into that kind of contact arrangement with them, that agreement with them, destroy those things.
1: Ah, And
0: say, my son, you can't do this. My daughter, you can't do this. You must not give your daughters to those unbelievers. Neither must you allow your son to take those unbelievers and say, well, daddy, I love him. Daddy, I love her. Okay. Not an unbeliever. I pray nobody will bring unbelievers to your house. Now, remember when I say unbelievers, I'm not talking about churches, because even unbelievers may be around you here and they come into, you know, your Sunday service every time.
1: It's called
0: Deeper Life. She's called Deeper Life, but her character.
1: Her life,
0: even though she has the name Deeper Life, as a name that she lives, but she's dead spiritually.
1: Not just
0: daddy, that lady is coming to Deeper Life. That's not what we're looking for. We're looking for Christians. Those who are born again.
1: Those
0: who are children of God. And they show the evidence that they belong to the Lord. Not just somebody coming to church. Or maybe a young man, daddy, you know, that man, he never misses Bible study, but the Bible study always misses him.
1: He remains in sin, continues in sin.
0: We're not talking about people that are just there physically. We're talking about people that are there spiritually. Like you.
1: Are
0: you there? You miss Bible study? Okay, Bible study misses you. Praise the Lord. It will get into your heart, your soul, your mind, your brain, your life. Every part of you will be saturated with the study of the Word of God in Jesus' name.
1: Joshua
0: chapter 23:12. Else, if ye do in any wise go back and cleave unto the remnant of these nations, even these that remain among you, and shall make marriages with them, and go in unto them, and date you, know for a certainty that the Lord your God will no more drive out any of these nations from before you, but they shall be snares and traps unto you, and scourges in your sides, and thorns in your eyes, until ye perish from off this good land which the Lord your God has given you. That's the danger of unequal yoke in marriage. Look at the language and what the Lord is saying. He said there shall be snares and traps. If you have lived in the village before, you know how to use snares and traps to catch those animals. And once their leg is stuck, except that leg is caught,
1: Except
0: they are protected and they are there for the fire. They are waiting for the fire. It's not just a trap.
1: And
0: what the Lord is saying is that if you go into that unequal yoke with unbelievers, eventually you are trapped. Eventually you are snared. And the end will be fire.
1: I pray God will deliver us.
0: I'm saying that if you go to marry that unbeliever because they have money, because they have greater nations than the nation of Israel, it says there will be thorns in your eyes, not just a grain of sand.
1: You know sometimes
0: we young people who are thinking about marriage will say, the church will not allow me to marry this one. Is it the church? You have your life to live. It's not the church. What we're telling you is that the word of God says to be thorns in your eyes. And it will be traps and snares unto you. And it's going to bring everlasting fire. It's not church. It's that if you want to live a peaceful life, if you want to live a life that is free from all the snares and the traps and the thorns and all the scourges, then you keep away from them.
1: Other
0: people are saying, you know, I'm a preacher in deeper life, I'm a pastor in deeper life, and I'm a minister. The church will not allow me to marry her. What do you mean? Church will not allow you? It's not about church, it's about your life. The problem is that if you marry that person, what the Lord is saying, you marry an unbeliever, is going to be scourges in your size.
1: Traps
0: and snares and thorns in your eyes. I pray God will give us in Jesus' name. You know, sometimes when people don't understand the Bible, they go to, you know, somebody is trying to say, I love you, and say, you know, I love you too, but you know what? The church I go, deeper life. If they hear, and you know that person is a member of our church, and I see you now talking to me, if he goes to report,
1: you're
0: living your life because of somebody is reporting. Somebody wants to give you poison. You know, my brother, I would have drunk this thing to commit suicide and die, but look at that person is watching me. Because the person is watching me, I cannot take the poison. Are you not taking poison because I'm watching you?
1: It's
0: because of me you're not eating poison. Answer me now. You young people who have not married, it's because of me you're not eating poison. Pastor must not hear. Let me hear now.
1: Pastor,
0: that you are drinking poison.
1: That you
0: want to die. You will not die. The reason you are not taking poison is for your own sake. It's for yourself. So that you avoid all these troubles. You avoid them in Jesus' name. Let's look at this man here. 1 Kings chapter 11, verse 1. But King Solomon loved many strange women together with the daughter of Pharaoh.
1: Chiba, Aholo Solomon eton, Aholo Solomon, e yuwana, yonu jolon le ton kaka, Davi yonu falo ton.
0: And you think about that?
1: Yabulay pombo.
0: Haven't you read history?
1: Ema, okay, outanwe.
0: Do you know what Pharaoh did to the children of Israel?
1: Ama yonu falo wana viyoko, Israel ton le ton we.
0: Now you are a king over those children of Israel, and then you even lord the daughter of Pharaoh.
1: Nivyo alezo, akolo to yoko, Israel ton le di, towa yuwana falo si o vinyonu si.
0: Women of the Moabites and the Ammonites and the Edomites and the Sidonians and the Hittites.
1: Yonu Moabi nule ton le Ammoni nule ton Edomi nule ko Zidoni nule kobo Iti nule ko.
0: What they did to the children of Israel when they were coming from Egypt unto the land of Canaan.
1: Ama nyonu wana yoko Israel ton le ton wakone eto so aigbaji ptonji oje Canaan eto aigbaji.
0: Of the nations concerning which the Lord said unto the children of Israel, ye shall not go in to them, neither shall they come in unto you, for surely they will turn away your heart for after their God. Solomon clave unto these in love.
1: So akotaleme tokun lodo gla o vizre ton le do miule mana iye chechen gba mo miule yule mana wa miule chechen na nungbo nungbo ye na la ira mi ton do ye wo ye ton le go. Solomon is sebodo ele deto o wa ime.
0: Brothers and sisters, look up. Real wisdom is when you're able to protect your life from present danger, future danger, and eternal danger.
1: I don't care how much wisdom
0: you have in mathematics or chemistry or physics, how much wisdom you have in political science, how much wisdom you have in making money, getting money, raising a company. If you don't have wisdom to avoid danger, what wisdom do you have? Look at this man. He wrote the book of Proverbs, and he talked about, you know, that a strange woman that is locking there and is trying to catch people, and he said, my son, listen to Solomon.
1: Solomon
0: wrote all that, and then he fell into that same trap himself. Isn't this the man that wrote in Proverbs chapter 6 that if you allow that strange woman to catch you, your life will become like a piece of bread? And that same Solomon loved all these strange women. You know, somebody can have a kind of wisdom to preach and wisdom to quote the Bible, but talking about wisdom to
1: live.
0: A wisdom that protects your life. That you know that this is poison, this is a trap, and this is a messenger of death. And
1: it's
0: going to bring the wrath of God in your life. And then you have the wisdom to run away from that. That's the wisdom that counts.
1: That's
0: the kind of wisdom that will help you to get into eternity saved without any problem at all. And I call that wisdom that counts for eternity. But all the other kind of wisdom to write exam, that's good. But that wisdom doesn't get you to heaven. To make money, that wisdom doesn't get you to heaven. The wisdom that counts for eternity, that you see danger like this, the danger might be on the face of a woman. or the danger might be on the face of a man.
1: Oh, oja onyu e ye ke meje olowe o wura mo wuto nyune sinukwe sunde sinukume ado hon ado nolana.
0: And to say, yes, I see your face looks beautiful, but I see danger in those beautiful eyes, and then you run away. That is wisdom.
1: Para pe ko baro nungbo tonde mura me nyu apede we anyi sigba mo wure to nuku to eme bra hona onyu enungbo toni e.
0: I pity Solomon.
1: Oh, Solomon wale bada
0: me. People are debating today where Solomon is. Did he go to heaven? Really, we don't know. No theologian can tell you that he went to heaven or went to hell. That's between him and God.
1: Mele lo tonu tonte go de Solomon ni manyo fide ete olowa ete kavi olonzo me ete mele manga pe ko mla gba to manda Solomon olowa ete leto ene to
0: But you know, we're talking about Abraham, and we say he's in heaven. We're sure. We're talking about Enoch. We say he's in heaven. We're sure. And we're talking about Samuel. We say he's in heaven, and we're sure. About Daniel, he's in heaven. We're sure.
1: Samuel Dali, Daniel Dali, Adogbo mi, Omele, Yetindo Lo.
0: Do you have the wisdom that Solomon had?
1: Pero nyu ne Solomon Tindo ya.
0: But the wisest man will argue, will debate about whether he's in heaven or not. I pray that when you die, nobody will argue about whether you're in heaven or not.
1: But on your turn to look to talk about the Kameto Gu, Solomon and Jira Fidet or not have you no zome, that you're not a ku, Miremano Fiat, Jibajo Kanano, Fiat, Yamaje, Nozome, Log and I.
0: Yes, we know, like Enoch. Yes, we know, like Abel. Yes, we know, like Paul. He's in heaven. That will not be doubted. Is he there? Is he not there? I will be there.
1: I don't know, me to go on a ku, Yan on Boton. Abeli tadi dane tadi inoku olowo ate yelo nyina jeton lo nyina jeton geto anjeton ga.
0: Look at verse 3 and he had how many wives? Tell me. You want that?
1: Yes, you're a lawyer.
0: And then it says princesses and how many concubines? His wife turned away his heart. Look at how miserable he will be. They came from all various backgrounds, various religions. And this one is saying, if you love me, follow my religion.
1: Now.
0: One is trying to follow that. I don't know more. Say, nah, you love that woman more than me. If you love me, follow my religion now.
1: When they hold on, you never say to send on your number. I want to know what you want. You want to go
0: to send a guy and I want to die in that condition.
1: When they blow the black cool to them,
0: and I'm saying, what is the wisdom?
1: What of you ate today?
0: Better not to have wisdom than to have all these things and then live a miserable life. I pray God will deliver us.
1: It
0: says in verse 4, for it came to pass when Solomon was, tell me,
1: this
0: is the time he should be preparing for heaven. That's when he got into trouble. When Solomon was old, when he was near the grave, when
1: he
0: was near eternity, when he should be thinking, where will I spend eternity? That's when he began to do foolish things. It's terrible for a young person to backslide. It's more terrible for an old man to backslide. Past, when Solomon was old, that his wife turned away his heart after other gods. And his heart was not perfect with the Lord his God, as was the heart of David his father. I pray we'll learn our lesson.
1: But
0: Solomon went after Ashtoreth, the goddess. of the Zidonians, after Milcom, the abomination of the Ammonites, and Solomon did what? Evil in the sight of the Lord, and went not fully after the Lord, as did David his father.
1: Now Solomon, yes, I to let go to Yahweh no Zidon, Yahweh Vodunyon Zidonile, Urodo Milcom, Osunu Amoni Nule, no go to Solomon, so I never yet, O Nirato Nukokuno to Meboma, you Gigot, Gigot, Tokuno, go to bad delay.
0: Then Solomon built what? An high place for Chemosh, the abomination of the of Moab.
1: When was Solomon waited, Doten Yagadena, Shimoshi Osunu Mabinuleto.
0: In his earlier days, when he was younger, he built a temple for the worship of the living God.
1: So when they to Tanchan Wonuto, where you a temple in a Jewia were eton.
0: As he came old, he used that same wisdom to build shrine, idol temples. Idols in the hill that is before Jerusalem, even before Jerusalem.
1: And
0: for Molech, he built another one, the abomination of the children of Ammon. And likewise, did he tell me the rest?
1: How many wives did he have?
0: How many concubines?
1: Altogether
0: 700 plus 300, how many?
1: And
0: likewise did he for all his strange wives, which burnt incense and sacrifice unto their gods. And I'm asking, Solomon, where did you get the money? He used the money of Israel, the money of the people of God, to build idols, temples, and shrines.
1: So to look at the son Solomon,
0: wondering where he's spending eternity now. Be careful. I told you, association will bring assimilation.
1: Verse 9.
0: And the Lord was angry with Solomon because his heart was turned from the Lord God of Israel, which had appeared unto him twice.
1: You
0: know, when they go to marry like that from outside, they are in between two, one leg in the palace, another leg another place. The things that, you know, are not being done here, you know, the wife won't sit down, the husband won't sit down. They cannot speak the language of the people of God anymore. The lives are not totally pure. The lives are not straightforward. You know, the lust of the flesh is stronger than your secular knowledge. And the important thing is not to get near. The flesh is strong than all the wisdom you think you have acquired. The other people, they know the Bible. Knowledge in the head, without knowledge in the heart. May God deliver us in Jesus' name. We're going to stand for the truth and stand with the truth, and we're not going to allow any disobedience to the word of God to come into our church, into any life, in Jesus' name.
1: We're
0: looking at 1 Peter chapter 4. I'm reading there to you from verse 7. 17. For the time has come that judgment must begin at the house of God. Why? Because there are people like Solomon, they know how to talk the talk, but they cannot walk the walk. And if it must begin at us, what shall the end be of them that obey not the gospel of God? And if the righteous castly be saved, where shall the ungodly and the sinner appear?
1: Yes, on you won't tell where to don't know. Lenando, God, you are men, you are Capona, don't let Pona.
0: I pray you will not be ungodly.
1: Oh, that you know, I don't know about
0: point number three now, the commandment for believers. And faithful leaders.
1: Deuteronomy,
0: I'm reading from chapter 7, verse 21. Thou shalt not be affrighted at them, for the Lord thy God is among you, a mighty God and terrible.
1: Verse
0: 22, the Lord, thy God will put out these nations from before thee by little and little, that mayest not consume them at once, lest the beasts of the field increase upon thee.
1: But
0: the Lord thy God shall deliver them unto thee, and thou shalt destroy them with a mighty destruction until they be destroyed. What the Lord is telling, was telling Israel is that they will not live together with the Canaanites. And what's the application to the church? The application to the church is that the world will not be resident in our church. Did I hear you? All their perversions and all their sins, all their defilement, all their idol worship, all their occultism must not find a place in the church. If it's anywhere, we start from their fellowship, you examine everything. If anything is trying to come in like strange fire, like the idolatry, like the immorality. You know what they do nowadays? Don't you read the papers? If a country is kind of, you know, having a small population, then they import or export prostitutes to that nation. You read in the papers, sometimes they will say, you know, they take Nigerian teenagers and they take them to this other country. And they spoil the country. They take them to this other country. They're exporting them. I
1: want
0: to go to allow any kind of export or import into this church.
1: Amen.
0: As we try to come, we'll watch and businesses are destroyed in Jesus' name. If anybody is doing any marriage with the people of the world, and you know, in our church, we're not going to announce that. And then it comes to give you an invitation card. They are not announcing. They said, because of this, am I going to stay like that.
1: Ima lata gumiamo ena we irasi we my invitation card. Ni manai manale.
0: I'm going to 40 now. I've not got anybody to marry, and they gave me this one in the village, and the church is saying I should stay away. I should not marry her. How long will I wait? Well, this is my card.
1: Eh be mona no nyen kokwe kan we kan de divie ma ma si de pepe bo me chira kan so beta edie we ma de na do wa lo wule chine do we wa.
0: They will not give it to me. They may give it to you.
1: Ye ma na yan lo yes kan na here.
0: I said they may give it to you.
1: No yes kan na here.
0: Something I will not accept. Will you accept? No. Say go away with your card.
1: Nde nyen to to ma kalabo yi o ke na ara kalabo yi we la la o ano yi puto we ma
0: pe go to heaven. I want you to get to heaven. Don't allow marriage, an equal yoke, to take you to hell.
1: Oh,
0: I will not go to hell.
1: We're
0: looking at Psalm 50, verse 18. When thou sowest a seed, then thou consentest thou with him, and hast been partaker with adulterers. People who are living in adultery, they confide in you. You accept them. And say, don't worry.
1: They
0: are preaching. What street they are. But I'm still your friend. I'll not be a friend to somebody who hates God.
1: Looking
0: at 1 Corinthians chapter 5, verse 1. It is reported commonly that there is fornication among you, and such fornication as is not so much as an age among the Gentiles, that one should have his own his father's wife.

0: na mi ni do yin o le fi yo yo na dile mi yin ma do ton do na juwa mi mi ton ko yin do savo na mi ga idokli ti.
1: Therefore, let us keep the feast not with the old leaven, neither with the leaven of malice or wickedness, but with the leaven bread of sincerity and truth.
0: Ene o tu mi gbo mi ni wa unwe le ma yin po ton koko pogba kabi po ton keton pogba kan yin yin po ton po ton gba gba pa kla alo ton o khome wiwe po nu gbo ton po.
1: Look at verse 13, then that are without God judges.
0: Papa we are ton ton so le jiwe we to wetana o me ti to gbonu le do.
1: Therefore, put away from among yourselves that evil person.
0: Ene o tu minde, o me nyina kan lo se so, minde chen chen.
1: Romans chapter 16, from verse 17.
0: O mo ta foto no kulo pa foto foto no kwa we.
1: Now I beseech you, brethren, mark them which cause division and offenses contrary to the faith, to the doctrine which ye have learnt, and avoid them.
0: Meme sunu emi yen ve mi mi no pa yi e no kan ki klan pa le di da po wa le e ja godo opon ke mi pon go no wa te bo no la na ye.
1: For they that are such serve not our Lord Jesus Christ, but their own belly, and by good words and fair speeches deceive the hearts of the simple.
0: Ye ti mole ma to Jesu Christ o kuna sengba dava dogo ye de ton polo po do po bon o ho dagbe po gbe vivi po dali we ye no klo ayra anyon de no le.
1: And let us look at Hosea chapter 10 verse 12.
0: Hosea ta we are
1: so to yourselves in righteousness and reaping mercy, break up your fallow ground, for it is time to seek the Lord till he come and rain righteousness upon you.
0: Yen dokla mi do mi ni gbidi mi ni juro e ka gbogbe mi to le bo wa bo kana in to do do to mi me.
1: The righteousness come like a rain once again.
0: Awa for we are where dike to do ni ruka aro po to go.
1: Let it flood the whole church.
0: Dike to do ni go agun mi to me.
1: And it says, break up your fallow ground, suit yourself in righteousness.
0: Re mi to dokla mi de to do do me mi so gbe se di le bla no to.
1: That is a revival of righteousness. A revival of holiness will come in this church and saturate everybody. And will saturate you.
0: That's what Sabio Yesu Mega.
1: Saturate me.
0: That's Sabio Yesu Mega.
1: And all of us together.
0: Mamma Koto Kwame.
1: We'll join hearts and hands and heads, everything together. Preach the same thing, live the same way, and righteousness will be at the center of every life in this church and the center of the whole church in Jesus' name.
0: Mamma Koto Kwame, I had a poho, but a kome, and a podo land, no pull up of people, I will put the po, I go a gwe member of Fofana God to Jesu Kwame.
1: Will it be done?
0: No, but I'm
1: will you agree? Will you pray? Let's start the prayer now. Let's rise up and talk to the Lord in prayer.
0: Let
1: righteousness reign again. Let holiness reign again. Break up your fallow ground.
0: If you
1: already compromise you with some believers, with backsliders, really compromise you. What we're looking for now is no more a revival of righteousness, but only materials. Let's come back to the Lord. Let righteousness reign in the midst of the church once again. Pray that the Lord will give you the grace to abide in his word.
0: Na do no no hwe ton le me.
1: and his word abiding in you. The grace of God is available.
0: Just
1: make up your mind. Remember the condition of blessing. Remember the condition of blessing.
0: If you diligently
1: listen.
0: Nice talking with Dodo.

0: Você tono.
1: God bless you. Be upon you. Will be upon your family.
0: When I do not know what you are with, Doctor G.
1: Will be upon our whole church.
0: When I know I commit on the blade, Buji.
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3: Heavenly Father, we thank you for another opportunity again to come before you.
0: To
3: learn from your word.
0: And
3: to hear directly from the words of Jesus Christ, our Lord and Savior.
0: And it's
3: the living word.
0: And
3: we pray, Lord, you impart the power in the word to every one of our hearts in Jesus' name.
0: You have to the whole crowd in the whole man. I need to be a meter. Let me to Jesus come.
3: Make us come alive.
0: And we also go on a bed.
3: Strength of the Lord.
0: For
3: the power of the Lord.
0: And
3: we pray, Lord, that the entrance of your word will bring great, great light into every heart.
0: We have to the Robbie Bioh Beza Koto Mito Melona.
3: Jesus mighty name we pray.
0: Jesus da koy come miro dete.
3: We're coming back to Matthew chapter 5, verses 14 and 15.
0: Go ahead, Juanta, to a photo we ne put up photo to come.
3: And seeing the multitudes, he went he up into a mountain, and when he was set, his disciples came unto him, and he opened his mouth and taught them, saying,
0: Matuta to a fortita gulunaimo, agunda hole reo solo diaga, gulunasiai, nukwetet on le wai de eke unueto, bukwa ye domo.
3: What was Jesus Christ thinking about at the time he gave these words?
0: Etelewe klisi jesu te ukulo mito guneto, ukwele name.
3: Who did he see? What did he see?
0: Menlewe mo, etewe nwe emo la.
3: Yes, we know he saw the crowd before him.
0: He
3: saw the people before him. And he saw the disciples before him. But you remember, when he was praying for the sanctification of his own disciples, he said, neither do I pray for these alone, but for those who will believe on me through their word. Yes,
0: it's
3: all the multitude there that day. And
0: it's
3: all the multitude after them. The people that will still come and come and come and listen to the word. But he knew until he's coming again, disciples will keep on coming unto him. And as he opened his mouth, he taught them and is teaching us. I want you to understand what that when Jesus spoke, when Jesus taught, when Jesus ministered, he ministered with the understanding. Why did he go to a mountain if he were in the valley? Those who are listening will be looking down into the valley before they can hear him. Now, because they went to the mountain top, those who are in the plain or in the valley, to be able to listen to him, you will lift up your eyes and you will look up. And the Lord is saying, you always look up unto him. When he teaches you to mend your life, there is always a necessity of looking up to the Savior. And it is in that process of always looking unto Jesus that you'll be able to develop
4: the characteristic that is painting for us in this passage. And then we are told, he opened his mouth and he taught them, saying, blessed are the poor in spirit. I thought we had that before. Yes, we did. I read of a particular preacher.
3: He
4: came this particular Sunday and he delivered his message. Then he went back home. He came the following Sunday and he delivered exactly the same message, word for word, reference after reference.
3: He
4: went back home. He came back the third Sunday and he delivered that same message word for word, verse after verse, chapter after chapter, from beginning introduction to conclusion. He went back home. He came the fifth Sunday, and by this time now, the congregation was feeling inconvenient. Why? It's our pastor delivering the same message. This is the fifth Sunday. And it's not changing anything. It's not changing posture. It's not changing reference. It's not changing the message. And then some of the leaders were getting together. What's happening to our pastor? Then he came the sixth Sunday. And then when he announced his subject, it was still the same subject. And then he began and he went through everything after that service on the sixth Sunday. Leaders, supporting pastors, they came to him, they said, pastor, we cannot understand this. Six times now, you have preached the same message, the same topic, the same references, the same sentences, everything the same. Why?
3: Oh,
4: you said the purpose of giving the message is for you to practice it. When I came the first Sunday, I preached. When I came the second Sunday, I didn't see any change. And I knew you need this, so I said it to them again. And I came second week, I didn't see any change. Third week, until now, I've not seen any change. Therefore, I'm going to keep on preaching this. Our students, when they go to school, until they master the particular subject we're teaching, we don't leave there and run off to another scene. Are we not doing like that congregation? The things we've learned. How many times have we repeated now the words of Jesus, blessed are the poor in spirit? Can you say what you have been hearing? Blessed are the poor in spirit, for this is the kingdom of God. As anything changed in your attitude, in your comportment, in your lifestyle, in your honoring the Lord, in your reverencing the Lord, the attitude you have to worship as
5: anything changed?
0: That's
5: why we're repeating the words of Jesus. Blessed are the poor in spirit, for theirs is the kingdom of heaven.
0: Blessed
5: are they that mourn. Yes, you heard it before. I read it every time. But do you mourn? Said over and over that those who do wrong should not become heroes in the kingdom of God. We should not exalt, congratulate those who do evil. When there is sin in the family, we mourn. You don't have appetite. You call your children. You don't call them to laugh and to smile, you mourn. In the family of God, when those who have been in the church in Christ for years, 10 years, 15 years, when they behave like kindergarten believers, you mourn. Blessed are the meek. Since you have been hearing this, have you prayed that the Lord Himself will drop this meekness and gentleness of Christ in your heart, in your comportment, in your lifestyle?
0: Blessed
5: are they which do hunger and thirst after righteousness. This church, are we thirsty after righteousness? Or are we thirsty after activity? Sometimes, if you throw something and the fellow doesn't know you are throwing it at him, he will not catch it. You know those people, that those are young people who are playing football. They have somebody at the goalpost. And then when they are kicking the ball, there's somebody there. And that fellow at the goalpost knows that you are sending the ball to him and he's ready to catch it. That's why I do what I do.
0: That's
5: when you are there. If I just preach and say, blessed are they that hunger and thirst after righteousness, for they shall be filled. You don't know that you are at the goalpost, that I'm throwing it at you. That's why I'm specific. Quiet. Blessed are they that thirst after righteousness, for they shall be filled. In it is not singing, it is not music. We should not be thirsty. I want to keep the singing ministry at all costs. That is number one thing. And the priority is not good music. Don't exalt music above holiness.
0: Without
5: holiness, no man shall see the Lord. That's what we're dying for. And that's what I've suffered for all these years. And some music people, if you really want to continue your music ministry, blessed are they that thirst after righteousness, for they shall be filled. Now, all of us who are here, and I said whether you are ushers, whether you're security, and your soldier people,
0: soldiers
5: and fathers, This is your father. And whether you are in the security or anywhere you are, ask your father. I should be able to tell you that blessed are they which thirst and hunger after righteousness, for they shall be filled. Now your ministry is secondary. The number one thing is follow peace with all men and holiness, without which no man shall see the Lord.
3: And so
5: Jesus said, blessed are they which do hunger and thirst after righteousness, for they shall be filled. Blessed are the merciful, for they shall obtain mercy. Blessed are the pure in heart, for they shall see God. Blessed are the peacemakers, for they shall be called the children of God. Blessed are they which are persecuted for righteousness' sake, for this is the kingdom of heaven. Blessed are ye when men shall revile you and persecute you, and say all manner of evil against you falsely for my sake. Rejoice, be exceedingly glad, for great is your reward in heaven. For so persecuted they the prophets which were before you.
3: Blessed
5: are they which are the salt of the earth. But if the salt have lost its savor, wherewith shall it be salted? It is thenceforth good for nothing, but to be cast out and to be trodden under the foot of men.
3: Ye
5: are the light of the world. A city that is set on an hill cannot be hid, neither do men light a candle and put it under a bushel, but on a candlestick, and it giveth light unto all that are in the house. Christ said, I am the light of the world. John chapter 9. I'm reading from verse 5. As long as I am in the world, I am the light of the world. But now he says to the disciples, to the believers, ye are the light of the world. What Christ is to the world, we are called to be as well. Was this a totally new idea? No, not at all. In Psalm 27 verse 1, I'm reading verse 1. The Lord is my light and my salvation. Whom shall I fear? The Lord is the strength of my life. Of whom shall I be afraid? In 1 John chapter 1, verse 5. This then is the message which we have heard of him and declare unto you, that God is light, and in him is no darkness at all. In
3: 2
5: Samuel chapter 21, in verse 17. But Abishai, the son of Zeruiah, succored him and smote the Philistines and killed him. Then the men of David swear unto him, saying, thou shalt go no more out with us to battle, that thou quench not the light of Israel. David was referred to as the light. The light of
3: Israel.
5: The Philistine wanted to kill him.
3: Philistine,
5: but then Abishai came and finished that
3: Philistine.
5: Then all the men of David came together.
3: But men David
5: and said, you are getting older. You will not go to battle with us anymore, because if they kill you, you will quench the light of Israel. You see, we are called to be light.
3: In
5: 1 Kings chapter 11, verse 36. And unto his son will I give one tribe, that David my servant may have a light always before me in Jerusalem.
3: That's
5: the son of David being referred to as light. Then we come to Romans chapter 2, verse 19. Art confident that thou thyself art a guide of the blind. A light of them which are in darkness. All over the scriptures, then, each one of us representing Christ is called to shine with his light and influence our world with radiant living. The message of three parts. Number one, reflecting Christ's light. Number two, radiant Christian living. Radiant Christian living. Number three, renewed consistent life. Renewed consistent life. Number one, reflecting Christ's light. Matthew chapter 5, verse 14. Ye are the light of the world. As it says, as the Lord says, ye are the light of the world. What's the implication of that? He is the light, and we reflect his light. John chapter 1, verse 4. He was light, and the light was the light of men. And the light shineth in darkness, and the darkness comprehended it not. There was a man sent from God whose name was John. The same came for a witness, to be a witness of the light.
3: And
5: all men through him might believe. He was not that light, but was sent to be a witness of that light. That was the true light, which lighteth every man that cometh into the world. Christ is the true light, and then he lighteth every man. He gives light to every man that comes into the world. And he gives you light. You reflect the light of Christ. In John chapter 8, verse 12. Then speak Jesus again unto them, saying, I am the light of the world. He that followeth me shall not walk in darkness, but shall have the light of
3: life.
5: In John chapter 12, verse 36. While ye have light, believe in the light, that ye may be the children of light. You see, your coming to Christ makes you to have this intimate relationship with Christ the light.
3: What
5: it says, I am come a light into the world, that whosoever believeth on me shall not abide in darkness. See what the Lord is telling us? He's telling us that as we believe in him, we do not remain in darkness. Ephesians chapter 5, verse 8. For ye were sometimes darkness. Ye were in the past before you knew the Lord. But now are ye light in the Lord. Walk as children of light. Come to believe on the Lord Jesus Christ, darkness passes away. The darkness of ignorance, all that will pass away. And the darkness of sin, all that will pass away. And now you walk as children of light. The fruit of the Spirit is in all goodness and righteousness and truth. In Romans chapter 13, reading from verse 11. And that knowing the time, that now it is high time to awake out of sleep, for now is our salvation nearer. And when we believe, then night is
3: past
5: spent, the day is at hand. Let us therefore cast off the works of darkness, and let us put on the armor of light. Let us walk honestly, as in the day, not in rioting and drunkenness, not in chambering and wantonness, not in strife and envy.
3: But
5: when he said in verse 12, cast off the works of darkness. What's the work of darkness? That's what he says in verse 13. Rioting. Rioting.
3: He
5: It's a work of darkness. You know what they do in the world? Whenever they are taking a decision, the people in the land don't think that they want to agree with. Only one way to turn the leadership away from the path they are taking, and it's royalty. But there are many other ways. There's dialogue. Talking together.
3: It's
5: writing. And the newspapers are there that you can use. And they could bring out, you know, reasons why this should not be. And write in an appealing way.
3: Or you
5: could send delegates to the leadership. They could do that. But they will not do that. And they will not allow dialogue to make any change in the policies in their country. They will rather riot and destroy things that are worth millions of their currency. Before, whether the government will change or not, or any lives are destroyed already, many bad things will have happened. And the Lord is saying in the church, we cast off the works of darkness. And part of the work of darkness is
3: royalty.
5: If you feel that the leadership is taking a decision,
3: we
5: have counseling sessions, and you're straightforward. You're not acting like the ministry of
3: Joab.
5: Don't let there be any rioting. Walk as children of light. And then he also talks about drunkenness. When he talks about drunkenness, it's not only alcohol. Ideas can make you drunken.
3: As can
5: an opinion. You can become drunk of an opinion. You are beside yourself. That you're not able to act normal anymore because you are drunk with that opinion. Not in chambering and wantonness, not in strife and envy. It's the work of darkness. Let us cast off the works of darkness and then put on the armor of light. The armor of light is in verse 13. Let us walk honestly. Let's be honest with one another. See the way I relate with you. Something against the choir, I tell them. If they don't hear when I tell them in private, I tell them in public. Why am I doing it in public? So that you will be a peacemaker. I don't do my own things dishonestly. If I'm not happy with the situation, I tell the whole church, this is not right. Follow me, copy me, and be honest as I'm honest with you. And not have this backhanded kind of doing things. Let us put on then the armor of light. And let us walk honestly so that we'll be reflecting the light of Christ. Every believer experiences a radical change,
3: a
5: radical transformation from darkness to light. What a transformation that is. We reflect the light of Christ. Number one, light penetrates and eliminates darkness.
0: Mi non do gyan klesi to gyan ti tan yete ya zong yin woto yin wono bi o fide mon de zimru se.
5: See, when you become a child of God,
0: and you nales vi ju we ya we to,
5: and this light of the gospel is in you,
0: but yin won mo la gbe to eto ki eme,
5: the light in you will eliminate darkness by penetrating into your community.
0: I'm new you want to get me and the zimvulet into yaketwe kweme atintene.
5: Number two, light enlightens and enlarges a person's vision and knowledge of an area.
0: I would tell it as though you want to know you to met on globe,
5: you are in an area and there's no light there.
0: You
5: will not know, you will not have knowledge of all the things that are there.
0: I was going to you to
5: but when the light comes, then that light will enlarge your vision. And will enlighten you to be able to see everything around. Be
0: light.
5: That's why you're in a particular community.
0: Nothing to occur.
5: The holiness they didn't see before. The gentleness they didn't see before. Through you, because you are light, they'll be able to see. Light reveals and opens up the truth. It reveals and opens up the truth of an area and clears up the way to the truth. Number four, light guides and directs the way to go and leads along the right path.
0: And at that point, we're not going to go
5: Number five, light differentiates between the right way and the wrong way. Number six, light warns us of the dangers that lie ahead, the person's path. If there's a ditch in front, it's the light that makes you to see that. Number seven, light protects a person from the dangers of darkness, from stumbling, from falling, from injuring himself. The light of the world. Two, radiant Christian living. In Matthew chapter 5, I'm reading from verse 14. The second part of verse 14, a city that is set on an hill cannot be hid. Everybody from every direction will be able to look up at that city set on a hill. John chapter 5, verse 35. He was a burning and a shining light. John the Baptist. And you were willing for a season to rejoice in his life. Job chapter 11, reading from verse 13 all through to verse 17. If thou prepare thine heart and stretch out thine hands toward him, if iniquity be in thine hand, put it far away, and let not wickedness dwell in thy tabernacles. For then shalt thou lift up thy face without spot, yea, thou shalt be steadfast and shalt not fear, because curse, thou shalt forget thy misery.
0: And
5: remember it as waters that pass away. And thy age shall be clearer than the noonday. And thou shalt shine forth, and thou shalt be as the morning. And thou shalt shine forth, and thou shalt be as the morning. I pray it will happen to you. That your life now will be lived for the light of the gospel. That light of the gospel will influence other people around you. You'll be holding forth the word of life. In Philippians chapter 2, verse 14. Philippians 2, verse 14. Do all things without murmurings and disputings. What does that mean? I'm sure you know what that means. Whatever you are doing in the church, you are a fellowship leader, do it without murmuring, do it without disputing, do it without debate. Do it without fighting. Without struggling. And the children church section, do what you are doing without disputing. And without murmuring, without struggling with the leadership in the church. If you are in the youth ministry, do everything you do with a free mind. That you just love the Lord. And you love the youth ministry. And there's no disputing, there's no murmuring. And help us to lead these young people, this young mind, into the light. When I say riot, you need to understand, riot takes many forms. Riot is not just when you carry banners and carry posters and carry sticks. Have you heard of, you know, workers that just sit down at home, they don't fight? Just a sit down strike. Have you heard of prisoners that will not eat and they go on hunger strike? They don't fight. And they don't carry placards, but they just sit down and they don't eat anything. And they just want to register their opinion, whatever they want, to the ruling body. Don't do that. And don't teach the young people either to do that. Don't teach these young people life of darkness is the way of the world. If you are ministering in the campus section, the same thing.
0: Now, university
5: and there are sinners in the villages, we send people there. There are sinners on the campuses, we send people there. There are sinners in the schools, we send people there. There are sinners everywhere, sending people. That's what matters. It's not who is leading them. If I didn't talk about all this, if I just talk theory to you, this verse, yeah, the light of the world, and I didn't tell you the implication of being light in the world, you wouldn't understand. I will still go back to this psychological diplomatic kind of priority. It says in verse 14, do all things without murmurings and without disputing, that ye may be blameless and harmless, the sons of God, without rebuke, in the midst of a crooked and perverse nation, among whom ye shine as lights in the world.
0: I say, Lord,
5: I surrender my talent. I surrender my skill. I surrender everything that I have. I'm here as light to shine.
0: They remove
5: this bulb and they put it here. No grudges. Get there and shine. They remove you from there. They take you to the kitchen. That bulb, get there and shine. They move you from the kitchen, they take you to the hostel, no problem, go there and shine. Silently, without any struggle, without any mom, without any debate, without any disputing, that's lies.
0: So there you are, Martin,
5: In verse 16, holding for the word of life, that I may rejoice in the day of Christ, that I have not run in vain, neither labored in vain. That's what the Lord wants us to do. Just keep on shining. 1 Thessalonians chapter 5, reading from verse 5. Ye are all the children of light and the children of the day. We are not of the night nor of darkness. Therefore, let us not sleep as do others, but let us watch and be sober.
0: Now, mi o me po e o vi ri ho to vi o kle to mi mi manye o za to ka vi ze vlo to ngba ne o to mi dike mi dam ron blo dile me ne vle to wa do blo mi sipa mi gbo mi ni no ko mi de so we we no.
5: For they that sleep in the night, and they that be drunken are drunken in the night. Let us swerve the day, be sober, putting on the breastplate of faith and love, and from helmet the hope of salvation.
0: John chapter 1, reading from verse 5.
5: This then is the message which we have heard of him and declare unto you, that God is light and in him is no darkness at all. God is light and in him is no darkness at all. If we say we have fellowship with him and walk in darkness, we lie and do not the truth.
0: That
5: means to walk in darkness. It means to cover yourself with darkness. And you live in secrecy. And for a man to walk in darkness, you may be doing something, it may not even be sinful.
0: What
5: you are doing, but you keep it away from your wife. That's walking in darkness. You call a sister in the fellowship, and not that you want to call. We are not even talking about sin. We're not talking about adultery. We're not talking about fornication. We're not talking about any bad sin at all. But, dear sister, come. I see that you have financial problems. Now, please. I want to give you this amount of money. My mind is clear. I'm not asking for anything, any favor, anything from you. I just want to help you.
0: You are going now,
5: But please, if my wife happens to discuss with you, don't ever open your mouth to tell my wife. It's just between me and you. No sin, no fornication, but you are walking in darkness.
3: amalogamo madayamo azonzivu menye.
6: Why wouldn't your wife know if you're walking the lies?
3: And you're
6: giving the money that belongs to the family to that woman, why wouldn't your wife know? Don't walk in darkness. Make everything plain. Are you afraid you cannot convince your wife if you told her?
3: Well,
6: she so disagree with you and you don't have a way of convincing one another, my wife can't. This particular sister, I think we should help her. She needs money. She needs our help. Even if your wife will say no, you are the man. You should be able to intelligently talk to your wife to say, ah, my wife, why are you saying no? You know, I could have done this without telling you, but if I did that, I'd be walking in darkness. But I'm going to tell you. This is the reason why. And actually, I'm telling you because I don't want to give the money to her myself. This is the money, please. You are a woman. Give it to her as a woman. That's walking the line.
3: I say, Daniel, to pay to put your minini akwene.
6: Isn't that a peaceful life? If you hear anything about your leader, walk in the light.
3: Watch
6: your leader, your state overseer. Don't do all this, backhanded kind of thing. That's walking in darkness. Come here. This, our region overseer, is a bad person. Why are you telling another person? Go and tell the overseer himself.
3: But
6: I don't want to get involved. But you need to write to Lagos Bay Headquarters and tell the GS, what will I write? You don't know it's a bad man. No, it's our pastor now.
3: I
6: enjoy his messages. In fact, the other day when he preached, I cried like a baby. And I saw the face of this, shut up, cry like a baby how? This man,
3: he does this.
6: Then you change his mind to convince him that his pastor, who is the only one that can lead him to heaven, you change his mind to hate his pastor.
3: And
6: then you tell him this is what arise. Then he writes to Lagos. The background in the dark.
3: But
6: and then you push the other people. They are the people to do the right. You are walking in darkness.
3: Say
6: you are in the light. Walk in the light. If you know anything, go to your overseer, go to your pastor, and say with all respect, sir, it looks like you are forgetting our need. The way you are preaching nowadays, it's like you are fighting with us and this and that. Lay it very plain before that overseer. That's walking the line. If I find out in Lagos, if he calls you and he said somebody right, sir, it is me that wrote, and this is a copy of what I wrote. That's walking the line. Then your overseer will be able to speak and say, why did you write this? And then he'll take those points one by one, and clear it. But and if you're clear, if everything is pastor, if I had come to you before I wrote that letter, I would have known.
3: Now
6: that you have told me, I write another letter. Then you write another letter. Make it very clear. I am sorry, headquarters. Because I wrote against our pastor, everything is clear to me now.
3: Njale e agunta la rota oni do njura mi nando ko jagodo lengbo to jinye popo ko do ko le
6: ko. I am the one at fault. I misunderstood our pastor. That's walking in the line.
3: Nyewe me wanu idolo nyewe nyira sinzae to nyewe mamodunanda ijale atomo wa.
6: If we say we have fellowship with him and we walk in darkness, we lie and do not the truth.
3: E mi ule do mi tindo ko do ko popo bo mi soto to tindo zivlu me mi do la lo.
6: But if you walk in the light, you will walk in the light. Your life will change. Your attitude will change. And your method of getting points back, method will change. Because now you are walking the light. But if we walk in the light, as he is in the light, we have fellowship one with another, and the blood of Jesus Christ, his son, cleanses us from all sin. You are free.
3: First John chapter 2 verse 8.
6: Again, a new commandment I write unto you, which sin is true in him and in you, because the darkness is past and the true light now shineth.
3: Ewa de wenye so wala mi onu eyin nugbo to ewo me poro to mi mena.

0: committee. Those are men of God and women of God there. If he is wrong and I'm right, they'll tell him. The Spirit of God will make them find out. If God knows that that sister belongs to you, the Lord will know to talk to them. Reveal his mind and reveal his will. There'll be a Gamaliel there that will stand up for you and say, ye men of Israel, be careful what you do. Look at this. When you have faith in God, you walk in the light.
1: You
0: need to hate one another. Because 2-3 people went to the Mai
1: committee.
0: Anybody can be wrong. Maybe you are wrong. And that other brother is right. And if it comes out that you are wrong, praise the Lord, that's all right. That's not the end of the road. We don't commit suicide spiritually and kill ourselves spiritually and lose our salvation because of getting married, walk in the light. If you are in the light, you'll not hate one another for any reason. What are you fighting on? Those who are married now, if you were to interview them, some of them went through the same difficulties you are going through now. Eventually they got married. God's time is the best. Am I right? Running and struggling. In verse 9, he that saith is in the light, and hateth his brother is in darkness even until now. He that loveth his brother abideth in the light, and there is none occasion of stumbling in him. But he that hateth his brother is in darkness, and walketh in darkness, and knoweth not whither he goeth, because that darkness has blinded his eyes. What's the reward? In Daniel chapter 12, verse 3.
1: Daniel 12, verse 3.
0: And they that be wise shall shine as the brightness of the firmament, and they that turn many to righteousness as the stars forever and ever. And that influence on other people will make you to also shine forever and ever in the like stars of heaven. Christians like light have a ministry of influence. What kind of influence? Number one, placed where it is its influence can be best used and felt on a hill. A city that is set on a hill, that is where the Lord has placed you. Understand, that's the best place for you to be at this time. And there you are to manifest the light. Number two, light has different strengths.
1: I will talk, you want to know,
0: some lights are strong.
1: Some lights are weak.
0: Some lights are bright. Some lights are deep. Number three, some places in the world are brightly lit, others are dimly lit. What I'm saying is this, in Nigeria here,

0: In every local government,
1: to I matter say a halt
0: in every region,
1: to let you know,
0: in every state, in every city, in every village, almost we have the lights of the gospel there.
1: To Kuroko without the Kuroko, meeting dog, you want like button to Finale,
0: and all the lights they want to remain here in Nigeria. But we have all these other countries there where they do not have as much light of the gospel as we have. Why don't you remove some of these lights and put over there where the place is deep? And remove some here and put over there. You know what I'm saying? Why don't you remove some?
1: And you know what I'm saying?
0: If all the lights stay in one place, you'll overshine and it's not useful.
1: Hey, no, you want to pop little feel of color to see, but then man, so this is bad.
0: In fact, sometimes if the light is too bright, and you concentrate all the lights in one spot, it will injure your eyes.
1: Move
0: some of them, send them away.
1: But you want to pop little feel of color, but you more as a bad plan to cause into now to the less of the feel of.
0: Then the other places can have light.
1: But devil can never do younger.
0: And that's why we do what we do.
1: That's the
0: sometimes when you make all these transfers and you remove just one or two out of a stage.
1: But then I will find
0: and then you send them where the needs are. There are people I don't understand. When Jesus said, go ye to all the world and preach the gospel to every creature. And all the lives, they want to remain in one hall. It should not be, it cannot be, it will not be. Give me a good amen.
1: Ah,
0: you women saying amen. I might pick your husband to go and you have to follow along. And then it's when I will know your amen.
1: When
0: I'm preaching, I'm saying by the grace of God, this is a new year. I'm picking a man there, I'm picking a woman there, and I'm picking, and you're going to go there because the Spirit say amen. Then I finish the preaching. Call me, brother. So and so.
1: But therefore, you are watching. You are missing
0: me. You are. And then he called. I say, how are you? You say, fine.
1: But then you are the one who is not in me. Not in me.
0: Now you are not in your state anymore. You are in such and such a place. Oh me.
1: Vivie, now the same matter to brother Filippo. Filippo, hello, che onye.
0: Instead of amen, oh me. Everybody say amen.
1: Yeah.
0: Give a good amen. God bless every one of you. I come to point number three, renewed, consistent life. We're looking at Matthew chapter 5. I'm reading from verse 15.
1: Matthew 5:15.
0: Neither do men light a candle,
1: put
0: it under a bushel, put on a candlestick, and it giveth light to all that are in the house. The Lord wants us to shine consistently. In Proverbs chapter 4 verse 18. Proverbs verse 18. Here the word of God makes it clear, for the path of the just is as a shining light. Have their people who have been justified here cleansed with the blood of Jesus? Heaven looks at you and it says, that's just. That's just. Your path then shall shine and it will shine. The path of the just is as the shining light that shineth more and more until the perfect day. What I want you to take home with you is the Lord has brought you into the light. You are now living in the light. You will not shine less and less. As you grow older in the Lord, you will shine more and more. In Isaiah chapter 60 verse 1, arise, shine, for thy light is come, and the glory of the Lord is risen upon you. In verse 20, your son shall no more go down. Neither shall thy moon withdraw itself. For the Lord shall be thy everlasting light. And the days of thy mourning shall be ended. Thy people shall all be righteous. They shall inherit the land forever. The branch of my planting, the work of my hand, that I may be glorified. And a small one, a strong nation, and the Lord will hasten it in his time. Your time has come. You are going back home and you are going to shine. Rise up on your feet, arise and shine. Promise the Lord, you are going to shine. No more darkness. No more works of darkness. No more secrecy. No more sincerity. No more hypocrisy. No more works of darkness. But now light in the Lord. Light in the Lord. You are the light of the world. You are the light of the world. Influence others around you to shine as light. Every area of the world reflects the mind of Christ. Light warns other people of danger. Light warns other people of backsliding. The danger of sinning and the danger of going back and the danger of perishing. Light warn them. Light protects us from stumbling, from falling, from injuring ourselves. Does your life prevent other people from stumbling? Does your life actually help them to avoid falling? Shine forth. For the light of the gospel, shine forth. For the light of righteousness and holiness, shine forth. Shine more and more. Shine not less and less, more and more.
2: Praise the Lord. Rise up as we pray together. Almighty God, we thank you for this glorious, wonderful day of worship. Thank you, Lord, because we are alive to glorify you. Our praying, Lord, that all the glory will come to you today in Jesus' name. And you plant your word in our heart. That Lord, every day, every moment of every day, and all the days of our lives, it will be a desire, it will be a deed that will do things that will bring honor and glory and praise to your name in Jesus' name. We pray that you revive every one of us. And that your fire will burn in every soul in Jesus' name. And then we'll carry that revival fire everywhere we go, and many, many people will turn to know the Lord as a personal Savior.
3: We
2: pray, Lord, that you keep us awake and at alert so that your word will do good in every heart today. In Jesus' name we pray. We're looking at Hosea chapter 6. I'm reading from verse 1. Come and let us return unto the Lord, for he has turned and he will heal us. He has smitten and he will build us up, bind us up. After 2 days, he will revive us. In the third day, he will raise us up, and we shall live in his sight. Then shall we know if we follow on to know the Lord is going forth, is prepared as the morning, and he shall come unto us as the rain and as the latter rain and the former rain unto the earth. In that passage I've read to you, you have seen there one word,
3: revival
2: is what the Old Testament and the New Testament talks about. And you have the description of that revival in many parts of scripture. The way you place yourself or put yourself so that that revival can come. And the revival comes to an individual, comes to a family, comes to a local church, and comes to the church at large. And then it says it will raise us up, which means then revival also includes rising up, rising up. And we shall live in his sight. And we have that grace and the godliness to be able to live in his sight. It tells us in Hosea chapter 14 verse 7. They that dwell under the shadow shadow shall return, and they shall revive as the corn. Again, that's what appears there. But he tells us we dwell under a shadow. And under that shadow, under that protection, in the immediate presence of the Lord, he revives his people. And here it says, he revives us as the corn. It's referring to the corn that is planted. And when it is planted, it's like it is forgotten. And it is like it dies. And then after it's dead, then there is life that comes into that corn.
1: And then when we is the badodo to me, you know, one Diego, but
2: and then it comes alive again. It's like resurrection life comes to that corn. And then with that resurrection life, there is productivity, there is multiplication, because it brings out many, many others. It tells us in Habakkuk chapter 3, we're looking at verse 2. It says, O Lord, I have heard thy speech and was afraid. O Lord, revive thy work in the midst of the years. In the midst of the years, make known in wrath. What? Remember mercy. We're talking about let the revival fire keep on him. We've read about revival. Now let's read about the fire. The fire of revival. And the Lord himself establishes that revival fire. All coolness will be gone. All lethargy will be gone. Look at about the fire now in Leviticus chapter 6. I'm reading verse 8. In verse 8 it says, and the Lord spake unto Moses, saying, command Aaron and his sons, saying, this is the law of the burnt offering. It is the burnt offering because of the burning upon the altar all night unto the morning, and the fire of the altar shall be burning in it, a continual burning.
1: Verse 12,
2: and the fire upon the altar shall be burning in it. It shall not be put out, and the priest shall burn wood on each every morning, and lay the burnt offering in order upon each, and he shall burn thereof the fat of the peace
1: offerings.
2: Verse 13, very important. The fire shall ever be burning upon the altar, shall never go out.
3: During
2: those two things together, number one is the revival. He will revive us again. And then bring the fire together and then understand it is continual. Understand, it's always there. What's revival? Revival is the spiritual experience of God's manifestation of power, bringing heaven's saint repentance. Bring in heaven's saint restoration. Bring in heaven's saint righteousness and renewal.